Here is your area's open water boating forecast. Wind gusts may be higher. Heat advisory in effect until 7 p.m. Central Daylight Time this evening. Tonight, a 20% chance of showers and thunderstorms in the early evening. Partly cloudy. Lows in the mid-70s. South winds 10 to 15 miles per hour. Thursday, partly cloudy. Highs in the upper 90s. Southwest winds 5 to 10 miles per hour. Heat index readings 105 to 108. Thursday night, partly cloudy. Lows in the mid-70s. South winds 5 to 10 miles per hour. Friday, a 30% chance of showers and thunderstorms in the afternoon. Partly cloudy. Highs in the mid-90s. Southwest winds 5 to 10 miles per hour. Friday night, partly cloudy. Lows in the mid-70s. South winds 5 to 10 miles per hour. Saturday, mostly sunny. A 20% chance of showers and thunderstorms in the afternoon. Highs in the upper 90s. Saturday night, mostly clear. Lows in the lower 70s. Sunday, mostly sunny. Highs in the upper 90s. Sunday night, mostly clear. Lows in the lower 70s. Monday, mostly sunny. Highs in the upper 90s. Monday night, mostly clear. Lows in the lower 70s. Tuesday, mostly sunny. Highs in the upper 90s. Tuesday night, mostly clear. Lows in the lower 70s. Wednesday, mostly sunny. Highs in the upper 90s. 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Be sure to follow us on Facebook. Here's a look at local weather conditions as of 6 p.m. At the top of the hour, skies were mostly sunny in Shreveport. The temperature was 93 degrees at the regional airport. The dew point was 70, making the relative humidity 46%, producing a heat index of 99. Winds were southeast at 7 miles an hour, gusting to 17. The pressure was 30.01 inches and falling. In Bossier City, at Barksdale Air Force Base, skies were sunny, with a temperature of 97 degrees. The dew point was 66, making the relative humidity 35%, producing a heat index of 101. Winds were southeast at 7 miles an hour. The pressure was 30.00 inches and falling. And in downtown Shreveport, skies were sunny. The temperature was 95 degrees. And winds were south at 8 miles an hour. Once again in Shreveport, it was 93 degrees with mostly sunny skies at 6 p.m. Around the local area at 6 p.m., in Texarkana, sunny and 97. Wind south at 9 miles an hour. El Dorado, sunny and 96. Wind south at 10 miles an hour. Monroe, mostly sunny and 95. Wind east at 6 miles an hour. Natchitoches, sunny and 94. Wind south at 10 miles an hour. Marshall, mostly sunny and 97. Wind south at 8 miles an hour. And at Longview, mostly sunny and 96 degrees. Wind southeast at 12 miles an hour. Elsewhere across the four-state area, over at Dallas, mostly sunny and 99. Oklahoma City, mostly sunny and 101. Little Rock, mostly sunny and 96. Jackson, Mississippi, mostly sunny and 92. Baton Rouge, partly sunny and 90. And at Houston, partly sunny and 86 degrees. For the most current information, check us out on the web at www.weather.gov/sht. The Shreveport Climate Summary for this evening, as of 4 p.m., September 9, 2026. Today's high temperature was 97 degrees. The normal high is 92. The record high is 105 degrees, which was set in 1925.
Today's low temperature was 74 degrees. The normal low is 69. The record low is 54 degrees, which was set in 1880. No precipitation fell today, which leaves the monthly total at 0.34 inches. This is 0.54 inches below the normal amount of 0.88 inches for September. The total precipitation for the year still stands at 31.62 inches, which is 3.70 inches below normal. Sunset tonight is at 7:29 p.m. Sunrise tomorrow is at 6:56 a.m. Now let's check on your local forecast. Heat advisory in effect until 7 p.m. Central Daylight Time this evening. Tonight, partly cloudy. A slight chance of showers and thunderstorms this evening. Lows in the mid-70s. South winds around 5 miles per hour. Chance of rain 20%. Thursday, partly cloudy. Hot with highs in the upper 90s. Southwest winds around 5 miles per hour. Thursday night, partly cloudy. Lows in the mid-70s. South winds around 5 miles per hour. Friday, partly cloudy. A chance of showers and thunderstorms in the afternoon. Hot with highs in the mid-90s. Southwest winds around 5 miles per hour. Chance of rain 30%. Friday night, partly cloudy. Lows in the mid-70s. South winds around 5 miles per hour. Saturday, mostly sunny. A slight chance of showers and thunderstorms in the afternoon. Hot with highs in the mid-90s. Chance of rain 20%. Saturday night, mostly clear. Lows in the mid-70s. Sunday, mostly sunny. A slight chance of showers and thunderstorms in the afternoon. Hot with highs in the mid-90s. Chance of rain 20%. Sunday night, mostly clear. Lows in the mid-70s. Monday, mostly sunny. Hot with highs in the mid-90s. Monday night, mostly clear. Lows in the mid-70s. Tuesday, mostly sunny. Hot with highs in the mid-90s. Tuesday night, mostly clear. Lows in the mid-70s. Wednesday, mostly sunny. Hot with highs in the mid-90s. 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Be sure to follow us on Facebook. Here's a look at local weather conditions as of 6 p.m. At the top of the hour, skies were mostly sunny in Shreveport. The temperature was 93 degrees at the regional airport. The dew point was 70, making the relative humidity 46%, producing a heat index of 99. Winds were southeast at 7 miles an hour, gusting to 17. The pressure was 30.01 inches and falling. In Bossier City, at Barksdale Air Force Base, skies were sunny, with a temperature of 97 degrees. The dew point was 66, making the relative humidity 35%, producing a heat index of 101. Winds were southeast at 7 miles an hour. The pressure was 30.00 inches and falling. And in downtown Shreveport, skies were sunny. The temperature was 95 degrees. And winds were south at 8 miles an hour. Once again in Shreveport, it was 93 degrees with mostly sunny skies at 6 p.m. Around the local area at 6 p.m., in Texarkana, sunny and 97. Wind south at 9 miles an hour. El Dorado, sunny and 96. Wind south at 10 miles an hour. Monroe, mostly sunny and 95.
Wind east at 6 miles an hour. Nightish, sunny and 94. Wind south at 10 miles an hour. Marshall, mostly sunny and 97. Wind south at 8 miles an hour. And at Longview, mostly sunny and 96 degrees. Wind southeast at 12 miles an hour. Elsewhere across the four-state area, over at Dallas, mostly sunny and 99. Oklahoma City, mostly sunny and 101. Little Rock, mostly sunny and 96. Jackson, Mississippi, mostly sunny and 92. Baton Rouge, partly sunny and 90. And at Houston, partly sunny and 86 degrees. For the most current information, check us out on the web at www.weather.gov/sht. The Shreveport Climate Summary for this evening, as of 4 p.m., September 9, 2026. Today's high temperature was 97 degrees. The normal high is 92. The record high is 105 degrees, which was set in 1925. Today's low temperature was 74 degrees. The normal low is 69. The record low is 54 degrees, which was set in 1880. No precipitation fell today, which leaves the monthly total at 0.34 inches. This is 0.54 inches below the normal amount of 0.88 inches for September. The total precipitation for the year still stands at 31.62 inches, which is 3.70 inches below normal. Sunset tonight is at 7:29 p.m. Sunrise tomorrow is at 6:56 a.m. Now let's check on your local forecast. Heat advisory in effect until 7 p.m. Central Daylight Time this evening. Tonight, partly cloudy. A slight chance of showers and thunderstorms this evening. Lows in the mid-70s. South winds around 5 miles per hour. Chance of rain 20%. Thursday, partly cloudy. Hot with highs in the upper 90s. Southwest winds around 5 miles per hour. Thursday night, partly cloudy. Lows in the mid-70s. South winds around 5 miles per hour. Friday, partly cloudy. A chance of showers and thunderstorms in the afternoon. Hot with highs in the mid-90s. Southwest winds around 5 miles per hour. Chance of rain 30%. Friday night, partly cloudy. Lows in the mid-70s. South winds around 5 miles per hour. Saturday, mostly sunny. A slight chance of showers and thunderstorms in the afternoon. Hot with highs in the mid-90s. Chance of rain 20%. Saturday night, mostly clear. Lows in the mid-70s. Sunday, mostly sunny. A slight chance of showers and thunderstorms in the afternoon. Hot with highs in the mid-90s. Chance of rain 20%. Sunday night, mostly clear. Lows in the mid-70s. Monday, mostly sunny. Hot with highs in the mid-90s. Monday night, mostly clear. Lows in the mid-70s. Tuesday, mostly sunny. Hot with highs in the mid-90s. Tuesday night, mostly clear. Lows in the mid-70s. Wednesday, mostly sunny. Hot with highs in the mid-90s. 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Be sure to follow us on Facebook. Here's a look at local weather conditions as of 7 p.m. At the top of the hour, skies were mostly cloudy in Shreveport. The temperature was 91 degrees at the regional airport. The dew point was 68, making the relative humidity 46%. Winds were southeast at 7 miles an hour. The pressure was 30.00 inches and falling. In Bossier City, at Barksdale Air Force Base, skies were clear, with a temperature of 94 degrees. The dew point was 68, making the relative humidity 42%, producing a heat index of 98.
winds were southeast at 7 miles an hour. The pressure was 29.99 inches and falling. And in downtown Shreveport, skies were clear. The temperature was 93 degrees. And winds were southeast at 9 miles an hour. Once again in Shreveport, it was 91 degrees with mostly cloudy skies at 7 p.m. Around the local area at 7 p.m., in Texarkana, clear and 95. Wind south at 8 miles an hour. El Dorado, clear and 94. Wind southeast at 8 miles an hour. Monroe, partly cloudy and 92. Wind east at 5 miles an hour. Natchitoches, partly cloudy and 88. Wind calm. Marshall, clear and 94. Wind south at 8 miles an hour. And at Longview, clear and 93 degrees. Wind southeast at 10 miles an hour. Elsewhere across the four-state area, over at Dallas, partly cloudy and 97. Oklahoma City, partly cloudy and 99. Little Rock, partly cloudy and 94. Jackson, Mississippi, partly cloudy and 90. Baton Rouge, mostly cloudy and 87. And at Houston, mostly cloudy and 83 degrees. For the most current information, check us out on the web at www.weather.gov/sht. The Shreveport Climate Summary for this evening, as of 4 p.m., September 9, 2026. Today's high temperature was 97 degrees. The normal high is 92. The record high is 105 degrees, which was set in 1925. Today's low temperature was 74 degrees. The normal low is 69. The record low is 54 degrees, which was set in 1880. No precipitation fell today, which leaves the monthly total at 0.34 inches. This is 0.54 inches below the normal amount of 0.88 inches for September. The total precipitation for the year still stands at 31.62 inches, which is 3.70 inches below normal. Sunset tonight is at 7:29 p.m. Sunrise tomorrow is at 6:56 a.m. Now let's check on your local forecast. Heat advisory in effect until 7 p.m. Central Daylight Time this evening. Tonight, partly cloudy. A slight chance of showers and thunderstorms this evening. Lows in the mid-70s. South winds around 5 miles per hour. Chance of rain 20%. Thursday, partly cloudy. Hot with highs in the upper 90s. Southwest winds around 5 miles per hour. Thursday night, partly cloudy. Lows in the mid-70s. South winds around 5 miles per hour. Friday, partly cloudy. A chance of showers and thunderstorms in the afternoon. Hot with highs in the mid-90s. Southwest winds around 5 miles per hour. Chance of rain 30%. Friday night, partly cloudy. Lows in the mid-70s. South winds around 5 miles per hour. Saturday, mostly sunny. A slight chance of showers and thunderstorms in the afternoon. Hot with highs in the mid-90s. Chance of rain 20%. Saturday night, mostly clear. Lows in the mid-70s. Sunday, mostly sunny. A slight chance of showers and thunderstorms in the afternoon. Hot with highs in the mid-90s. Chance of rain 20%. Sunday night, mostly clear. Lows in the mid-70s. Monday, mostly sunny. Hot with highs in the mid-90s. Monday night, mostly clear. Lows in the mid-70s. Tuesday, mostly sunny. Hot with highs in the mid-90s. Tuesday night, mostly clear. Lows in the mid-70s. Wednesday, mostly sunny. Hot with highs in the mid-90s. 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
Here's a look at local weather conditions as of 7 p.m. At the top of the hour, skies were mostly cloudy in Shreveport. The temperature was 91 degrees at the regional airport. The dew point was 68, making the relative humidity 46%. Winds were southeast at 7 miles an hour. The pressure was 30.00 inches and falling. In Bossier City, at Barksdale Air Force Base, skies were clear, with a temperature of 94 degrees. The dew point was 68, making the relative humidity 42%, producing a heat index of 98. Winds were southeast at 7 miles an hour. The pressure was 29.99 inches and falling. And in downtown Shreveport, skies were clear. The temperature was 93 degrees. And winds were southeast at 9 miles an hour. Once again in Shreveport, it was 91 degrees with mostly cloudy skies at 7 p.m. Around the local area at 7 p.m., in Texarkana, clear and 95. Wind south at 8 miles an hour. El Dorado, clear and 94. Wind southeast at 8 miles an hour. Monroe, partly cloudy and 92. Wind east at 5 miles an hour. Natchitoches, partly cloudy and 88. Wind calm. Marshall, clear and 94. Wind south at 8 miles an hour. And at Longview, clear and 93 degrees. Wind southeast at 10 miles an hour. Elsewhere across the four-state area, over at Dallas, partly cloudy and 97. Oklahoma City, partly cloudy and 99. Little Rock, partly cloudy and 94. Jackson, Mississippi, partly cloudy and 90. Baton Rouge, mostly cloudy and 87. And at Houston, mostly cloudy and 83 degrees. For the most current information, check us out on the web at www.weather.gov/sht. 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The Shreveport Climate Summary for this evening, as of 4 p.m., September 9, 2026. Today's high temperature was 97 degrees. The normal high is 92. The record high is 105 degrees, which was set in 1925. Today's low temperature was 74 degrees. The normal low is 69. The record low is 54 degrees, which was set in 1880. No precipitation fell today, which leaves the monthly total at 0.34 inches. This is 0.54 inches below the normal amount of 0.88 inches for September. The total precipitation for the year still stands at 31.62 inches, which is 3.70 inches below normal. Sunset tonight is at 7:29 p.m. Sunrise tomorrow is at 6:56 a.m. Now let's check on your local forecast. Heat advisory in effect until 7 p.m. Central Daylight Time this evening. Tonight, partly cloudy. A slight chance of showers and thunderstorms this evening. Lows in the mid-70s. South winds around 5 miles per hour. Chance of rain 20%. Thursday, partly cloudy. Hot with highs in the upper 90s. Southwest winds around 5 miles per hour. Thursday night, partly cloudy. Lows in the mid-70s. South winds around 5 miles per hour. Friday, partly cloudy. A chance of showers and thunderstorms in the afternoon. Hot with highs in the mid-90s. Southwest winds around 5 miles per hour. Chance of rain 30%. Friday night, partly cloudy. Lows in the mid-70s. South winds around 5 miles per hour. Saturday, mostly sunny.
a slight chance of showers and thunderstorms in the afternoon. Hot with highs in the mid-90s. Chance of rain 20%. Saturday night, mostly clear. Lows in the mid-70s. Sunday, mostly sunny. A slight chance of showers and thunderstorms in the afternoon. Hot with highs in the mid-90s. Chance of rain 20%. Sunday night, mostly clear. Lows in the mid-70s. Monday, mostly sunny. Hot with highs in the mid-90s. Monday night, mostly clear. Lows in the mid-70s. Tuesday, mostly sunny. Hot with highs in the mid-90s. Tuesday night, mostly clear. Lows in the mid-70s. Wednesday, mostly sunny. Hot with highs in the mid-90s. 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Be sure to follow us on Facebook. Here's a look at local weather conditions as of 7 p.m. At the top of the hour, skies were mostly cloudy in Shreveport. The temperature was 91 degrees at the regional airport. The dew point was 68, making the relative humidity 46%. Winds were southeast at 7 miles an hour. The pressure was 30.00 inches and falling. In Bossier City, at Barksdale Air Force Base, skies were clear, with a temperature of 94 degrees. The dew point was 68, making the relative humidity 42%, producing a heat index of 98. Winds were southeast at 7 miles an hour. The pressure was 29.99 inches and falling. And in downtown Shreveport, skies were clear. The temperature was 93 degrees. And winds were southeast at 9 miles an hour. Once again in Shreveport, it was 91 degrees with mostly cloudy skies at 7 p.m. Around the local area at 7 p.m., in Texarkana, clear and 95. Wind south at 8 miles an hour. El Dorado, clear and 94. Wind southeast at 8 miles an hour. Monroe, partly cloudy and 92. Wind east at 5 miles an hour. Natchitoches, partly cloudy and 88. Wind calm. Marshall, clear and 94. Wind south at 8 miles an hour. And at Longview, clear and 93 degrees. Wind southeast at 10 miles an hour. Elsewhere across the four-state area, over at Dallas, partly cloudy and 97. Oklahoma City, partly cloudy and 99. Little Rock, partly cloudy and 94. Jackson, Mississippi, partly cloudy and 90. Baton Rouge, mostly cloudy and 87. And at Houston, mostly cloudy and 83 degrees. For the most current information, check us out on the web at www.weather.gov/sht. The Shreveport Climate Summary for this evening, as of 4 p.m., September 9, 2026. Today's high temperature was 97 degrees. The normal high is 92. The record high is 105 degrees, which was set in 1925. Today's low temperature was 74 degrees. The normal low is 69. The record low is 54 degrees, which was set in 1880. No precipitation fell today, which leaves the monthly total at 0.34 inches. This is 0.54 inches below the normal amount of 0.88 inches for September. The total precipitation for the year still stands at 31.62 inches, which is 3.70 inches below normal. Sunset tonight is at 7:29 p.m. Sunrise tomorrow is at 6:56 a.m. Now let's check on your local forecast. Heat advisory in effect until 7 p.m. Central Daylight Time this evening. Tonight, partly cloudy. A slight chance of showers and thunderstorms this evening. Lows in the mid-70s. South winds around 5 miles per hour. Chance of rain 20%. Thursday, partly cloudy.
hot with highs in the upper 90s. Southwest winds around 5 miles per hour. Thursday night, partly cloudy. Lows in the mid-70s. South winds around 5 miles per hour. Friday, partly cloudy. A chance of showers and thunderstorms in the afternoon. Hot with highs in the mid-90s. Southwest winds around 5 miles per hour. Chance of rain 30%. Friday night, partly cloudy. Lows in the mid-70s. South winds around 5 miles per hour. Saturday, mostly sunny. A slight chance of showers and thunderstorms in the afternoon. Hot with highs in the mid-90s. Chance of rain 20%. Saturday night, mostly clear. Lows in the mid-70s. Sunday, mostly sunny. A slight chance of showers and thunderstorms in the afternoon. Hot with highs in the mid-90s. Chance of rain 20%. Sunday night, mostly clear. Lows in the mid-70s. Monday, mostly sunny. Hot with highs in the mid-90s. Monday night, mostly clear. Lows in the mid-70s. Tuesday, mostly sunny. Hot with highs in the mid-90s. Tuesday night, mostly clear. Lows in the mid-70s. Wednesday, mostly sunny. Hot with highs in the mid-90s. Here is your area's open water boating forecast. Wind gusts may be higher. Heat advisory in effect until 7 p.m. Central Daylight Time this evening. Tonight, a 20% chance of showers and thunderstorms in the early evening. Partly cloudy. Lows in the mid-70s. South winds 10 to 15 miles per hour. Thursday, partly cloudy. Highs in the upper 90s. Southwest winds 5 to 10 miles per hour. Heat index readings 105 to 108. Thursday night, partly cloudy. Lows in the mid-70s. South winds 5 to 10 miles per hour. Friday, a 30% chance of showers and thunderstorms in the afternoon. Partly cloudy. Highs in the mid-90s. Southwest winds 5 to 10 miles per hour. Friday night, partly cloudy. Lows in the mid-70s. South winds 5 to 10 miles per hour. Saturday, mostly sunny. A 20% chance of showers and thunderstorms in the afternoon. Highs in the upper 90s. Saturday night, mostly clear. Lows in the lower 70s. Sunday, mostly sunny. Highs in the upper 90s. Sunday night, mostly clear. Lows in the lower 70s. Monday, mostly sunny. Highs in the upper 90s. Monday night, mostly clear. Lows in the lower 70s. Tuesday, mostly sunny. Highs in the upper 90s. Tuesday night, mostly clear. Lows in the lower 70s. Wednesday, mostly sunny. Highs in the upper 90s. 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Be sure to follow us on Facebook. Here's a look at local weather conditions as of 7 p.m. At the top of the hour, skies were mostly cloudy in Shreveport. The temperature was 91 degrees at the regional airport. The dew point was 68, making the relative humidity 46%. Winds were southeast at 7 miles an hour. The pressure was 30.00 inches and falling. In Bossier City, at Barksdale Air Force Base, skies were clear, with a temperature of 94 degrees. The dew point was 68, making the relative humidity 42%, producing a heat index of 98. Winds were southeast at 7 miles an hour. The pressure was 29.99 inches and falling. And in downtown Shreveport, skies were clear. The temperature was 93 degrees. And winds were southeast at 9 miles an hour. Once again in Shreveport,
It was 91 degrees with mostly cloudy skies at 7 p.m. Around the local area at 7 p.m.

In Texarkana, clear at 95. Wind south at 8 miles an hour. El Dorado, clear and 94. Wind southeast at 8 miles an hour. Monroe, partly cloudy and 92. Wind east at 5 miles an hour. Natchitoches, partly cloudy and 88. Wind calm. Marshall, clear and 94. Wind south at 8 miles an hour. And at Longview, clear and 93 degrees. Wind southeast at 10 miles an hour. Elsewhere across the four-state area, over at Dallas, partly cloudy and 97. Oklahoma City, partly cloudy and 99. Little Rock, partly cloudy and 94. Jackson, Mississippi, partly cloudy and 90. Baton Rouge, mostly cloudy and 87. And at Houston, mostly cloudy and 83 degrees. For the most current information, check us out on the web at www.weather.gov/sht. The Shreveport Climate Summary for this evening, as of 4 p.m., September 9, 2026. Today's high temperature was 97 degrees. The normal high is 92. The record high is 105 degrees, which was set in 1925. Today's low temperature was 74 degrees. The normal low is 69. The record low is 54 degrees, which was set in 1880. No precipitation fell today, which leaves the monthly total at 0.34 inches. This is 0.54 inches below the normal amount of 0.88 inches for September. The total precipitation for the year still stands at 31.62 inches, which is 3.70 inches below normal. Sunset tonight is at 7:29 p.m. Sunrise tomorrow is at 6:56 a.m. This is your NOAA Weather Radio, station WXJ97, operating on a frequency of 162.400 MHz, providing the latest weather information on a 24-hour basis. 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Now let's check on your local forecast. Heat advisory in effect until 7 p.m. Central Daylight Time this evening. Tonight, partly cloudy. A slight chance of showers and thunderstorms this evening. Lows in the mid-70s. South winds around 5 miles per hour. Chance of rain 20%. Thursday, partly cloudy. Hot with highs in the upper 90s. Southwest winds around 5 miles per hour. Thursday night, partly cloudy. Lows in the mid-70s. South winds around 5 miles per hour. Friday, partly cloudy. A chance of showers and thunderstorms in the afternoon. Hot with highs in the mid-90s. Southwest winds around 5 miles per hour. Chance of rain 30%. Friday night, partly cloudy. Lows in the mid-70s. South winds around 5 miles per hour. Saturday, mostly sunny. A slight chance of showers and thunderstorms in the afternoon. Hot with highs in the mid-90s. Chance of rain 20%. Saturday night, mostly clear. Lows in the mid-70s. Sunday, mostly sunny. A slight chance of showers and thunderstorms in the afternoon. Hot with highs in the mid-90s. Chance of rain 20%. Sunday night, mostly clear. Lows in the mid-70s. Monday, mostly sunny. Hot with highs in the mid-90s. Monday night, mostly clear. Lows in the mid-70s. Tuesday, mostly sunny. Hot with highs in the mid-90s. Tuesday night, mostly clear. Lows in the mid-70s. Wednesday, mostly sunny. Hot with highs in the mid-90s. 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
Be sure to follow us on Facebook. Here's a look at local weather conditions as of 7 p.m. At the top of the hour, skies were mostly cloudy in Shreveport. The temperature was 91 degrees at the regional airport. The dew point was 68, making the relative humidity 46%. Winds were southeast at 7 miles an hour. The pressure was 30.00 inches and falling. In Bossier City, at Barksdale Air Force Base, skies were clear, with a temperature of 94 degrees. The dew point was 68, making the relative humidity 42%, producing a heat index of 98. Winds were southeast at 7 miles an hour. The pressure was 29.99 inches and falling. And in downtown Shreveport, skies were clear. The temperature was 93 degrees. And winds were southeast at 9 miles an hour. Once again in Shreveport, it was 91 degrees with mostly cloudy skies at 7 p.m. Around the local area at 7 p.m., in Texarkana, clear and 95. Wind south at 8 miles an hour. El Dorado, clear and 94. Wind southeast at 8 miles an hour. Monroe, partly cloudy and 92. Wind east at 5 miles an hour. Natchitoches, partly cloudy and 88. Wind calm. Marshall, clear and 94. Wind south at 8 miles an hour. And at Longview, clear and 93 degrees. Wind southeast at 10 miles an hour. Elsewhere across the four-state area, over at Dallas, partly cloudy and 97. Oklahoma City, partly cloudy and 99. Little Rock, partly cloudy and 94. Jackson, Mississippi, partly cloudy and 90. Baton Rouge, mostly cloudy and 87. And at Houston, mostly cloudy and 83 degrees. For the most current information, check us out on the web at www.weather.gov/sht. The Shreveport Climate Summary for this evening, as of 4 p.m., September 9, 2026. Today's high temperature was 97 degrees. The normal high is 92. The record high is 105 degrees, which was set in 1925. Today's low temperature was 74 degrees. The normal low is 69. The record low is 54 degrees, which was set in 1880. No precipitation fell today, which leaves the monthly total at 0.34 inches. This is 0.54 inches below the normal amount of 0.88 inches for September. The total precipitation for the year still stands at 31.62 inches, which is 3.70 inches below normal. Sunset tonight is at 7:29 p.m. Sunrise tomorrow is at 6:56 a.m. Now let's check on your local forecast. Heat advisory in effect until 7 p.m. Central Daylight Time this evening. Tonight, partly cloudy. A slight chance of showers and thunderstorms this evening. Lows in the mid-70s. South winds around 5 miles per hour. Chance of rain 20%. Thursday, partly cloudy. Hot with highs in the upper 90s. Southwest winds around 5 miles per hour. Thursday night, partly cloudy. Lows in the mid-70s. South winds around 5 miles per hour. Friday, partly cloudy. A chance of showers and thunderstorms in the afternoon. Hot with highs in the mid-90s. Southwest winds around 5 miles per hour. Chance of rain 30%. Friday night, partly cloudy. Lows in the mid-70s. South winds around 5 miles per hour. Saturday, mostly sunny. A slight chance of showers and thunderstorms in the afternoon. Hot with highs in the mid-90s. Chance of rain 20%. Saturday night, mostly clear. Lows in the mid-70s. Sunday, mostly sunny. A slight chance of showers and thunderstorms in the afternoon. Hot with highs in the mid-90s. Chance of rain 20%.
Sunday night, mostly clear. Lows in the mid-70s. Monday, mostly sunny. Hot with highs in the mid-90s. Monday night, mostly clear. Lows in the mid-70s. Tuesday, mostly sunny. Hot with highs in the mid-90s. Tuesday night, mostly clear. Lows in the mid-70s. Wednesday, mostly sunny. Hot with highs in the mid-90s. 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Be sure to follow us on Facebook. Here's a look at local weather conditions as of 7 p.m. At the top of the hour, skies were mostly cloudy in Shreveport. The temperature was 91 degrees at the regional airport. The dew point was 68, making the relative humidity 46%. Winds were southeast at 7 miles an hour. The pressure was 30.00 inches and falling. In Bossier City, at Barksdale Air Force Base, skies were clear, with a temperature of 94 degrees. The dew point was 68, making the relative humidity 42%, producing a heat index of 98. Winds were southeast at 7 miles an hour. The pressure was 29.99 inches and falling. And in downtown Shreveport, skies were clear. The temperature was 93 degrees. And winds were southeast at 9 miles an hour. Once again in Shreveport, it was 91 degrees with mostly cloudy skies at 7 p.m. Around the local area at 7 p.m., in Texarkana, clear and 95. Wind south at 8 miles an hour. El Dorado, clear and 94. Wind southeast at 8 miles an hour. Monroe, partly cloudy and 92. Wind east at 5 miles an hour. Natchitoches, partly cloudy and 88. Wind calm. Marshall, clear and 94. Wind south at 8 miles an hour. And at Longview, clear and 93 degrees. Wind southeast at 10 miles an hour. Elsewhere across the four-state area, over at Dallas, partly cloudy and 97. Oklahoma City, partly cloudy and 99. Little Rock, partly cloudy and 94. Jackson, Mississippi, partly cloudy and 90. Baton Rouge, mostly cloudy and 87. And at Houston, mostly cloudy and 83 degrees. For the most current information, check us out on the web at www.weather.gov/sht. The Shreveport Climate Summary for this evening, as of 4 p.m., September 9, 2026. Today's high temperature was 97 degrees. The normal high is 92. The record high is 105 degrees, which was set in 1925. Today's low temperature was 74 degrees. The normal low is 69. The record low is 54 degrees, which was set in 1880. No precipitation fell today, which leaves the monthly total at 0.34 inches. This is 0.54 inches below the normal amount of 0.88 inches for September. The total precipitation for the year still stands at 31.62 inches, which is 3.70 inches below normal. Sunset tonight is at 7:29 p.m. Sunrise tomorrow is at 6:56 a.m. Now let's check on your local forecast. Heat advisory in effect until 7 p.m. Central Daylight Time this evening. Tonight, partly cloudy. A slight chance of showers and thunderstorms this evening. Lows in the mid-70s. South winds around 5 miles per hour. Chance of rain 20%. Thursday, partly cloudy. Hot with highs in the upper 90s. Southwest winds around 5 miles per hour. Thursday night, partly cloudy. Lows in the mid-70s. South winds around 5 miles per hour. Friday, partly cloudy. A chance of showers and thunderstorms in the afternoon. Hot with highs in the mid-90s. Southwest winds around 5 miles per hour.
Chance of rain 30%.

Friday night, partly cloudy. Lows in the mid-70s. South winds around 5 miles per hour. Saturday, mostly sunny. A slight chance of showers and thunderstorms in the afternoon. Hot with highs in the mid-90s. Chance of rain 20%. Saturday night, mostly clear. Lows in the mid-70s. Sunday, mostly sunny. A slight chance of showers and thunderstorms in the afternoon. Hot with highs in the mid-90s. Chance of rain 20%. Sunday night, mostly clear. Lows in the mid-70s. Monday, mostly sunny. Hot with highs in the mid-90s. Monday night, mostly clear. Lows in the mid-70s. Tuesday, mostly sunny. Hot with highs in the mid-90s. Tuesday night, mostly clear. Lows in the mid-70s. Wednesday, mostly sunny. Hot with highs in the mid-90s. 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Be sure to follow us on Facebook. Here's a look at local weather conditions as of 7 p.m. At the top of the hour, skies were mostly cloudy in Shreveport. The temperature was 91 degrees at the regional airport. The dew point was 68, making the relative humidity 46%. Winds were southeast at 7 miles an hour. The pressure was 30.00 inches and falling. In Bossier City, at Barksdale Air Force Base, skies were clear, with a temperature of 94 degrees. The dew point was 68, making the relative humidity 42%, producing a heat index of 98. Winds were southeast at 7 miles an hour. The pressure was 29.99 inches and falling. And in downtown Shreveport, skies were clear. The temperature was 93 degrees. And winds were southeast at 9 miles an hour. Once again in Shreveport, it was 91 degrees with mostly cloudy skies at 7 p.m. This is your NOAA Weather Radio, station WXJ97, operating on a frequency of 162.400 MHz, providing the latest weather information on a 24-hour basis. 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Around the local area at 7 p.m., in Texarkana, clear and 95. Wind south at 8 miles an hour. El Dorado, clear and 94. Wind southeast at 8 miles an hour. Monroe, partly cloudy and 92. Wind east at 5 miles an hour. Natchitoches, partly cloudy and 88. Wind calm. Marshall, clear and 94. Wind south at 8 miles an hour. And at Longview, clear and 93 degrees. Wind southeast at 10 miles an hour. Elsewhere across the four-state area, over at Dallas, partly cloudy and 97. Oklahoma City, partly cloudy and 99. Little Rock, partly cloudy and 94. Jackson, Mississippi, partly cloudy and 90. Baton Rouge, mostly cloudy and 87. And at Houston, mostly cloudy and 83 degrees. For the most current information, check us out on the web at www.weather.gov/SHP. The Shreveport Climate Summary for this evening, as of 4 p.m., September 9, 2026. Today's high temperature was 97 degrees. The normal high is 92. The record high is 105 degrees, which was set in 1925. Today's low temperature was 74 degrees. The normal low is 69. The record low is 54 degrees, which was set in 1880. No precipitation fell today, which leaves the monthly total at 0.34 inches. This is 0.54 inches below the normal amount of 0.88 inches for September. The total precipitation for the year still stands.

Cloudy. Hot with highs in the upper 90s. Southwest winds around 5 miles per hour. Thursday night, partly cloudy. Lows in the mid-70s. South winds around 5 miles per hour. Friday, partly cloudy. A chance of showers and thunderstorms in the afternoon. Hot with highs in the mid-90s. Southwest winds around 5 miles per hour. Chance of rain 30%. Friday night, partly cloudy. Lows in the mid-70s. South winds around 5 miles per hour. Saturday, mostly sunny. A slight chance of showers and thunderstorms in the afternoon. Hot with highs in the mid-90s. Chance of rain 20%. Saturday night, mostly clear. Lows in the mid-70s. Sunday, mostly sunny. A slight chance of showers and thunderstorms in the afternoon. Hot with highs in the mid-90s. Chance of rain 20%. Sunday night, mostly clear. Lows in the mid-70s. Monday, mostly sunny. Hot with highs in the mid-90s. Monday night, mostly clear. Lows in the mid-70s. Tuesday, mostly sunny. Hot with highs in the mid-90s. Tuesday night, mostly clear. Lows in the mid-70s. Wednesday, mostly sunny. Hot with highs in the mid-90s. 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Be sure to follow us on Facebook. Here's a look at local weather conditions as of 7 p.m. At the top of the hour, skies were mostly cloudy in Shreveport. The temperature was 91 degrees at the regional airport. The dew point was 68, making the relative humidity 46%. Winds were southeast at 7 miles an hour. The pressure was 30.00 inches and falling. In Bossier City, at Barksdale Air Force Base, skies were clear, with a temperature of 94 degrees. The dew point was 68, making the relative humidity 42%, producing a heat index of 98. Winds were southeast at 7 miles an hour. The pressure was 29.99 inches and falling. And in downtown Shreveport, skies were clear. The temperature was 93 degrees. And winds were southeast at 9 miles an hour. Once again in Shreveport, it was 91 degrees with mostly cloudy skies at 7 p.m. Around the local area at 7 p.m., in Texarkana, clear and 95. Wind south at 8 miles an hour. El Dorado, clear and 94. Wind southeast at 8 miles an hour. Monroe, partly cloudy and 92. Wind east at 5 miles an hour. Natchitoches, partly cloudy and 88. Wind calm. Marshall, clear and 94. Wind south at 8 miles an hour. And at Longview, clear and 93 degrees. Wind southeast at 10 miles an hour. Elsewhere across the four-state area, over at Dallas, partly cloudy and 97. Oklahoma City, partly cloudy and 99. Little Rock, partly cloudy and 94. Jackson, Mississippi, partly cloudy and 90. Baton Rouge, mostly cloudy and 87. And at Houston, mostly cloudy and 83 degrees. For the most current information, check us out on the web at www.weather.gov/sht. Here is your area's open water boating forecast. Wind gusts may be higher. Heat advisory in effect until 7 p.m. Central Daylight Time this evening. Tonight, a 20% chance of showers and thunderstorms in the early evening. Partly cloudy. Lows in the mid-70s. South winds 10 to 15 miles per hour. Thursday, partly cloudy. Highs in the upper 90s. Southwest winds 5 to 10 miles per hour. Heat index readings 105 to 108. Thursday night, partly cloudy. Lows in the mid-70s. South winds 5 to 10.

miles per hour. Friday, a 30% chance of showers and thunderstorms in the afternoon. Partly cloudy. Highs in the mid-90s. Southwest winds 5 to 10 miles per hour. Friday night, partly cloudy. Lows in the mid-70s. South winds 5 to 10 miles per hour. Saturday, mostly sunny. A 20% chance of showers and thunderstorms in the afternoon. Highs in the upper 90s. Saturday night, mostly clear. Lows in the lower 70s. Sunday, mostly sunny. Highs in the upper 90s. Sunday night, mostly clear. Lows in the lower 70s. Monday, mostly sunny. Highs in the upper 90s. Monday night, mostly clear. Lows in the lower 70s. Tuesday, mostly sunny. Highs in the upper 90s. Tuesday night, mostly clear. Lows in the lower 70s. Wednesday, mostly sunny. Highs in the upper 90s. The Shreveport Climate Summary for this evening, as of 4 p.m., September 9, 2026. Today's high temperature was 97 degrees. The normal high is 92. The record high is 105 degrees, which was set in 1925. Today's low temperature was 74 degrees. The normal low is 69. The record low is 54 degrees, which was set in 1880. No precipitation fell today, which leaves the monthly total at 0.34 inches. This is 0.54 inches below the normal amount of 0.88 inches for September. The total precipitation for the year still stands at 31.62 inches, which is 3.70 inches below normal. Sunset tonight is at 7:29 p.m. Sunrise tomorrow is at 6:56 a.m. Now let's check on your local forecast. Heat advisory in effect until 7 p.m. Central Daylight Time this evening. Tonight, partly cloudy. A slight chance of showers and thunderstorms this evening. Lows in the mid-70s. South winds around 5 miles per hour. Chance of rain 20%. Thursday, partly cloudy. Hot with highs in the upper 90s. Southwest winds around 5 miles per hour. Thursday night, partly cloudy. Lows in the mid-70s. South winds around 5 miles per hour. Friday, partly cloudy. A chance of showers and thunderstorms in the afternoon. Hot with highs in the mid-90s. Southwest winds around 5 miles per hour. Chance of rain 30%. Friday night, partly cloudy. Lows in the mid-70s. South winds around 5 miles per hour. Saturday, mostly sunny. A slight chance of showers and thunderstorms in the afternoon. Hot with highs in the mid-90s. Chance of rain 20%. Saturday night, mostly clear. Lows in the mid-70s. Sunday, mostly sunny. A slight chance of showers and thunderstorms in the afternoon. Hot with highs in the mid-90s. Chance of rain 20%. Sunday night, mostly clear. Lows in the mid-70s. Monday, mostly sunny. Hot with highs in the mid-90s. Monday night, mostly clear. Lows in the mid-70s. Tuesday, mostly sunny. Hot with highs in the mid-90s. Tuesday night, mostly clear. Lows in the mid-70s. Wednesday, mostly sunny. Hot with highs in the mid-90s. 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Be sure to follow us on Facebook. Here's a look at local weather conditions as of 7 p.m. At the top of the hour, skies were mostly cloudy in Shreveport. The temperature was 91 degrees at the regional airport. The dew point was 68, making the relative humidity 46%. Winds were southeast at 7 miles an hour. The pressure was 30.00 inches and falling.
in Bossier City at Barksdale Air Force Base, skies were clear with a temperature of 94 degrees. The dew point was 68, making the relative humidity 42%, producing a heat index of 98. Winds were southeast at 7 miles an hour. The pressure was 29.99 inches and falling. And in downtown Shreveport, skies were clear. The temperature was 93 degrees. And winds were southeast at 9 miles an hour. Once again in Shreveport, it was 91 degrees with mostly cloudy skies at 7 p.m. Around the local area at 7 p.m., in Texarkana, clear and 95. Wind south at 8 miles an hour. El Dorado, clear and 94. Wind southeast at 8 miles an hour. Monroe, partly cloudy and 92. Wind east at 5 miles an hour. Natchitoches, partly cloudy and 88. Wind calm. Marshall, clear and 94. Wind south at 8 miles an hour. And at Longview, clear and 93 degrees. Wind southeast at 10 miles an hour. Elsewhere across the four-state area, over at Dallas, partly cloudy and 97. Oklahoma City, partly cloudy and 99. Little Rock, partly cloudy and 94. Jackson, Mississippi, partly cloudy and 90. Baton Rouge, mostly cloudy and 87. And at Houston, mostly cloudy and 83 degrees. 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The Shreveport climate summary for this evening, as of 4 p.m., September 9, 2026. Today's high temperature was 97 degrees. The normal high is 92. The record high is 105 degrees, which was set in 1925. Today's low temperature was 74 degrees. The normal low is 69. The record low is 54 degrees, which was set in 1880. No precipitation fell today, which leaves the monthly total at 0.34 inches. This is 0.54 inches below the normal amount of 0.88 inches for September. The total precipitation for the year still stands at 31.62 inches, which is 3.70 inches below normal. Sunset tonight is at 7:29 p.m. Sunrise tomorrow is at 6:56 a.m. Now let's check on your local forecast. Heat advisory in effect until 7 p.m. Central Daylight Time this evening. Tonight, partly cloudy. A slight chance of showers and thunderstorms this evening. Lows in the mid-70s. South winds around 5 miles per hour. Chance of rain 20%. Thursday, partly cloudy. Hot with highs in the upper 90s. Southwest winds around 5 miles per hour. Thursday night, partly cloudy. Lows in the mid-70s. South winds around 5 miles per hour. Friday, partly cloudy. A chance of showers and thunderstorms in the afternoon. Hot with highs in the mid-90s. Southwest winds around 5 miles per hour. Chance of rain 30%. Friday night, partly cloudy. Lows in the mid-70s. South winds around 5 miles per hour. Saturday, mostly sunny. A slight chance of showers and thunderstorms in the afternoon. Hot with highs in the mid-90s. Chance of rain 20%. Saturday night, mostly clear. Lows in the mid-70s. Sunday, mostly sunny. A slight chance of showers and thunderstorms in the afternoon. Hot with highs in the mid-90s. Chance of rain 20%.
Sunday night, mostly clear. Lows in the mid-70s. Monday, mostly sunny. Hot with highs in the mid-90s. Monday night, mostly clear. Lows in the mid-70s. Tuesday, mostly sunny. Hot with highs in the mid-90s. Tuesday night, mostly clear. Lows in the mid-70s. Wednesday, mostly sunny. Hot with highs in the mid-90s. 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Be sure to follow us on Facebook. Here's a look at local weather conditions as of 7 p.m. At the top of the hour, skies were mostly cloudy in Shreveport. The temperature was 91 degrees at the regional airport. The dew point was 68, making the relative humidity 46%. Winds were southeast at 7 miles an hour. The pressure was 30.00 inches and falling. In Bossier City, at Barksdale Air Force Base, skies were clear, with a temperature of 94 degrees. The dew point was 68, making the relative humidity 42%, producing a heat index of 98. Winds were southeast at 7 miles an hour. The pressure was 29.99 inches and falling. And in downtown Shreveport, skies were clear. The temperature was 93 degrees. And winds were southeast at 9 miles an hour. Once again in Shreveport, it was 91 degrees with mostly cloudy skies at 7 p.m. You're listening to your weather radio, station WXJ97, broadcasting in Shreveport on 162.4 MHz. Be sure to follow us on Facebook. Here's a look at local weather conditions as of 8 p.m. At the top of the hour, skies were mostly cloudy in Shreveport. The temperature was 88 degrees at the regional airport. The dew point was 70, making the relative humidity 55%. Winds were variable at 5 miles an hour. The pressure was 30.00 inches and steady. In Bossier City, at Barksdale Air Force Base, skies were partly cloudy, with a temperature of 88 degrees. The dew point was 69, making the relative humidity 52%. Winds were southeast at 5 miles an hour. The pressure was 29.99 inches and steady. And in downtown Shreveport, skies were clear. The temperature was 89 degrees. And winds were southeast at 6 miles an hour. Once again in Shreveport, it was 88 degrees with mostly cloudy skies at 8 p.m. Around the local area at 8 p.m., in Texarkana, clear and 91. Wind south at 6 miles an hour. El Dorado, clear and 89. Wind south at 3 miles an hour. Monroe, clear and 88. Wind east at 5 miles an hour. Natchitoches, partly cloudy and 83. Wind calm. Marshall, partly cloudy and 89. Wind calm. And at Longview, partly cloudy and 90 degrees. Wind south at 7 miles an hour. Elsewhere across the four-state area, over at Dallas, partly cloudy and 94. Oklahoma City, partly cloudy and 93. Little Rock, partly cloudy and 89. Jackson, Mississippi, mostly cloudy and 83. Baton Rouge, mostly cloudy and 83. And at Houston, mostly cloudy and 82 degrees. For the most current information, check us out on the web at www.weather.gov/sht. The Shreveport Climate Summary for this evening, as of 4 p.m., September 9, 2026. Today's high temperature was 97 degrees. The normal high is 92. The record high is 105 degrees, which was set in 1925. Today's low temperature was 74 degrees. The normal low is 69. The record low is 54 degrees, which was set in 1880. No precipitation fell today, which leaves the monthly total at 0.34 inches. This is 0.54 inches below.
the normal amount of 0.88 inches for September. The total precipitation for the year still stands at 31.62 inches, which is 3.70 inches below normal. Sunset tonight is at 7:29 p.m. Sunrise tomorrow is at 6:56 a.m. Now let's check on your local forecast. Heat advisory in effect until 7 p.m. Central Daylight Time this evening. Tonight, partly cloudy. A slight chance of showers and thunderstorms this evening. Lows in the mid-70s. South winds around 5 miles per hour. Chance of rain 20%. Thursday, partly cloudy. Hot with highs in the upper 90s. Southwest winds around 5 miles per hour. Thursday night, partly cloudy. Lows in the mid-70s. South winds around 5 miles per hour. Friday, partly cloudy. A chance of showers and thunderstorms in the afternoon. Hot with highs in the mid-90s. Southwest winds around 5 miles per hour. Chance of rain 30%. Friday night, partly cloudy. Lows in the mid-70s. South winds around 5 miles per hour. Saturday, mostly sunny. A slight chance of showers and thunderstorms in the afternoon. Hot with highs in the mid-90s. Chance of rain 20%. Saturday night, mostly clear. Lows in the mid-70s. Sunday, mostly sunny. A slight chance of showers and thunderstorms in the afternoon. Hot with highs in the mid-90s. Chance of rain 20%. Sunday night, mostly clear. Lows in the mid-70s. Monday, mostly sunny. Hot with highs in the mid-90s. Monday night, mostly clear. Lows in the mid-70s. Tuesday, mostly sunny. Hot with highs in the mid-90s. Tuesday night, mostly clear. Lows in the mid-70s. Wednesday, mostly sunny. Hot with highs in the mid-90s. 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Be sure to follow us on Facebook. Here's a look at local weather conditions as of 8 p.m. At the top of the hour, skies were mostly cloudy in Shreveport. The temperature was 88 degrees at the regional airport. The dew point was 70, making the relative humidity 55%. Winds were variable at 5 miles an hour. The pressure was 30.00 inches and steady. In Bossier City, at Barksdale Air Force Base, skies were partly cloudy, with a temperature of 88 degrees. The dew point was 69, making the relative humidity 52%. Winds were southeast at 5 miles an hour. The pressure was 29.99 inches and steady. And in downtown Shreveport, skies were clear. The temperature was 89 degrees. And winds were southeast at 6 miles an hour. Once again in Shreveport, it was 88 degrees with mostly cloudy skies at 8 p.m. Around the local area at 8 p.m., in Texarkana, clear and 91. Wind south at 6 miles an hour. El Dorado, clear and 89. Wind south at 3 miles an hour. Monroe, clear and 88. Wind east at 5 miles an hour. Natchitoches, partly cloudy and 83. Wind calm. Marshall, partly cloudy and 89. Wind calm. And at Longview, partly cloudy and 90 degrees. Wind south at 7 miles an hour. Elsewhere across the four-state area, over at Dallas, partly cloudy and 94. Oklahoma City, partly cloudy and 93. Little Rock, partly cloudy and 89. Jackson, Mississippi, mostly cloudy and 83. Baton Rouge, mostly cloudy and 83. And at Houston, mostly cloudy and 82 degrees. For the most current information, check us out on the web at www.weather.gov/sht. The Shreveport Climate Summary for this evening,
as of 4 p.m., September 9, 2026. Today's high temperature was 97 degrees. The normal high is 92. The record high is 105 degrees, which was set in 1925. Today's low temperature was 74 degrees. The normal low is 69. The record low is 54 degrees, which was set in 1880. No precipitation fell today, which leaves the monthly total at 0.34 inches. This is 0.54 inches below the normal amount of 0.88 inches for September. The total precipitation for the year still stands at 31.62 inches, which is 3.70 inches below normal. Sunset tonight is at 7:29 p.m. Sunrise tomorrow is at 6:56 a.m. Now let's check on your local forecast. Heat advisory in effect until 7 p.m. Central Daylight Time this evening. Tonight, partly cloudy. A slight chance of showers and thunderstorms this evening. Lows in the mid-70s. South winds around 5 miles per hour. Chance of rain 20%. Thursday, partly cloudy. Hot with highs in the upper 90s. Southwest winds around 5 miles per hour. Thursday night, partly cloudy. Lows in the mid-70s. South winds around 5 miles per hour. Friday, partly cloudy. A chance of showers and thunderstorms in the afternoon. Hot with highs in the mid-90s. Southwest winds around 5 miles per hour. Chance of rain 30%. Friday night, partly cloudy. Lows in the mid-70s. South winds around 5 miles per hour. Saturday, mostly sunny. A slight chance of showers and thunderstorms in the afternoon. Hot with highs in the mid-90s. Chance of rain 20%. Saturday night, mostly clear. Lows in the mid-70s. Sunday, mostly sunny. A slight chance of showers and thunderstorms in the afternoon. Hot with highs in the mid-90s. Chance of rain 20%. Sunday night, mostly clear. Lows in the mid-70s. Monday, mostly sunny. Hot with highs in the mid-90s. Monday night, mostly clear. Lows in the mid-70s. Tuesday, mostly sunny. Hot with highs in the mid-90s. Tuesday night, mostly clear. Lows in the mid-70s. Wednesday, mostly sunny. Hot with highs in the mid-90s. 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Be sure to follow us on Facebook. Here's a look at local weather conditions as of 8 p.m. At the top of the hour, skies were mostly cloudy in Shreveport. The temperature was 88 degrees at the regional airport. The dew point was 70, making the relative humidity 55%. Winds were variable at 5 miles an hour. The pressure was 30.00 inches and steady. In Bossier City, at Barksdale Air Force Base, skies were partly cloudy, with a temperature of 88 degrees. The dew point was 69, making the relative humidity 52%. Winds were southeast at 5 miles an hour. The pressure was 29.99 inches and steady. And in downtown Shreveport, skies were clear. The temperature was 89 degrees. And winds were southeast at 6 miles an hour. Once again in Shreveport, it was 88 degrees with mostly cloudy skies at 8 p.m. Around the local area at 8 p.m., in Texarkana, clear and 91. Wind south at 6 miles an hour.
El Dorado, clear and 89. Wind south at 3 miles an hour. Monroe, clear and 88. Wind east at 5 miles an hour. Natchitoches, partly cloudy and 83. Wind calm. Marshall, partly cloudy and 89. Wind calm. And at Longview, partly cloudy and 90 degrees. Wind south at 7 miles an hour. Elsewhere across the four-state area, over at Dallas, partly cloudy and 94. Oklahoma City, partly cloudy and 93. Little Rock, partly cloudy and 89. Jackson, Mississippi, mostly cloudy and 83. Baton Rouge, mostly cloudy and 83. And at Houston, mostly cloudy and 82 degrees. For the most current information, check us out on the web at www.weather.gov/sht. The Shreveport Climate Summary for this evening, as of 4 p.m., September 9, 2026. Today's high temperature was 97 degrees. The normal high is 92. The record high is 105 degrees, which was set in 1925. Today's low temperature was 74 degrees. The normal low is 69. The record low is 54 degrees, which was set in 1880. No precipitation fell today, which leaves the monthly total at 0.34 inches. This is 0.54 inches below the normal amount of 0.88 inches for September. The total precipitation for the year still stands at 31.62 inches, which is 3.70 inches below normal. Sunset tonight is at 7:29 p.m. Sunrise tomorrow is at 6:56 a.m. Now let's check on your local forecast. Heat advisory in effect until 7 p.m. Central Daylight Time this evening. Tonight, partly cloudy. A slight chance of showers and thunderstorms this evening. Lows in the mid-70s. South winds around 5 miles per hour. Chance of rain 20%. Thursday, partly cloudy. Hot with highs in the upper 90s. Southwest winds around 5 miles per hour. Thursday night, partly cloudy. Lows in the mid-70s. South winds around 5 miles per hour. Friday, partly cloudy. A chance of showers and thunderstorms in the afternoon. Hot with highs in the mid-90s. Southwest winds around 5 miles per hour. Chance of rain 30%. Friday night, partly cloudy. Lows in the mid-70s. South winds around 5 miles per hour. Saturday, mostly sunny. A slight chance of showers and thunderstorms in the afternoon. Hot with highs in the mid-90s. Chance of rain 20%. Saturday night, mostly clear. Lows in the mid-70s. Sunday, mostly sunny. A slight chance of showers and thunderstorms in the afternoon. Hot with highs in the mid-90s. Chance of rain 20%. Sunday night, mostly clear. Lows in the mid-70s. Monday, mostly sunny. Hot with highs in the mid-90s. Monday night, mostly clear. Lows in the mid-70s. Tuesday, mostly sunny. Hot with highs in the mid-90s. Tuesday night, mostly clear. Lows in the mid-70s. Wednesday, mostly sunny. Hot with highs in the mid-90s. 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Be sure to follow us on Facebook. Here's a look at local weather conditions as of 8 p.m. At the top of the hour, skies were mostly cloudy in Shreveport. The temperature was 88 degrees at the regional airport. The dew point was 70, making the relative humidity 55%. Winds were variable at 5 miles an hour. The pressure was 30.00 inches and steady. In Bossier City, at Barksdale Air Force Base, skies were partly cloudy, with a temperature of 88 degrees. The dew point was 69,
making the relative humidity 52%. Winds were southeast at 5 miles an hour. The pressure was 29.99 inches and steady. And in downtown Shreveport, skies were clear. The temperature was 89 degrees. And winds were southeast at 6 miles an hour. Once again in Shreveport, it was 88 degrees with mostly cloudy skies at 8 p.m. Here is your area's open water boating forecast. Wind gusts may be higher. Heat advisory in effect until 7 p.m. Central Daylight Time this evening. Tonight, a 20% chance of showers and thunderstorms in the early evening. Partly cloudy. Lows in the mid-70s. South winds 10 to 15 miles per hour. Thursday, partly cloudy. Highs in the upper 90s. Southwest winds 5 to 10 miles per hour. Heat index readings 105 to 108. Thursday night, partly cloudy. Lows in the mid-70s. South winds 5 to 10 miles per hour. Friday, a 30% chance of showers and thunderstorms in the afternoon. Partly cloudy. Highs in the mid-90s. Southwest winds 5 to 10 miles per hour. Friday night, partly cloudy. Lows in the mid-70s. South winds 5 to 10 miles per hour. Saturday, mostly sunny. A 20% chance of showers and thunderstorms in the afternoon. Highs in the upper 90s. Saturday night, mostly clear. Lows in the lower 70s. Sunday, mostly sunny. Highs in the upper 90s. Sunday night, mostly clear. Lows in the lower 70s. Monday, mostly sunny. Highs in the upper 90s. Monday night, mostly clear. Lows in the lower 70s. Tuesday, mostly sunny. Highs in the upper 90s. Tuesday night, mostly clear. Lows in the lower 70s. Wednesday, mostly sunny. Highs in the upper 90s. Around the local area at 8 p.m. in Texarkana, clear and 91. Wind south at 6 miles an hour. Eldorado 1. Wind south at 6 miles an hour. Eldorado, clear and 89. Wind south at 3 miles an hour. Monroe, clear and 88. Wind east at 5 miles an hour. Nacogdoches, partly cloudy and 83. Wind calm. Marshall, partly cloudy and 89. Wind calm. And at Longview, partly cloudy and 90 degrees. Wind south at 7 miles an hour. Elsewhere across the four-state area, over at Dallas, partly cloudy and 94. Oklahoma City, partly cloudy and 93. Little Rock, partly cloudy and 89. Jackson, Mississippi, mostly cloudy and 83. Baton Rouge, mostly cloudy and 83. And at Houston, mostly cloudy and 82 degrees. 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The Shreveport Climate Summary for this evening, as of 4 p.m., September 9, 2026. Today's high temperature was 97 degrees. The normal high is 92. The record high is 105 degrees, which was set in 1925. Today's low temperature was 74 degrees. The normal low is 69. The record low is 54 degrees, which was set in 1880. No precipitation fell today, which leaves the monthly total at 0.34 inches. This is 0.54 inches below the normal amount of 0.88 inches for September. The total precipitation for the year still stands at 31.62 inches, which is 3.70 inches below normal. Sunset tonight is at 7:29 p.m. Sunrise tomorrow is at 6:56 a.m. Now let's check on your local forecast. Heat advisory in effect until 7 p.m. Central Daylight Time this evening. Tonight, partly cloudy. A slight chance of showers and thunderstorms this evening.
Lows in the mid-70s.

89. Wind south at 3 miles an hour. Monroe, clear and 88. Wind east at 5 miles an hour. Natchitoches, partly cloudy and 83. Wind calm. Marshall, partly cloudy and 89. Wind calm. And at Longview, partly cloudy and 90 degrees. Wind south at 7 miles an hour. Elsewhere across the four-state area, over at Dallas, partly cloudy and 94. Oklahoma City, partly cloudy and 93. Little Rock, partly cloudy and 89. Jackson, Mississippi, mostly cloudy and 83. Baton Rouge, mostly cloudy and 83. And at Houston, mostly cloudy and 82 degrees. For the most current information, check us out on the web at www.weather.gov/sht. The Shreveport Climate Summary for this evening, as of 4 p.m., September 9, 2026. Today's high temperature was 97 degrees. The normal high is 92. The record high is 105 degrees, which was set in 1925. Today's low temperature was 74 degrees. The normal low is 69. The record low is 54 degrees, which was set in 1880. No precipitation fell today, which leaves the monthly total at 0.34 inches. This is 0.54 inches below the normal amount of 0.88 inches for September. The total precipitation for the year still stands at 31.62 inches, which is 3.70 inches below normal. Sunset tonight is at 7:29 p.m. Sunrise tomorrow is at 6:56 a.m. This is your NOAA Weather Radio, station WXJ97, operating on a frequency of 162.400 MHz, providing the latest weather information on a 24-hour basis. 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Now let's check on your local forecast. Heat advisory in effect until 7 p.m. Central Daylight Time this evening. Tonight, partly cloudy. A slight chance of showers and thunderstorms this evening. Lows in the mid-70s. South winds around 5 miles per hour. Chance of rain 20%. Thursday, partly cloudy. Hot with highs in the upper 90s. Southwest winds around 5 miles per hour. Thursday night, partly cloudy. Lows in the mid-70s. South winds around 5 miles per hour. Friday, partly cloudy. A chance of showers and thunderstorms in the afternoon. Hot with highs in the mid-90s. Southwest winds around 5 miles per hour. Chance of rain 30%. Friday night, partly cloudy. Lows in the mid-70s. South winds around 5 miles per hour. Saturday, mostly sunny. A slight chance of showers and thunderstorms in the afternoon. Hot with highs in the mid-90s. Chance of rain 20%. Saturday night, mostly clear. Lows in the mid-70s. Sunday, mostly sunny. A slight chance of showers and thunderstorms in the afternoon. Hot with highs in the mid-90s. Chance of rain 20%. Sunday night, mostly clear. Lows in the mid-70s. Monday, mostly sunny. Hot with highs in the mid-90s. Monday night, mostly clear. Lows in the mid-70s. Tuesday, mostly sunny. Hot with highs in the mid-90s. Tuesday night, mostly clear. Lows in the mid-70s. Wednesday, mostly sunny. Hot with highs in the mid-90s. 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Be sure to follow us on Facebook. Here's a look at local weather conditions as of 8 p.m. At the top of the hour, skies were mostly cloudy in

clear. The temperature was 89 degrees. And winds were southeast at 6 miles an hour. Once again in Shreveport, it was 88 degrees with mostly cloudy skies at 8 p.m. Around the local area at 8 p.m., in Texarkana, clear and 91. Wind south at 6 miles an hour. El Dorado, clear and 89. Wind south at 3 miles an hour. Monroe, clear and 88. Wind east at 5 miles an hour. Natchitoches, partly cloudy and 83. Wind calm. Marshall, partly cloudy and 89. Wind calm. And at Longview, partly cloudy and 90 degrees. Wind south at 7 miles an hour. Elsewhere across the four-state area, over at Dallas, partly cloudy and 94. Oklahoma City, partly cloudy and 93. Little Rock, partly cloudy and 89. Jackson, Mississippi, mostly cloudy and 83. Baton Rouge, mostly cloudy and 83. And at Houston, mostly cloudy and 82 degrees. For the most current information, check us out on the web at www.weather.gov/sht. The Shreveport Climate Summary for this evening, as of 4 p.m., September 9, 2026. Today's high temperature was 97 degrees. The normal high is 92. The record high is 105 degrees, which was set in 1925. Today's low temperature was 74 degrees. The normal low is 69. The record low is 54 degrees, which was set in 1880. No precipitation fell today, which leaves the monthly total at 0.34 inches. This is 0.54 inches below the normal amount of 0.88 inches for September. The total precipitation for the year still stands at 31.62 inches, which is 3.70 inches below normal. Sunset tonight is at 7:29 p.m. Sunrise tomorrow is at 6:56 a.m. Now let's check on your local forecast. Heat advisory in effect until 7 p.m. Central Daylight Time this evening. Tonight, partly cloudy. A slight chance of showers and thunderstorms this evening. Lows in the mid-70s. South winds around 5 miles per hour. Chance of rain 20%. Thursday, partly cloudy. Hot with highs in the upper 90s. Southwest winds around 5 miles per hour. Thursday night, partly cloudy. Lows in the mid-70s. South winds around 5 miles per hour. Friday, partly cloudy. A chance of showers and thunderstorms in the afternoon. Hot with highs in the mid-90s. Southwest winds around 5 miles per hour. Chance of rain 30%. Friday night, partly cloudy. Lows in the mid-70s. South winds around 5 miles per hour. Saturday, mostly sunny. A slight chance of showers and thunderstorms in the afternoon. Hot with highs in the mid-90s. Chance of rain 20%. Saturday night, mostly clear. Lows in the mid-70s. Sunday, mostly sunny. A slight chance of showers and thunderstorms in the afternoon. Hot with highs in the mid-90s. Chance of rain 20%. Sunday night, mostly clear. Lows in the mid-70s. Monday, mostly sunny. Hot with highs in the mid-90s. Monday night, mostly clear. Lows in the mid-70s. Tuesday, mostly sunny. Hot with highs in the mid-90s. Tuesday night, mostly clear. Lows in the mid-70s. Wednesday, mostly sunny. Hot with highs in the mid-90s. Here is your area's open water boating forecast. Wind gusts may be higher. Heat advisory in effect until 7 p.m. Central Daylight Time this evening. Tonight, a 20% chance of showers and thunderstorms in the early evening. Partly cloudy. Lows in the mid-70s. South winds 10 to 15 miles per hour. Thursday, partly cloudy.

highs in the upper 90s. Southwest winds 5 to 10 miles per hour. Heat index readings 105 to 108. Thursday night, partly cloudy. Lows in the mid 70s. South winds 5 to 10 miles per hour. Friday, a 30% chance of showers and thunderstorms in the afternoon. Partly cloudy. Highs in the mid-90s. Southwest winds 5 to 10 miles per hour. Friday night, partly cloudy. Lows in the mid-70s. South winds 5 to 10 miles per hour. Saturday, mostly sunny. A 20% chance of showers and thunderstorms in the afternoon. Highs in the upper 90s. Saturday night, mostly clear. Lows in the lower 70s. Sunday, mostly sunny. Highs in the upper 90s. Sunday night, mostly clear. Lows in the lower 70s. Monday, mostly sunny. Highs in the upper 90s. Monday night, mostly clear. Lows in the lower 70s. Tuesday, mostly sunny. Highs in the upper 90s. Tuesday night, mostly clear. Lows in the lower 70s. Wednesday, mostly sunny. Highs in the upper 90s. 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Be sure to follow us on Facebook. Here's a look at local weather conditions as of 8 p.m. At the top of the hour, skies were mostly cloudy in Shreveport. The temperature was 88 degrees at the regional airport. The dew point was 70, making the relative humidity 55%. Winds were variable at 5 miles an hour. The pressure was 30.00 inches and steady. In Bossier City, at Barksdale Air Force Base, skies were partly cloudy, with a temperature of 88 degrees. The dew point was 69, making the relative humidity 52%. Winds were southeast at 5 miles an hour. The pressure was 29.99 inches and steady. And in downtown Shreveport, skies were clear. The temperature was 89 degrees. And winds were southeast at 6 miles an hour. Once again in Shreveport, it was 88 degrees with mostly cloudy skies at 8 p.m. Around the local area at 8 p.m., in Texarkana, clear and 91. Wind south at 6 miles an hour. El Dorado, clear and 89. Wind south at 3 miles an hour. Monroe, clear and 88. Wind east at 5 miles an hour. Natchitoches, partly cloudy and 83. Wind calm. Marshall, partly cloudy and 89. Wind calm. And at Longview, partly cloudy and 90 degrees. Wind south at 7 miles an hour. Elsewhere across the four-state area, over at Dallas, partly cloudy and 94. Oklahoma City, partly cloudy and 93. Little Rock, partly cloudy and 89. Jackson, Mississippi, mostly cloudy and 83. Baton Rouge, mostly cloudy and 83. And at Houston, mostly cloudy and 82 degrees. For the most current information, check us out on the web at www.weather.gov/sht. The Shreveport Climate Summary for this evening, as of 4 p.m., September 9, 2026. Today's high temperature was 97 degrees. The normal high is 92. The record high is 105 degrees, which was set in 1925. Today's low temperature was 74 degrees. The normal low is 69. The record low is 54 degrees, which was set in 1880. No precipitation fell today, which leaves the monthly total at 0.34 inches. This is 0.54 inches below the normal amount of 0.88 inches for September. The total precipitation for the year still stands at 31.62 inches, which is 3.70 inches below normal. Sunset tonight is at 7:29 p.m. Sunrise tomorrow is at 6:56 a.m.
let's check on your local forecast. Heat advisory in effect until 7 p.m. Central Daylight Time this evening. Tonight, partly cloudy. A slight chance of showers and thunderstorms this evening. Lows in the mid-70s. South winds around 5 miles per hour. Chance of rain 20%. Thursday, partly cloudy. Hot with highs in the upper 90s. Southwest winds around 5 miles per hour. Thursday night, partly cloudy. Lows in the mid-70s. South winds around 5 miles per hour. Friday, partly cloudy. A chance of showers and thunderstorms in the afternoon. Hot with highs in the mid-90s. Southwest winds around 5 miles per hour. Chance of rain 30%. Friday night, partly cloudy. Lows in the mid-70s. South winds around 5 miles per hour. Saturday, mostly sunny. A slight chance of showers and thunderstorms in the afternoon. Hot with highs in the mid-90s. Chance of rain 20%. Saturday night, mostly clear. Lows in the mid-70s. Sunday, mostly sunny. A slight chance of showers and thunderstorms in the afternoon. Hot with highs in the mid-90s. Chance of rain 20%. Sunday night, mostly clear. Lows in the mid-70s. Monday, mostly sunny. Hot with highs in the mid-90s. Monday night, mostly clear. Lows in the mid-70s. Tuesday, mostly sunny. Hot with highs in the mid-90s. Tuesday night, mostly clear. Lows in the mid-70s. Wednesday, mostly sunny. Hot with highs in the mid-90s. 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Be sure to follow us on Facebook. Here's a look at local weather conditions as of 8 p.m. At the top of the hour, skies were mostly cloudy in Shreveport. The temperature was 88 degrees at the regional airport. The dew point was 70, making the relative humidity 55%. Winds were variable at 5 miles an hour. The pressure was 30.00 inches and steady. In Bossier City, at Barksdale Air Force Base, skies were partly cloudy, with a temperature of 88 degrees. The dew point was 69, making the relative humidity 52%. Winds were southeast at 5 miles an hour. The pressure was 29.99 inches and steady. And in downtown Shreveport, skies were clear. The temperature was 89 degrees. And winds were southeast at 6 miles an hour. Once again in Shreveport, it was 88 degrees with mostly cloudy skies at 8 p.m. Around the local area at 8 p.m., in Texarkana, clear and 91. Wind south at 6 miles an hour. El Dorado, clear and 89. Wind south at 3 miles an hour. Monroe, clear and 88. Wind east at 5 miles an hour. Natchitoches, partly cloudy and 83. Wind calm. Marshall, partly cloudy and 89. Wind calm. And at Longview, partly cloudy and 90 degrees. Wind south at 7 miles an hour. Elsewhere across the four-state area, over at Dallas, partly cloudy and 94. Oklahoma City, partly cloudy and 93. Little Rock, partly cloudy and 89. Jackson, Mississippi, mostly cloudy and 83. Baton Rouge, mostly cloudy and 83. And at Houston, mostly cloudy and 82 degrees. For
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The Shreveport Climate Summary for this evening, as of 4 p.m., September 9, 2026. Today's high temperature was 97 degrees. The normal high is 92. The record high is 105 degrees, which was set in 1925. Today's low temperature was 74 degrees. The normal low is 69. The record low is 54 degrees, which was set in 1880. No precipitation fell today, which leaves the monthly total at 0.34 inches. This is 0.54 inches below the normal amount of 0.88 inches for September. The total precipitation for the year still stands at 31.62 inches, which is 3.70 inches below normal. Sunset tonight is at 7:29 p.m. Sunrise tomorrow is at 6:56 a.m. Now let's check on your local forecast. Heat advisory in effect until 7 p.m. Central Daylight Time this evening. Tonight, partly cloudy. A slight chance of showers and thunderstorms this evening. Lows in the mid-70s. South winds around 5 miles per hour. Chance of rain 20%. Thursday, partly cloudy. Hot with highs in the upper 90s. Southwest winds around 5 miles per hour. Thursday night, partly cloudy. Lows in the mid-70s. South winds around 5 miles per hour. Friday, partly cloudy. A chance of showers and thunderstorms in the afternoon. Hot with highs in the mid-90s. Southwest winds around 5 miles per hour. Chance of rain 30%. Friday night, partly cloudy. Lows in the mid-70s. South winds around 5 miles per hour. Saturday, mostly sunny. A slight chance of showers and thunderstorms in the afternoon. Hot with highs in the mid-90s. Chance of rain 20%. Saturday night, mostly clear. Lows in the mid-70s. Sunday, mostly sunny. A slight chance of showers and thunderstorms in the afternoon. Hot with highs in the mid-90s. Chance of rain 20%. Sunday night, mostly clear. Lows in the mid-70s. Monday, mostly sunny. Hot with highs in the mid-90s. Monday night, mostly clear. Lows in the mid-70s. Tuesday, mostly sunny. Hot with highs in the mid-90s. Tuesday night, mostly clear. Lows in the mid-70s. Wednesday, mostly sunny. Hot with highs in the mid-90s. 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Be sure to follow us on Facebook. Here's a look at local weather conditions as of 9 p.m. At the top of the hour, skies were mostly cloudy in Shreveport. The temperature was 88 degrees at the regional airport. The dew point was 70, making the relative humidity 55%. Winds were south at 5 miles an hour. The pressure was 30.01 inches and rising. In Bossier City, at Barksdale Air Force Base, skies were clear, with a temperature of 85 degrees. The dew point was 71, making the relative humidity 61%. Winds were southeast at 3 miles an hour. The pressure was 30.00 inches and rising. And in downtown Shreveport, skies were clear. The temperature was 87 degrees. And winds were southeast at 5 miles an hour. Once again in Shreveport, it was 88 degrees with mostly cloudy skies at 9 p.m. Around the local area at 9 p.m., in Texarkana, clear and 88. Wind south at 7 miles an hour. El Dorado, clear and 83. Wind east at 3 miles an hour. Monroe, clear and 86. Wind southeast at 5 miles an hour. Natchitoches, clear and 83. Wind calm. Marshall, partly cloudy and 83.
Wind calm. And at Longview, partly cloudy and 88 degrees. Wind south at 7 miles an hour. Elsewhere across the four-state area, over at Dallas, partly cloudy and 93. Oklahoma City, partly cloudy and 91. Little Rock, partly cloudy and 86. Jackson, Mississippi, mostly cloudy and 81. Baton Rouge, partly cloudy and 79. And at Houston, mostly cloudy and 81 degrees. For the most current information, check us out on the web at www.weather.gov/sht. The Shreveport Climate Summary for this evening, as of 4 p.m., September 9, 2026. Today's high temperature was 97 degrees. The normal high is 92. The record high is 105 degrees, which was set in 1925. Today's low temperature was 74 degrees. The normal low is 69. The record low is 54 degrees, which was set in 1880. No precipitation fell today, which leaves the monthly total at 0.34 inches. This is 0.54 inches below the normal amount of 0.88 inches for September. The total precipitation for the year still stands at 31.62 inches, which is 3.70 inches below normal. Sunset tonight is at 7:29 p.m. Sunrise tomorrow is at 6:56 a.m. Now let's check on your local forecast. Heat advisory in effect until 7 p.m. Central Daylight Time this evening. Tonight, partly cloudy. A slight chance of showers and thunderstorms this evening. Lows in the mid-70s. South winds around 5 miles per hour. Chance of rain 20%. Thursday, partly cloudy. Hot with highs in the upper 90s. Southwest winds around 5 miles per hour. Thursday night, partly cloudy. Lows in the mid-70s. South winds around 5 miles per hour. Friday, partly cloudy. A chance of showers and thunderstorms in the afternoon. Hot with highs in the mid-90s. Southwest winds around 5 miles per hour. Chance of rain 30%. Friday night, partly cloudy. Lows in the mid-70s. South winds around 5 miles per hour. Saturday, mostly sunny. A slight chance of showers and thunderstorms in the afternoon. Hot with highs in the mid-90s. Chance of rain 20%. Saturday night, mostly clear. Lows in the mid-70s. Sunday, mostly sunny. A slight chance of showers and thunderstorms in the afternoon. Hot with highs in the mid-90s. Chance of rain 20%. Sunday night, mostly clear. Lows in the mid-70s. Monday, mostly sunny. Hot with highs in the mid-90s. Monday night, mostly clear. Lows in the mid-70s. Tuesday, mostly sunny. Hot with highs in the mid-90s. Tuesday night, mostly clear. Lows in the mid-70s. Wednesday, mostly sunny. Hot with highs in the mid-90s. 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Be sure to follow us on Facebook. Here's a look at local weather conditions as of 9 p.m. At the top of the hour, skies were mostly cloudy in Shreveport. The temperature was 88 degrees at the regional airport. The dew point was 70, making the relative humidity 55%. Winds were south at 5 miles an hour. The pressure was 30.01 inches and rising. In Bossier City, at Barksdale Air Force Base, skies were clear, with a temperature of 85 degrees. The dew point was 71, making the relative humidity 61%. Winds were southeast at 3 miles an hour. The pressure was 30.00 inches and rising. And in downtown Shreveport, skies were clear. The temperature was 87 degrees. And winds were southeast at 5 miles an hour. Once again in Shreveport.
Airport, it was 88 degrees with mostly cloudy skies at 9 p.m. Around the local area at 9 p.m. in Texarkana, clear and 88. Wind south at 7 miles an hour. El Dorado, clear and 83. Wind east at 3 miles an hour. Monroe, clear and 86. Wind southeast at 5 miles an hour. Natchitoches, clear and 83. Wind calm. Marshall, partly cloudy and 83. Wind calm. And at Longview, partly cloudy and 88 degrees. Wind south at 7 miles an hour. Elsewhere across the four-state area, over at Dallas, partly cloudy and 93. Oklahoma City, partly cloudy and 91. Little Rock, partly cloudy and 86. Jackson, Mississippi, mostly cloudy and 81. Baton Rouge, partly cloudy and 79. And at Houston, mostly cloudy and 81 degrees. 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The Shreveport Climate Summary for this evening, as of 4 p.m., September 9, 2026. Today's high temperature was 97 degrees. The normal high is 92. The record high is 105 degrees, which was set in 1925. Today's low temperature was 74 degrees. The normal low is 69. The record low is 54 degrees, which was set in 1880. No precipitation fell today, which leaves the monthly total at 0.34 inches. This is 0.54 inches below the normal amount of 0.88 inches for September. The total precipitation for the year still stands at 31.62 inches, which is 3.70 inches below normal. Sunset tonight is at 7:29 p.m. Sunrise tomorrow is at 6:56 a.m. Now let's check on your local forecast. Heat advisory in effect until 7 p.m. Central Daylight Time this evening. Tonight, partly cloudy. A slight chance of showers and thunderstorms this evening. Lows in the mid-70s. South winds around 5 miles per hour. Chance of rain 20%. Thursday, partly cloudy. Hot with highs in the upper 90s. Southwest winds around 5 miles per hour. Thursday night, partly cloudy. Lows in the mid-70s. South winds around 5 miles per hour. Friday, partly cloudy. A chance of showers and thunderstorms in the afternoon. Hot with highs in the mid-90s. Southwest winds around 5 miles per hour. Chance of rain 30%. Friday night, partly cloudy. Lows in the mid-70s. South winds around 5 miles per hour. Saturday, mostly sunny. A slight chance of showers and thunderstorms in the afternoon. Hot with highs in the mid-90s. Chance of rain 20%. Saturday night, mostly clear. Lows in the mid-70s. Sunday, mostly sunny. A slight chance of showers and thunderstorms in the afternoon. Hot with highs in the mid-90s. Chance of rain 20%. Sunday night, mostly clear. Lows in the mid-70s. Monday, mostly sunny. Hot with highs in the mid-90s. Monday night, mostly clear. Lows in the mid-70s. Tuesday, mostly sunny. Hot with highs in the mid-90s. Tuesday night, mostly clear. Lows in the mid-70s. Wednesday, mostly sunny. Hot with highs in the mid-90s. 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
97, broadcasting in Shreveport on 162.4 megahertz. Be sure to follow us on Facebook. Here's a look at local weather conditions as of 9 p.m. At the top of the hour, skies were mostly cloudy in Shreveport. The temperature was 88 degrees at the regional airport. The dew point was 70, making the relative humidity 55%. Winds were south at 5 miles an hour. The pressure was 30.01 inches and rising. In Bossier City, at Barksdale Air Force Base, skies were clear, with a temperature of 85 degrees. The dew point was 71, making the relative humidity 61%. Winds were southeast at 3 miles an hour. The pressure was 30.00 inches and rising. And in downtown Shreveport, skies were clear. The temperature was 87 degrees. And winds were southeast at 5 miles an hour. Once again in Shreveport, it was 88 degrees with mostly cloudy skies at 9 p.m. Around the local area at 9 p.m., in Texarkana, clear and 88. Wind south at 7 miles an hour. El Dorado, clear and 83. Wind east at 3 miles an hour. Monroe, clear and 86. Wind southeast at 5 miles an hour. Natchitoches, clear and 83. Wind calm. Marshall, partly cloudy and 83. Wind calm. And at Longview, partly cloudy and 88 degrees. Wind south at 7 miles an hour. Elsewhere across the four-state area, over at Dallas, partly cloudy and 93. Oklahoma City, partly cloudy and 91. Little Rock, partly cloudy and 86. Jackson, Mississippi, mostly cloudy and 81. Baton Rouge, partly cloudy and 79. And at Houston, mostly cloudy and 81 degrees. For the most current information, check us out on the web at www.weather.gov/sht. The Shreveport Climate Summary for this evening, as of 4 p.m., September 9, 2026. Today's high temperature was 97 degrees. The normal high is 92. The record high is 105 degrees, which was set in 1925. Today's low temperature was 74 degrees. The normal low is 69. The record low is 54 degrees, which was set in 1880. No precipitation fell today, which leaves the monthly total at 0.34 inches. This is 0.54 inches below the normal amount of 0.88 inches for September. The total precipitation for the year still stands at 31.62 inches, which is 3.70 inches below normal. Sunset tonight is at 7:29 p.m. Sunrise tomorrow is at 6:56 a.m. Now let's check on your local forecast. Heat advisory in effect until 7 p.m. Central Daylight Time this evening. Tonight, partly cloudy. A slight chance of showers and thunderstorms this evening. Lows in the mid-70s. South winds around 5 miles per hour. Chance of rain 20%. Thursday, partly cloudy. Hot with highs in the upper 90s. Southwest winds around 5 miles per hour. Thursday night, partly cloudy. Lows in the mid-70s. South winds around 5 miles per hour. Friday, partly cloudy. A chance of showers and thunderstorms in the afternoon. Hot with highs in the mid-90s. Southwest winds around 5 miles per hour. Chance of rain 30%. Friday night, partly cloudy. Lows in the mid-70s. South winds around 5 miles per hour. Saturday, mostly sunny. A slight chance of showers and thunderstorms in the afternoon. Hot with highs in the mid-90s. Chance of rain 20%. Saturday night, mostly clear. Lows in the mid-70s. Sunday, mostly sunny. A slight chance of showers and thunderstorms in the afternoon. Hot with highs in the mid-90s. Chance of rain 20%. Sunday night,
mostly clear. Lows in the mid-70s. Monday, mostly sunny. Hot with highs in the mid-90s. Monday night, mostly clear. Lows in the mid-70s. Tuesday, mostly sunny. Hot with highs in the mid-90s. Tuesday night, mostly clear. Lows in the mid-70s. Wednesday, mostly sunny. Hot with highs in the mid-90s. Here is your area's open water boating forecast. Wind gusts may be higher. Heat advisory in effect until 7 p.m. Central Daylight Time this evening. Tonight, a 20% chance of showers and thunderstorms in the early evening. Partly cloudy. Lows in the mid-70s. South winds 10 to 15 miles per hour. Thursday, partly cloudy. Highs in the upper 90s. Southwest winds 5 to 10 miles per hour. Heat index readings 105 to 108. Thursday night, partly cloudy. Lows in the mid-70s. South winds 5 to 10 miles per hour. Friday, a 30% chance of showers and thunderstorms in the afternoon. Partly cloudy. Highs in the mid-90s. Southwest winds 5 to 10 miles per hour. Friday night, partly cloudy. Lows in the mid-70s. South winds 5 to 10 miles per hour. Saturday, mostly sunny. A 20% chance of showers and thunderstorms in the afternoon. Highs in the upper 90s. Saturday night, mostly clear. Lows in the lower 70s. Sunday, mostly sunny. Highs in the upper 90s. Lows in the lower 70s. Sunday, mostly sunny. Highs in the upper 90s. Sunday night, mostly clear. Lows in the lower 70s. Monday, mostly sunny. Highs in the upper 90s. Monday night, mostly clear. Lows in the lower 70s. Tuesday, mostly sunny. Highs in the upper 90s. Tuesday night, mostly clear. Lows in the lower 70s. Wednesday, mostly sunny. Highs in the upper 90s. 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Be sure to follow us on Facebook. Here's a look at local weather conditions as of 9 p.m. At the top of the hour, skies were mostly cloudy in Shreveport. The temperature was 88 degrees at the regional airport. The dew point was 70, making the relative humidity 55%. Winds were south at 5 miles an hour. The pressure was 30.01 inches and rising. In Bossier City, at Barksdale Air Force Base, skies were clear, with a temperature of 85 degrees. The dew point was 71, making the relative humidity 61%. Winds were southeast at 3 miles an hour. The pressure was 30.00 inches and rising. And in downtown Shreveport, skies were clear. The temperature was 87 degrees. And winds were southeast at 5 miles an hour. Once again in Shreveport, it was 88 degrees with mostly cloudy skies at 9 p.m. Around the local area at 9 p.m., in Texarkana, clear and 88. Wind south at 7 miles an hour. El Dorado, clear and 83. Wind east at 3 miles an hour. Monroe, clear and 86. Wind southeast at 5 miles an hour. Natchitoches, clear and 83. Wind calm. Marshall, partly cloudy and 83. Wind calm. And at Longview, partly cloudy and 88 degrees. Wind south at 7 miles an hour. Elsewhere across the four-state area, over at Dallas, partly cloudy and 93. Oklahoma City, partly cloudy and 91. Little Rock, partly cloudy and 86. Jackson, Mississippi, mostly cloudy and 81. Baton Rouge, partly cloudy and 79. And at Houston, mostly cloudy and 81 degrees. For the most current information, check

62.4 megahertz. Be sure to follow us on Facebook. Here's a look at local weather conditions as of 9 p.m. At the top of the hour, skies were mostly cloudy in Shreveport. The temperature was 88 degrees at the regional airport. The dew point was 70, making the relative humidity 55%. Winds were south at 5 miles an hour. The pressure was 30.01 inches and rising. In Bossier City, at Barksdale Air Force Base, skies were clear, with a temperature of 85 degrees. The dew point was 71, making the relative humidity 61%. Winds were southeast at 3 miles an hour. The pressure was 30.00 inches and rising. And in downtown Shreveport, skies were clear. The temperature was 87 degrees. And winds were southeast at 5 miles an hour. Once again in Shreveport, it was 88 degrees with mostly cloudy skies at 9 p.m. This is your NOAA Weather Radio, station WXJ97, operating on a frequency of 162.400 megahertz, providing the latest weather information on a 24-hour basis. Broadcasts originate from the National Weather Service office in Shreveport, Louisiana. 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Around the local area at 9 p.m. in Texarkana, clear and 88. Wind south at 7 miles an hour. El Dorado, clear and 83. Wind east at 3 miles an hour. Monroe, clear and 86. Wind southeast at 5 miles an hour. Natchitoches, clear and 83. Wind calm. Marshall, partly cloudy and 83. Wind calm. And at Longview, partly cloudy and 88 degrees. Wind south at 7 miles an hour. Elsewhere across the four-state area, over at Dallas, partly cloudy and 93. Oklahoma City, partly cloudy and 91. Little Rock, partly cloudy and 86. Jackson, Mississippi, mostly cloudy and 81. Baton Rouge, partly cloudy and 79. And at Houston, mostly cloudy and 81 degrees. For the most current information, check us out on the web at www.weather.gov/SHP. The Shreveport Climate Summary for this evening, as of 4 p.m., September 9, 2026. Today's high temperature was 97 degrees. The normal high is 92. The record high is 105 degrees, which was set in 1925. Today's low temperature was 74 degrees. The normal low is 69. The record low is 54 degrees, which was set in 1880. No precipitation fell today, which leaves the monthly total at 0.34 inches. This is 0.54 inches below the normal amount of 0.88 inches for September. The total precipitation for the year still stands at 31.62 inches, which is 3.70 inches below normal. Sunset tonight is at 7:29 p.m. Sunrise tomorrow is at 6:56 a.m. Now let's check on your local forecast. Heat advisory in effect until 7 p.m. Central Daylight Time this evening. Tonight, partly cloudy. A slight chance of showers and thunderstorms this evening. Lows in the mid-70s. South winds around 5 miles per hour. Chance of rain 20%. Thursday, partly cloudy. Hot with highs in the upper 90s. Southwest winds around 5 miles per hour. Thursday night, partly cloudy. Lows in the mid-70s. South winds around 5 miles per hour. Friday, partly cloudy. A chance of showers and thunderstorms in the afternoon. Hot with highs in the mid-90s. Southwest winds around 5 miles per hour. Chance of rain 30%. Friday night, partly cloudy. Lows in the mid-70s. South winds around 5 miles per hour. Saturday, mostly sunny,

Tuesday, mostly sunny. Hot with highs in the mid-90s. Tuesday night, mostly clear. Lows in the mid-70s. Wednesday, mostly sunny. Hot with highs in the mid-90s. 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Be sure to follow us on Facebook. Here's a look at local weather conditions as of 9 p.m. At the top of the hour, skies were mostly cloudy in Shreveport. The temperature was 88 degrees at the regional airport. The dew point was 70, making the relative humidity 55%. Winds were south at 5 miles an hour. The pressure was 30.01 inches and rising. In Bossier City, at Barksdale Air Force Base, skies were clear, with a temperature of 85 degrees. The dew point was 71, making the relative humidity 61%. Winds were southeast at 3 miles an hour. The pressure was 30.00 inches and rising. And in downtown Shreveport, skies were clear. The temperature was 87 degrees. And winds were southeast at 5 miles an hour. Once again in Shreveport, it was 88 degrees with mostly cloudy skies at 9 p.m. Around the local area at 9 p.m., in Texarkana, clear and 88. Wind south at 7 miles an hour. El Dorado, clear and 83. Wind east at 3 miles an hour. Monroe, clear and 86. Wind southeast at 5 miles an hour. Natchitoches, clear and 83. Wind calm. Marshall, partly cloudy and 83. Wind calm. And at Longview, partly cloudy and 88 degrees. Wind south at 7 miles an hour. Elsewhere across the four-state area, over at Dallas, partly cloudy and 93. Oklahoma City, partly cloudy and 91. Little Rock, partly cloudy and 86. Jackson, Mississippi, mostly cloudy and 81. Baton Rouge, partly cloudy and 79. And at Houston, mostly cloudy and 81 degrees. For the most current information, check us out on the web at www.weather.gov/sht. The Shreveport Climate Summary for this evening, as of 4 p.m., September 9, 2026. Today's high temperature was 97 degrees. The normal high is 92. The record high is 105 degrees, which was set in 1925. Today's low temperature was 74 degrees. The normal low is 69. The record low is 54 degrees, which was set in 1880. No precipitation fell today, which leaves the monthly total at 0.34 inches. This is 0.54 inches below the normal amount of 0.88 inches for September. The total precipitation for the year still stands at 31.62 inches, which is 3.70 inches below normal. Sunset tonight is at 7:29 p.m. Sunrise tomorrow is at 6:56 a.m. Here is your area's open water boating forecast. Wind gusts may be higher. Heat advisory in effect until 7 p.m. Central Daylight Time this evening. Tonight, a 20% chance of showers and thunderstorms in the early evening. Partly cloudy. Lows in the mid-70s. South winds 10 to 15 miles per hour. Thursday, partly cloudy. Highs in the upper 90s. Southwest winds 5 to 10 miles per hour. Heat index readings 105 to 108. Thursday night, partly cloudy. Lows in the mid-70s. South winds 5 to 10 miles per hour. Friday, a 30% chance of showers and thunderstorms in the afternoon. Partly cloudy. Highs in the mid-90s. Southwest winds 5 to 10 miles per hour. Friday night, partly cloudy. Lows in the mid-70s. South winds 5 to 10 miles per hour. Saturday, mostly sunny. A 20% chance of showers and thunderstorms in the afternoon.

highs in the upper 90s. Saturday night, mostly clear. Lows in the lower 70s. Sunday, mostly sunny. Highs in the upper 90s. Sunday night, mostly clear. Lows in the lower 70s. Monday, mostly sunny. Highs in the upper 90s. Monday night, mostly clear. Lows in the lower 70s. Tuesday, mostly sunny. Highs in the upper 90s. Tuesday night, mostly clear. Lows in the lower 70s. Wednesday, mostly sunny. Highs in the upper 90s. Now let's check on your local forecast. Heat advisory in effect until 7 p.m. Central Daylight Time this evening. Tonight, partly cloudy. A slight chance of showers and thunderstorms this evening. Lows in the mid-70s. South winds around 5 miles per hour. Chance of rain 20%. Thursday, partly cloudy. Hot with highs in the upper 90s. Southwest winds around 5 miles per hour. Thursday night, partly cloudy. Lows in the mid-70s. South winds around 5 miles per hour. Friday, partly cloudy. A chance of showers and thunderstorms in the afternoon. Hot with highs in the mid-90s. Southwest winds around 5 miles per hour. Chance of rain 30%. Friday night, partly cloudy. Lows in the mid-70s. South winds around 5 miles per hour. Saturday, mostly sunny. A slight chance of showers and thunderstorms in the afternoon. Hot with highs in the mid-90s. Chance of rain 20%. Saturday night, mostly clear. Lows in the mid-70s. Sunday, mostly sunny. A slight chance of showers and thunderstorms in the afternoon. Hot with highs in the mid-90s. Chance of rain 20%. Sunday night, mostly clear. Lows in the mid-70s. Monday, mostly sunny. Hot with highs in the mid-90s. Monday night, mostly clear. Lows in the mid-70s. Tuesday, mostly sunny. Hot with highs in the mid-90s. Tuesday night, mostly clear. Lows in the mid-70s. Wednesday, mostly sunny. Hot with highs in the mid-90s. 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Be sure to follow us on Facebook. Here's a look at local weather conditions as of 9 p.m. At the top of the hour, skies were mostly cloudy in Shreveport. The temperature was 88 degrees at the regional airport. The dew point was 70, making the relative humidity 55%. Winds were south at 5 miles an hour. The pressure was 30.01 inches and rising. In Bossier City, at Barksdale Air Force Base, skies were clear, with a temperature of 85 degrees. The dew point was 71, making the relative humidity 61%. Winds were southeast at 3 miles an hour. The pressure was 30.00 inches and rising. And in downtown Shreveport, skies were clear. The temperature was 87 degrees. And winds were southeast at 5 miles an hour. Once again in Shreveport, it was 88 degrees with mostly cloudy skies at 9 p.m. Around the local area at 9 p.m., in Texarkana, clear and 88. Wind south at 7 miles an hour. El Dorado, clear and 83. Wind east at 3 miles an hour. Monroe, clear and 86. Wind southeast at 5 miles an hour. Natchitoches, clear and 83. Wind calm. Marshall, partly cloudy and 83. Wind calm. And at Longview, partly cloudy and 88 degrees. Wind south at 7 miles an hour. Elsewhere across the four-state area, over at Dallas, partly cloudy and 93. Oklahoma City, partly cloudy and 91. Little Rock, partly cloudy and 86.
Jackson, Mississippi, mostly cloudy and 81. Baton Rouge, partly cloudy and 79. And at Houston, mostly cloudy and 81 degrees. 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Now let's check on your local forecast. Heat advisory in effect until 7 p.m. Central Daylight Time this evening. Tonight, partly cloudy. A slight chance of showers and thunderstorms this evening. Lows in the mid-70s. South winds around 5 miles per hour. Chance of rain 20%. Thursday, partly cloudy. Hot with highs in the upper 90s. Southwest winds around 5 miles per hour. Thursday night, partly cloudy. Lows in the mid-70s. South winds around 5 miles per hour. Friday, partly cloudy. A chance of showers and thunderstorms in the afternoon. Hot with highs in the mid-90s. Southwest winds around 5 miles per hour. Chance of rain 30%. Friday night, partly cloudy. Lows in the mid-70s. South winds around 5 miles per hour. Saturday, mostly sunny. A slight chance of showers and thunderstorms in the afternoon. Hot with highs in the mid-90s. Chance of rain 20%. Saturday night, mostly clear. Lows in the mid-70s. Sunday, mostly sunny. A slight chance of showers and thunderstorms in the afternoon. Hot with highs in the mid-90s. Chance of rain 20%. Sunday night, mostly clear. Lows in the mid-70s. Monday, mostly sunny. Hot with highs in the mid-90s. Monday night, mostly clear. Lows in the mid-70s. Tuesday, mostly sunny. Hot with highs in the mid-90s. Tuesday night, mostly clear. Lows in the mid-70s. Wednesday, mostly sunny. Hot with highs in the mid-90s. 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Be sure to follow us on Facebook. Here's a look at local weather conditions as of 9 p.m. At the top of the hour, skies were mostly cloudy in Shreveport. The temperature was 88 degrees at the regional airport. The dew point was 70, making the relative humidity 55%. Winds were south at 5 miles an hour. The pressure was 30.01 inches and rising. In Bossier City, at Barksdale Air Force Base, skies were clear, with a temperature of 85 degrees. The dew point was 71, making the relative humidity 61%. Winds were southeast at 3 miles an hour. The pressure was 30.00 inches and rising. And in downtown Shreveport, skies were clear. The temperature was 87 degrees. And winds were southeast at 5 miles an hour. Once again in Shreveport, it was 88 degrees with mostly cloudy skies at 9 p.m. Around the local area at 9 p.m., in Texarkana, clear and 88. Wind south at 7 miles an hour. El Dorado, clear and 83. Wind east at 3 miles an hour. Monroe, clear and 86. Wind southeast at 5 miles an hour. Natchitoches, clear and 83. Wind calm. Marshall, partly cloudy and 83. Wind calm. And at Longview, partly cloudy and 88 degrees. Wind south at 7 miles an hour. Elsewhere across the four-state area, over at Dallas, partly cloudy and 93. Oklahoma.
City, partly cloudy and 91. Little Rock, partly cloudy and 86. Jackson, Mississippi, mostly cloudy and 81. Baton Rouge, partly cloudy and 79. And at Houston, mostly cloudy and 81 degrees. For the most current information, check us out on the web at www.weather.gov/SHP. Now let's check on your local forecast. Heat advisory in effect until 7 p.m. Central Daylight Time this evening. Tonight, partly cloudy. A slight chance of showers and thunderstorms this evening. Lows in the mid-70s. South winds around 5 miles per hour. Chance of rain 20%. Thursday, partly cloudy. Hot with highs in the upper 90s. Southwest winds around 5 miles per hour. Thursday night, partly cloudy. Lows in the mid-70s. South winds around 5 miles per hour. Friday, partly cloudy. A chance of showers and thunderstorms in the afternoon. Hot with highs in the mid-90s. Southwest winds around 5 miles per hour. Chance of rain 30%. Friday night, partly cloudy. Lows in the mid-70s. South winds around 5 miles per hour. Saturday, mostly sunny. A slight chance of showers and thunderstorms in the afternoon. Hot with highs in the mid-90s. Chance of rain 20%. Saturday night, mostly clear. Lows in the mid-70s. Sunday, mostly sunny. A slight chance of showers and thunderstorms in the afternoon. Hot with highs in the mid-90s. Chance of rain 20%. Sunday night, mostly clear. Lows in the mid-70s. Monday, mostly sunny. Hot with highs in the mid-90s. Monday night, mostly clear. Lows in the mid-70s. Tuesday, mostly sunny. Hot with highs in the mid-90s. Tuesday night, mostly clear. Lows in the mid-70s. Wednesday, mostly sunny. Hot with highs in the mid-90s. 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Be sure to follow us on Facebook. Here's a look at local weather conditions as of 10 p.m. At the top of the hour, skies were partly cloudy in Shreveport. The temperature was 84 degrees at the regional airport. The dew point was 70, making the relative humidity 61%. Winds were south at 5 miles an hour. The pressure was 30.03 inches and rising. In Bossier City, at Barksdale Air Force Base, skies were clear, with a temperature of 84 degrees. The dew point was 70, making the relative humidity 63%. Winds were southeast at 6 miles an hour. The pressure was 30.02 inches and rising. And in downtown Shreveport, skies were partly cloudy. The temperature was 87 degrees. And winds were south at 3 miles an hour. Once again in Shreveport, it was 84 degrees with partly cloudy skies at 10 p.m. Around the local area at 10 p.m., in Texarkana, clear and 84. Wind southeast at 6 miles an hour. El Dorado, clear and 85. Wind southeast at 5 miles an hour. Monroe, clear and 82. Wind calm. Nacogdoches, clear and 80. Wind calm. Marshall, partly cloudy and 83. Wind calm. And at Longview, partly cloudy and 86 degrees. Wind south at 8 miles an hour. Elsewhere across the four-state area, over at Dallas, clear and 91. Oklahoma City, partly cloudy and 88. Little Rock, partly cloudy and 85. Jackson, Mississippi, mostly cloudy and 81. Baton Rouge, clear and 78. And at Houston, partly cloudy and 80 degrees. For the most current information, check us out on the web at www.weather.gov/SHP.
Now let's check on your local forecast. Heat advisory in effect until 7 p.m. Central Daylight Time this evening. Tonight, partly cloudy. A slight chance of showers and thunderstorms this evening. Lows in the mid-70s. South winds around 5 miles per hour. Chance of rain 20%. Thursday, partly cloudy. Hot with highs in the upper 90s. Southwest winds around 5 miles per hour. Thursday night, partly cloudy. Lows in the mid-70s. South winds around 5 miles per hour. Friday, partly cloudy. A chance of showers and thunderstorms in the afternoon. Hot with highs in the mid-90s. Southwest winds around 5 miles per hour. Chance of rain 30%. Friday night, partly cloudy. Lows in the mid-70s. South winds around 5 miles per hour. Saturday, mostly sunny. A slight chance of showers and thunderstorms in the afternoon. Hot with highs in the mid-90s. Chance of rain 20%. Saturday night, mostly clear. Lows in the mid-70s. Sunday, mostly sunny. A slight chance of showers and thunderstorms in the afternoon. Hot with highs in the mid-90s. Chance of rain 20%. Sunday night, mostly clear. Lows in the mid-70s. Monday, mostly sunny. Hot with highs in the mid-90s. Monday night, mostly clear. Lows in the mid-70s. Tuesday, mostly sunny. Hot with highs in the mid-90s. Tuesday night, mostly clear. Lows in the mid-70s. Wednesday, mostly sunny. Hot with highs in the mid-90s. 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Be sure to follow us on Facebook. Here's a look at local weather conditions as of 10 p.m. At the top of the hour, skies were partly cloudy in Shreveport. The temperature was 84 degrees at the regional airport. The dew point was 70, making the relative humidity 61%. Winds were south at 5 miles an hour. The pressure was 30.03 inches and rising. In Bossier City, at Barksdale Air Force Base, skies were clear, with a temperature of 84 degrees. The dew point was 70, making the relative humidity 63%. Winds were southeast at 6 miles an hour. The pressure was 30.02 inches and rising. And in downtown Shreveport, skies were partly cloudy. The temperature was 87 degrees. And winds were south at 3 miles an hour. Once again in Shreveport, it was 84 degrees with partly cloudy skies at 10 p.m. Around the local area at 10 p.m., in Texarkana, clear and 84. Wind southeast at 6 miles an hour. El Dorado, clear and 85. Wind southeast at 5 miles an hour. Monroe, clear and 82. Wind calm. Nacogdoches, clear and 80. Wind calm. Marshall, partly cloudy and 83. Wind calm. And at Longview, partly cloudy and 86 degrees. Wind south at 8 miles an hour. Elsewhere across the four-state area, over at Dallas, clear and 91. Oklahoma City, partly cloudy and 88. Little Rock, partly cloudy and 85. Jackson, Mississippi, mostly cloudy and 81. Baton Rouge, clear and 78. And at Houston, partly cloudy and 80 degrees. For the most current information, check us out on the web at www.weather.gov/sht. Now let's check on your local forecast. Heat advisory in effect until 7 p.m. Central Daylight Time this evening. Tonight, partly cloudy. A slight chance of showers and thunderstorms this evening. Lows in the mid-70s. South winds around 5 miles per hour. Chance of rain 20%. Thursday, partly cloudy.
hot with highs in the upper 90s. Southwest winds around 5 miles per hour. Thursday night, partly cloudy. Lows in the mid-70s. South winds around 5 miles per hour. Friday, partly cloudy. A chance of showers and thunderstorms in the afternoon. Hot with highs in the mid-90s. Southwest winds around 5 miles per hour. Chance of rain 30%. Friday night, partly cloudy. Lows in the mid-70s. South winds around 5 miles per hour. Saturday, mostly sunny. A slight chance of showers and thunderstorms in the afternoon. Hot with highs in the mid-90s. Chance of rain 20%. Saturday night, mostly clear. Lows in the mid-70s. Sunday, mostly sunny. A slight chance of showers and thunderstorms in the afternoon. Hot with highs in the mid-90s. Chance of rain 20%. Sunday night, mostly clear. Lows in the mid-70s. Monday, mostly sunny. Hot with highs in the mid-90s. Monday night, mostly clear. Lows in the mid-70s. Tuesday, mostly sunny. Hot with highs in the mid-90s. Tuesday night, mostly clear. Lows in the mid-70s. Wednesday, mostly sunny. Hot with highs in the mid-90s. 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Be sure to follow us on Facebook. Here's a look at local weather conditions as of 10 p.m. At the top of the hour, skies were partly cloudy in Shreveport. The temperature was 84 degrees at the regional airport. The dew point was 70, making the relative humidity 61%. Winds were south at 5 miles an hour. The pressure was 30.03 inches and rising. In Bossier City, at Barksdale Air Force Base, skies were clear, with a temperature of 84 degrees. The dew point was 70, making the relative humidity 63%. Winds were southeast at 6 miles an hour. The pressure was 30.02 inches and rising. And in downtown Shreveport, skies were partly cloudy. The temperature was 87 degrees. And winds were south at 3 miles an hour. Once again in Shreveport, it was 84 degrees with partly cloudy skies at 10 p.m. Around the local area at 10 p.m., in Texarkana, clear and 84. Wind southeast at 6 miles an hour. El Dorado, clear and 85. Wind southeast at 5 miles an hour. Monroe, clear and 82. Wind calm. Nacogdoches, clear and 80. Wind calm. Marshall, partly cloudy and 83. Wind calm. And at Longview, partly cloudy and 86 degrees. Wind south at 8 miles an hour. Elsewhere across the four-state area, over at Dallas, clear and 91. Oklahoma City, partly cloudy and 88. Little Rock, partly cloudy and 85. Jackson, Mississippi, mostly cloudy and 81. Baton Rouge, clear and 78. And at Houston, partly cloudy and 80 degrees. For the most current information, check us out on the web at www.weather.gov/SHP. Now let's check on your local forecast. Heat advisory in effect until 7 p.m. Central Daylight Time this evening. Tonight, partly cloudy. A slight chance of showers and thunderstorms this evening. Lows in the mid-70s. South winds around 5 miles per hour.
chance of rain 20%. Thursday, partly cloudy. Hot with highs in the upper 90s. Southwest winds around 5 miles per hour. Thursday night, partly cloudy. Lows in the mid-70s. South winds around 5 miles per hour. Friday, partly cloudy. A chance of showers and thunderstorms in the afternoon. Hot with highs in the mid-90s. Southwest winds around 5 miles per hour. Chance of rain 30%. Friday night, partly cloudy. Lows in the mid-70s. South winds around 5 miles per hour. Saturday, mostly sunny. A slight chance of showers and thunderstorms in the afternoon. Hot with highs in the mid-90s. Chance of rain 20%. Saturday night, mostly clear. Lows in the mid-70s. Sunday, mostly sunny. A slight chance of showers and thunderstorms in the afternoon. Hot with highs in the mid-90s. Chance of rain 20%. Sunday night, mostly clear. Lows in the mid-70s. Monday, mostly sunny. Hot with highs in the mid-90s. Monday night, mostly clear. Lows in the mid-70s. Tuesday, mostly sunny. Hot with highs in the mid-90s. Tuesday night, mostly clear. Lows in the mid-70s. Wednesday, mostly sunny. Hot with highs in the mid-90s. 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Be sure to follow us on Facebook. Here's a look at local weather conditions as of 10 p.m. At the top of the hour, skies were partly cloudy in Shreveport. The temperature was 84 degrees at the regional airport. The dew point was 70, making the relative humidity 61%. Winds were south at 5 miles an hour. The pressure was 30.03 inches and rising. In Bossier City, at Barksdale Air Force Base, skies were clear, with a temperature of 84 degrees. The dew point was 70, making the relative humidity 63%. Winds were southeast at 6 miles an hour. The pressure was 30.02 inches and rising. And in downtown Shreveport, skies were partly cloudy. The temperature was 87 degrees. And winds were south at 3 miles an hour. Once again in Shreveport, it was 84 degrees with partly cloudy skies at 10 p.m. Around the local area at 10 p.m., in Texarkana, clear and 84. Wind southeast at 6 miles an hour. El Dorado, clear and 85. Wind southeast at 5 miles an hour. Monroe, clear and 82. Wind calm. Nacogdoches, clear and 80. Wind calm. Marshall, partly cloudy and 83. Wind calm. And at Longview, partly cloudy and 86 degrees. Wind south at 8 miles an hour. Elsewhere across the four-state area, over at Dallas, clear and 91. Oklahoma City, partly cloudy and 88. Little Rock, partly cloudy and 85. Jackson, Mississippi, mostly cloudy and 81. Baton Rouge, clear and 78. And at Houston, partly cloudy and 80 degrees. For the most current information, check us out on the web at www.weather.gov/SHP. Here is your area's open water boating forecast. Wind gusts may be higher. Heat advisory in effect until 7 p.m. Central Daylight Time this evening. Tonight, a 20% chance of showers and thunderstorms in the early evening. Partly cloudy. Lows in the mid-70s. South winds 10 to 15 miles per hour. Thursday, partly cloudy. Highs in the upper 90s. Southwest winds 5 to 10 miles per hour. Heat index readings 105 to 108. Thursday night, partly cloudy. Lows in the mid-70s. South winds 5 to 10 miles per hour.
Friday, a 30% chance of showers and thunderstorms in the afternoon. Partly cloudy. Highs in the mid-90s. Southwest winds 5 to 10 miles per hour. Friday night, partly cloudy. Lows in the mid-70s. South winds 5 to 10 miles per hour. Saturday, mostly sunny. A 20% chance of showers and thunderstorms in the afternoon. Highs in the upper 90s. Saturday night, mostly clear. Lows in the lower 70s. Sunday, mostly sunny. Highs in the upper 90s. Sunday night, mostly clear. Lows in the lower 70s. Monday, mostly sunny. Highs in the upper 90s. Monday night, mostly clear. Lows in the lower 70s. Tuesday, mostly sunny. Highs in the upper 90s. Tuesday night, mostly clear. Lows in the lower 70s. Wednesday, mostly sunny. Highs in the upper 90s. Now let's check on your local forecast. Heat advisory in effect until 7 p.m. Central Daylight Time this evening. Tonight, partly cloudy. A slight from Central Daylight Time this evening. Tonight, partly cloudy. A slight chance of showers and thunderstorms this evening. Lows in the mid-70s. South winds around 5 miles per hour. Chance of rain 20%. Thursday, partly cloudy. Hot with highs in the upper 90s. Southwest winds around 5 miles per hour. Thursday night, partly cloudy. Lows in the mid-70s. South winds around 5 miles per hour. Friday, partly cloudy. A chance of showers and thunderstorms in the afternoon. Hot with highs in the mid-90s. Southwest winds around 5 miles per hour. Chance of rain 30%. Friday night, partly cloudy. Lows in the mid-70s. South winds around 5 miles per hour. Saturday, mostly sunny. A slight chance of showers and thunderstorms in the afternoon. Hot with highs in the mid-90s. Chance of rain 20%. Saturday night, mostly clear. Lows in the mid-70s. Sunday, mostly sunny. A slight chance of showers and thunderstorms in the afternoon. Hot with highs in the mid-90s. Chance of rain 20%. Sunday night, mostly clear. Lows in the mid-70s. Monday, mostly sunny. Hot with highs in the mid-90s. Monday night, mostly clear. Lows in the mid-70s. Tuesday, mostly sunny. Hot with highs in the mid-90s. Tuesday night, mostly clear. Lows in the mid-70s. Wednesday, mostly sunny. Hot with highs in the mid-90s. 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Be sure to follow us on Facebook. Here's a look at local weather conditions as of 10 p.m. At the top of the hour, skies were partly cloudy in Shreveport. The temperature was 84 degrees at the regional airport. The dew point was 70, making the relative humidity 61%. Winds were south at 5 miles an hour. The pressure was 30.03 inches and rising. In Bossier City, at Barksdale Air Force Base, skies were clear, with a temperature of 84 degrees. The dew point was 70, making the relative humidity 63%. Winds were southeast at 6 miles an hour. The pressure was 30.02 inches and rising. And in downtown Shreveport, skies were partly cloudy. The temperature was 87 degrees. And winds were south at 3 miles an hour. Once again in Shreveport, it was 84 degrees with partly cloudy skies at 10 p.m. Around the local area at 10 p.m., in Texarkana, clear and 84. Wind southeast at 6 miles an hour. El Dorado, clear and 85. Wind southeast at 5 miles an hour. Monroe, clear and 82.
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Now let's check on your local forecast. Heat advisory in effect until 7 p.m. Central Daylight Time this evening. Tonight, partly cloudy. A slight chance of showers and thunderstorms this evening. Lows in the mid-70s. South winds around 5 miles per hour. Chance of rain 20%. Thursday, partly cloudy. Hot with highs in the upper 90s. Southwest winds around 5 miles per hour. Thursday night, partly cloudy. Lows in the mid-70s. South winds around 5 miles per hour. Friday, partly cloudy. A chance of showers and thunderstorms in the afternoon. Hot with highs in the mid-90s. Southwest winds around 5 miles per hour. Chance of rain 30%. Friday night, partly cloudy. Lows in the mid-70s. South winds around 5 miles per hour. Saturday, mostly sunny. A slight chance of showers and thunderstorms in the afternoon. Hot with highs in the mid-90s. Chance of rain 20%. Saturday night, mostly clear. Lows in the mid-70s. Sunday, mostly sunny. A slight chance of showers and thunderstorms in the afternoon. Hot with highs in the mid-90s. Chance of rain 20%. Sunday night, mostly clear. Lows in the mid-70s. Monday, mostly sunny. Hot with highs in the mid-90s. Monday night, mostly clear. Lows in the mid-70s. Tuesday, mostly sunny. Hot with highs in the mid-90s. Tuesday night, mostly clear. Lows in the mid-70s. Wednesday, mostly sunny. Hot with highs in the mid-90s. 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Be sure to follow us on Facebook. Here's a look at local weather conditions as of 10 p.m. At the top of the hour, skies were partly cloudy in Shreveport. The temperature was 84 degrees at the regional airport. The dew point was 70, making the relative humidity 61%. Winds were south at 5 miles an hour. The pressure was 30.03 inches and rising. In Bossier City, at Barksdale Air Force Base, skies were clear, with a temperature of 84 degrees. The dew point was 70, making the relative humidity 63%. Winds were southeast at 6 miles an hour. The pressure was 30.02 inches and rising. And in downtown Shreveport, skies were partly cloudy. The temperature was 87 degrees. And winds were south at 3 miles an hour. Once again in Shreveport, it was 84 degrees with partly cloudy skies at 10 p.m. Around the local area at 10 p.m., in Texarkana, clear and 84. Wind southeast at 6 miles an hour. El Dorado, clear and 85. Wind southeast at 5 miles an hour. Monroe, clear and 82. Wind calm. Natchitoches, clear and 80. Wind calm. Marshall, partly cloudy and 83. Wind calm. And at Longview, partly cloudy and 86 degrees. Wind south at 8 miles an hour. Elsewhere across the four-state area, over at Dallas, clear and 91. Oklahoma City, partly cloudy and 88. Little Rock, partly cloudy and 85. Jackson, Mississippi, mostly cloudy and 81. Baton Rouge, clear and 78. And at Houston, partly cloudy and 80 degrees. For the most current information, check us out on the web

around 5 miles per hour. Friday, partly cloudy. A chance of showers and thunderstorms in the afternoon. Hot with highs in the mid-90s. Southwest winds around 5 miles per hour. Chance of rain 30%. Friday night, partly cloudy. Lows in the mid-70s. South winds around 5 miles per hour. Saturday, mostly sunny. A slight chance of showers and thunderstorms in the afternoon. Hot with highs in the mid-90s. Chance of rain 20%. Saturday night, mostly clear. Lows in the mid-70s. Sunday, mostly sunny. A slight chance of showers and thunderstorms in the afternoon. Hot with highs in the mid-90s. Chance of rain 20%. Sunday night, mostly clear. Lows in the mid-70s. Monday, mostly sunny. Hot with highs in the mid-90s. Monday night, mostly clear. Lows in the mid-70s. Tuesday, mostly sunny. Hot with highs in the mid-90s. Tuesday night, mostly clear. Lows in the mid-70s. Wednesday, mostly sunny. Hot with highs in the mid-90s. 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Be sure to follow us on Facebook. Here's a look at local weather conditions as of 10 p.m. At the top of the hour, skies were partly cloudy in Shreveport. The temperature was 84 degrees at the regional airport. The dew point was 70, making the relative humidity 61%. Winds were south at 5 miles an hour. The pressure was 30.03 inches and rising. In Bossier City, at Barksdale Air Force Base, skies were clear, with a temperature of 84 degrees. The dew point was 70, making the relative humidity 63%. Winds were southeast at 6 miles an hour. The pressure was 30.02 inches and rising. And in downtown Shreveport, skies were partly cloudy. The temperature was 87 degrees. And winds were south at 3 miles an hour. Once again in Shreveport, it was 84 degrees with partly cloudy skies at 10 p.m. Here is your area's open water boating forecast. Wind gusts may be higher. Heat advisory in effect until 7 p.m. Central Daylight Time this evening. Tonight, a 20% chance of showers and thunderstorms in the early evening. Partly cloudy. Lows in the mid-70s. South winds 10 to 15 miles per hour. Thursday, partly cloudy. Highs in the upper 90s. Southwest winds 5 to 10 miles per hour. Heat index readings 105 to 108. Thursday night, partly cloudy. Lows in the mid-70s. South winds 5 to 10 miles per hour. Friday, a 30% chance of showers and thunderstorms in the afternoon. Partly cloudy. Highs in the mid-90s. Southwest winds 5 to 10 miles per hour. Friday night, partly cloudy. Lows in the mid-70s. South winds 5 to 10 miles per hour. Saturday, mostly sunny. A 20% chance of showers and thunderstorms in the afternoon. Highs in the upper 90s. Saturday night, mostly clear. Lows in the lower 70s. Sunday, mostly sunny. Highs in the upper 90s. Sunday night, mostly clear. Lows in the lower 70s. Monday, mostly sunny. Highs in the upper 90s. Monday night, mostly clear. Lows in the lower 70s. Tuesday, mostly sunny. Highs in the upper 90s. Tuesday night, mostly clear. Lows in the lower 70s. Wednesday, mostly sunny. Highs in the upper 90s. Around the local area at 10 p.m. in Texarkana, clear and 84. Wind southeast at 6 miles an hour. El Dorado, clear and 85. Wind southeast at 5 miles an hour. Monroe, clear.

and 82. Wind calm. Natchitoches, clear and 80. Wind calm. Marshall, partly cloudy and 83. Wind calm. And at Longview, partly cloudy and 86 degrees. Wind south at 8 miles an hour. Elsewhere across the four-state area, over at Dallas, clear and 91. Oklahoma City, partly cloudy and 88. Little Rock, partly cloudy and 85. Jackson, Mississippi, mostly cloudy and 81. Baton Rouge, clear and 78. And at Houston, partly cloudy and 80 degrees. For the most current information, check us out on the web at www.weather.gov/SHP. Now let's check on your local forecast. Heat advisory in effect until 7 p.m. Central Daylight Time this evening. Tonight, partly cloudy. A slight chance of showers and thunderstorms this evening. Lows in the mid-70s. South winds around 5 miles per hour. Chance of rain 20%. Thursday, partly cloudy. Hot with highs in the upper 90s. Southwest winds around 5 miles per hour. Thursday night, partly cloudy. Lows in the mid-70s. South winds around 5 miles per hour. Friday, partly cloudy. A chance of showers and thunderstorms in the afternoon. Hot with highs in the mid-90s. Southwest winds around 5 miles per hour. Chance of rain 30%. Friday night, partly cloudy. Lows in the mid-70s. South winds around 5 miles per hour. Saturday, mostly sunny. A slight chance of showers and thunderstorms in the afternoon. Hot with highs in the mid-90s. Chance of rain 20%. Saturday night, mostly clear. Lows in the mid-70s. Sunday, mostly sunny. A slight chance of showers and thunderstorms in the afternoon. Hot with highs in the mid-90s. Chance of rain 20%. Sunday night, mostly clear. Lows in the mid-70s. Monday, mostly sunny. Hot with highs in the mid-90s. Monday night, mostly clear. Lows in the mid-70s. Tuesday, mostly sunny. Hot with highs in the mid-90s. Tuesday night, mostly clear. Lows in the mid-70s. Wednesday, mostly sunny. Hot with highs in the mid-90s. 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Be sure to follow us on Facebook. Here's a look at local weather conditions as of 10 p.m. At the top of the hour, skies were partly cloudy in Shreveport. The temperature was 84 degrees at the regional airport. The dew point was 70, making the relative humidity 61%. Winds were south at 5 miles an hour. The pressure was 30.03 inches and rising. In Bossier City, at Barksdale Air Force Base, skies were clear, with a temperature of 84 degrees. The dew point was 70, making the relative humidity 63%. Winds were southeast at 6 miles an hour. The pressure was 30.02 inches and rising. And in downtown Shreveport, skies were partly cloudy. The temperature was 87 degrees. And winds were south at 3 miles an hour. Once again in Shreveport, it was 84 degrees with partly cloudy skies at 10 p.m. Around the local area at 10 p.m., in Texarkana, clear and 84. Wind southeast at 6 miles an hour. El Dorado, clear and 85. Wind southeast at 5 miles an hour. Monroe, clear and 82. Wind calm. Natchitoches, clear and 80. Wind calm. Marshall, partly cloudy and 83. Wind calm. And at Longview, partly cloudy and 86 degrees. Wind south at 8 miles an hour. Elsewhere across the four-state area, over at Dallas, clear and 91.
Oklahoma City, partly cloudy and 88. Little Rock, partly cloudy and 85. Jackson, Mississippi, mostly cloudy and 81. Baton Rouge, clear and 78. And at Houston, partly cloudy and 80 degrees. 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Now let's check on your local forecast. Heat advisory in effect until 7 p.m. Central Daylight Time this evening. Tonight, partly cloudy. A slight chance of showers and thunderstorms this evening. Lows in the mid-70s. South winds around 5 miles per hour. Chance of rain 20%. Thursday, partly cloudy. Hot with highs in the upper 90s. Southwest winds around 5 miles per hour. Thursday night, partly cloudy. Lows in the mid-70s. South winds around 5 miles per hour. Friday, partly cloudy. A chance of showers and thunderstorms in the afternoon. Hot with highs in the mid-90s. Southwest winds around 5 miles per hour. Chance of rain 30%. Friday night, partly cloudy. Lows in the mid-70s. South winds around 5 miles per hour. Saturday, mostly sunny. A slight chance of showers and thunderstorms in the afternoon. Hot with highs in the mid-90s. Chance of rain 20%. Saturday night, mostly clear. Lows in the mid-70s. Sunday, mostly sunny. A slight chance of showers and thunderstorms in the afternoon. Hot with highs in the mid-90s. Chance of rain 20%. Sunday night, mostly clear. Lows in the mid-70s. Monday, mostly sunny. Hot with highs in the mid-90s. Monday night, mostly clear. Lows in the mid-70s. Tuesday, mostly sunny. Hot with highs in the mid-90s. Tuesday night, mostly clear. Lows in the mid-70s. Wednesday, mostly sunny. Hot with highs in the mid-90s. 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Be sure to follow us on Facebook. Here's a look at local weather conditions as of 10 p.m. At the top of the hour, skies were partly cloudy in Shreveport. The temperature was 84 degrees at the regional airport. The dew point was 70, making the relative humidity 61%. Winds were south at 5 miles an hour. The pressure was 30.03 inches and rising. In Bossier City, at Barksdale Air Force Base, skies were clear, with a temperature of 84 degrees. The dew point was 70, making the relative humidity 63%. Winds were southeast at 6 miles an hour. The pressure was 30.02 inches and rising. And in downtown Shreveport, skies were partly cloudy. The temperature was 87 degrees. And winds were south at 3 miles an hour. Once again in Shreveport, it was 84 degrees with partly cloudy skies at 10 p.m. Around the local area at 10 p.m., in Texarkana, clear and 84. Wind southeast at 6 miles an hour. El Dorado, clear and 85. Wind southeast at 5 miles an hour. Monroe, clear and 82. Wind calm. Natchitoches, clear and 80. Wind calm. Marshall, partly cloudy and 83. Wind calm. And at Longview, partly cloudy and 86 degrees. Wind south at 8 miles an hour.
elsewhere across the four-state area, over at Dallas, clear and 91. Oklahoma City, partly cloudy and 88. Little Rock, partly cloudy and 85. Jackson, Mississippi, mostly cloudy and 81. Baton, clear and 78. And at Houston, partly cloudy and 80 degrees. For the most current information, check us out on the web at www.weather.gov/sht. Around the local area at 11 p.m., in Texarkana, clear and 86. Wind south at 7 miles an hour. El Dorado, clear and 83. Wind southeast at 6 miles an hour. Monroe, clear and 80. Wind calm. Nacogdoches, partly cloudy and 79. Wind calm. Marshall, partly cloudy and 79. Wind calm. And at Longview, clear and 85 degrees. Wind south at 8 miles an hour. Elsewhere across the four-state area, over at Dallas, clear and 89. Oklahoma City, partly cloudy and 85. Little Rock, partly cloudy and 83. Jackson, Mississippi, partly cloudy and 77. Baton Rouge, clear and 77. And at Houston, partly cloudy and 78 degrees. For the most current information, check us out on the web at www.weather.gov/sht. Now let's check on your local forecast. Heat advisory in effect until 7 p.m. Central Daylight Time this evening. Tonight, partly cloudy. A slight chance of showers and thunderstorms this evening. Lows in the mid-70s. South winds around 5 miles per hour. Chance of rain 20%. Thursday, partly cloudy. Hot with highs in the upper 90s. Southwest winds around 5 miles per hour. Thursday night, partly cloudy. Lows in the mid-70s. South winds around 5 miles per hour. Friday, partly cloudy. A chance of showers and thunderstorms in the afternoon. Hot with highs in the mid-90s. Southwest winds around 5 miles per hour. Chance of rain 30%. Friday night, partly cloudy. Lows in the mid-70s. South winds around 5 miles per hour. Saturday, mostly sunny. A slight chance of showers and thunderstorms in the afternoon. Hot with highs in the mid-90s. Chance of rain 20%. Saturday night, mostly clear. Lows in the mid-70s. Sunday, mostly sunny. A slight chance of showers and thunderstorms in the afternoon. Hot with highs in the mid-90s. Chance of rain 20%. Sunday night, mostly clear. Lows in the mid-70s. Monday, mostly sunny. Hot with highs in the mid-90s. Monday night, mostly clear. Lows in the mid-70s. Tuesday, mostly sunny. Hot with highs in the mid-90s. Tuesday night, mostly clear. Lows in the mid-70s. Wednesday, mostly sunny. Hot with highs in the mid-90s. 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Be sure to follow us on Facebook. Here's a look at local weather conditions as of 11 p.m. At the top of the hour, skies were partly cloudy in Shreveport. The temperature was 84 degrees at the regional airport. The dew point was 70, making the relative humidity 61%. Winds were south at 6 miles an hour. The pressure was 30.05 inches and rising. In Bossier City, at Barksdale Air Force Base, skies were partly cloudy, with a temperature of 81 degrees. The dew point was 70, making the relative humidity 67%. Winds were south at 6 miles an hour. The pressure was 30.04 inches and rising. And in downtown Shreveport, skies were partly cloudy. The temperature was 86 degrees.
and winds were south at 6 miles an hour. Once again in Shreveport, it was 84 degrees with partly cloudy skies at 11 p.m. Around the local area at 11 p.m., in Texarkana, clear and 86. Wind south at 7 miles an hour. El Dorado, clear and 83. Wind southeast at 6 miles an hour. Monroe, clear and 80. Wind calm. Natchitoches, partly cloudy and 79. Wind calm. Marshall, partly cloudy and 79. Wind calm. And at Longview, clear and 85 degrees. Wind south at 8 miles an hour. Elsewhere across the four-state area, over at Dallas, clear and 89. Oklahoma City, partly cloudy and 85. Little Rock, partly cloudy and 83. Jackson, Mississippi, partly cloudy and 77. Baton Rouge, clear and 77. And at Houston, partly cloudy and 78 degrees. For the most current information, check us out on the web at www.weather.gov/sht. Now let's check on your local forecast. Heat advisory in effect until 7 p.m. Central Daylight Time this evening. Tonight, partly cloudy. A slight chance of showers and thunderstorms this evening. Lows in the mid-70s. South winds around 5 miles per hour. Chance of rain 20%. Thursday, partly cloudy. Hot with highs in the upper 90s. Southwest winds around 5 miles per hour. Thursday night, partly cloudy. Lows in the mid-70s. South winds around 5 miles per hour. Friday, partly cloudy. A chance of showers and thunderstorms in the afternoon. Hot with highs in the mid-90s. Southwest winds around 5 miles per hour. Chance of rain 30%. Friday night, partly cloudy. Lows in the mid-70s. South winds around 5 miles per hour. Saturday, mostly sunny. A slight chance of showers and thunderstorms in the afternoon. Hot with highs in the mid-90s. Chance of rain 20%. Saturday night, mostly clear. Lows in the mid-70s. Sunday, mostly sunny. A slight chance of showers and thunderstorms in the afternoon. Hot with highs in the mid-90s. Chance of rain 20%. Sunday night, mostly clear. Lows in the mid-70s. Monday, mostly sunny. Hot with highs in the mid-90s. Monday night, mostly clear. Lows in the mid-70s. Tuesday, mostly sunny. Hot with highs in the mid-90s. Tuesday night, mostly clear. Lows in the mid-70s. Wednesday, mostly sunny. Hot with highs in the mid-90s. 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Be sure to follow us on Facebook. Here's a look at local weather conditions as of 11 p.m. At the top of the hour, skies were partly cloudy in Shreveport. The temperature was 84 degrees at the regional airport. The dew point was 70, making the relative humidity 61%. Winds were south at 6 miles an hour. The pressure was 30.05 inches and rising. In Bossier City, at Barksdale Air Force Base, skies were partly cloudy, with a temperature of 81 degrees. The dew point was 70, making the relative humidity 67%. Winds were south at 6 miles an hour. The pressure was 30.04 inches and rising. And in downtown Shreveport, skies were partly cloudy. The temperature was 86 degrees. And winds were south at 6 miles an hour. Once again in Shreveport, it was 84 degrees with partly cloudy skies at 11 p.m. This is your NOAA Weather Radio, station WXJ97, operating on a frequency of 162.400 MHz, providing the latest weather information on a 24-hour basis.
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Around the local area at 11 p.m. in Texarkana, clear and 86. Wind south at 7 miles an hour. El Dorado, clear and 83. Wind southeast at 6 miles an hour. Monroe, clear and 80. Wind calm. Natchitoches, partly cloudy and 79. Wind calm. Marshall, partly cloudy and 79. Wind calm. And at Longview, clear and 85 degrees. Wind south at 8 miles an hour. Elsewhere across the four-state area, over at Dallas, clear and 89. Oklahoma City, partly cloudy and 85. Little Rock, partly cloudy and 83. Jackson, Mississippi, partly cloudy and 77. Baton Rouge, clear and 77. And at Houston, partly cloudy and 78 degrees. For the most current information, check us out on the web at www.weather.gov/SHP. Now let's check on your local forecast. Rest of tonight, partly cloudy. Lows in the mid-70s. South winds around 5 miles per hour. Thursday, partly cloudy. Hot with highs in the mid-90s. Southwest winds around 5 miles per hour. Thursday night, mostly clear. Lows in the mid-70s. South winds around 5 miles per hour. Friday, partly cloudy. A chance of showers and thunderstorms in the afternoon. Highs in the mid-90s. Southwest winds around 5 miles per hour. Chance of rain 40%. Friday night, partly cloudy. Lows in the mid-70s. South winds around 5 miles per hour. Saturday, mostly sunny. A slight chance of showers and thunderstorms in the afternoon. Hot with highs in the mid-90s. Chance of rain 20%. Saturday night, mostly clear. Lows in the mid-70s. Sunday, mostly sunny. A slight chance of showers and thunderstorms in the afternoon. Hot with highs in the mid-90s. Chance of rain 20%. Sunday night, mostly clear. Lows in the mid-70s. Monday, mostly sunny. Hot with highs in the mid-90s. Monday night, mostly clear. Lows in the mid-70s. Tuesday, mostly sunny. Hot with highs in the mid-90s. Tuesday night, mostly clear. Lows in the lower 70s. Wednesday, mostly sunny. A slight chance of showers and thunderstorms in the afternoon. Hot with highs in the mid-90s. Chance of rain 20%. Here is your area's open water boating forecast. Wind gusts may be higher. Rest of tonight, partly cloudy. Lows in the mid-70s. South winds 5 to 10 miles per hour. Thursday, partly cloudy. Highs in the mid-90s. South winds 5 to 10 miles per hour. Heat index readings 102 to 105. Thursday night, mostly clear. Lows in the mid-70s. South winds 5 to 10 miles per hour. Friday, chance of showers and slight chance of thunderstorms early in the afternoon. Chance of showers and thunderstorms in the late afternoon. Partly cloudy. Highs in the mid-90s. Southwest winds 5 to 10 miles per hour. Chance of precipitation 30%. Friday night, partly cloudy. Lows in the mid-70s. South winds 5 to 10 miles per hour. Saturday, mostly sunny. A 20% chance of showers and thunderstorms in the afternoon. Highs in the mid-90s. Saturday night, mostly clear. Lows in the lower 70s. Sunday, mostly sunny. Highs in the mid-90s. Sunday night, mostly clear.
lows in the lower 70s. Monday, mostly sunny. Highs in the upper 90s. Monday night, mostly clear. Lows in the lower 70s. Tuesday, mostly sunny. Highs in the upper 90s. Tuesday night, mostly clear. Lows in the lower 70s. Wednesday, mostly sunny. A 20% chance of showers and thunderstorms in the afternoon. Highs in the mid-90s. 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Be sure to follow us on Facebook. Here's a look at local weather conditions as of 11 p.m. At the top of the hour, skies were partly cloudy in Shreveport. The temperature was 84 degrees at the regional airport. The dew point was 70, making the relative humidity 61%. Winds were south at 6 miles an hour. The pressure was 30.05 inches and rising. In Bossier City, at Barksdale Air Force Base, skies were partly cloudy, with a temperature of 81 degrees. The dew point was 70, making the relative humidity 67%. Winds were south at 6 miles an hour. The pressure was 30.04 inches and rising. And in downtown Shreveport, skies were partly cloudy. The temperature was 86 degrees. And winds were south at 6 miles an hour. Once again in Shreveport, it was 84 degrees with partly cloudy skies at 11 p.m. Around the local area at 11 p.m., in Texarkana, clear and 86. Wind south at 7 miles an hour. El Dorado, clear and 83. Wind southeast at 6 miles an hour. Monroe, clear and 80. Wind calm. Natchitoches, partly cloudy and 79. Wind calm. Marshall, partly cloudy and 79. Wind calm. And at Longview, clear and 85 degrees. Wind south at 8 miles an hour. Elsewhere across the four-state area, over at Dallas, clear and 89. Oklahoma City, partly cloudy and 85. Little Rock, partly cloudy and 83. Jackson, Mississippi, partly cloudy and 77. Baton Rouge, clear and 77. And at Houston, partly cloudy and 78 degrees. For the most current information, check us out on the web at www.weather.gov/sht. Here is your area's open water boating forecast. Wind gusts may be higher. Rest of tonight, partly cloudy. Lows in the mid-70s. South winds 5 to 10 miles per hour. Thursday, partly cloudy. Highs in the mid-90s. South winds 5 to 10 miles per hour. Heat index readings 102 to 105. Thursday night, mostly clear. Lows in the mid-70s. South winds 5 to 10 miles per hour. Friday, chance of showers and slight chance of thunderstorms early in the afternoon. Chance of showers and thunderstorms in the late afternoon. Partly cloudy. Highs in the mid-90s. Southwest winds 5 to 10 miles per hour. Chance of precipitation 30%. Friday night, partly cloudy. Lows in the mid-70s. South winds 5 to 10 miles per hour. Saturday, mostly sunny. A 20% chance of showers and thunderstorms in the afternoon. Highs in the mid-90s. Saturday night, mostly clear. Lows in the lower 70s. Sunday, mostly sunny. Highs in the mid-90s. Sunday night, mostly clear. Lows in the lower 70s. Monday, mostly sunny. Highs in the upper 90s. Monday night, mostly clear. Lows in the lower 70s. Tuesday, mostly sunny. Highs in the upper 90s. Tuesday night, mostly clear. Lows in the lower 70s. Wednesday, mostly sunny. A 20% chance of showers and thunderstorms in the afternoon.
highs in the mid-90s. Now let's check on your local forecast. Rest of tonight, partly cloudy. Lows in the mid-70s. South winds around 5 miles per hour. Thursday, partly cloudy. Hot with highs in the mid-90s. Southwest winds around 5 miles per hour. Thursday night, mostly clear. Lows in the mid-70s. South winds around 5 miles per hour. Friday, partly cloudy. A chance of showers and thunderstorms in the afternoon. Highs in the mid-90s. Southwest winds around 5 miles per hour. Chance of rain 40%. Friday night, southwest winds around 5 miles per hour. Chance of rain 40%. Friday night, partly cloudy. Lows in the mid-70s. South winds around 5 miles per hour. Saturday, mostly sunny. A slight chance of showers and thunderstorms in the afternoon. Hot with highs in the mid-90s. Chance of rain 20%. Saturday night, mostly clear. Lows in the mid-70s. Sunday, mostly sunny. A slight chance of showers and thunderstorms in the afternoon. Hot with highs in the mid-90s. Chance of rain 20%. Sunday night, mostly clear. Lows in the mid-70s. Monday, mostly sunny. Hot with highs in the mid-90s. Monday night, mostly clear. Lows in the mid-70s. Tuesday, mostly sunny. Hot with highs in the mid-90s. Tuesday night, mostly clear. Lows in the lower 70s. Wednesday, mostly sunny. A slight chance of showers and thunderstorms in the afternoon. Hot with highs in the mid-90s. Chance of rain 20%. 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Be sure to follow us on Facebook. Here's a look at local weather conditions as of 11 p.m. At the top of the hour, skies were partly cloudy in Shreveport. The temperature was 84 degrees at the regional airport. The dew point was 70, making the relative humidity 61%. Winds were south at 6 miles an hour. The pressure was 30.05 inches and rising. In Bossier City, at Barksdale Air Force Base, skies were partly cloudy, with a temperature of 81 degrees. The dew point was 70, making the relative humidity 67%. Winds were south at 6 miles an hour. The pressure was 30.04 inches and rising. And in downtown Shreveport, skies were partly cloudy. The temperature was 86 degrees. And winds were south at 6 miles an hour. Once again in Shreveport, it was 84 degrees with partly cloudy skies at 11 p.m. Around the local area at 11 p.m., in Texarkana, clear and 86. Wind south at 7 miles an hour. El Dorado, clear and 83. Wind southeast at 6 miles an hour. Monroe, clear and 80. Wind calm. Nacogdoches, partly cloudy and 79. Wind calm. Marshall, partly cloudy and 79. Wind calm. And at Longview, clear and 85 degrees. Wind south at 8 miles an hour. Elsewhere across the four-state area, over at Dallas, clear and 89. Oklahoma City, partly cloudy and 85. Little Rock, partly cloudy and 83. Jackson, Mississippi, partly cloudy and 77. Baton Rouge, clear and 77. And at Houston, partly cloudy and 78 degrees. For the most current information, check us out on the web at www.weather.gov/sht. 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

Chance of rain 20%. Sunday night, mostly clear. Lows in the mid-70s. Monday, mostly sunny. Hot with highs in the mid-90s. Monday night, mostly clear. Lows in the mid-70s. Tuesday, mostly sunny. Hot with highs in the mid-90s. Tuesday night, mostly clear. Lows in the lower 70s. Wednesday, mostly sunny. A slight chance of showers and thunderstorms in the afternoon. Hot with highs in the mid-90s. Chance of rain 20%. 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Be sure to follow us on Facebook. Here's a look at local weather conditions as of 11 p.m. At the top of the hour, skies were partly cloudy in Shreveport. The temperature was 84 degrees at the regional airport. The dew point was 70, making the relative humidity 61%. Winds were south at 6 miles an hour. The pressure was 30.05 inches and rising. In Bossier City, at Barksdale Air Force Base, skies were partly cloudy, with a temperature of 81 degrees. The dew point was 70, making the relative humidity 67%. Winds were south at 6 miles an hour. The pressure was 30.04 inches and rising. And in downtown Shreveport, skies were partly cloudy. The temperature was 86 degrees. And winds were south at 6 miles an hour. Once again in Shreveport, it was 84 degrees with partly cloudy skies at 11 p.m. Around the local area at 11 p.m., in Texarkana, clear and 86. Wind south at 7 miles an hour. El Dorado, clear and 83. Wind southeast at 6 miles an hour. Monroe, clear and 80. Wind calm. Natchitoches, partly cloudy and 79. Wind calm. Marshall, partly cloudy and 79. Wind calm. And at Longview, clear and 85 degrees. Wind south at 8 miles an hour. Elsewhere across the four-state area, over at Dallas, clear and 89. Oklahoma City, partly cloudy and 85. Little Rock, partly cloudy and 83. Jackson, Mississippi, partly cloudy and 77. Baton Rouge, clear and 77. And at Houston, partly cloudy and 78 degrees. For the most current information, check us out on the web at www.weather.gov/SHV. Now let's check on your local forecast. Rest of tonight, partly cloudy. Lows in the mid-70s. South winds around 5 miles per hour. Thursday, partly cloudy. Hot with highs in the mid-90s. Southwest winds around 5 miles per hour. Thursday night, mostly clear. Lows in the mid-70s. South winds around 5 miles per hour. Friday, partly cloudy. A chance of showers and thunderstorms in the afternoon. Highs in the mid-90s. Southwest winds around 5 miles per hour. Chance of rain 40%. Friday night, partly cloudy. Lows in the mid-70s. South winds around 5 miles per hour. Saturday, mostly sunny. A slight chance of showers and thunderstorms in the afternoon. Hot with highs in the mid-90s. Chance of rain 20%. Saturday night, mostly clear. Lows in the mid-70s. Sunday, mostly sunny. A slight chance of showers and thunderstorms in the afternoon. Hot with highs in the

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Be sure to follow us on Facebook. Here's a look at local weather conditions as of 11 p.m. At the top of the hour, skies were partly cloudy in Shreveport. The temperature was 84 degrees at the regional airport. The dew point was 70, making the relative humidity 61%. Winds were south at 6 miles an hour. The pressure was 30.05 inches and rising. In Bossier City, at Barksdale Air Force Base, skies were partly cloudy, with a temperature of 81 degrees. The dew point was 70, making the humidity 67%. Winds were south at 6 miles an hour. The pressure was 30.04 inches and rising. And in downtown Shreveport, skies were partly cloudy. The temperature was 86 degrees. And winds were south at 6 miles an hour. Once again in Shreveport, it was 84 degrees with partly cloudy skies at 11 p.m. Around the local area at 11 p.m., in Texarkana, clear and 86. Wind south at 7 miles an hour. El Dorado, clear and 83. Wind southeast at 6 miles an hour. Monroe, clear and 80. Wind calm. Natchitoches, partly cloudy and 79. Wind calm. Marshall, partly cloudy and 79. Wind calm. And at Longview, clear and 85 degrees. Wind south at 8 miles an hour. Elsewhere across the four-state area, over at Dallas, clear and 89. Oklahoma City, partly cloudy and 85. Little Rock, partly cloudy and 83. Jackson, Mississippi, partly cloudy and 77. Baton Rouge, clear and 77. And at Houston, partly cloudy and 78 degrees. For the most current information, check us out on the web at www.weather.gov/sht. Here is your area's open water boating forecast. Wind gusts may be higher. Rest of tonight, partly cloudy. Lows in the mid-70s. South winds 5 to 10 miles per hour. Thursday, partly cloudy. Highs in the mid-90s. South winds 5 to 10 miles per hour. Heat index readings 102 to 105. Thursday night, mostly clear. Lows in the mid-70s. South winds 5 to 10 miles per hour. Friday, chance of showers and slight chance of thunderstorms early in the afternoon. Chance of showers and thunderstorms in the late afternoon. Partly cloudy. Highs in the mid-90s. Southwest winds 5 to 10 miles per hour. Chance of precipitation 30%. Friday night, partly cloudy. Lows in the mid-70s. South winds 5 to 10 miles per hour. Saturday, mostly sunny. A 20% chance of showers and thunderstorms in the afternoon. Highs in the mid-90s. Saturday night, mostly clear. Lows in the lower 70s. Sunday, mostly sunny. Highs in the mid-90s. Sunday night, mostly clear. Lows in the lower 70s. Monday, mostly sunny. Highs in the upper 90s. Monday night, mostly clear. Lows in the lower 70s. Tuesday, mostly sunny. Highs in the upper 90s. Tuesday night, mostly clear. Lows in the lower 70s. Wednesday, mostly sunny. A 20% chance of showers and thunderstorms in the afternoon. Highs in the mid-90s. Now let's check on your local forecast. Rest of tonight, partly cloudy. Lows in the mid-70s. South winds around 5 miles per hour. Thursday, partly cloudy. Hot with highs in the mid-90s. Southwest winds around 5 miles per hour. Thursday night, mostly clear. Lows in the mid-70s. South winds around 5 miles per hour.

Friday, partly cloudy. A chance of showers and thunderstorms in the afternoon. Highs in the mid-90s. Southwest winds around 5 miles per hour. Chance of rain 40%. Friday night, partly cloudy. Lows in the mid-70s. South winds around 5 miles per hour. Saturday, mostly sunny. A slight chance of showers and thunderstorms in the afternoon. Hot with highs in the mid-90s. Chance of rain 20%. Saturday night, mostly clear. Lows in the mid-70s. Sunday, mostly sunny. A slight chance of showers and thunderstorms in the afternoon. Hot with highs in the mid-90s. Chance of rain 20%. Sunday night, mostly clear. Lows in the mid-70s. Monday, mostly sunny. Hot with highs in the mid-90s. Monday night, mostly clear. Lows in the mid-70s. Tuesday, mostly sunny. Hot with highs in the mid-90s. Tuesday night, mostly clear. Lows in the lower 70s. Wednesday, mostly sunny. A slight chance of showers and thunderstorms in the afternoon. Hot with highs in the mid-90s. Chance of rain 20%. 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Be sure to follow us on Facebook. Here's a look at local weather conditions as of 11 p.m. At the top of the hour, skies were partly cloudy in Shreveport. The temperature was 84 degrees at the regional airport. The dew point was 70, making the relative humidity 61%. Winds were south at 6 miles an hour. The pressure was 30.05 inches and rising. In Bossier City, at Barksdale Air Force Base, skies were partly cloudy, with a temperature of 81 degrees. The dew point was 70, making the relative humidity 67%. Winds were south at 6 miles an hour. The pressure was 30.04 inches and rising. And in downtown Shreveport, skies were partly cloudy. The temperature was 86 degrees. And winds were south at 6 miles an hour. Once again in Shreveport, it was 84 degrees with partly cloudy skies at 11 p.m. Around the local area at 11 p.m., in Texarkana, clear and 86. Wind south at 7 miles an hour. El Dorado, clear and 83. Wind southeast at 6 miles an hour. Monroe, clear and 80. Wind calm. Natchitoches, partly cloudy and 79. Wind calm. Marshall, partly cloudy and 79. Wind calm. And at Longview, clear and 85 degrees. Wind south at 8 miles an hour. Elsewhere across the four-state area, over at Dallas, clear and 89. Oklahoma City, partly cloudy and 85. Little Rock, partly cloudy and 83. Jackson, Mississippi, partly cloudy and 77. Baton Rouge, clear and 77. And at Houston, partly cloudy and 78 degrees. For the most current information, check us out on the web at www.weather.gov/sht. 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Now let's check on your local forecast. Rest of tonight, partly cloudy. Lows in the mid-70s. South winds around 5 miles per hour. Thursday, partly cloudy. Hot with highs in the mid-90s. Southwest winds around 5 miles per hour. Thursday night, mostly clear. Lows in the mid-70s.
south winds around 5 miles per hour. Friday, partly cloudy. A chance of showers and thunderstorms in the afternoon. Highs in the mid-90s. Southwest winds around 5 miles per hour. Chance of rain 40%. Friday night, partly cloudy. Lows in the mid-70s. South winds around 5 miles per hour. Saturday, mostly sunny. A slight chance of showers and thunderstorms in the afternoon. Hot with highs in the mid-90s. Chance of rain 20%. Saturday night, mostly clear. Lows in the mid-70s. Sunday, mostly sunny. A slight chance of showers and thunderstorms in the afternoon. Hot with highs in the mid-90s. Chance of rain 20%. Sunday night, mostly clear. Lows in the mid-70s. Monday, mostly sunny. Hot with highs in the mid-90s. Monday night, mostly clear. Lows in the mid-70s. Tuesday, mostly sunny. Hot with highs in the mid-90s. Tuesday night, mostly clear. Lows in the lower 70s. Wednesday, mostly sunny. A slight chance of showers and thunderstorms in the afternoon. Hot with highs in the mid-90s. Chance of rain 20%. 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Be sure to follow us on Facebook. Here's a look at local weather conditions as of 11 p.m. At the top of the hour, skies were partly cloudy in Shreveport. The temperature was 84 degrees at the regional airport. The dew point was 70, making the relative humidity 61%. Winds were south at 6 miles an hour. The pressure was 30.05 inches and rising. In Bossier City, at Barksdale Air Force Base, skies were partly cloudy, with a temperature of 81 degrees. The dew point was 70, making the relative humidity 67%. Winds were south at 6 miles an hour. The pressure was 30.04 inches and rising. And in downtown Shreveport, skies were partly cloudy. The temperature was 86 degrees. And winds were south at 6 miles an hour. Once again in Shreveport, it was 84 degrees with partly cloudy skies at 11 p.m. Around the local area at 11 p.m., in Texarkana, clear and 86. Wind south at 7 miles an hour. El Dorado, clear and 83. Wind southeast at 6 miles an hour. Monroe, clear and 80. Wind calm. Natchitoches, partly cloudy and 79. Wind calm. Marshall, partly cloudy and 79. Wind calm. And at Longview, clear and 85 degrees. Wind south at 8 miles an hour. Elsewhere across the four-state area, over at Dallas, clear and 89. Oklahoma City, partly cloudy and 85. Little Rock, partly cloudy and 83. Jackson, Mississippi, partly cloudy and 77. Baton Rouge, clear and 77. And at Houston, partly cloudy and 78 degrees. For the most current information, check us out on the web at www.weather.gov/SHP. Now let's check on your local forecast. Rest of tonight, partly cloudy. Lows in the mid-70s. South winds around 5 miles per hour. Thursday, partly cloudy. Hot with highs in the mid-90s. Southwest winds around 5 miles per hour. Thursday night, mostly clear. Lows in the mid-70s. South winds around 5 miles per hour. Friday, partly cloudy. A chance of showers and thunderstorms in the afternoon. Highs in the mid-90s. Southwest winds around 5 miles per hour. Chance of rain 40%. Friday night, partly cloudy. Lows in the mid-70s. South winds around 5 miles per hour. Saturday, mostly sunny.
A slight chance of showers and thunderstorms in the afternoon. Hot with highs in the mid-90s. Chance of rain 20%. Saturday night, mostly clear. Lows in the mid-70s. Sunday, mostly sunny. A slight chance of showers and thunderstorms in the afternoon. Hot with highs in the mid-90s. Chance of rain 20%. Sunday night, mostly clear. Lows in the mid-70s. Monday, mostly sunny. Hot with highs in the mid-90s. Monday night, mostly clear. Lows in the mid-70s. Tuesday, mostly sunny. Hot with highs in the mid-90s. Tuesday night, mostly clear. Lows in the lower 70s. Wednesday, mostly sunny. A slight chance of showers and thunderstorms in the afternoon. Hot with highs in the mid-90s. Chance of rain 20%. 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Be sure to follow us on Facebook. Here's a look at local weather conditions as of midnight. At the top of the hour, skies were partly cloudy in Shreveport. The temperature was 81 degrees at the regional airport. The dew point was 70, making the relative humidity 69%. Winds were south at 6 miles an hour. The pressure was 30.05 inches and steady. In Bossier City, at Barksdale Air Force Base, skies were clear, with a temperature of 80 degrees. The dew point was 70, making the relative humidity 71%. Winds were south at 7 miles an hour. The pressure was 30.04 inches and steady. And in downtown Shreveport, skies were clear. The temperature was 85 degrees. And winds were south at 7 miles an hour. Once again in Shreveport, it was 81 degrees with partly cloudy skies at midnight. Around the local area at midnight, in Texarkana, clear and 86. Wind south at 9 miles an hour. El Dorado, clear and 81. Wind southeast at 6 miles an hour. Monroe, clear and 78. Wind calm. Natchitoches, clear and 77. Wind calm. Marshall, clear and 79. Wind calm. And at Longview, clear and 83 degrees. Wind south at 8 miles an hour. Elsewhere across the four-state area, over at Dallas, clear and 87. Oklahoma City, partly cloudy and 84. Little Rock, partly cloudy and 82. Jackson, Mississippi, clear and 76. Baton Rouge, clear and 77. And at Houston, partly cloudy and 77 degrees. For the most current information, check us out on the web at www.weather.gov/sht. Now let's check on your local forecast. Rest of tonight, partly cloudy. Lows in the mid-70s. South winds around 5 miles per hour. Thursday, partly cloudy. Hot with highs in the mid-90s. Southwest winds around 5 miles per hour. Thursday night, mostly clear. Lows in the mid-70s. South winds around 5 miles per hour. Friday, partly cloudy. A chance of showers and thunderstorms in the afternoon. Highs in the mid-90s. Southwest winds around 5 miles per hour. Chance of rain 40%. Friday night, partly cloudy. Lows in the mid-70s. South winds around 5 miles per hour. Saturday, mostly sunny. A slight chance of showers and thunderstorms in the afternoon. Hot with highs in the mid-90s. Chance of rain 20%. Saturday night, mostly clear. Lows in the mid-70s. Sunday, mostly sunny. A slight chance of showers and thunderstorms in the afternoon. Hot with highs in the mid-90s. Chance of rain 20%. Sunday night, mostly clear. Lows in the mid-70s. Monday, mostly sunny.
hot with highs in the mid-90s. Monday night, mostly clear. Lows in the mid-70s. Tuesday, mostly sunny. Hot with highs in the mid-90s. Tuesday night, mostly clear. Lows in the lower 70s. Wednesday, mostly sunny. A slight chance of showers and thunderstorms in the afternoon. Hot with highs in the mid-90s. Chance of rain 20%. 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Be sure to follow us on Facebook. Here's a look at local weather conditions as of midnight. At the top of the hour, skies were partly cloudy in Shreveport. The temperature was 81 degrees at the regional airport. The dew point was 70, making the relative humidity 69%. Winds were south at 6 miles an hour. The pressure was 30.05 inches and steady. In Bossier City, at Barksdale Air Force Base, skies were clear, with a temperature of 80 degrees. The dew point was 70, making the relative humidity 71%. Winds were south at 7 miles an hour. The pressure was 30.04 inches and steady. And in downtown Shreveport, skies were clear. The temperature was 85 degrees. And winds were south at 7 miles an hour. Once again in Shreveport, it was 81 degrees with partly cloudy skies at midnight. Around the local area at midnight, in Texarkana, clear and 86. Wind south at 9 miles an hour. El Dorado, clear and 81. Wind southeast at 6 miles an hour. Monroe, clear and 78. Wind calm. Natchitoches, clear and 77. Wind calm. Marshall, clear and 79. Wind calm. And at Longview, clear and 83 degrees. Wind south at 8 miles an hour. Elsewhere across the four-state area, over at Dallas, clear and 87. Oklahoma City, partly cloudy and 84. Little Rock, partly cloudy and 82. Jackson, Mississippi, clear and 76. Baton Rouge, clear and 77. And at Houston, partly cloudy and 77 degrees. For the most current information, check us out on the web at www.weather.gov/sht. Now let's check on your local forecast. Rest of tonight, partly cloudy. Lows in the mid-70s. South winds around 5 miles per hour. Thursday, partly cloudy. Hot with highs in the mid-90s. Southwest winds around 5 miles per hour. Thursday night, mostly clear. Lows in the mid-70s. South winds around 5 miles per hour. Friday, partly cloudy. A chance of showers and thunderstorms in the afternoon. Highs in the mid-90s. Southwest winds around 5 miles per hour. Chance of rain 40%. Friday night, partly cloudy. Lows in the mid-70s. South winds around 5 miles per hour. Saturday, mostly sunny. A slight chance of showers and thunderstorms in the afternoon. Hot with highs in the mid-90s. Chance of rain 20%. Saturday night, mostly clear. Lows in the mid-70s. Sunday, mostly sunny. A slight chance of showers and thunderstorms in the afternoon. Hot with highs in the mid-90s. Chance of rain 20%. Sunday night, mostly clear. Lows in the mid-70s. Monday, mostly sunny. Hot with highs in the mid-90s. Monday night, mostly clear. Lows in the mid-70s. Tuesday, mostly sunny. Hot with highs in the mid-90s. Tuesday night, mostly clear. Lows in the lower 70s. Wednesday, mostly sunny. A slight chance of showers and thunderstorms in the afternoon. Hot with highs in the mid-90s. Chance of rain 20%. This is your NOAA Weather Radio, station WX.
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Be sure to follow us on Facebook. Here's a look at local weather conditions as of midnight. At the top of the hour, skies were partly cloudy in Shreveport. The temperature was 81 degrees at the regional airport. The dew point was 70, making the relative humidity 69%. Winds were south at 6 miles an hour. The pressure was 30.05 inches and steady. In Bossier City, at Barksdale Air Force Base, skies were clear, with a temperature of 80 degrees. The dew point was 70, making the relative humidity 71%. Winds were south at 7 miles an hour. The pressure was 30.04 inches and steady. And in downtown Shreveport, skies were clear. The temperature was 85 degrees. And winds were south at 7 miles an hour. Once again in Shreveport, it was 81 degrees with partly cloudy skies at midnight. Around the local area at midnight, in Texarkana, clear and 86. Wind south at 9 miles an hour. El Dorado, clear and 81. Wind southeast at 6 miles an hour. Monroe, clear and 78. Wind calm. Natchitoches, clear and 77. Wind calm. Marshall, clear and 79. Wind calm. And at Longview, clear and 83 degrees. Wind south at 8 miles an hour. Elsewhere across the four-state area, over at Dallas, clear and 87. Oklahoma City, partly cloudy and 84. Little Rock, partly cloudy and 82. Jackson, Mississippi, clear and 76. Baton Rouge, clear and 77. And at Houston, partly cloudy and 77 degrees. For the most current information, check us out on the web at www.weather.gov/SHT. Now let's check on your local forecast. Rest of tonight, partly cloudy. Lows in the mid-70s. South winds around 5 miles per hour. Thursday, partly cloudy. Hot with highs in the mid-90s. Southwest winds around 5 miles per hour. Thursday night, mostly clear. Lows in the mid-70s. South winds around 5 miles per hour. Friday, partly cloudy. A chance of showers and thunderstorms in the afternoon. Highs in the mid-90s. Southwest winds around 5 miles per hour. Chance of rain 40%. Friday night, partly cloudy. Lows in the mid-70s. South winds around 5 miles per hour. Saturday, mostly sunny. A slight chance of showers and thunderstorms in the afternoon. Hot with highs in the mid-90s. Chance of rain 20%. Saturday night, mostly clear. Lows in the mid-70s. Sunday, mostly sunny. A slight chance of showers and thunderstorms in the afternoon. Hot with highs in the mid-90s. Chance of rain 20%. Sunday night, mostly clear. Lows in the mid-70s. Monday, mostly sunny. Hot with highs in the mid-90s. Monday night, mostly clear. Lows in the mid-70s. Tuesday, mostly sunny. Hot with highs in the mid-90s. Tuesday night, mostly clear. Lows in the lower 70s. Wednesday, mostly sunny. A slight chance of showers and thunderstorms in the afternoon. Hot with highs in the mid-90s. Chance of rain 20%. 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
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Be sure to follow us on Facebook. Here's a look at local weather conditions as of midnight. At the top of the hour, skies were partly cloudy in Shreveport. The temperature was 81 degrees at the regional airport. The dew point was 70, making the relative humidity 69%. Winds were south at 6 miles an hour. The pressure was 30.05 inches and steady. In Bossier City, at Barksdale Air Force Base, skies were clear, with a temperature of 80 degrees. The dew point was 70, making the relative humidity 71%. Winds were south at 7 miles an hour. The pressure was 30.04 inches and steady. And in downtown Shreveport, skies were clear. The temperature was 85 degrees. And winds were south at 7 miles an hour. Once again in Shreveport, it was 81 degrees with partly cloudy skies at midnight. Around the local area at midnight, in Texarkana, clear and 86. Wind south at 9 miles an hour. El Dorado, clear and 81. Wind southeast at 6 miles an hour. Monroe, clear and 78. Wind calm. Nacogdoches, clear and 77. Wind calm. Marshall, clear and 79. Wind calm. And at Longview, clear and 83 degrees. Wind south at 8 miles an hour. Elsewhere across the four-state area, over at Dallas, clear and 87. Oklahoma City, partly cloudy and 84. Little Rock, partly cloudy and 82. Jackson, Mississippi, clear and 76. Baton Rouge, clear and 77. And at Houston, partly cloudy and 77 degrees. For the most current information, check us out on the web at www.weather.gov/sht. Here is your area's open water boating forecast. Wind gusts may be higher. Rest of tonight, partly cloudy. Lows in the mid-70s. South winds 5 to 10 miles per hour. Thursday, partly cloudy. Highs in the mid-90s. South winds 5 to 10 miles per hour. Heat index readings 102 to 105. Thursday night, mostly clear. Lows in the mid-70s. South winds 5 to 10 miles per hour. Friday, chance of showers and slight chance of thunderstorms early in the afternoon. Chance of showers and thunderstorms in the late afternoon. Partly cloudy. Highs in the mid-90s. Southwest winds 5 to 10 miles per hour. Chance of precipitation 30%. Friday night, partly cloudy. Lows in the mid-70s. South winds 5 to 10 miles per hour. Saturday, mostly sunny. A 20% chance of showers and thunderstorms in the afternoon. Highs in the mid-90s. Saturday night, mostly clear. Lows in the lower 70s. Sunday, mostly sunny. Highs in the mid-90s. Sunday night, mostly clear. Lows in the lower 70s. Monday, mostly sunny. Highs in the upper 90s. Monday night, mostly clear. Lows in the lower 70s. Tuesday, mostly sunny. Highs in the upper 90s. Tuesday night, mostly clear. Lows in the lower 70s. Wednesday, mostly sunny. A 20% chance of showers and thunderstorms in the afternoon. Highs in the mid-90s. Now let's check on your local forecast. Rest of tonight, partly cloudy. Lows in the mid-70s. South winds around 5 miles per hour. Thursday, partly cloudy. Hot with highs in the mid-90s. Southwest winds around 5 miles per hour. Thursday night, mostly clear. Lows in the mid-70s. South winds around 5 miles per hour. Friday, partly cloudy. A chance of showers and thunderstorms in the afternoon. Highs in the mid-90s.
Southwest winds around 5 miles per hour. Chance of rain 40%. Friday night, partly cloudy. Lows in the mid-70s. South winds around 5 miles per hour. Partly cloudy. Lows in the mid-70s. South winds around 5 miles per hour. Saturday, mostly sunny. A slight chance of showers and thunderstorms in the afternoon. Hot with highs in the mid-90s. Chance of rain 20%. Saturday night, mostly clear. Lows in the mid-70s. Sunday, mostly sunny. A slight chance of showers and thunderstorms in the afternoon. Hot with highs in the mid-90s. Chance of rain 20%. Sunday night, mostly clear. Lows in the mid-70s. Monday, mostly sunny. Hot with highs in the mid-90s. Monday night, mostly clear. Lows in the mid-70s. Tuesday, mostly sunny. Hot with highs in the mid-90s. Tuesday night, mostly clear. Lows in the lower 70s. Wednesday, mostly sunny. A slight chance of showers and thunderstorms in the afternoon. Hot with highs in the mid-90s. Chance of rain 20%. 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Be sure to follow us on Facebook. Here's a look at local weather conditions as of midnight. At the top of the hour, skies were partly cloudy in Shreveport. The temperature was 81 degrees at the regional airport. The dew point was 70, making the relative humidity 69%. Winds were south at 6 miles an hour. The pressure was 30.05 inches and steady. In Bossier City, at Barksdale Air Force Base, skies were clear, with a temperature of 80 degrees. The dew point was 70, making the relative humidity 71%. Winds were south at 7 miles an hour. The pressure was 30.04 inches and steady. And in downtown Shreveport, skies were clear. The temperature was 85 degrees. And winds were south at 7 miles an hour. Once again in Shreveport, it was 81 degrees with partly cloudy skies at midnight. Around the local area at midnight, in Texarkana, clear and 86. Wind south at 9 miles an hour. El Dorado, clear and 81. Wind southeast at 6 miles an hour. Monroe, clear and 78. Wind calm. Natchitoches, clear and 77. Wind calm. Marshall, clear and 79. Wind calm. And at Longview, clear and 83 degrees. Wind south at 8 miles an hour. Elsewhere across the four-state area, over at Dallas, clear and 87. Oklahoma City, partly cloudy and 84. Little Rock, partly cloudy and 82. Jackson, Mississippi, clear and 76. Baton Rouge, clear and 77. And at Houston, partly cloudy and 77 degrees. For the most current information, check us out on the web at www.weather.gov/SHP. Now let's check on your local forecast. Rest of tonight, partly cloudy. Lows in the mid-70s. South winds around 5 miles per hour. Thursday, partly cloudy. Hot with highs in the mid-90s. Southwest winds around 5 miles per hour. Thursday night, mostly clear. Lows in the mid-70s. South winds around 5 miles per hour. Friday, partly cloudy. A chance of showers and thunderstorms in the afternoon. Highs in the mid-90s. Southwest winds around 5 miles per hour. Chance of rain 40%. Friday night, partly cloudy. Lows in the mid-70s. South winds around 5 miles per hour. Saturday, mostly sunny. A slight chance of showers and thunderstorms in the afternoon. Hot with highs in the mid-90s. Chance of rain 20%.
Saturday night, mostly clear.

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Be sure to follow us on Facebook. Here's a look at local weather conditions as of midnight. At the top of the hour, skies were partly cloudy in Shreveport. The temperature was 81 degrees at the regional airport. The dew point was 70, making the relative humidity 69%. Winds were south at 6 miles an hour. The pressure was 30.05 inches and steady. In Bossier City, at Barksdale Air Force Base, skies were clear, with a temperature of 80 degrees. The dew point was 70, making the relative humidity 71%. Winds were south at 7 miles an hour. The pressure was 30.04 inches and steady. And in downtown Shreveport, skies were clear. The temperature was 85 degrees. And winds were south at 7 miles an hour. Once again in Shreveport, it was 81 degrees with partly cloudy skies at midnight. Around the local area at midnight, in Texarkana, clear and 86. Wind south at 9 miles an hour. El Dorado, clear and 81. Wind southeast at 6 miles an hour. Monroe, clear and 78. Wind calm. Natchitoches, clear and 77. Wind calm. Marshall, clear and 79. Wind calm. And at Longview, clear and 83 degrees. Wind south at 8 miles an hour. Elsewhere across the four-state area, over at Dallas, clear and 87. Oklahoma City, partly cloudy and 84. Little Rock, partly cloudy and 82. Jackson, Mississippi, clear and 76. Baton Rouge, clear and 77. And at Houston, partly cloudy and 77 degrees. For the most current information, check us out on the web at www.weather.gov/SHP. Now let's check on your local forecast. Rest of tonight, partly cloudy. Lows in the mid-70s. South winds around 5 miles per hour. Thursday, partly cloudy. Hot with highs in the mid-90s. Southwest winds around 5 miles per hour. Thursday night, mostly clear. Lows in the mid-70s. South winds around 5 miles per hour. Friday, partly cloudy. A chance of showers and thunderstorms in the afternoon. Highs in the mid-90s. Southwest winds around 5 miles per hour. Chance of rain 40%. Friday night, partly cloudy. Lows in the mid-70s. South winds around 5 miles per hour. Saturday, mostly sunny. A slight chance of showers and thunderstorms in the afternoon. Hot with highs in the mid-90s. Chance of rain 20%. Saturday night, mostly clear. Lows in the mid-70s. Sunday, mostly sunny. A slight chance of showers and thunderstorms in the afternoon. Hot with highs in the mid-90s. Chance of rain 20%. Sunday night, mostly clear. Lows in the mid-70s. Monday, mostly sunny. Hot with highs in the mid-90s. Monday night, mostly clear. Lows in the mid-70s. Tuesday, mostly sunny. Hot with highs in the mid-90s. Tuesday night, mostly clear. Lows in the lower 70s. Wednesday, mostly sunny. A slight chance of showers and thunderstorms in the afternoon. Hot with highs in the mid-90s. Chance of rain 20%. 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Be sure to follow us on Facebook. Here's a look at local weather conditions as of midnight. At the top of the hour, skies were partly cloudy in Shreveport.

and winds were south at 7 miles an hour. Once again in Shreveport, it was 81 degrees with partly cloudy skies at midnight. Around the local area at midnight, in Texarkana, clear and 86. Wind south at 9 miles an hour. El Dorado, clear and 81. Wind southeast at 6 miles an hour. Monroe, clear and 78. Wind calm. Natchitoches, clear and 77. Wind calm. Marshall, clear and 79. Wind calm. And at Longview, clear and 83 degrees. Wind south at 8 miles an hour. Elsewhere across the four-state area, over at Dallas, clear and 87. Oklahoma City, partly cloudy and 84. Little Rock, partly cloudy and 82. Jackson, Mississippi, clear and 76. Baton Rouge, clear and 77. And at Houston, partly cloudy and 77 degrees. For the most current information, check us out on the web at www.weather.gov/sht. Here is your area's open water boating forecast. Wind gusts may be higher. Rest of tonight, partly cloudy. Lows in the mid-70s. South winds 5 to 10 miles per hour. Thursday, partly cloudy. Highs in the mid-90s. South winds 5 to 10 miles per hour. Heat index readings 102 to 105. Thursday night, mostly clear. Lows in the mid-70s. South winds 5 to 10 miles per hour. Friday, chance of showers and slight chance of thunderstorms early in the afternoon. Chance of showers and thunderstorms in the late afternoon. Partly cloudy. Highs in the mid-90s. Southwest winds 5 to 10 miles per hour. Chance of precipitation 30%. Friday night, partly cloudy. Lows in the mid-70s. South winds 5 to 10 miles per hour. Saturday, mostly sunny. A 20% chance of showers and thunderstorms in the afternoon. Highs in the mid-90s. Saturday night, mostly clear. Lows in the lower 70s. Sunday, mostly sunny. Highs in the mid-90s. Sunday night, mostly clear. Lows in the lower 70s. Monday, mostly sunny. Highs in the upper 90s. Monday night, mostly clear. Lows in the lower 70s. Tuesday, mostly sunny. Highs in the upper 90s. Tuesday night, mostly clear. Lows in the lower 70s. Wednesday, mostly sunny. A 20% chance of showers and thunderstorms in the afternoon. Highs in the mid-90s. Now let's check on your local forecast. Rest of tonight, partly cloudy. Lows in the mid-70s. South winds around 5 miles per hour. Thursday, partly cloudy. Hot with highs in the mid-90s. Southwest winds around 5 miles per hour. Thursday night, mostly clear. Lows in the mid-70s. South winds around 5 miles per hour. Friday, partly cloudy. A chance of showers and thunderstorms in the afternoon. Highs in the mid-90s. Southwest winds around 5 miles per hour. Chance of rain 40%. Friday night, partly cloudy. Lows in the mid-70s. South winds around 5 miles per hour. Saturday, mostly sunny. A slight chance of showers and thunderstorms in the afternoon. Hot with highs in the mid-90s. Chance of rain 20%. Saturday night, mostly clear. Lows in the mid-70s. Sunday, mostly sunny. A slight chance of showers and thunderstorms in the afternoon. Hot with highs in the mid-90s. Chance of rain 20%. Sunday night, mostly clear. Lows in the mid-70s. Monday, mostly sunny. Hot with highs in the mid-90s. Monday night, mostly clear. Lows in the mid-70s.

Tuesday, mostly sunny. Hot with highs in the mid-90s. Tuesday night, mostly clear. Lows in the lower 70s. Wednesday, mostly sunny. A slight chance of showers and thunderstorms in the afternoon. Hot with highs in the mid-90s. Chance of rain 20%. 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Be sure to follow us on Facebook. Here's a look at local weather conditions as of midnight. At the top of the hour, skies were partly cloudy in Shreveport. The temperature was 81 degrees at the regional airport. The dew point was 70, making the relative humidity 69%. Winds were south at 6 miles an hour. The pressure was 30.05 inches and steady. In Bossier City, at Barksdale Air Force Base, skies were clear, with a temperature of 80 degrees. The dew point was 70, making the relative humidity 71%. Winds were south at 7 miles an hour. The pressure was 30.04 inches and steady. And in downtown Shreveport, skies were clear. The temperature was 85 degrees. And winds were south at 7 miles an hour. Once again in Shreveport, it was 81 degrees with partly cloudy skies at midnight. Around the local area at midnight, in Texarkana, clear and 86. Wind south at 9 miles an hour. El Dorado, clear and 81. Wind southeast at 6 miles an hour. Monroe, clear and 78. Wind calm. Nutqvitch, clear and 77. Wind calm. Marshall, clear and 79. Wind calm. And at Longview, clear and 83 degrees. Wind south at 8 miles an hour. Elsewhere across the four-state area, over at Dallas, clear and 87. Oklahoma City, partly cloudy and 84. Little Rock, partly cloudy and 82. Jackson, Mississippi, clear and 76. Baton Rouge, clear and 77. And at Houston, partly cloudy and 77 degrees. For the most current information, check us out on the web at www.weather.gov/sht. Now let's check on your local forecast. Rest of tonight, partly cloudy. Lows in the mid-70s. South winds around 5 miles per hour. Thursday, partly cloudy. Hot with highs in the mid-90s. Southwest winds around 5 miles per hour. Thursday night, mostly clear. Lows in the mid-70s. South winds around 5 miles per hour. Friday, partly cloudy. A chance of showers and thunderstorms in the afternoon. Highs in the mid-90s. Southwest winds around 5 miles per hour. Chance of rain 40%. Friday night, partly cloudy. Lows in the mid-70s. South winds around 5 miles per hour. Saturday, mostly sunny. A slight chance of showers and thunderstorms in the afternoon. Hot with highs in the mid-90s. Chance of rain 20%. Saturday night, mostly clear. Lows in the mid-70s. Sunday, mostly sunny. A slight chance of showers and thunderstorms in the afternoon. Hot with highs in the mid-90s. Chance of rain 20%. Sunday night, mostly clear. Lows in the mid-70s. Monday, mostly sunny. Hot with highs in the mid-90s. Monday night, mostly clear. Lows in the mid-70s. Tuesday, mostly sunny. Hot with highs in the mid-90s. Tuesday night, mostly clear. Lows in the lower 70s. Wednesday, mostly sunny. A slight chance of showers and thunderstorms in the afternoon. Hot with highs in the mid-90s. Chance of rain 20%. 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
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Be sure to follow us on Facebook. Here's a look at local weather conditions as of midnight. At the top of the hour, skies were partly cloudy in Shreveport. The temperature was 81 degrees at the regional airport. The dew point was 70, making the relative humidity 69%. Winds were south at 6 miles an hour. The pressure was 30.05 inches and steady. In Bossier City, at Barksdale Air Force Base, skies were clear, with a temperature of 80 degrees. The dew point was 70, making the relative humidity 71%. Winds were south at 7 miles an hour. The pressure was 30.04 inches and steady. And in downtown Shreveport, skies were clear. The temperature was 85 degrees. And winds were south at 7 miles an hour. Once again in Shreveport, it was 81 degrees with partly cloudy skies at midnight. Around the local area at midnight, in Texarkana, clear and 86. Wind south at 9 miles an hour. El Dorado, clear and 81. Wind southeast at 6 miles an hour. Monroe, clear and 78. Wind calm. Natchitoches, clear and 77. Wind calm. Marshall, clear and 79. Wind calm. And at Longview, clear and 83 degrees. Wind south at 8 miles an hour. Elsewhere across the four-state area, over at Dallas, clear and 87. Oklahoma City, partly cloudy and 84. Little Rock, partly cloudy and 82. Jackson, Mississippi, clear and 76. Baton Rouge, clear and 77. And at Houston, partly cloudy and 77 degrees. For the most current information, check us out on the web at www.weather.gov/SHT. Now let's check on your local forecast. Rest of tonight, partly cloudy. Lows in the mid-70s. South winds around 5 miles per hour. Thursday, partly cloudy. Hot with highs in the mid-90s. Southwest winds around 5 miles per hour. Thursday night, mostly clear. Lows in the mid-70s. South winds around 5 miles per hour. Friday, partly cloudy. A chance of showers and thunderstorms in the afternoon. Highs in the mid-90s. Southwest winds around 5 miles per hour. Chance of rain 40%. Friday night, partly cloudy. Lows in the mid-70s. South winds around 5 miles per hour. Saturday, mostly sunny. A slight chance of showers and thunderstorms in the afternoon. Hot with highs in the mid-90s. Chance of rain 20%. Saturday night, mostly clear. Lows in the mid-70s. Sunday, mostly sunny. A slight chance of showers and thunderstorms in the afternoon. Hot with highs in the mid-90s. Chance of rain 20%. Sunday night, mostly clear. Lows in the mid-70s. Monday, mostly sunny. Hot with highs in the mid-90s. Monday night, mostly clear. Lows in the mid-70s. Tuesday, mostly sunny. Hot with highs in the mid-90s. Tuesday night, mostly clear. Lows in the lower 70s. Wednesday, mostly sunny. A slight chance of showers and thunderstorms in the afternoon. Hot with highs in the mid-90s. Chance of rain 20%. 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
Be sure to follow us on Facebook. Here's a look at local weather conditions as of 1 a.m. At the top of the hour, skies were partly cloudy in Shreveport. The temperature was 81 degrees at the regional airport. The dew point was 72, making the relative humidity 74%. Winds were south at 6 miles an hour. The pressure was 30.05 inches and steady. In Bossier City, at Barksdale Air Force Base, skies were clear, with a temperature of 80 degrees. The dew point was 70, making the relative humidity 71%. Winds were south at 3 miles an hour. The pressure was 30.05 inches and rising. And in downtown Shreveport, skies were clear. The temperature was 84 degrees. And winds were south at 6 miles an hour. Once again in Shreveport, it was 81 degrees with partly cloudy skies at 1 a.m. Around the local area at 1 a.m., in Texarkana, clear and 84. Wind south at 8 miles an hour. El Dorado, clear and 79. Wind calm. Monroe, clear and 76. Wind calm. Natchitoches, partly cloudy and 76. Wind calm. Marshall, clear and 79. Wind calm. And at Longview, partly cloudy and 82 degrees. Wind south at 7 miles an hour. Elsewhere across the four-state area, over at Dallas, clear and 85. Oklahoma City, partly cloudy and 84. Little Rock, partly cloudy and 82. Jackson, Mississippi, clear and 76. Baton Rouge, clear and 76. And at Houston, partly cloudy and 77 degrees. For the most current information, check us out on the web at www.weather.gov/SHP. Now let's check on your local forecast. Rest of tonight, partly cloudy. Lows in the mid-70s. South winds around 5 miles per hour. Thursday, partly cloudy. Hot with highs in the mid-90s. Southwest winds around 5 miles per hour. Thursday night, mostly clear. Lows in the mid-70s. South winds around 5 miles per hour. Friday, partly cloudy. A chance of showers and thunderstorms in the afternoon. Highs in the mid-90s. Southwest winds around 5 miles per hour. Chance of rain 40%. Friday night, partly cloudy. Lows in the mid-70s. South winds around 5 miles per hour. Saturday, mostly sunny. A slight chance of showers and thunderstorms in the afternoon. Hot with highs in the mid-90s. Chance of rain 20%. Saturday night, mostly clear. Lows in the mid-70s. Sunday, mostly sunny. A slight chance of showers and thunderstorms in the afternoon. Hot with highs in the mid-90s. Chance of rain 20%. Sunday night, mostly clear. Lows in the mid-70s. Monday, mostly sunny. Hot with highs in the mid-90s. Monday night, mostly clear. Lows in the mid-70s. Tuesday, mostly sunny. Hot with highs in the mid-90s. Tuesday night, mostly clear. Lows in the lower 70s. Wednesday, mostly sunny. A slight chance of showers and thunderstorms in the afternoon. Hot with highs in the mid-90s. Chance of rain 20%. 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Be sure to follow us on Facebook. Here's a look at local weather conditions as of 1 a.m. At the top of the hour, skies were partly cloudy in Shreveport. The temperature was 81 degrees at the regional airport. The dew point was 72, making the relative humidity 74%. Winds were south at 6 miles an hour. The pressure was 30.05 inches and steady.
In Bossier City, at Barksdale Air Force Base, skies were clear, with a temperature of 80 degrees. The dew point was 70, making the relative humidity 71%. Winds were south at 3 miles an hour. The pressure was 30.05 inches and rising. And in downtown Shreveport, skies were clear. The temperature was 84 degrees. And winds were south at 6 miles an hour. Once again in Shreveport, it was 81 degrees with partly cloudy skies at 1 a.m. Around the local area at 1 a.m., in Texarkana, clear and 84. Wind south at 8 miles an hour. El Dorado, clear and 79. Wind calm. Monroe, clear and 76. Wind calm. Natchitoches, partly cloudy and 76. Wind calm. Marshall, clear and 79. Wind calm. And at Longview, partly cloudy and 82 degrees. Wind south at 7 miles an hour. Elsewhere across the four-state area, over at Dallas, clear and 85. Oklahoma City, partly cloudy and 84. Little Rock, partly cloudy and 82. Jackson, Mississippi, clear and 76. Baton Rouge, clear and 76. And at Houston, partly cloudy and 77 degrees. For the most current information, check us out on the web at www.weather.gov/sht. Now let's check on your local forecast. Rest of tonight, partly cloudy. Lows in the mid-70s. South winds around 5 miles per hour. Thursday, partly cloudy. Hot with highs in the mid-90s. Southwest winds around 5 miles per hour. Thursday night, mostly clear. Lows in the mid-70s. South winds around 5 miles per hour. Friday, partly cloudy. A chance of showers and thunderstorms in the afternoon. Highs in the mid-90s. Southwest winds around 5 miles per hour. Chance of rain 40%. Friday night, partly cloudy. Lows in the mid-70s. South winds around 5 miles per hour. Saturday, mostly sunny. A slight chance of showers and thunderstorms in the afternoon. Hot with highs in the mid-90s. Chance of rain 20%. Saturday night, mostly clear. Lows in the mid-70s. Sunday, mostly sunny. A slight chance of showers and thunderstorms in the afternoon. Hot with highs in the mid-90s. Chance of rain 20%. Sunday night, mostly clear. Lows in the mid-70s. Monday, mostly sunny. Hot with highs in the mid-90s. Monday night, mostly clear. Lows in the mid-70s. Tuesday, mostly sunny. Hot with highs in the mid-90s. Tuesday night, mostly clear. Lows in the lower 70s. Wednesday, mostly sunny. A slight chance of showers and thunderstorms in the afternoon. Hot with highs in the mid-90s. Chance of rain 20%. 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Be sure to follow us on Facebook. Here's a look at local weather conditions as of 1 a.m. At the top of the hour, skies were partly cloudy in Shreveport. The temperature was 81 degrees at the regional airport. The dew point was 72, making the relative humidity 74%. Winds were south at 6 miles an hour. The pressure was 30.05 inches and steady.
in Bossier City, at Barksdale Air Force Base, skies were clear, with a temperature of 80 degrees. The dew point was 70, making the relative humidity 71%. Winds were south at 3 miles an hour. The pressure was 30.05 inches and rising. And in downtown Shreveport, skies were clear. The temperature was 84 degrees. And winds were south at 6 miles an hour. Once again in Shreveport, it was 81 degrees with partly cloudy skies at 1 a.m. Around the local area at 1 a.m., in Texarkana, clear and 84. Wind south at 8 miles an hour. El Dorado, clear and 79. Wind calm. Monroe, clear and 76. Wind calm. Natchitoches, partly cloudy and 76. Wind calm. Marshall, clear and 79. Wind calm. And at Longview, partly cloudy and 82 degrees. Wind south at 7 miles an hour. Elsewhere across the four-state area, over at Dallas, clear and 85. Oklahoma City, partly cloudy and 84. Little Rock, partly cloudy and 82. Jackson, Mississippi, clear and 76. Baton Rouge, clear and 76. And at Houston, partly cloudy and 77 degrees. For the most current information, check us out on the web at www.weather.gov/SHP. Now let's check on your local forecast. Rest of tonight, partly cloudy. Lows in the mid-70s. South winds around 5 miles per hour. Thursday, partly cloudy. Hot with highs in the mid-90s. Southwest winds around 5 miles per hour. Thursday night, mostly clear. Lows in the mid-70s. South winds around 5 miles per hour. Friday, partly cloudy. A chance of showers and thunderstorms in the afternoon. Highs in the mid-90s. Southwest winds around 5 miles per hour. Chance of rain 40%. Friday night, partly cloudy. Lows in the mid-70s. South winds around 5 miles per hour. Saturday, mostly sunny. A slight chance of showers and thunderstorms in the afternoon. Hot with highs in the mid-90s. Chance of rain 20%. Saturday night, mostly clear. Lows in the mid-70s. Sunday, mostly sunny. A slight chance of showers and thunderstorms in the afternoon. Hot with highs in the mid-90s. Chance of rain 20%. Sunday night, mostly clear. Lows in the mid-70s. Monday, mostly sunny. Hot with highs in the mid-90s. Monday night, mostly clear. Lows in the mid-70s. Tuesday, mostly sunny. Hot with highs in the mid-90s. Tuesday night, mostly clear. Lows in the lower 70s. Wednesday, mostly sunny. A slight chance of showers and thunderstorms in the afternoon. Hot with highs in the mid-90s. Chance of rain 20%. 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Be sure to follow us on Facebook. Here's a look at local weather conditions as of 1 a.m. At the top of the hour, skies were partly cloudy in Shreveport. The temperature was 81 degrees at the regional airport. The dew point was 72, making the relative humidity 74%. Winds were south at 6 miles an hour. The pressure was 30.05 inches and steady. In Bossier City, at Barksdale Air Force Base, skies were clear, with a temperature of 80 degrees. The dew point was 70, making the relative humidity 71%. Winds were south at 3 miles an hour. The pressure was 30.05 inches and rising. And in downtown Shreveport, skies were clear. The temperature was 84 degrees. And winds were south at 6 miles an hour. Once again in Shreveport,
It was 81 degrees with partly cloudy skies at 1 a.m. Around the local area at 1 a.m. in Texarkana, clear and 84. Wind south at 8 miles an hour. El Dorado, clear and 79. Wind calm. Monroe, clear and 76. Wind calm. Natchitoches, partly cloudy and 76. Wind calm. Marshall, clear and 79. Wind calm. And at Longview, partly cloudy and 82 degrees. Wind south at 7 miles an hour. Elsewhere across the four-state area, over at Dallas, clear and 85. Oklahoma City, partly cloudy and 84. Little Rock, partly cloudy and 82. Jackson, Mississippi, clear and 76. Baton Rouge, clear and 76. And at Houston, partly cloudy and 77 degrees. For the most current information, check us out on the web at www.weather.gov/SHP. Now let's check on your local forecast. Rest of tonight, partly cloudy. Lows in the mid-70s. South winds around 5 miles per hour. Thursday, partly cloudy. Hot with highs in the mid-90s. Southwest winds around 5 miles per hour. Thursday night, mostly clear. Lows in the mid-70s. South winds around 5 miles per hour. Friday, partly cloudy. A chance of showers and thunderstorms in the afternoon. Highs in the mid-90s. Southwest winds around 5 miles per hour. Chance of rain 40%. Friday night, partly cloudy. Lows in the mid-70s. South winds around 5 miles per hour. Saturday, mostly sunny. A slight chance of showers and thunderstorms in the afternoon. Hot with highs in the mid-90s. Chance of rain 20%. Saturday night, mostly clear. Lows in the mid-70s. Sunday, mostly sunny. A slight chance of showers and thunderstorms in the afternoon. Hot with highs in the mid-90s. Chance of rain 20%. Sunday night, mostly clear. Lows in the mid-70s. Monday, mostly sunny. Hot with highs in the mid-90s. Monday night, mostly clear. Lows in the mid-70s. Tuesday, mostly sunny. Hot with highs in the mid-90s. Tuesday night, mostly clear. Lows in the lower 70s. Wednesday, mostly sunny. A slight chance of showers and thunderstorms in the afternoon. Hot with highs in the mid-90s. Chance of rain 20%. Here is your area's open water boating forecast. Wind gusts may be higher. Rest of tonight, partly cloudy. Lows in the mid-70s. South winds 5 to 10 miles per hour. Thursday, partly cloudy. Highs in the mid-90s. South winds 5 to 10 miles per hour. Heat index readings 102 to 105. Thursday night, mostly clear. Lows in the mid-70s. South winds 5 to 10 miles per hour. Friday, chance of showers and slight chance of thunderstorms early in the afternoon. Chance of showers and thunderstorms in the late afternoon. Partly cloudy. Highs in the mid-90s. Southwest winds 5 to 10 miles per hour. Chance of precipitation 30%. Friday night, partly cloudy. Lows in the mid-70s. South winds 5 to 10 miles per hour. Saturday, mostly sunny. A 20% chance of showers and thunderstorms in the afternoon. Highs in the mid-90s. Saturday night, mostly clear. Lows in the lower 70s. Sunday, mostly sunny. Highs in the mid-90s. Sunday night, mostly clear. Lows in the lower 70s. Sunny. Highs in the mid-90s. Sunday night, mostly clear. Lows in the lower 70s. Monday, mostly sunny. Highs in the upper 90s.
Monday night, mostly clear. Lows in the lower 70s. Tuesday, mostly sunny. Highs in the upper 90s. Tuesday night, mostly clear.

lows in the lower 70s. Wednesday, mostly sunny. A 20% chance of showers and thunderstorms in the afternoon. Highs in the mid-90s. 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Be sure to follow us on Facebook. Here's a look at local weather conditions as of 1 a.m. At the top of the hour, skies were partly cloudy in Shreveport. The temperature was 81 degrees at the regional airport. The dew point was 72, making the relative humidity 74%. Winds were south at 6 miles an hour. The pressure was 30.05 inches and steady. In Bossier City, at Barksdale Air Force Base, skies were clear, with a temperature of 80 degrees. The dew point was 70, making the relative humidity 71%. Winds were south at 3 miles an hour. The pressure was 30.05 inches and rising. And in downtown Shreveport, skies were clear. The temperature was 84 degrees. And winds were south at 6 miles an hour. Once again in Shreveport, it was 81 degrees with partly cloudy skies at 1 a.m. Around the local area at 1 a.m., in Texarkana, clear and 84. Wind south at 8 miles an hour. El Dorado, clear and 79. Wind calm. Monroe, clear and 76. Wind calm. Natchitoches, partly cloudy and 76. Wind calm. Marshall, clear and 79. Wind calm. And at Longview, partly cloudy and 82 degrees. Wind south at 7 miles an hour. Elsewhere across the four-state area, over at Dallas, clear and 85. Oklahoma City, partly cloudy and 84. Little Rock, partly cloudy and 82. Jackson, Mississippi, clear and 76. Baton Rouge, clear and 76. And at Houston, partly cloudy and 77 degrees. For the most current information, check us out on the web at www.weather.gov/sht. Now let's check on your local forecast. Rest of tonight, partly cloudy. Lows in the mid-70s. South winds around 5 miles per hour. Thursday, partly cloudy. Hot with highs in the mid-90s. Southwest winds around 5 miles per hour. Thursday night, mostly clear. Lows in the mid-70s. South winds around 5 miles per hour. Friday, partly cloudy. A chance of showers and thunderstorms in the afternoon. Highs in the mid-90s. Southwest winds around 5 miles per hour. Chance of rain 40%. Friday night, partly cloudy. Lows in the mid-70s. South winds around 5 miles per hour. Saturday, mostly sunny. A slight chance of showers and thunderstorms in the afternoon. Hot with highs in the mid-90s. Chance of rain 20%. Saturday night, mostly clear. Lows in the mid-70s. Sunday, mostly sunny. A slight chance of showers and thunderstorms in the afternoon. Hot with highs in the mid-90s. Chance of rain 20%. Sunday night, mostly clear. Lows in the mid-70s. Monday, mostly sunny. Hot with highs in the mid-90s. Monday night, mostly clear. Lows in the mid-70s. Tuesday, mostly sunny. Hot with highs in the mid-90s. Tuesday night, mostly clear. Lows in the lower 70s. Wednesday, mostly sunny. A slight chance of showers and thunderstorms in the afternoon. Hot with highs in the mid-90s. Chance of rain 20%. 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
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Be sure to follow us on Facebook. Here's a look at local weather conditions as of 1 a.m. At the top of the hour, skies were partly cloudy in Shreveport. The temperature was 81 degrees at the regional airport. The dew point was 72, making the relative humidity 74%. Winds were south at 6 miles an hour. The pressure was 30.05 inches and steady. In Bossier City, at Barksdale Air Force Base, skies were clear, with a temperature of 80 degrees. The dew point was 70, making the relative humidity 71%. Winds were south at 3 miles an hour. The pressure was 30.05 inches and rising. And in downtown Shreveport, skies were clear. The temperature was 84 degrees. And winds were south at 6 miles an hour. Once again in Shreveport, it was 81 degrees with partly cloudy skies at 1 a.m. Around the local area at 1 a.m., in Texarkana, clear and 84. Wind south at 8 miles an hour. El Dorado, clear and 79. Wind calm. Monroe, clear and 76. Wind calm. Natchitoches, partly cloudy and 76. Wind calm. Marshall, clear and 79. Wind calm. And at Longview, partly cloudy and 82 degrees. Wind south at 7 miles an hour. Elsewhere across the four-state area, over at Dallas, clear and 85. Oklahoma City, partly cloudy and 84. Little Rock, partly cloudy and 82. Jackson, Mississippi, clear and 76. Baton Rouge, clear and 76. And at Houston, partly cloudy and 77 degrees. For the most current information, check us out on the web at www.weather.gov/SHP. Now let's check on your local forecast. Rest of tonight, partly cloudy. Lows in the mid-70s. South winds around 5 miles per hour. Thursday, partly cloudy. Hot with highs in the mid-90s. Southwest winds around 5 miles per hour. Thursday night, mostly clear. Lows in the mid-70s. South winds around 5 miles per hour. Friday, partly cloudy. A chance of showers and thunderstorms in the afternoon. Highs in the mid-90s. Southwest winds around 5 miles per hour. Chance of rain 40%. Friday night, partly cloudy. Lows in the mid-70s. South winds around 5 miles per hour. Saturday, mostly sunny. A slight chance of showers and thunderstorms in the afternoon. Hot with highs in the mid-90s. Chance of rain 20%. Saturday night, mostly clear. Lows in the mid-70s. Sunday, mostly sunny. A slight chance of showers and thunderstorms in the afternoon. Hot with highs in the mid-90s. Chance of rain 20%. Sunday night, mostly clear. Lows in the mid-70s. Monday, mostly sunny. Hot with highs in the mid-90s. Monday night, mostly clear. Lows in the mid-70s. Tuesday, mostly sunny. Hot with highs in the mid-90s. Tuesday night, mostly clear. Lows in the lower 70s. Wednesday, mostly sunny. A slight chance of showers and thunderstorms in the afternoon. Hot with highs in the mid-90s. Chance of rain 20%. 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Be sure to follow us on Facebook. Here's a look at local weather conditions as of 1 a.m. At the top of the hour, skies were partly cloudy in Shreveport.
temperature was 81 degrees at the regional airport. The dew point was 72, making the relative humidity 74%. Winds were south at 6 miles an hour. The pressure was 30.05 inches and steady. In Bossier City, at Barksdale Air Force Base, skies were clear, with a temperature of 80 degrees. The dew point was 70, making the relative humidity 71%. Winds were south at 3 miles an hour. The pressure was 30.05 inches and rising. And in downtown Shreveport, skies were clear. The temperature was 84 degrees. And winds were south at 6 miles an hour. Once again in Shreveport, it was 81 degrees with partly cloudy skies at 1 a.m. Around the local area at 1 a.m., in Texarkana, clear and 84. Wind south at 8 miles an hour. El Dorado, clear and 79. Wind calm. Monroe, clear and 76. Wind calm. Natchitoches, partly cloudy and 76. Wind calm. Marshall, clear and 79. Wind calm. And at Longview, partly cloudy and 82 degrees. Wind south at 7 miles an hour. Elsewhere across the four-state area, over at Dallas, clear and 85. Oklahoma City, partly cloudy and 84. Little Rock, partly cloudy and 82. Jackson, Mississippi, clear and 76. Baton Rouge, clear and 76. And at Houston, partly cloudy and 77 degrees. For the most current information, check us out on the web at www.weather.gov/SHP. Now let's check on your local forecast. Rest of tonight, partly cloudy. Lows in the mid-70s. South winds around 5 miles per hour. Thursday, partly cloudy. Hot with highs in the mid-90s. Southwest winds around 5 miles per hour. Thursday night, mostly clear. Lows in the mid-70s. South winds around 5 miles per hour. Friday, partly cloudy. A chance of showers and thunderstorms in the afternoon. Highs in the mid-90s. Southwest winds around 5 miles per hour. Chance of rain 40%. Friday night, partly cloudy. Lows in the mid-70s. South winds around 5 miles per hour. Saturday, mostly sunny. A slight chance of showers and thunderstorms in the afternoon. Hot with highs in the mid-90s. Chance of rain 20%. Saturday night, mostly clear. Lows in the mid-70s. Sunday, mostly sunny. A slight chance of showers and thunderstorms in the afternoon. Hot with highs in the mid-90s. Chance of rain 20%. Sunday night, mostly clear. Lows in the mid-70s. Monday, mostly sunny. Hot with highs in the mid-90s. Monday night, mostly clear. Lows in the mid-70s. Tuesday, mostly sunny. Hot with highs in the mid-90s. Tuesday night, mostly clear. Lows in the lower 70s. Wednesday, mostly sunny. A slight chance of showers and thunderstorms in the afternoon. Hot with highs in the mid-90s. Chance of rain 20%. 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Be sure to follow us on Facebook. Here's a look at local weather conditions as of 1 a.m. At the top of the hour, skies were partly cloudy in Shreveport. The temperature was 81 degrees at the regional airport. The dew point was 72, making the relative humidity 74%. Winds were south at 6 miles an hour. The pressure was 30.05 inches and steady. In Bossier City, at Barksdale Air Force Base, skies were clear, with a temperature of 80 degrees. The dew point was 70, making the relative humidity 71%. Winds were south at 3 miles an hour. The pressure was 30.
0.05 inches and rising. And in downtown Shreveport, skies were clear. The temperature was 84 degrees. And winds were south at 6 miles an hour. Once again in Shreveport, it was 81 degrees with partly cloudy skies at 1 a.m. Around the local area at 1 a.m., in Texarkana, clear and 84. Wind south at 8 miles an hour. El Dorado, clear and 79. Wind calm. Monroe, clear and 76. Wind calm. Natchitoches, partly cloudy and 76. Wind calm. Marshall, clear and 79. Wind calm. And at Longview, partly cloudy and 82 degrees. Wind south at 7 miles an hour. Elsewhere across the four-state area, over at Dallas, clear and 85. Oklahoma City, partly cloudy and 84. Little Rock, partly cloudy and 82. Jackson, Mississippi, clear and 76. Baton Rouge, clear and 76. And at Houston, partly cloudy and 77 degrees. For the most current information, check us out on the web at www.weather.gov/SHP. Now let's check on your local forecast. Rest of tonight, partly cloudy. Lows in the mid-70s. South winds around 5 miles per hour. Thursday, partly cloudy. Hot with highs in the mid-90s. Southwest winds around 5 miles per hour. Thursday night, mostly clear. Lows in the mid-70s. South winds around 5 miles per hour. Friday, partly cloudy. A chance of showers and thunderstorms in the afternoon. Highs in the mid-90s. Southwest winds around 5 miles per hour. Chance of rain 40%. Friday night, partly cloudy. Lows in the mid-70s. South winds around 5 miles per hour. Saturday, mostly sunny. A slight chance of showers and thunderstorms in the afternoon. Hot with highs in the mid-90s. Chance of rain 20%. Saturday night, mostly clear. Lows in the mid-70s. Sunday, mostly sunny. A slight chance of showers and thunderstorms in the afternoon. Hot with highs in the mid-90s. Chance of rain 20%. Sunday night, mostly clear. Lows in the mid-70s. Monday, mostly sunny. Hot with highs in the mid-90s. Monday night, mostly clear. Lows in the mid-70s. Tuesday, mostly sunny. Hot with highs in the mid-90s. Tuesday night, mostly clear. Lows in the lower 70s. Wednesday, mostly sunny. A slight chance of showers and thunderstorms in the afternoon. Hot with highs in the mid-90s. Chance of rain 20%. 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Be sure to follow us on Facebook. Here's a look at local weather conditions as of 1 a.m. At the top of the hour, skies were partly cloudy in Shreveport. The temperature was 81 degrees at the regional airport. The dew point was 72, making the relative humidity 74%. Winds were south at 6 miles an hour. The pressure was 30.05 inches and steady. In Bossier City, at Barksdale Air Force Base, skies were clear, with a temperature of 80 degrees. The dew point was 70, making the relative humidity 71%. Winds were south at 3 miles an hour. The pressure was 30.05 inches and rising.

and in downtown Shreveport, skies were clear. The temperature was 84 degrees. And winds were south at 6 miles an hour. Once again in Shreveport, it was 81 degrees with partly cloudy skies at 1 a.m. Around the local area at 1 a.m., in Texarkana, clear and 84. Wind south at 8 miles an hour. El Dorado, clear and 79. Wind calm. Monroe, clear and 76. Wind calm. Natchitoches, partly cloudy and 76. Wind calm. Marshall, clear and 79. Wind calm. And at Longview, partly cloudy and 82 degrees. Wind south at 7 miles an hour. Elsewhere across the four-state area, over at Dallas, clear and 85. Oklahoma City, partly cloudy and 84. Little Rock, partly cloudy and 82. Jackson, Mississippi, clear and 76. Baton Rouge, clear and 76. And at Houston, partly cloudy and 77 degrees. For the most current information, check us out on the web at www.weather.gov/sht. Now let's check on your local forecast. Rest of tonight, partly cloudy. Lows in the mid-70s. South winds around 5 miles per hour. Thursday, partly cloudy. Hot with highs in the mid-90s. Southwest winds around 5 miles per hour. Thursday night, mostly clear. Lows in the mid-70s. South winds around 5 miles per hour. Friday, partly cloudy. A chance of showers and thunderstorms in the afternoon. Highs in the mid-90s. Southwest winds around 5 miles per hour. Chance of rain 40%. Friday night, partly cloudy. Lows in the mid-70s. South winds around 5 miles per hour. Saturday, mostly sunny. A slight chance of showers and thunderstorms in the afternoon. Hot with highs in the mid-90s. Chance of rain 20%. Saturday night, mostly clear. Lows in the mid-70s. Sunday, mostly sunny. A slight chance of showers and thunderstorms in the afternoon. Hot with highs in the mid-90s. Chance of rain 20%. Sunday night, mostly clear. Lows in the mid-70s. Monday, mostly sunny. Hot with highs in the mid-90s. Monday night, mostly clear. Lows in the mid-70s. Tuesday, mostly sunny. Hot with highs in the mid-90s. Tuesday night, mostly clear. Lows in the lower 70s. Wednesday, mostly sunny. A slight chance of showers and thunderstorms in the afternoon. Hot with highs in the mid-90s. Chance of rain 20%. 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Be sure to follow us on Facebook. Here's a look at local weather conditions as of 1 a.m. At the top of the hour, skies were partly cloudy in Shreveport. The temperature was 81 degrees at the regional airport. The dew point was 72, making the relative humidity 74%. Winds were south at 6 miles an hour. The pressure was 30.05 inches and steady. In Bossier City, at Barksdale Air Force Base, skies were clear, with a temperature of 80 degrees. The dew point was 70, making the relative humidity 71%. Winds were south at 3 miles an hour. The pressure was 30.05 inches and rising. And in downtown Shreveport, skies were clear. The temperature was 84 degrees. And winds were south at 6 miles an hour. Once again in Shreveport, it was 81 degrees with partly cloudy skies at 1 a.m. Around the local area at 1 a.m., in Texarkana, clear and 84. Wind south at 8 miles an hour. El Dorado, clear and 79. Wind calm. Monroe, clear

and 77 degrees. 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Now let's check on your local forecast. Overnight, partly cloudy. Near steady temperature in the upper 70s. Southwest winds around 5 miles per hour. Thursday, partly cloudy. Hot with highs in the mid-90s. Southwest winds around 5 miles per hour. Thursday night, mostly clear. Lows in the mid-70s. South winds around 5 miles per hour. Friday, partly cloudy. A chance of showers and thunderstorms in the afternoon. Highs in the mid-90s. Southwest winds around 5 miles per hour. Chance of rain 40%. Friday night, partly cloudy. Lows in the mid-70s. South winds around 5 miles per hour. Saturday, mostly sunny. A slight chance of showers and thunderstorms in the afternoon. Hot with highs in the mid-90s. Chance of rain 20%. Saturday night, mostly clear. Lows in the mid-70s. Sunday, mostly sunny. A slight chance of showers and thunderstorms in the afternoon. Hot with highs in the mid-90s. Chance of rain 20%. Sunday night, mostly clear. Lows in the lower 70s. Monday, mostly sunny. Hot with highs in the mid-90s. Monday night, mostly clear. Lows in the lower 70s. Tuesday, mostly sunny. Hot with highs in the mid-90s. Tuesday night, mostly clear. Lows in the lower 70s. Wednesday, mostly sunny. A slight chance of showers and thunderstorms in the afternoon. Hot with highs in the mid-90s. Chance of rain 20%. Here is your area's open water boating forecast. Wind gusts may be higher. Rest of tonight, partly cloudy. Highs in the mid-90s. Lows in the mid-70s. Southwest winds 5 to 10 miles per hour. Heat index readings 102 to 105. Friday, chance of showers and slight chance of thunderstorms early in the afternoon. Chance of showers and thunderstorms in the late afternoon. Partly cloudy. Highs in the mid-90s. Southwest winds 5 to 10 miles per hour. Chance of precipitation 30%. Heat index readings 102 to 105. Friday night, partly cloudy. Lows in the mid-70s. South winds 5 to 10 miles per hour. Saturday, a 20% chance of showers and thunderstorms in the afternoon. Mostly sunny. Highs in the mid-90s. South winds 5 to 10 miles per hour. Saturday night, mostly clear. Lows in the mid-70s. South winds 5 to 10 miles per hour. Sunday, mostly sunny. Highs in the mid-90s. Sunday night, mostly clear. Lows in the lower 70s. Monday, mostly sunny. Highs in the upper 90s. Monday night, mostly clear. Lows in the lower 70s. Tuesday, mostly sunny. Highs in the upper 90s. Tuesday night, mostly clear. Lows in the lower 70s. Wednesday, mostly sunny. A 20% chance of showers and thunderstorms in the afternoon. Highs in the mid-90s. Wednesday night, mostly clear. Lows in the lower 70s. Thursday, mostly sunny. A 20% chance of showers and thunderstorms in the afternoon. Highs in the mid-90s. 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Be sure to follow us on Facebook. Here's a look at local weather conditions as of 1 a.m. At the top of the hour, skies were partly cloudy in Shreveport. The temperature was 81 degrees at the regional airport. The dew point was 72, making the relative humidity 74%. Winds were south at 6 miles an hour.

The pressure was 30.05 inches and steady. In Bossier City, at Barksdale Air Force Base, skies were clear, with a temperature of 80 degrees. The dew point was 70, making the relative humidity 71%. Winds were south at 3 miles an hour. The pressure was 30.05 inches and rising. And in downtown Shreveport, skies were clear. The temperature was 84 degrees. And winds were south at 6 miles an hour. Once again in Shreveport, it was 81 degrees with partly cloudy skies at 1 a.m. Around the local area at 1 a.m., in Texarkana, clear and 84. Wind south at 8 miles an hour. El Dorado, clear and 79. Wind calm. Monroe, clear and 76. Wind calm. Nacogdoches, partly cloudy and 76. Wind calm. Marshall, clear and 79. Wind calm. And at Longview, partly cloudy and 82 degrees. Wind south at 7 miles an hour. Elsewhere across the four-state area, over at Dallas, clear and 85. Oklahoma City, partly cloudy and 84. Little Rock, partly cloudy and 82. Jackson, Mississippi, clear and 76. Baton Rouge, clear and 76. And at Houston, partly cloudy and 77 degrees. For the most current information, check us out on the web at www.weather.gov/sht. Now let's check on your local forecast. Overnight, partly cloudy. Near steady temperature in the upper 70s. Southwest winds around 5 miles per hour. Thursday, partly cloudy. Hot with highs in the mid-90s. Southwest winds around 5 miles per hour. Thursday night, mostly clear. Lows in the mid-70s. South winds around 5 miles per hour. Friday, partly cloudy. A chance of showers and thunderstorms in the afternoon. Highs in the mid-90s. Southwest winds around 5 miles per hour. Chance of rain 40%. Friday night, partly cloudy. Lows in the mid-70s. South winds around 5 miles per hour. Saturday, mostly sunny. A slight chance of showers and thunderstorms in the afternoon. Hot with highs in the mid-90s. Chance of rain 20%. Saturday night, mostly clear. Lows in the mid-70s. Sunday, mostly sunny. A slight chance of showers and thunderstorms in the afternoon. Hot with highs in the mid-90s. Chance of rain 20%. Sunday night, mostly clear. Lows in the lower 70s. Monday, mostly sunny. Hot with highs in the mid-90s. Monday night, mostly clear. Lows in the lower 70s. Tuesday, mostly sunny. Hot with highs in the mid-90s. Tuesday night, mostly clear. Lows in the lower 70s. Wednesday, mostly sunny. A slight chance of showers and thunderstorms in the afternoon. Hot with highs in the mid-90s. Chance of rain 20%. 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Be sure to follow us on Facebook. Here's a look at local weather conditions as of 1 a.m. At the top of the hour, skies were partly cloudy in Shreveport. The temperature was 81 degrees at the regional airport. The dew point was 72, making the relative humidity 74%. Winds were south at 6 miles an hour. The pressure
pressure was 30.05 inches and steady. In Bossier City, at Barksdale Air Force Base, skies were clear, with a temperature of 80 degrees. The dew point was 70, making the relative humidity 71%. Winds were south at 3 miles an hour. The pressure was 30.05 inches and rising. And in downtown Shreveport, skies were clear. The temperature was 84 degrees. And winds were south at 6 miles an hour. Once again in Shreveport, it was 81 degrees with partly cloudy skies at 1 a.m. Around the local area at 1 a.m., in Texarkana, clear and 84. Wind south at 8 miles an hour. El Dorado, clear and 79. Wind calm. Monroe, clear and 76. Wind calm. Nutqvitch, partly cloudy and 76. Wind calm. Marshall, clear and 79. Wind calm. And at Longview, partly cloudy and 82 degrees. Wind south at 7 miles an hour. Elsewhere across the four-state area, over at Dallas, clear and 85. Oklahoma City, partly cloudy and 84. Little Rock, partly cloudy and 82. Jackson, Mississippi, clear and 76. Baton Rouge, clear and 76. And at Houston, partly cloudy and 77 degrees. For the most current information, check us out on the web at www.weather.gov/SHP. Now let's check on your local forecast. Overnight, partly cloudy. Near steady temperature in the upper 70s. Southwest winds around 5 miles per hour. Thursday, partly cloudy. Hot with highs in the mid-90s. Southwest winds around 5 miles per hour. Thursday night, mostly clear. Lows in the mid-70s. South winds around 5 miles per hour. Friday, partly cloudy. A chance of showers and thunderstorms in the afternoon. Highs in the mid-90s. Southwest winds around 5 miles per hour. Chance of rain 40%. Friday night, partly cloudy. Lows in the mid-70s. South winds around 5 miles per hour. Saturday, mostly sunny. A slight chance of showers and thunderstorms in the afternoon. Hot with highs in the mid-90s. Chance of rain 20%. Saturday night, mostly clear. Lows in the mid-70s. Sunday, mostly sunny. A slight chance of showers and thunderstorms in the afternoon. Hot with highs in the mid-90s. Chance of rain 20%. Sunday night, mostly clear. Lows in the lower 70s. Monday, mostly sunny. Hot with highs in the mid-90s. Monday night, mostly clear. Lows in the lower 70s. Tuesday, mostly sunny. Hot with highs in the mid-90s. Tuesday night, mostly clear. Lows in the lower 70s. Wednesday, mostly sunny. A slight chance of showers and thunderstorms in the afternoon. Hot with highs in the mid-90s. Chance of rain 20%. 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Be sure to follow us on Facebook. Here's a look at local weather conditions as of 2 a.m. At the top of the hour, skies were mostly cloudy in Shreveport. The temperature was 79 degrees at the regional airport. The dew point was 72, making the relative humidity 78%. Winds were calm. The pressure was 30.05 inches and steady. In Bossier City, at Barksdale Air Force Base, skies were partly cloudy, with a temperature of 80 degrees. The dew point was 71, making the relative humidity 74%. Winds were southeast at 3 miles an hour. The pressure was 30.04 inches and falling. And in downtown Shreveport, skies were partly cloudy. The temperature was 82 degrees.
and winds were southwest at 6 miles an hour. Once again in Shreveport, it was 79 degrees with mostly cloudy skies at 2 a.m. Around the local area at 2 a.m., in Texarkana, clear and 82. Wind south at 8 miles an hour. El Dorado, clear and 77. Wind calm. Monroe, partly cloudy and 76. Wind northeast at 3 miles an hour. Natchitoches, partly cloudy and 76. Wind calm. Marshall, clear and 78. Wind south at 3 miles an hour. And at Longview, clear and 81 degrees. Wind south at 6 miles an hour. Elsewhere across the four-state area, over at Dallas, clear and 84. Oklahoma City, partly cloudy and 84. Little Rock, clear and 83. Jackson, Mississippi, clear and 74. Baton Rouge, clear and 76. And at Houston, partly cloudy and 77 degrees. For the most current information, check us out on the web at www.weather.gov/sht. Now let's check on your local forecast. Overnight, partly cloudy. Near steady temperature in the upper 70s. Southwest winds around 5 miles per hour. Thursday, partly cloudy. Hot with highs in the mid-90s. Southwest winds around 5 miles per hour. Thursday night, mostly clear. Lows in the mid-70s. South winds around 5 miles per hour. Friday, partly cloudy. A chance of showers and thunderstorms in the afternoon. Highs in the mid-90s. Southwest winds around 5 miles per hour. Chance of rain 40%. Friday night, partly cloudy. Lows in the mid-70s. South winds around 5 miles per hour. Saturday, mostly sunny. A slight chance of showers and thunderstorms in the afternoon. Hot with highs in the mid-90s. Chance of rain 20%. Saturday night, mostly clear. Lows in the mid-70s. Sunday, mostly sunny. A slight chance of showers and thunderstorms in the afternoon. Hot with highs in the mid-90s. Chance of rain 20%. Sunday night, mostly clear. Lows in the lower 70s. Monday, mostly sunny. Hot with highs in the mid-90s. Monday night, mostly clear. Lows in the lower 70s. Tuesday, mostly sunny. Hot with highs in the mid-90s. Tuesday night, mostly clear. Lows in the lower 70s. Wednesday, mostly sunny. A slight chance of showers and thunderstorms in the afternoon. Hot with highs in the mid-90s. Chance of rain 20%. 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Be sure to follow us on Facebook. Here's a look at local weather conditions as of 2 a.m. At the top of the hour, skies were mostly cloudy in Shreveport. The temperature was 79 degrees at the regional airport. The dew point was 72, making the relative humidity 78%. Winds were calm. The pressure was 30.05 inches and steady. In Bossier City, at Barksdale Air Force Base, skies were partly cloudy, with a temperature of 80 degrees. The dew point was 71, making the relative humidity 74%. Winds were southeast at 3 miles an hour. The pressure was 30.04 inches and falling. And in downtown Shreveport, skies were partly cloudy. The temperature was 82 degrees. And winds were southwest at 6 miles an hour. Once again in Shreveport, it was 79 degrees with mostly cloudy skies at 2 a.m. Around the local area at 2 a.m., in Texarkana, clear and 82. Wind south at 8 miles an hour. El Dorado, clear and 77. Wind calm. Monroe, partly cloudy and 76.
Wind northeast at 3 miles an hour. Natchitoches, partly cloudy and 76. Wind calm. Marshall, clear and 78. Wind south at 3 miles an hour. And at Longview, clear and 81 degrees. Wind south at 6 miles an hour. Elsewhere across the four-state area, over at Dallas, clear and 84. Oklahoma City, partly cloudy and 84. Little Rock, clear and 83. Jackson, Mississippi, clear and 74. Baton Rouge, clear and 76. And at Houston, partly cloudy and 77 degrees. For the most current information, check us out on the web at www.weather.gov/SHT. Now let's check on your local forecast. Overnight, partly cloudy. Near steady temperature in the upper 70s. Southwest winds around 5 miles per hour. Thursday, partly cloudy. Hot with highs in the mid-90s. Southwest winds around 5 miles per hour. Thursday night, mostly clear. Lows in the mid-70s. South winds around 5 miles per hour. Friday, partly cloudy. A chance of showers and thunderstorms in the afternoon. Highs in the mid-90s. Southwest winds around 5 miles per hour. Chance of rain 40%. Friday night, partly cloudy. Lows in the mid-70s. South winds around 5 miles per hour. Saturday, mostly sunny. A slight chance of showers and thunderstorms in the afternoon. Hot with highs in the mid-90s. Chance of rain 20%. Saturday night, mostly clear. Lows in the mid-70s. Sunday, mostly sunny. A slight chance of showers and thunderstorms in the afternoon. Hot with highs in the mid-90s. Chance of rain 20%. Sunday night, mostly clear. Lows in the lower 70s. Monday, mostly sunny. Hot with highs in the mid-90s. Monday night, mostly clear. Lows in the lower 70s. Tuesday, mostly sunny. Hot with highs in the mid-90s. Tuesday night, mostly clear. Lows in the lower 70s. Wednesday, mostly sunny. A slight chance of showers and thunderstorms in the afternoon. Hot with highs in the mid-90s. Chance of rain 20%. 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Be sure to follow us on Facebook. Here's a look at local weather conditions as of 2 a.m. At the top of the hour, skies were mostly cloudy in Shreveport. The temperature was 79 degrees at the regional airport. The dew point was 72, making the relative humidity 78%. Winds were calm. The pressure was 30.05 inches and steady. In Bossier City, at Barksdale Air Force Base, skies were partly cloudy, with a temperature of 80 degrees. The dew point was 71, making the relative humidity 74%. Winds were southeast at 3 miles an hour. The pressure was 30.04 inches and falling. And in downtown Shreveport, skies were partly cloudy. The temperature was 82 degrees. And winds were southwest at 6 miles an hour. Once again in Shreveport, it was 79 degrees with mostly cloudy skies at 2 a.m. Around the local area at 2 a.m., in Texarkana, clear and 82. Wind south at 8 miles an hour. El Dorado, clear and 77. Wind calm.
Monroe, partly cloudy and 76. Wind northeast at 3 miles an hour. Natchitoches, partly cloudy and 76. Wind calm. Marshall, clear and 78. Wind south at 3 miles an hour. And at Longview, clear and 81 degrees. Wind south at 6 miles an hour. Elsewhere across the four-state area, over at Dallas, clear and 84. Oklahoma City, partly cloudy and 84. Little Rock, clear and 83. Jackson, Mississippi, clear and 74. Baton Rouge, clear and 76. And at Houston, partly cloudy and 77 degrees. For the most current information, check us out on the web at www.weather.gov/SHP. Now let's check on your local forecast. Overnight, partly cloudy. Near steady temperature in the upper 70s. Southwest winds around 5 miles per hour. Thursday, partly cloudy. Hot with highs in the mid-90s. Southwest winds around 5 miles per hour. Thursday night, mostly clear. Lows in the mid-70s. South winds around 5 miles per hour. Friday, partly cloudy. A chance of showers and thunderstorms in the afternoon. Highs in the mid-90s. Southwest winds around 5 miles per hour. Chance of rain 40%. Friday night, partly cloudy. Lows in the mid-70s. South winds around 5 miles per hour. Saturday, mostly sunny. A slight chance of showers and thunderstorms in the afternoon. Hot with highs in the mid-90s. Chance of rain 20%. Saturday night, mostly clear. Lows in the mid-70s. Sunday, mostly sunny. A slight chance of showers and thunderstorms in the afternoon. Hot with highs in the mid-90s. Chance of rain 20%. Sunday night, mostly clear. Lows in the lower 70s. Monday, mostly sunny. Hot with highs in the mid-90s. Monday night, mostly clear. Lows in the lower 70s. Tuesday, mostly sunny. Hot with highs in the mid-90s. Tuesday night, mostly clear. Lows in the lower 70s. Wednesday, mostly sunny. A slight chance of showers and thunderstorms in the afternoon. Hot with highs in the mid-90s. Chance of rain 20%. 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Be sure to follow us on Facebook. Here's a look at local weather conditions as of 2 a.m. At the top of the hour, skies were mostly cloudy in Shreveport. The temperature was 79 degrees at the regional airport. The dew point was 72, making the relative humidity 78%. Winds were calm. The pressure was 30.05 inches and steady. In Bossier City, at Barksdale Air Force Base, skies were partly cloudy, with a temperature of 80 degrees. The dew point was 71, making the relative humidity 74%. Winds were southeast at 3 miles an hour. The pressure was 30.04 inches and falling. And in downtown Shreveport, skies were partly cloudy. The temperature was 82 degrees. And winds were southwest at 6 miles an hour. Once again in Shreveport, it was 79 degrees with mostly cloudy skies at 2 a.m. Around the local area at 2 a.m., in Texarkana, clear and 82. Wind south at 8 miles an hour. El Dorado, clear and 77. Wind calm. Monroe, partly cloudy and 76. Wind northeast at 3 miles an hour. Natchitoches, partly cloudy and 76. Wind calm. Marshall, clear and 78. Wind south at 3 miles an hour. And at Longview, clear and 81 degrees. Wind south at 6 miles an hour.
Elsewhere across the four-state area, over at Dallas, clear and 84. Oklahoma City, partly cloudy and 84. Little Rock, clear and 83. Jackson, Mississippi, clear and 74. Baton Rouge, clear and 76. And at Houston, partly cloudy and 77 degrees. For the most current information, check us out on the web at www.weather.gov/SHP. Now let's check on your local forecast. Overnight, partly cloudy. Near steady temperature in the upper 70s. Southwest winds around 5 miles per hour. Thursday, partly cloudy. Hot with highs in the mid-90s. Southwest winds around 5 miles per hour. Thursday night, mostly clear. Lows in the mid-70s. South winds around 5 miles per hour. Friday, partly cloudy. A chance of showers and thunderstorms in the afternoon. Highs in the mid-90s. Southwest winds around 5 miles per hour. Chance of rain 40%. Friday night, partly cloudy. Lows in the mid-70s. South winds around 5 miles per hour. Saturday, mostly sunny. A slight chance of showers and thunderstorms in the afternoon. Hot with highs in the mid-90s. Chance of rain 20%. Saturday night, mostly clear. Lows in the mid-70s. Sunday, mostly sunny. A slight chance of showers and thunderstorms in the afternoon. Hot with highs in the mid-90s. Chance of rain 20%. Sunday night, mostly clear. Lows in the lower 70s. Monday, mostly sunny. Hot with highs in the mid-90s. Monday night, mostly clear. Lows in the lower 70s. Tuesday, mostly sunny. Hot with highs in the mid-90s. Tuesday night, mostly clear. Lows in the lower 70s. Wednesday, mostly sunny. A slight chance of showers and thunderstorms in the afternoon. Hot with highs in the mid-90s. Chance of rain 20%. Here is your area's open water boating forecast. Wind gusts may be higher. Rest of tonight, partly cloudy. Highs in the mid-90s. Lows in the mid-70s. Southwest winds 5 to 10 miles per hour. Heat index readings 102 to 105. Friday, chance of showers and slight chance of thunderstorms early in the afternoon. Chance of showers and thunderstorms in the late afternoon. Partly cloudy. Highs in the mid-90s. Southwest winds 5 to 10 miles per hour. Chance of precipitation 30%. Heat index readings 102 to 105. Friday night, partly cloudy. Lows in the mid-70s. South winds 5 to 10 miles per hour. Saturday, a 20% chance of showers and thunderstorms in the afternoon. Mostly sunny. Highs in the mid-90s. South winds 5 to 10 miles per hour. Saturday night, mostly clear. Lows in the mid-70s. South winds 5 to 10 miles per hour. Sunday, mostly sunny. Highs in the mid-90s. Sunday night, mostly clear. Lows in the lower 70s. Monday, mostly sunny. Highs in the upper. Monday, mostly sunny. Highs in the upper 90s. Monday night, mostly clear. Lows in the lower 70s. Tuesday, mostly sunny. Highs in the upper 90s. Tuesday night, mostly clear. Lows in the lower 70s. Wednesday, mostly sunny. A 20% chance of showers and thunderstorms in the afternoon. Highs in the mid-90s. Wednesday night, mostly clear. Lows in the lower 70s. Thursday, mostly sunny. A 20% chance of showers and thunderstorms in the afternoon. Highs in the mid-90s. 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
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Be sure to follow us on Facebook. Here's a look at local weather conditions

As of 2 a.m. at the top of the hour, skies were mostly cloudy in Shreveport. The temperature was 79 degrees at the regional airport. The dew point was 72, making the relative humidity 78%. Winds were calm. The pressure was 30.05 inches and steady. In Bossier City, at Barksdale Air Force Base, skies were partly cloudy, with a temperature of 80 degrees. The dew point was 71, making the relative humidity 74%. Winds were southeast at 3 miles an hour. The pressure was 30.04 inches and falling. And in downtown Shreveport, skies were partly cloudy. The temperature was 82 degrees. And winds were southwest at 6 miles an hour. Once again in Shreveport, it was 79 degrees with mostly cloudy skies at 2 a.m. Around the local area at 2 a.m., in Texarkana, clear and 82. Wind south at 8 miles an hour. El Dorado, clear and 77. Wind calm. Monroe, partly cloudy and 76. Wind northeast at 3 miles an hour. Nacogdoches, partly cloudy and 76. Wind calm. Marshall, clear and 78. Wind south at 3 miles an hour. And at Longview, clear and 81 degrees. Wind south at 6 miles an hour. Elsewhere across the four-state area, over at Dallas, clear and 84. Oklahoma City, partly cloudy and 84. Little Rock, clear and 83. Jackson, Mississippi, clear and 74. Baton Rouge, clear and 76. And at Houston, partly cloudy and 77 degrees. For the most current information, check us out on the web at www.weather.gov/sht. Now let's check on your local forecast. Overnight, partly cloudy. Near steady temperature in the upper 70s. Southwest winds around 5 miles per hour. Thursday, partly cloudy. Hot with highs in the mid-90s. Southwest winds around 5 miles per hour. Thursday night, mostly clear. Lows in the mid-70s. South winds around 5 miles per hour. Friday, partly cloudy. A chance of showers and thunderstorms in the afternoon. Highs in the mid-90s. Southwest winds around 5 miles per hour. Chance of rain 40%. Friday night, partly cloudy. Lows in the mid-70s. South winds around 5 miles per hour. Saturday, mostly sunny. A slight chance of showers and thunderstorms in the afternoon. Hot with highs in the mid-90s. Chance of rain 20%. Saturday night, mostly clear. Lows in the mid-70s. Sunday, mostly sunny. A slight chance of showers and thunderstorms in the afternoon. Hot with highs in the mid-90s. Chance of rain 20%. Sunday night, mostly clear. Lows in the lower 70s. Monday, mostly sunny. Hot with highs in the mid-90s. Monday night, mostly clear. Lows in the lower 70s. Tuesday, mostly sunny. Hot with highs in the mid-90s. Tuesday night, mostly clear. Lows in the lower 70s. Wednesday, mostly sunny. A slight chance of showers and thunderstorms in the afternoon. Hot with highs in the mid-90s. Chance of rain 20%. 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
Here's a look at local weather conditions as of 2 a.m. At the top of the hour, skies were mostly cloudy in Shreveport. The temperature was 79 degrees at the regional airport. The dew point was 72, making the relative humidity 78%. Winds were calm. The pressure was 30.05 inches and steady. In Bossier City, at Barksdale Air Force Base, skies were partly cloudy, with a temperature of 80 degrees. The dew point was 71, making the relative humidity 74%. Winds were southeast at 3 miles an hour. The pressure was 30.04 inches and falling. And in downtown Shreveport, skies were partly cloudy. The temperature was 82 degrees. And winds were southwest at 6 miles an hour. Once again in Shreveport, it was 79 degrees with mostly cloudy skies at 2 a.m. Around the local area at 2 a.m., in Texarkana, clear and 82. Wind south at 8 miles an hour. El Dorado, clear and 77. Wind calm. Monroe, partly cloudy and 76. Wind northeast at 3 miles an hour. Nacogdoches, partly cloudy and 76. Wind calm. Marshall, clear and 78. Wind south at 3 miles an hour. And at Longview, clear and 81 degrees. Wind south at 6 miles an hour. Elsewhere across the four-state area, over at Dallas, clear and 84. Oklahoma City, partly cloudy and 84. Little Rock, clear and 83. Jackson, Mississippi, clear and 74. Baton Rouge, clear and 76. And at Houston, partly cloudy and 77 degrees. For the most current information, check us out on the web at www.weather.gov/SHT. Now let's check on your local forecast. Overnight, partly cloudy. Near steady temperature in the upper 70s. Southwest winds around 5 miles per hour. Thursday, partly cloudy. Hot with highs in the mid-90s. Southwest winds around 5 miles per hour. Thursday night, mostly clear. Lows in the mid-70s. South winds around 5 miles per hour. Friday, partly cloudy. A chance of showers and thunderstorms in the afternoon. Highs in the mid-90s. Southwest winds around 5 miles per hour. Chance of rain 40%. Friday night, partly cloudy. Lows in the mid-70s. South winds around 5 miles per hour. Saturday, mostly sunny. A slight chance of showers and thunderstorms in the afternoon. Hot with highs in the mid-90s. Chance of rain 20%. Saturday night, mostly clear. Lows in the mid-70s. Sunday, mostly sunny. A slight chance of showers and thunderstorms in the afternoon. Hot with highs in the mid-90s. Chance of rain 20%. Sunday night, mostly clear. Lows in the lower 70s. Monday, mostly sunny. Hot with highs in the mid-90s. Monday night, mostly clear. Lows in the lower 70s. Tuesday, mostly sunny. Hot with highs in the mid-90s. Tuesday night, mostly clear. Lows in the lower 70s. Wednesday, mostly sunny. A slight chance of showers and thunderstorms in the afternoon. Hot with highs in the mid-90s. Chance of rain 20%. 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Be sure to follow us on Facebook. Here's a look at local weather conditions as of 2 a.m. At the top of the hour, skies were mostly cloudy in Shreveport. The temperature was 79 degrees at the regional airport. The dew point was 72, making the relative humidity 78%. Winds were calm. The pressure was 30.05 inches and steady.
in Bossier City, at Barksdale Air Force Base, skies were partly cloudy, with a temperature of 80 degrees. The dew point was 71, making the relative humidity 74%. Winds were southeast at 3 miles an hour. The pressure was 30.04 inches and falling. And in downtown Shreveport, skies were partly cloudy. The temperature was 82 degrees. And winds were southwest at 6 miles an hour. Once again in Shreveport, it was 79 degrees with mostly cloudy skies at 2 a.m. Around the local area at 2 a.m., in Texarkana, clear and 82. Wind south at 8 miles an hour. El Dorado, clear and 77. Wind calm. Monroe, partly cloudy and 76. Wind northeast at 3 miles an hour. Nacogdoches, partly cloudy and 76. Wind calm. Marshall, clear and 78. Wind south at 3 miles an hour. And at Longview, clear and 81 degrees. Wind south at 6 miles an hour. Elsewhere across the four-state area, over at Dallas, clear and 84. Oklahoma City, partly cloudy and 84. Little Rock, clear and 83. Jackson, Mississippi, clear and 74. Baton Rouge, clear and 76. And at Houston, partly cloudy and 77 degrees. For the most current information, check us out on the web at www.weather.gov/sht. Now let's check on your local forecast. Overnight, partly cloudy. Near steady temperature in the upper 70s. Southwest winds around 5 miles per hour. Thursday, partly cloudy. Hot with highs in the mid-90s. Southwest winds around 5 miles per hour. Thursday night, mostly clear. Lows in the mid-70s. South winds around 5 miles per hour. Friday, partly cloudy. A chance of showers and thunderstorms in the afternoon. Highs in the mid-90s. Southwest winds around 5 miles per hour. Chance of rain 40%. Friday night, partly cloudy. Lows in the mid-70s. South winds around 5 miles per hour. Saturday, mostly sunny. A slight chance of showers and thunderstorms in the afternoon. Hot with highs in the mid-90s. Chance of rain 20%. Saturday night, mostly clear. Lows in the mid-70s. Sunday, mostly sunny. A slight chance of showers and thunderstorms in the afternoon. Hot with highs in the mid-90s. Chance of rain 20%. Sunday night, mostly clear. Lows in the lower 70s. Monday, mostly sunny. Hot with highs in the mid-90s. Monday night, mostly clear. Lows in the lower 70s. Tuesday, mostly sunny. Hot with highs in the mid-90s. Tuesday night, mostly clear. Lows in the lower 70s. Wednesday, mostly sunny. A slight chance of showers and thunderstorms in the afternoon. Hot with highs in the mid-90s. Chance of rain 20%. 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Be sure to follow us on Facebook. Here's a look at local weather conditions as of 2 a.m. At the top of the hour, skies were mostly cloudy in Shreveport. The temperature was 79 degrees at the regional airport. The dew point was 72, making the relative humidity 78%. Winds were calm. The pressure was 30.05 inches and steady. In Bossier City, at Barksdale Air Force Base, skies were partly cloudy, with a temperature of 80 degrees. The dew point was 71, making the relative humidity 74%. Winds were southeast at 3 miles an hour. The pressure was 30.04 inches and falling. And in downtown Shreveport, skies were partly cloudy. The temperature was 82 degrees.
and winds were southwest at 6 miles an hour. Once again in Shreveport, it was 79 degrees with mostly cloudy skies at 2 a.m. Around the local area at 2 a.m., in Texarkana, clear and 82. Wind south at 8 miles an hour. El Dorado, clear and 77. Wind calm. Monroe, partly cloudy and 76. Wind northeast at 3 miles an hour. Natchitoches, partly cloudy and 76. Wind calm. Marshall, clear and 78. Wind south at 3 miles an hour. And at Longview, clear and 81 degrees. Wind south at 6 miles an hour. Elsewhere across the four-state area, over at Dallas, clear and 84. Oklahoma City, partly cloudy and 84. Little Rock, clear and 83. Jackson, Mississippi, clear and 74. Baton Rouge, clear and 76. And at Houston, partly cloudy and 77 degrees. For the most current information, check us out on the web at www.weather.gov/sht. Now let's check on your local forecast. Overnight, partly cloudy. Near steady temperature in the upper 70s. Southwest winds around 5 miles per hour. Thursday, partly cloudy. Hot with highs in the mid-90s. Southwest winds around 5 miles per hour. Thursday night, mostly clear. Lows in the mid-70s. South winds around 5 miles per hour. Friday, partly cloudy. A chance of showers and thunderstorms in the afternoon. Highs in the mid-90s. Southwest winds around 5 miles per hour. Chance of rain 40%. Friday night, partly cloudy. Lows in the mid-70s. South winds around 5 miles per hour. Saturday, mostly sunny. A slight chance of showers and thunderstorms in the afternoon. Hot with highs in the mid-90s. Chance of rain 20%. Saturday night, mostly clear. Lows in the mid-70s. Sunday, mostly sunny. A slight chance of showers and thunderstorms in the afternoon. Hot with highs in the mid-90s. Chance of rain 20%. Sunday night, mostly clear. Lows in the lower 70s. Monday, mostly sunny. Hot with highs in the mid-90s. Monday night, mostly clear. Lows in the lower 70s. Tuesday, mostly sunny. Hot with highs in the mid-90s. Tuesday night, mostly clear. Lows in the lower 70s. Wednesday, mostly sunny. A slight chance of showers and thunderstorms in the afternoon. Hot with highs in the mid-90s. Chance of rain 20%. 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Be sure to follow us on Facebook. Here's a look at local weather conditions as of 2 a.m. At the top of the hour, skies were mostly cloudy in Shreveport. The temperature was 79 degrees at the regional airport. The dew point was 72, making the relative humidity 78%. Winds were calm. The pressure was 30.05 inches and steady. In Bossier City, at Barksdale Air Force Base, skies were partly cloudy, with a temperature of 80 degrees. The dew point was 71, making the relative humidity 74%. Winds were southeast at 3 miles an hour. The pressure was 30.04 inches and falling. And in downtown Shreveport, skies were partly cloudy.
The temperature was 82 degrees. And winds were southwest at 6 miles an hour.

once again in Shreveport, it was 79 degrees with mostly cloudy skies at 2 a.m. Around the local area at 2 a.m. in Texarkana, clear and 82. Wind south at 8 miles an hour. El Dorado, clear and 77. Wind calm. Monroe, partly cloudy and 76. Wind northeast at 3 miles an hour. Natchitoches, partly cloudy and 76. Wind calm. Marshall, clear and 78. Wind south at 3 miles an hour. And at Longview, clear and 81 degrees. Wind south at 6 miles an hour. Elsewhere across the four-state area, over at Dallas, clear and 84. Oklahoma City, partly cloudy and 84. Little Rock, clear and 83. Jackson, Mississippi, clear and 74. Baton Rouge, clear and 76. And at Houston, partly cloudy and 77 degrees. For the most current information, check us out on the web at www.weather.gov/SHP. Now let's check on your local forecast. Overnight, partly cloudy. Near steady temperature in the upper 70s. Southwest winds around 5 miles per hour. Thursday, partly cloudy. Hot with highs in the mid-90s. Southwest winds around 5 miles per hour. Thursday night, mostly clear. Lows in the mid-70s. South winds around 5 miles per hour. Friday, partly cloudy. A chance of showers and thunderstorms in the afternoon. Highs in the mid-90s. Southwest winds around 5 miles per hour. Chance of rain 40%. Friday night, partly cloudy. Lows in the mid-70s. South winds around 5 miles per hour. Saturday, mostly sunny. A slight chance of showers and thunderstorms in the afternoon. Hot with highs in the mid-90s. Chance of rain 20%. Saturday night, mostly clear. Lows in the mid-70s. Sunday, mostly sunny. A slight chance of showers and thunderstorms in the afternoon. Hot with highs in the mid-90s. Chance of rain 20%. Sunday night, mostly clear. Lows in the lower 70s. Monday, mostly sunny. Hot with highs in the mid-90s. Monday night, mostly clear. Lows in the lower 70s. Tuesday, mostly sunny. Hot with highs in the mid-90s. Tuesday night, mostly clear. Lows in the lower 70s. Wednesday, mostly sunny. A slight chance of showers and thunderstorms in the afternoon. Hot with highs in the mid-90s. Chance of rain 20%. 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Be sure to follow us on Facebook. Here's a look at local weather conditions as of 2 a.m. At the top of the hour, skies were mostly cloudy in Shreveport. The temperature was 79 degrees at the regional airport. The dew point was 72, making the relative humidity 78%. Winds were calm. The pressure was 30.05 inches and steady. In Bossier City, at Barksdale Air Force Base, skies were partly cloudy, with a temperature of 80 degrees. The dew point was 71, making the relative humidity 74%. Winds were southeast at 3 miles an hour. The pressure was 30.04 inches and falling. And in downtown Shreveport, skies were partly cloudy. The temperature was 82 degrees. And winds were southwest at 6 miles an hour. Once again in Shreveport, it was 79 degrees with mostly cloudy skies at 2 a.m. Around the local area at 2 a.m. in Texarkana, clear and 82. Wind south at 8 miles an hour. El Dorado, clear and 77. Wind calm. Monroe, partly cloudy and 76. Wind northeast at 3 miles an hour. Natchitoches, partly cloudy.

cloudy and 77 degrees. For the most current information, check us out on the web at www.weather.gov/sht. Here is your area's open water boating forecast. Wind gusts may be higher. Rest of tonight, partly cloudy. Highs in the mid-90s. Lows in the mid-70s. Southwest winds 5 to 10 miles per hour. Heat index readings 102 to 105. Friday, chance of showers and slight chance of thunderstorms early in the afternoon. Chance of showers and thunderstorms in the late afternoon. Partly cloudy. Highs in the mid-90s. Southwest winds 5 to 10 miles per hour. Chance of precipitation 30%. Heat index readings 102 to 105. Friday night, partly cloudy. Lows in the mid-70s. South winds 5 to 10 miles per hour. Saturday, a 20% chance of showers and thunderstorms in the afternoon. Mostly sunny. Highs in the mid-90s. South winds 5 to 10 miles per hour. Saturday night, mostly clear. Lows in the mid-70s. South winds 5 to 10 miles per hour. Sunday, mostly sunny. Highs in the mid-90s. Sunday night, mostly clear. Lows in the lower 70s. Monday, mostly sunny. Highs in the upper 90s. Monday night, mostly clear. Lows in the lower 70s. Tuesday, mostly sunny. Highs in the upper 90s. Tuesday night, mostly clear. Lows in the lower 70s. Wednesday, mostly sunny. A 20% chance of showers and thunderstorms in the afternoon. Highs in the mid-90s. Wednesday night, mostly clear. Lows in the lower 70s. Thursday, mostly sunny. A 20% chance of showers and thunderstorms in the afternoon. Highs in the mid-90s. Now let's check on your local forecast. Overnight, partly cloudy. Near steady temperature in the upper 70s. Southwest winds around 5 miles per hour. Thursday, partly cloudy. Hot with highs in the mid-90s. Southwest winds around 5 miles per hour. Thursday night, mostly clear. Lows in the mid-70s. South winds around 5 miles per hour. Friday, partly cloudy. A chance of showers and thunderstorms in the afternoon. Highs in the mid-90s. Southwest winds around 5 miles per hour. Chance of rain 40%. Friday night, partly cloudy. Lows in the mid-70s. South winds around 5 miles per hour. Saturday, mostly sunny. A slight chance of showers and thunderstorms in the afternoon. Hot with highs in the mid-90s. Chance of rain 20%. Saturday night, mostly clear. Lows in the mid-70s. Sunday, mostly sunny. A slight chance of showers and thunderstorms in the afternoon. Hot with highs in the mid-90s. Chance of rain 20%. Sunday night, mostly clear. Lows in the lower 70s. Monday, mostly sunny. Hot with highs in the mid-90s. Monday night, mostly clear. Lows in the lower 70s. Tuesday, mostly sunny. Hot with highs in the mid-90s. Tuesday night, mostly clear. Lows in the lower 70s. Wednesday, mostly sunny. A slight chance of showers and thunderstorms in the afternoon. Hot with highs in the mid-90s. Chance of rain 20%. 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Be sure to follow us on Facebook. Here's a look at local weather conditions as of 2 a.m. At the top of the hour, skies were mostly cloudy in Shreveport. The temperature was 79 degrees at the regional airport. The dew point was 72, making the relative humidity 78%. Winds were calm,

pressure was 30.05 inches and steady. In Bossier City, at Barksdale Air Force Base, skies were partly cloudy, with a temperature of 80 degrees. The dew point was 71, making the relative humidity 74%. Winds were southeast at 3 miles an hour. The pressure was 30.04 inches and falling. And in downtown Shreveport, skies were partly cloudy. The temperature was 82 degrees. And winds were southwest at 6 miles an hour. Once again in Shreveport, it was 79 degrees with mostly cloudy skies at 2 a.m. Around the local area at 2 a.m., in Texarkana, clear and 82. Wind south at 8 miles an hour. El Dorado, clear and 77. Wind calm. Monroe, partly cloudy and 76. Wind northeast at 3 miles an hour. Nutqvitish, partly cloudy, 76. Wind calm. Marshall, clear and 78. Wind south at 3 miles an hour. And at Longview, clear and 81 degrees. Wind south at 6 miles an hour. Elsewhere across the four-state area, over at Dallas, clear and 84. Oklahoma City, partly cloudy and 84. Little Rock, clear and 83. Jackson, Mississippi, clear and 74. Baton Rouge, clear and 76. And at Houston, partly cloudy and 77 degrees. For the most current information, check us out on the web at www.weather.gov/sht. Now let's check on your local forecast. Overnight, partly cloudy. Near steady temperature in the upper 70s. Southwest winds around 5 miles per hour. Thursday, partly cloudy. Hot with highs in the mid-90s. Southwest winds around 5 miles per hour. Thursday night, mostly clear. Lows in the mid-70s. South winds around 5 miles per hour. Friday, partly cloudy. A chance of showers and thunderstorms in the afternoon. Highs in the mid-90s. Southwest winds around 5 miles per hour. Chance of rain 40%. Friday night, partly cloudy. Lows in the mid-70s. South winds around 5 miles per hour. Saturday, mostly sunny. A slight chance of showers and thunderstorms in the afternoon. Hot with highs in the mid-90s. Chance of rain 20%. Saturday night, mostly clear. Lows in the mid-70s. Sunday, mostly sunny. A slight chance of showers and thunderstorms in the afternoon. Hot with highs in the mid-90s. Chance of rain 20%. Sunday night, mostly clear. Lows in the lower 70s. Monday, mostly sunny. Hot with highs in the mid-90s. Monday night, mostly clear. Lows in the lower 70s. Tuesday, mostly sunny. Hot with highs in the mid-90s. Tuesday night, mostly clear. Lows in the lower 70s. Wednesday, mostly sunny. A slight chance of showers and thunderstorms in the afternoon. Hot with highs in the mid-90s. Chance of rain 20%. 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Be sure to follow us on Facebook. Here's a look at local weather conditions as of 2 a.m. At the top of the hour, skies were mostly cloudy in Shreveport. The temperature was 79 degrees at the regional airport. The dew point was 72, making the relative humidity 78%. Winds
calm. The pressure was 30.05 inches and steady. In Bossier City, at Barksdale Air Force Base, skies were partly cloudy, with a temperature of 80 degrees. The dew point was 71, making the relative humidity 74%. Winds were southeast at 3 miles an hour. The pressure was 30.04 inches and falling. And in downtown Shreveport, skies were partly cloudy. The temperature was 82 degrees. And winds were southwest at 6 miles an hour. Once again in Shreveport, it was 79 degrees with mostly cloudy skies at 2 a.m. Around the local area at 2 a.m., in Texarkana, clear and 82. Wind south at 8 miles an hour. El Dorado, clear and 77. Wind calm. Monroe, partly cloudy and 76. Wind northeast at 3 miles an hour. Nacogdoches, partly cloudy and 76. Wind calm. Marshall, clear and 78. Wind south at 3 miles an hour. And at Longview, clear and 81 degrees. Wind south at 6 miles an hour. Elsewhere across the four-state area, over at Dallas, clear and 84. Oklahoma City, partly cloudy and 84. Little Rock, clear and 83. Jackson, Mississippi, clear and 74. Baton Rouge, clear and 76. And at Houston, partly cloudy and 77 degrees. For the most current information, check us out on the web at www.weather.gov/SHP. Now let's check on your local forecast. Overnight, partly cloudy. Near steady temperature in the upper 70s. Southwest winds around 5 miles per hour. Thursday, partly cloudy. Hot with highs in the mid-90s. Southwest winds around 5 miles per hour. Thursday night, mostly clear. Lows in the mid-70s. South winds around 5 miles per hour. Friday, partly cloudy. A chance of showers and thunderstorms in the afternoon. Highs in the mid-90s. Southwest winds around 5 miles per hour. Chance of rain 40%. Friday night, partly cloudy. Lows in the mid-70s. South winds around 5 miles per hour. Saturday, mostly sunny. A slight chance of showers and thunderstorms in the afternoon. Hot with highs in the mid-90s. Chance of rain 20%. Saturday night, mostly clear. Lows in the mid-70s. Sunday, mostly sunny. A slight chance of showers and thunderstorms in the afternoon. Hot with highs in the mid-90s. Chance of rain 20%. Sunday night, mostly clear. Lows in the lower 70s. Monday, mostly sunny. Hot with highs in the mid-90s. Monday night, mostly clear. Lows in the lower 70s. Tuesday, mostly sunny. Hot with highs in the mid-90s. Tuesday night, mostly clear. Lows in the lower 70s. Wednesday, mostly sunny. A slight chance of showers and thunderstorms in the afternoon. Hot with highs in the mid-90s. Chance of rain 20%. 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Be sure to follow us on Facebook. Here's a look at local weather conditions as of 3 a.m. At the top of the hour, skies were mostly cloudy in Shreveport. The temperature was 79 degrees at the regional airport. The dew point was 73, making the relative humidity 83%. Winds were calm. The pressure was 30.04 inches and falling. In Bossier City, at Barksdale Air Force Base, skies were partly cloudy, with a temperature of 78 degrees. The dew point was 71, making the relative humidity 81%. Winds were south at 6 miles an hour. The pressure was 30.03 inches and falling.
and in downtown Shreveport, skies were partly cloudy. The temperature was 82 degrees, and winds were south at 7 miles an hour. Once again in Shreveport, it was 79 degrees with mostly cloudy skies at 3 a.m. Around the local area at 3 a.m., in Texarkana, clear and 80. Wind south at 8 miles an hour. El Dorado, clear and 76. Wind southwest at 3 miles an hour. Monroe, clear and 75. Wind calm. Natchitoches, partly cloudy and 75. Wind calm. Marshall, partly cloudy and 75. Wind south at 3 miles an hour. And at Longview, partly cloudy and 79 degrees. Wind south at 5 miles an hour. Elsewhere across the four-state area, over at Dallas, clear and 82. Oklahoma City, partly cloudy and 83. Little Rock, clear and 83. Jackson, Mississippi, clear and 74. Baton Rouge, clear and 75. And at Houston, partly cloudy and 77 degrees. For the most current information, check us out on the web at www.weather.gov/sht. The Shreveport Climate Summary for yesterday, September 9, 2026. Yesterday's high temperature was 97 degrees. The normal high is 92. The record high is 105 degrees, which was set in 1925. Yesterday's low temperature was 74 degrees. The normal low is 69. The record low is 54 degrees, which was set in 1880. No precipitation fell yesterday, which leaves the monthly total at 0.34 inches. This is 0.54 inches below the normal amount of 0.88 inches for September. The total precipitation for the year still stands at 31.62 inches, which is 3.70 inches below normal. Sunrise today is at 6:56 a.m. and sunset is at 7:28 p.m. Now let's check on your local forecast. Overnight, partly cloudy. Near steady temperature in the upper 70s. Southwest winds around 5 miles per hour. Thursday, partly cloudy. Hot with highs in the mid-90s. Southwest winds around 5 miles per hour. Thursday night, mostly clear. Lows in the mid-70s. South winds around 5 miles per hour. Friday, partly cloudy. A chance of showers and thunderstorms in the afternoon. Highs in the mid-90s. Southwest winds around 5 miles per hour. Chance of rain 40%. Friday night, partly cloudy. Lows in the mid-70s. South winds around 5 miles per hour. Saturday, mostly sunny. A slight chance of showers and thunderstorms in the afternoon. Hot with highs in the mid-90s. Chance of rain 20%. Saturday night, mostly clear. Lows in the mid-70s. Sunday, mostly sunny. A slight chance of showers and thunderstorms in the afternoon. Hot with highs in the mid-90s. Chance of rain 20%. Sunday night, mostly clear. Lows in the lower 70s. Monday, mostly sunny. Hot with highs in the mid-90s. Monday night, mostly clear. Lows in the lower 70s. Tuesday, mostly sunny. Hot with highs in the mid-90s. Tuesday night, mostly clear. Lows in the lower 70s. Wednesday, mostly sunny. A slight chance of showers and thunderstorms in the afternoon. Hot with highs in the mid-90s. Chance of rain 20%. Here is the latest National Hurricane Center's tropical weather outlook. For the North Atlantic, Caribbean Sea and the Gulf of America, tropical cyclone formation is not expected during the next 7 days. 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
Here's a look at local weather conditions as of 3 a.m. At the top of the hour, skies were mostly cloudy in Shreveport. The temperature was 79 degrees at the regional airport. The dew point was 73, making the relative humidity 83%. Winds were calm. The pressure was 30.04 inches and falling. In Bossier City, at Barksdale Air Force Base, skies were partly cloudy, with a temperature of 78 degrees. The dew point was 71, making the relative humidity 81%. Winds were south at 6 miles an hour. The pressure was 30.03 inches and falling. And in downtown Shreveport, skies were partly cloudy. The temperature was 82 degrees. And winds were south at 7 miles an hour. Once again in Shreveport, it was 79 degrees with mostly cloudy skies at 3 a.m. Around the local area at 3 a.m., in Texarkana, clear and 80. Wind south at 8 miles an hour. El Dorado, clear and 76. Wind southwest at 3 miles an hour. Monroe, clear and 75. Wind calm. Natchitoches, partly cloudy and 75. Wind calm. Marshall, partly cloudy and 75. Wind south at 3 miles an hour. And at Longview, partly cloudy and 79 degrees. Wind south at 5 miles an hour. Elsewhere across the four-state area, over at Dallas, clear and 82. Oklahoma City, partly cloudy and 83. Little Rock, clear and 83. Jackson, Mississippi, clear and 74. Baton Rouge, clear and 75. And at Houston, partly cloudy and 77 degrees. 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The Shreveport climate summary for yesterday, September 9, 2026. Yesterday's high temperature was 97 degrees. The normal high is 92. The record high is 105 degrees, which was set in 1925. Yesterday's low temperature was 74 degrees. The normal low is 69. The record low is 54 degrees, which was set in 1880. No precipitation fell yesterday, which leaves the monthly total at 0.34 inches. This is 0.54 inches below the normal amount of 0.88 inches for September. The total precipitation for the year still stands at 31.62 inches, which is 3.70 inches below normal. Sunrise today is at 6:56 a.m. and sunset is at 7:28 p.m. Now let's check on your local forecast. Overnight, partly cloudy. Near steady temperature in the upper 70s. Southwest winds around 5 miles per hour. Thursday, partly cloudy. Hot with highs in the mid-90s. Southwest winds around 5 miles per hour. Thursday night, mostly clear. Lows in the mid-70s. South winds around 5 miles per hour. Friday, partly cloudy. A chance of showers and thunderstorms in the afternoon. Highs in the mid-90s. Southwest winds around 5 miles per hour. Chance of rain 40%. Friday night, partly cloudy. Lows in the mid-70s. South winds around 5 miles per hour. Saturday, mostly sunny. A slight chance of showers and thunderstorms in the afternoon. Hot with highs in the mid-90s. Chance of rain 20%. Saturday night, mostly clear. Lows in the mid-70s. Sunday, mostly sunny.
a slight chance of showers and thunderstorms in the afternoon. Hot with highs in the mid-90s. Chance of rain 20%. Sunday night, mostly clear. Lows in the lower 70s. Monday, mostly sunny. Hot with highs in the mid-90s. Monday night, mostly clear. Lows in the lower 70s. Tuesday, mostly sunny. Hot with highs in the mid-90s. Tuesday night, mostly clear. Lows in the lower 70s. Wednesday, mostly sunny. A slight chance of showers and thunderstorms in the afternoon. Hot with highs in the mid-90s. Chance of rain 20%. 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Be sure to follow us on Facebook. Here's a look at local weather conditions as of 3 a.m. At the top of the hour, skies were mostly cloudy in Shreveport. The temperature was 79 degrees at the regional airport. The dew point was 73, making the relative humidity 83%. Winds were calm. The pressure was 30.04 inches and falling. In Bossier City, at Barksdale Air Force Base, skies were partly cloudy, with a temperature of 78 degrees. The dew point was 71, making the relative humidity 81%. Winds were south at 6 miles an hour. The pressure was 30.03 inches and falling. And in downtown Shreveport, skies were partly cloudy. The temperature was 82 degrees. And winds were south at 7 miles an hour. Once again in Shreveport, it was 79 degrees with mostly cloudy skies at 3 a.m. Around the local area at 3 a.m., in Texarkana, clear and 80. Wind south at 8 miles an hour. El Dorado, clear and 76. Wind southwest at 3 miles an hour. Monroe, clear and 75. Wind calm. Natchitoches, partly cloudy and 75. Wind calm. Marshall, partly cloudy and 75. Wind south at 3 miles an hour. And at Longview, partly cloudy and 79 degrees. Wind south at 5 miles an hour. Elsewhere across the four-state area, over at Dallas, clear and 82. Oklahoma City, partly cloudy and 83. Little Rock, clear and 83. Jackson, Mississippi, clear and 74. Baton Rouge, clear and 75. And at Houston, partly cloudy and 77 degrees. For the most current information, check us out on the web at www.weather.gov/SHP. The Shreveport Climate Summary for yesterday, September 9, 2026. Yesterday's high temperature was 97 degrees. The normal high is 92. The record high is 105 degrees, which was set in 1925. Yesterday's low temperature was 74 degrees. The normal low is 69. The record low is 54 degrees, which was set in 1880. No precipitation fell yesterday, which leaves the monthly total at 0.34 inches. This is 0.54 inches below the normal amount of 0.88 inches for September. The total precipitation for the year still stands at 31.62 inches, which is 3.70 inches below normal. Sunrise today is at 6:56 a.m. and sunset is at 7:28 p.m. Now let's check on your local forecast. Overnight, partly cloudy. Near steady temperature in the upper 70s. Southwest winds around 5 miles per hour. Thursday, partly cloudy. Hot with highs in the mid-90s. Southwest winds around 5 miles per hour. Thursday night, mostly clear. Lows in the mid-70s. South winds around 5 miles per hour. Friday, partly cloudy. A chance of showers and thunderstorms in the afternoon. Highs in the mid-90s. Southwest winds around 5 miles per hour. Chance of rain 40%. Friday night,
partly cloudy. Lows in the mid-70s. South winds around 5 miles per hour. Saturday, mostly sunny. A slight chance of showers and thunderstorms in the afternoon. Hot with highs in the mid-90s. Chance of rain 20%. Saturday night, mostly clear. Lows in the mid-70s. Sunday, mostly sunny. A slight chance of showers and thunderstorms in the afternoon. Hot with highs in the mid-90s. Chance of rain 20%. Sunday night, mostly clear. Lows in the lower 70s. Monday, mostly sunny. Hot with highs in the mid-90s. Monday night, mostly clear. Lows in the lower 70s. Tuesday, mostly sunny. Hot with highs in the mid-90s. Tuesday night, mostly clear. Lows in the lower 70s. Wednesday, mostly sunny. A slight chance of showers and thunderstorms in the afternoon. Hot with highs in the mid-90s. Chance of rain 20%. Here is your area's open water boating forecast. Wind gusts may be higher. Rest of tonight, partly cloudy. Highs in the mid-90s. Lows in the mid-70s. Southwest winds 5 to 10 miles per hour. Heat index readings 102 to 105. Friday, chance of showers and slight chance of thunderstorms early in the afternoon. Chance of showers and thunderstorms in the late afternoon. Partly cloudy. Highs in the mid-90s. Southwest winds 5 to 10 miles per hour. Chance of precipitation 30%. Heat index readings 102 to 105. Friday night, partly cloudy. Lows in the mid-70s. South winds 5 to 10 miles per hour. Saturday, a 20% chance of showers and thunderstorms in the afternoon. Mostly sunny. Highs in the mid-90s. South winds 5 to 10 miles per hour. Saturday night, mostly clear. Lows in the mid-70s. South winds 5 to 10 miles per hour. Sunday, mostly sunny. Highs in the mid-90s. Sunday night, mostly clear. Lows in the lower 70s. Monday, mostly sunny. Highs in the upper 90s. Monday night, mostly clear. Lows in the lower 70s. Tuesday, mostly sunny. Highs in the upper 90s. Tuesday night, mostly clear. Lows in the lower 70s. Wednesday, mostly sunny. A 20% chance of showers and thunderstorms in the afternoon. Highs in the mid-90s. Wednesday night, mostly clear. Lows in the lower 70s. Thursday, mostly sunny. A 20% chance of showers and thunderstorms in the afternoon. Highs in the mid-90s. Your afternoon. Highs in the mid-90s. 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Be sure to follow us on Facebook. Here's a look at local weather conditions as of 3 a.m. At the top of the hour, skies were mostly cloudy in Shreveport. The temperature was 79 degrees at the regional airport. The dew point was 73, making the relative humidity 83%. Winds were calm. The pressure was 30.04 inches and falling. In Bossier City, at Barksdale Air Force Base, skies were partly cloudy, with a temperature of 78 degrees. The dew point was 71, making the relative humidity 81%. Winds were south at 6 miles an hour. The pressure was 30.03 inches and falling. And in downtown Shreveport, skies were partly cloudy. The temperature was 82 degrees. And winds were south at 7 miles an hour. Once again in Shreveport, it was 79 degrees with mostly cloudy skies at 3 a.m. Around the local area at 3 a.m., in Texarkana, clear and 80. Wind south at 8 miles an hour. El Dorado, clear and 76.
Wind southwest at 3 miles an hour. Monroe, clear and 75. Wind calm.

Kittish, partly cloudy and 75. Wind calm. Marshall, partly cloudy and 75. Wind south at 3 miles an hour. And at Longview, partly cloudy and 79 degrees. Wind south at 5 miles an hour. Elsewhere across the four-state area, over at Dallas, clear and 82. Oklahoma City, partly cloudy and 83. Little Rock, clear and 83. Jackson, Mississippi, clear and 74. Baton Rouge, clear and 75. And at Houston, partly cloudy and 77 degrees. For the most current information, check us out on the web at www.weather.gov/SHP. The Shreveport Climate Summary for yesterday, September 9, 2026. Yesterday's high temperature was 97 degrees. The normal high is 92. The record high is 105 degrees, which was set in 1925. Yesterday's low temperature was 74 degrees. The normal low is 69. The record low is 54 degrees, which was set in 1880. No precipitation fell yesterday, which leaves the monthly total at 0.34 inches. This is 0.54 inches below the normal amount of 0.88 inches for September. The total precipitation for the year still stands at 31.62 inches, which is 3.70 inches below normal. Sunrise today is at 6:56 a.m. and sunset is at 7:28 p.m. Now let's check on your local forecast. Overnight, partly cloudy. Near steady temperature in the upper 70s. Southwest winds around 5 miles per hour. Thursday, partly cloudy. Hot with highs in the mid-90s. Southwest winds around 5 miles per hour. Thursday night, mostly clear. Lows in the mid-70s. South winds around 5 miles per hour. Friday, partly cloudy. A chance of showers and thunderstorms in the afternoon. Highs in the mid-90s. Southwest winds around 5 miles per hour. Chance of rain 40%. Friday night, partly cloudy. Lows in the mid-70s. South winds around 5 miles per hour. Saturday, mostly sunny. A slight chance of showers and thunderstorms in the afternoon. Hot with highs in the mid-90s. Chance of rain 20%. Saturday night, mostly clear. Lows in the mid-70s. Sunday, mostly sunny. A slight chance of showers and thunderstorms in the afternoon. Hot with highs in the mid-90s. Chance of rain 20%. Sunday night, mostly clear. Lows in the lower 70s. Monday, mostly sunny. Hot with highs in the mid-90s. Monday night, mostly clear. Lows in the lower 70s. Tuesday, mostly sunny. Hot with highs in the mid-90s. Tuesday night, mostly clear. Lows in the lower 70s. Wednesday, mostly sunny. A slight chance of showers and thunderstorms in the afternoon. Hot with highs in the mid-90s. Chance of rain 20%. 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Here is the latest National Hurricane Center's tropical weather outlook. For the North Atlantic, Caribbean Sea and the Gulf of America, tropical cyclone formation is not expected during the next 7 days. 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Be sure to follow us on Facebook. Here's a look at local weather conditions as of 3 a.m. At the top of the hour, skies were mostly cloudy in Shreveport.
The temperature was 79 degrees at the regional airport. The dew point was 73, making the relative humidity 83%. Winds were calm. The pressure was 30.04 inches and falling. In Bossier City, at Barksdale Air Force Base, skies were partly cloudy, with a temperature of 78 degrees. The dew point was 71, making the relative humidity 81%. Winds were south at 6 miles an hour. The pressure was 30.03 inches and falling. And in downtown Shreveport, skies were partly cloudy. The temperature was 82 degrees. And winds were south at 7 miles an hour. Once again in Shreveport, it was 79 degrees with mostly cloudy skies at 3 a.m. Around the local area at 3 a.m., in Texarkana, clear and 80. Wind south at 8 miles an hour. El Dorado, clear and 76. Wind southwest at 3 miles an hour. Monroe, clear and 75. Wind calm. Natchitoches, partly cloudy and 75. Wind calm. Marshall, partly cloudy and 75. Wind south at 3 miles an hour. And at Longview, partly cloudy and 79 degrees. Wind south at 5 miles an hour. Elsewhere across the four-state area, over at Dallas, clear and 82. Oklahoma City, partly cloudy and 83. Little Rock, clear and 83. Jackson, Mississippi, clear and 74. Baton Rouge, clear and 75. And at Houston, partly cloudy and 77 degrees. For the most current information, check us out on the web at www.weather.gov/SHT. The Shreveport Climate Summary for yesterday, September 9, 2026. Yesterday's high temperature was 97 degrees. The normal high is 92. The record high is 105 degrees, which was set in 1925. Yesterday's low temperature was 74 degrees. The normal low is 69. The record low is 54 degrees, which was set in 1880. No precipitation fell yesterday, which leaves the monthly total at 0.34 inches. This is 0.54 inches below the normal amount of 0.88 inches for September. The total precipitation for the year still stands at 31.62 inches, which is 3.70 inches below normal. Sunrise today is at 6:56 a.m. and sunset is at 7:28 p.m. Now let's check on your local forecast. Overnight, partly cloudy. Near steady temperature in the upper 70s. Southwest winds around 5 miles per hour. Thursday, partly cloudy. Hot with highs in the mid-90s. Southwest winds around 5 miles per hour. Thursday night, mostly clear. Lows in the mid-70s. South winds around 5 miles per hour. Friday, partly cloudy. A chance of showers and thunderstorms in the afternoon. Highs in the mid-90s. Southwest winds around 5 miles per hour. Chance of rain 40%. Friday night, partly cloudy. Lows in the mid-70s. South winds around 5 miles per hour. Saturday, mostly sunny. A slight chance of showers and thunderstorms in the afternoon. Hot with highs in the mid-90s. Chance of rain 20%. Saturday night, mostly clear. Lows in the mid-70s. Sunday, mostly sunny. A slight chance of showers and thunderstorms in the afternoon. Hot with highs in the mid-90s. Chance of rain 20%. Sunday night, mostly clear. Lows in the lower 70s. Monday, mostly sunny. Hot with highs in the mid-90s. Monday night, mostly clear. Lows in the lower 70s. Tuesday, mostly sunny. Hot with highs in the mid-90s. Tuesday night, mostly clear. Lows in the lower 70s. Wednesday, mostly sunny. A slight chance of showers and thunderstorms in the afternoon.
hot with highs in the mid-90s. Chance of rain 20%. 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Be sure to follow us on Facebook. Here's a look at local weather conditions as of 3 a.m. At the top of the hour, skies were mostly cloudy in Shreveport. The temperature was 79 degrees at the regional airport. The dew point was 73, making the relative humidity 83%. Winds were calm. The pressure was 30.04 inches and falling. In Bossier City, at Barksdale Air Force Base, skies were partly cloudy, with a temperature of 78 degrees. The dew point was 71, making the relative humidity 81%. Winds were south at 6 miles an hour. The pressure was 30.03 inches and falling. And in downtown Shreveport, skies were partly cloudy. The temperature was 82 degrees. And winds were south at 7 miles an hour. Once again in Shreveport, it was 79 degrees with mostly cloudy skies at 3 a.m. Around the local area at 3 a.m., in Texarkana, clear and 80. Wind south at 8 miles an hour. El Dorado, clear and 76. Wind southwest at 3 miles an hour. Monroe, clear and 75. Wind calm. Natchitoches, partly cloudy and 75. Wind calm. Marshall, partly cloudy and 75. Wind south at 3 miles an hour. And at Longview, partly cloudy and 79 degrees. Wind south at 5 miles an hour. Elsewhere across the four-state area, over at Dallas, clear and 82. Oklahoma City, partly cloudy and 83. Little Rock, clear and 83. Jackson, Mississippi, clear and 74. Baton Rouge, clear and 75. And at Houston, partly cloudy and 77 degrees. For the most current information, check us out on the web at www.weather.gov/sht. The Shreveport Climate Summary for yesterday, September 9, 2026. Yesterday's high temperature was 97 degrees. The normal high is 92. The record high is 105 degrees, which was set in 1925. Yesterday's low temperature was 74 degrees. The normal low is 69. The record low is 54 degrees, which was set in 1880. No precipitation fell yesterday, which leaves the monthly total at 0.34 inches. This is 0.54 inches below the normal amount of 0.88 inches for September. The total precipitation for the year still stands at 31.62 inches, which is 3.70 inches below normal. Sunrise today is at 6:56 a.m. and sunset is at 7:28 p.m. Now let's check on your local forecast. Overnight, partly cloudy. Near steady temperature in the upper 70s. Southwest winds around 5 miles per hour. Thursday, partly cloudy. Hot with highs in the mid-90s. Southwest winds around 5 miles per hour. Thursday night, mostly clear. Lows in the mid-70s. South winds around 5 miles per hour. Friday, partly cloudy. A chance of showers and thunderstorms in the afternoon. Highs in the mid-90s. Southwest winds around 5 miles per hour. Chance of rain 40%. Friday night, partly cloudy. Lows in the mid-70s. South winds around 5 miles per hour. Saturday, mostly sunny. A slight chance of showers and thunderstorms in the afternoon. Hot with highs in the mid-90s. Chance of rain 20%. Saturday night, mostly clear. Lows in the mid-70s. Sunday, mostly sunny. A slight chance of showers and thunderstorms in the afternoon. Hot with highs in the mid-90s. Chance of rain 20%. Sunday night, mostly clear. Lows in the lower 70s.
Monday, mostly sunny. Hot with highs in the mid-90s. Monday night, mostly clear. Lows in the lower 70s. Tuesday, mostly sunny. Hot with highs in the mid-90s. Tuesday night, mostly clear. Lows in the lower 70s. Wednesday, mostly sunny. A slight chance of showers and thunderstorms in the afternoon. Hot with highs in the mid-90s. Chance of rain 20%. 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Be sure to follow us on Facebook. Here's a look at local weather conditions as of 3 a.m. At the top of the hour, skies were mostly cloudy in Shreveport. The temperature was 79 degrees at the regional airport. The dew point was 73, making the relative humidity 83%. Winds were calm. The pressure was 30.04 inches and falling. In Bossier City, at Barksdale Air Force Base, skies were partly cloudy, with a temperature of 78 degrees. The dew point was 71, making the relative humidity 81%. Winds were south at 6 miles an hour. The pressure was 30.03 inches and falling. And in downtown Shreveport, skies were partly cloudy. The temperature was 82 degrees. And winds were south at 7 miles an hour. Once again in Shreveport, it was 79 degrees with mostly cloudy skies at 3 a.m. Around the local area at 3 a.m., in Texarkana, clear and 80. Wind south at 8 miles an hour. El Dorado, clear and 76. Wind southwest at 3 miles an hour. Monroe, clear and 75. Wind calm. Natchitoches, partly cloudy and 75. Wind calm. Marshall, partly cloudy and 75. Wind south at 3 miles an hour. And at Longview, partly cloudy and 79 degrees. Wind south at 5 miles an hour. Elsewhere across the four-state area, over at Dallas, clear and 82. Oklahoma City, partly cloudy and 83. Little Rock, clear and 83. Jackson, Mississippi, clear and 74. Baton Rouge, clear and 75. And at Houston, partly cloudy and 77 degrees. 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The Shreveport climate summary for yesterday, September 9, 2026. Yesterday's high temperature was 97 degrees. The normal high is 92. The record high is 105 degrees, which was set in 1925. Yesterday's low temperature was 74 degrees. The normal low is 69. The record low is 54 degrees, which was set in 1880. No precipitation fell yesterday, which leaves the monthly total at 0.34 inches. This is 0.54 inches below the normal amount of 0.88 inches for September. The total precipitation for the year still stands at 31.62 inches, which is 3.70 inches below normal. Sunrise today is at 6:56 a.m. and sunset is at 7:28 p.m. Now let's check on your local forecast. Overnight, partly cloudy. Near steady temperature in the upper 70s. Southwest winds around 5 miles per hour. Thursday, partly cloudy. Hot with highs in the mid-90s. Southwest winds around 5 miles per hour. Thursday night, mostly clear. Lows in the mid-70s. South winds around 5 miles per hour.

partly cloudy. A chance of showers and thunderstorms in the afternoon. Highs in the mid-90s. Southwest winds around 5 miles per hour. Chance of rain 40%. Friday night, partly cloudy. Lows in the mid-70s. South winds around 5 miles per hour. Saturday, mostly sunny. A slight chance of showers and thunderstorms in the afternoon. Hot with highs in the mid-90s. Chance of rain 20%. Saturday night, mostly clear. Lows in the mid-70s. Sunday, mostly sunny. A slight chance of showers and thunderstorms in the afternoon. Hot with highs in the mid-90s. Chance of rain 20%. Sunday night, mostly clear. Lows in the lower 70s. Monday, mostly sunny. Hot with highs in the mid-90s. Monday night, mostly clear. Lows in the lower 70s. Tuesday, mostly sunny. Hot with highs in the mid-90s. Tuesday night, mostly clear. Lows in the lower 70s. Wednesday, mostly sunny. A slight chance of showers and thunderstorms in the afternoon. Hot with highs in the mid-90s. Chance of rain 20%. 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Be sure to follow us on Facebook. Here's a look at local weather conditions as of 3 a.m. At the top of the hour, skies were mostly cloudy in Shreveport. The temperature was 79 degrees at the regional airport. The dew point was 73, making the relative humidity 83%. Winds were calm. The pressure was 30.04 inches and falling. In Bossier City, at Barksdale Air Force Base, skies were partly cloudy, with a temperature of 78 degrees. The dew point was 71, making the relative humidity 81%. Winds were south at 6 miles an hour. The pressure was 30.03 inches and falling. And in downtown Shreveport, skies were partly cloudy. The temperature was 82 degrees. And winds were south at 7 miles an hour. Once again in Shreveport, it was 79 degrees with mostly cloudy skies at 3 a.m. Around the local area at 3 a.m., in Texarkana, clear and 80. Wind south at 8 miles an hour. El Dorado, clear and 76. Wind southwest at 3 miles an hour. Monroe, clear and 75. Wind calm. Natchitoches, partly cloudy and 75. Wind calm. Marshall, partly cloudy and 75. Wind south at 3 miles an hour. And at Longview, partly cloudy and 79 degrees. Wind south at 5 miles an hour. Elsewhere across the four-state area, over at Dallas, clear and 82. Oklahoma City, partly cloudy and 83. Little Rock, clear and 83. Jackson, Mississippi, clear and 74. Baton Rouge, clear and 75. And at Houston, partly cloudy and 77 degrees. For the most current information, check us out on the web at www.weather.gov/sht. The Shreveport Climate Summary for yesterday, September 9, 2026. Yesterday's high temperature was 97 degrees. The normal high is 92. The record high is 105 degrees, which was set in 1925. Yesterday's low temperature was 74 degrees. The normal low is 69. The record low is 54 degrees, which was set in 1880. No precipitation fell yesterday, which leaves the monthly total at 0.34 inches. This is 0.54 inches below the normal amount of 0.88 inches for September. The total precipitation for the year still stands at 31.62 inches, which is 3.70 inches below normal. Sunrise today is at 6:56 a.m. and sunset is at 7:28 p.m. Now let's check on your local forecast.

Friday night, partly cloudy. Lows in the mid-70s. South winds around 5 miles per hour. Saturday, mostly sunny. A slight chance of showers and thunderstorms in the afternoon. Hot with highs in the mid-90s. Chance of rain 20%. Saturday night, mostly clear. Lows in the mid-70s. Sunday, mostly sunny. A slight chance of showers and thunderstorms in the afternoon. Hot with highs in the mid-90s. Chance of rain 20%. Sunday night, mostly clear. Lows in the lower 70s. Monday, mostly sunny. Hot with highs in the mid-90s. Monday night, mostly clear. Lows in the lower 70s. Tuesday, mostly sunny. Hot with highs in the mid-90s. Tuesday night, mostly clear. Lows in the lower 70s. Wednesday, mostly sunny. A slight chance of showers and thunderstorms in the afternoon. Hot with highs in the mid-90s. Chance of rain 20%. Here is your area's open water boating forecast. Wind gusts may be higher. Rest of tonight, partly cloudy. Highs in the mid-90s. Lows in the mid-70s. Southwest winds 5 to 10 miles per hour. Heat index readings 102 to 105. Friday, chance of showers and slight chance of thunderstorms early in the afternoon. Chance of showers and thunderstorms in the late afternoon. Partly cloudy. Highs in the mid-90s. Southwest winds 5 to 10 miles per hour. Chance of precipitation 30%. Heat index readings 102 to 105. Friday night, partly cloudy. Lows in the mid-70s. South winds 5 to 10 miles per hour. Saturday, a 20% chance of showers and thunderstorms in the afternoon. Mostly sunny. Highs in the mid-90s. South winds 5 to 10 miles per hour. Saturday night, mostly clear. Lows in the mid-70s. South winds 5 to 10 miles per hour. Sunday, mostly sunny. Highs in the mid-90s. Sunday night, mostly clear. Lows in the lower 70s. Monday, mostly sunny. Highs in the upper 90s. Monday night, mostly clear. Lows in the lower 70s. Tuesday, mostly sunny. Highs in the upper 90s. Tuesday night, mostly clear. Lows in the lower 70s. Wednesday, mostly sunny. A 20% chance of showers and thunderstorms in the afternoon. Highs in the mid-90s. Wednesday night, mostly clear. Lows in the lower 70s. Thursday, mostly sunny. A 20% chance of showers and thunderstorms in the afternoon. Highs in the mid-90s. 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Be sure to follow us on Facebook. Here's a look at local weather conditions as of 3 a.m. At the top of the hour, skies were mostly cloudy in Shreveport. The temperature was 79 degrees at the regional airport. The dew point was 73, making the relative humidity 83%. Winds were calm. The pressure was 30.04 inches and falling. In Bossier City, at Barksdale Air Force Base, skies were partly cloudy, with a temperature of 78 degrees. The dew point was 71, making the relative humidity 81%. Winds were south at 6 miles an hour. The pressure was 30.03 inches and falling. And in downtown Shreveport, skies were partly cloudy. The temperature was 82 degrees. And winds were south at 7 miles an hour. Once again in Shreveport, it was 79 degrees with mostly cloudy skies at 3 a.m. Around the local area at 3 a.m., in Texarkana, clear and 80. Wind south at 8 miles an hour. El Dorado, clear and 76. Wind southwest at 3 miles an hour.

Monroe, clear and 75. Wind calm. Natchitoches, partly cloudy and 75. Wind calm. Marshall, partly cloudy and 75. Wind south at 3 miles an hour. And at Longview, partly cloudy and 79 degrees. Wind south at 5 miles an hour. Elsewhere across the four-state area, over at Dallas, clear and 82. Oklahoma City, partly cloudy and 83. Little Rock, clear and 83. Jackson, Mississippi, clear and 74. Baton Rouge, clear and 75. And at Houston, partly cloudy and 77 degrees. For the most current information, check us out on the web at www.weather.gov/SHP. The Shreveport Climate Summary for yesterday, September 9, 2026. Yesterday's high temperature was 97 degrees. The normal high is 92. The record high is 105 degrees, which was set in 1925. Yesterday's low temperature was 74 degrees. The normal low is 69. The record low is 54 degrees, which was set in 1880. No precipitation fell yesterday, which leaves the monthly total at 0.34 inches. This is 0.54 inches below the normal amount of 0.88 inches for September. The total precipitation for the year still stands at 31.62 inches, which is 3.70 inches below normal. Sunrise today is at 6:56 a.m. and sunset is at 7:28 p.m. This is your NOAA Weather Radio, station WXJ97, operating on a frequency of 162.400 MHz, providing the latest weather information on a 24-hour basis. 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Now let's check on your local forecast. Overnight, partly cloudy. Near steady temperature in the upper 70s. Southwest winds around 5 miles per hour. Thursday, partly cloudy. Hot with highs in the mid-90s. Southwest winds around 5 miles per hour. Thursday night, mostly clear. Lows in the mid-70s. South winds around 5 miles per hour. Friday, partly cloudy. A chance of showers and thunderstorms in the afternoon. Highs in the mid-90s. Southwest winds around 5 miles per hour. Chance of rain 40%. Friday night, partly cloudy. Lows in the mid-70s. South winds around 5 miles per hour. Saturday, mostly sunny. A slight chance of showers and thunderstorms in the afternoon. Hot with highs in the mid-90s. Chance of rain 20%. Saturday night, mostly clear. Lows in the mid-70s. Sunday, mostly sunny. A slight chance of showers and thunderstorms in the afternoon. Hot with highs in the mid-90s. Chance of rain 20%. Sunday night, mostly clear. Lows in the lower 70s. Monday, mostly sunny. Hot with highs in the mid-90s. Monday night, mostly clear. Lows in the lower 70s. Tuesday, mostly sunny. Hot with highs in the mid-90s. Tuesday night, mostly clear. Lows in the lower 70s. Wednesday, mostly sunny. A slight chance of showers and thunderstorms in the afternoon. Hot with highs in the mid-90s. Chance of rain 20%. Here is the latest National Hurricane Center's tropical weather outlook. For the North Atlantic, Caribbean Sea, and the Gulf of America, tropical cyclone formation is not expected during the next 7 days. 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Be sure to follow us on Facebook. Here's a look at local weather conditions as of 3 a.m.
At the top of the hour, skies were mostly cloudy in Shreveport. The temperature was 79 degrees at the regional airport. The dew point was 73, making the relative humidity 83%. Winds were calm. The pressure was 30.04 inches and falling. In Bossier City, at Barksdale Air Force Base, skies were partly cloudy, with a temperature of 78 degrees. The dew point was 71, making the relative humidity 81%. Winds were south at 6 miles an hour. The pressure was 30.03 inches and falling. And in downtown Shreveport, skies were partly cloudy. The temperature was 82 degrees. And winds were south at 7 miles an hour. Once again in Shreveport, it was 79 degrees with mostly cloudy skies at 3 a.m. Around the local area at 3 a.m., in Texarkana, clear and 80. Wind south at 8 miles an hour. El Dorado, clear and 76. Wind southwest at 3 miles an hour. Monroe, clear and 75. Wind calm. Natchitoches, partly cloudy and 75. Wind calm. Marshall, partly cloudy and 75. Wind south at 3 miles an hour. And at Longview, partly cloudy and 79 degrees. Wind south at 5 miles an hour. Elsewhere across the four-state area, over at Dallas, clear and 82. Oklahoma City, partly cloudy and 83. Little Rock, clear and 83. Jackson, Mississippi, clear and 74. Baton Rouge, clear and 75. And at Houston, partly cloudy and 77 degrees. For the most current information, check us out on the web at www.weather.gov/sht. 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Be sure to follow us on Facebook. Here's a look at local weather conditions as of 4 a.m. At the top of the hour, skies were partly cloudy in Shreveport. The temperature was 81 degrees at the regional airport. The dew point was 73, making the relative humidity 78%. Winds were southwest at 5 miles an hour. The pressure was 30.04 inches and steady. In Bossier City, at Barksdale Air Force Base, skies were partly cloudy, with a temperature of 77 degrees. The dew point was 71, making the relative humidity 83%. Winds were southeast at 3 miles an hour. The pressure was 30.03 inches and steady. And in downtown Shreveport, skies were partly cloudy. The temperature was 81 degrees. And winds were southwest at 6 miles an hour. Once again in Shreveport, it was 81 degrees with partly cloudy skies at 4 a.m. Around the local area at 4 a.m., in Texarkana, clear and 79. Wind south at 7 miles an hour. El Dorado, partly cloudy and 75. Wind south at 3 miles an hour. Monroe, partly cloudy and 74. Wind calm. Natchitoches, partly cloudy and 73. Wind calm. Marshall, clear and 75. Wind south at 3 miles an hour. And at Longview, clear and 78 degrees. Wind south at 5 miles an hour. Elsewhere across the four-state area, over at Dallas, clear and 81. Oklahoma City, partly cloudy and 82. Little Rock, clear and 80. Jackson, Mississippi, clear and 73. Baton Rouge, clear and 75. And at Houston, partly cloudy and 77 degrees. For the most current information, check us out on the web at www.weather.gov/sht. The Shreveport Climate Summary for yesterday, September 9, 2026. Yesterday's high temperature was 97 degrees. The normal high is 92. The record high is 105 degrees, which was set in 1925.
Yesterday's low temperature was 74 degrees. The normal low is 69. The record low is 54 degrees, which was set in 1880. No precipitation fell yesterday, which leaves the monthly total at 0.34 inches. This is 0.54 inches below the normal amount of 0.88 inches for September. The total precipitation for the year still stands at 31.62 inches, which is 3.70 inches below normal. Sunrise today is at 6:56 a.m. and sunset is at 7:28 p.m. Now let's check on your local forecast. Overnight, partly cloudy. Near steady temperature in the upper 70s. Southwest winds around 5 miles per hour. Thursday, partly cloudy. Hot with highs in the mid-90s. Southwest winds around 5 miles per hour. Thursday night, mostly clear. Lows in the mid-70s. South winds around 5 miles per hour. Friday, partly cloudy. A chance of showers and thunderstorms in the afternoon. Highs in the mid-90s. Southwest winds around 5 miles per hour. Chance of rain 40%. Friday night, partly cloudy. Lows in the mid-70s. South winds around 5 miles per hour. Saturday, mostly sunny. A slight chance of showers and thunderstorms in the afternoon. Hot with highs in the mid-90s. Chance of rain 20%. Saturday night, mostly clear. Lows in the mid-70s. Sunday, mostly sunny. A slight chance of showers and thunderstorms in the afternoon. Hot with highs in the mid-90s. Chance of rain 20%. Sunday night, mostly clear. Lows in the lower 70s. Monday, mostly sunny. Hot with highs in the mid-90s. Monday night, mostly clear. Lows in the lower 70s. Tuesday, mostly sunny. Hot with highs in the mid-90s. Tuesday night, mostly clear. Lows in the lower 70s. Wednesday, mostly sunny. A slight chance of showers and thunderstorms in the afternoon. Hot with highs in the mid-90s. Chance of rain 20%. 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Be sure to follow us on Facebook. Here's a look at local weather conditions as of 4 a.m. At the top of the hour, skies were partly cloudy in Shreveport. The temperature was 81 degrees at the regional airport. The dew point was 73, making the relative humidity 78%. Winds were southwest at 5 miles an hour. The pressure was 30.04 inches and steady. In Bossier City, at Barksdale Air Force Base, skies were partly cloudy, with a temperature of 77 degrees. The dew point was 71, making the relative humidity 83%. Winds were southeast at 3 miles an hour. The pressure was 30.03 inches and steady. And in downtown Shreveport, skies were partly cloudy. The temperature was 81 degrees. And winds were southwest at 6 miles an hour. Once again in Shreveport, it was 81 degrees with partly cloudy skies at 4 a.m. Around the local area at 4 a.m., in Texarkana, clear and 79. Wind south at 7 miles an hour. El Dorado, partly cloudy and 75. Wind south at 3 miles an hour. Monroe, partly cloudy and 74. Wind calm. Natchitoches, partly cloudy and 73. Wind calm. Marshall, clear and 75. Wind south at 3 miles an hour. And at Longview, clear and 78 degrees. Wind south at 5 miles an hour. Elsewhere across the four-state area, over at Dallas, clear and 81. Oklahoma City, partly cloudy and 82. Little Rock, clear and 80. Jackson, Mississippi, clear and 73. Baton Rouge, clear and 75.
and at Houston, partly cloudy and 77 degrees. For the most current information, check us out on the web at www.weather.gov/sht. The Shreveport Climate Summary for yesterday, September 9, 2026. Yesterday's high temperature was 97 degrees. The normal high is 92. The record high is 105 degrees, which was set in 1925. Yesterday's low temperature was 74 degrees. The normal low is 69. The record low is 54 degrees, which was set in 1880. No precipitation fell yesterday, which leaves the monthly total at 0.34 inches. This is 0.54 inches below the normal amount of 0.88 inches for September. The total precipitation for the year still stands at 31.62 inches, which is 3.70 inches below normal. Sunrise today is at 6:56 a.m. and sunset is at 7:28 p.m. Now let's check on your local forecast. Overnight, partly cloudy. Near steady temperature in the upper 70s. Southwest winds around 5 miles per hour. Thursday, partly cloudy. Hot with highs in the mid-90s. Southwest winds around 5 miles per hour. Thursday night, mostly clear. Lows in the mid-70s. South winds around 5 miles per hour. Friday, partly cloudy. A chance of showers and thunderstorms in the afternoon. Highs in the mid-90s. Southwest winds around 5 miles per hour. Chance of rain 40%. Friday night, partly cloudy. Lows in the mid-70s. South winds around 5 miles per hour. Saturday, mostly sunny. A slight chance of showers and thunderstorms in the afternoon. Hot with highs in the mid-90s. Chance of rain 20%. Saturday night, mostly clear. Lows in the mid-70s. Sunday, mostly sunny. A slight chance of showers and thunderstorms in the afternoon. Hot with highs in the mid-90s. Chance of rain 20%. Sunday night, mostly clear. Lows in the lower 70s. Monday, mostly sunny. Hot with highs in the mid-90s. Monday night, mostly clear. Lows in the lower 70s. Tuesday, mostly sunny. Hot with highs in the mid-90s. Tuesday night, mostly clear. Lows in the lower 70s. Wednesday, mostly sunny. A slight chance of showers and thunderstorms in the afternoon. Hot with highs in the mid-90s. Chance of rain 20%. 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Be sure to follow us on Facebook. Here's a look at local weather conditions as of 4 a.m. At the top of the hour, skies were partly cloudy in Shreveport. The temperature was 81 degrees at the regional airport. The dew point was 73, making the relative humidity 78%. Winds were southwest at 5 miles an hour. The pressure was 30.04 inches and steady. In Bossier City, at Barksdale Air Force Base, skies were partly cloudy, with a temperature of 77 degrees. The dew point was 71, making the relative humidity 83%. Winds were southeast at 3 miles an hour. The pressure was 30.03 inches and steady. And in downtown Shreveport, skies were partly cloudy. The temperature was 81 degrees. And winds were southwest at 6 miles an hour. Once again in Shreveport,
It was 81 degrees with partly cloudy skies at 4 a.m. Around the local area at 4 a.m. in Texarkana, clear and 79. Wind south at 7 miles an hour. El Dorado, partly cloudy and 75. Wind south at 3 miles an hour. Monroe, partly cloudy and 74. Wind calm. Natchitoches, partly cloudy and 73. Wind calm. Marshall, clear and 75. Wind south at 3 miles an hour. And at Longview, clear and 78 degrees. Wind south at 5 miles an hour. Elsewhere across the four-state area, over at Dallas, clear and 81. Oklahoma City, partly cloudy and 82. Little Rock, clear and 80. Jackson, Mississippi, clear and 73. Baton Rouge, clear and 75. And at Houston, partly cloudy and 77 degrees. For the most current information, check us out on the web at www.weather.gov/SHP. The Shreveport Climate Summary for yesterday, September 9, 2026. Yesterday's high temperature was 97 degrees. The normal high is 92. The record high is 105 degrees, which was set in 1925. Yesterday's low temperature was 74 degrees. The normal low is 69. The record low is 54 degrees, which was set in 1880. No precipitation fell yesterday, which leaves the monthly total at 0.34 inches. This is 0.54 inches below the normal amount of 0.88 inches for September. The total precipitation for the year still stands at 31.62 inches, which is 3.70 inches below normal. Sunrise today is at 6:56 a.m. and sunset is at 7:28 p.m. Now let's check on your local forecast. Overnight, partly cloudy. Near steady temperature in the upper 70s. Southwest winds around 5 miles per hour. Thursday, partly cloudy. Hot with highs in the mid-90s. Southwest winds around 5 miles per hour. Thursday night, mostly clear. Lows in the mid-70s. South winds around 5 miles per hour. Friday, partly cloudy. A chance of showers and thunderstorms in the afternoon. Highs in the mid-90s. Southwest winds around 5 miles per hour. Chance of rain 40%. Friday night, partly cloudy. Lows in the mid-70s. South winds around 5 miles per hour. Saturday, mostly sunny. A slight chance of showers and thunderstorms in the afternoon. Hot with highs in the mid-90s. Chance of rain 20%. Saturday night, mostly clear. Lows in the mid-70s. Sunday, mostly sunny. A slight chance of showers and thunderstorms in the afternoon. Hot with highs in the mid-90s. Chance of rain 20%. Sunday night, mostly clear. Lows in the lower 70s. Monday, mostly sunny. Hot with highs in the mid-90s. Monday night, mostly clear. Lows in the lower 70s. Tuesday, mostly sunny. Hot with highs in the mid-90s. Tuesday night, mostly clear. Lows in the lower 70s. Wednesday, mostly sunny. A slight chance of showers and thunderstorms in the afternoon. Hot with highs in the mid-90s. Chance of rain 20%. 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Be sure to follow us on Facebook. Here's a look at local weather conditions as of 4 a.m. At the top of the hour, skies were partly cloudy in Shreveport. The temperature was 81 degrees at the regional airport. The dew point was 73, making the relative humidity 78%. Winds were southwest at 5 miles an hour. The pressure was 30.04 inches and steady.
in Bossier City, at Barksdale Air Force Base, skies were partly cloudy, with a temperature of 77 degrees. The dew point was 71, making the relative humidity 83%. Winds were southeast at 3 miles an hour. The pressure was 30.03 inches and steady. And in downtown Shreveport, skies were partly cloudy. The temperature was 81 degrees. And winds were southwest at 6 miles an hour. Once again in Shreveport, it was 81 degrees with partly cloudy skies at 4 a.m. Here is your area's open water boating forecast. Wind gusts may be higher. Rest of tonight, partly cloudy. Highs in the mid-90s. Lows in the mid-70s. Southwest winds 5 to 10 miles per hour. Heat index readings 102 to 105. Friday, chance of showers and slight chance of thunderstorms early in the afternoon. Chance of showers and thunderstorms in the late afternoon. Partly cloudy. Highs in the mid-90s. Southwest winds 5 to 10 miles per hour. Chance of precipitation 30%. Heat index readings 102 to 105. Friday night, partly cloudy. Lows in the mid-70s. South winds 5 to 10 miles per hour. Saturday, a 20% chance of showers and thunderstorms in the afternoon. Mostly sunny. Highs in the mid-90s. South winds 5 to 10 miles per hour. Saturday night, mostly clear. Lows in the mid-70s. South winds 5 to 10 miles per hour. Sunday, mostly sunny. Highs in the mid-90s. Sunday night, mostly clear. Lows in the lower 70s. Monday, mostly sunny. Highs in the upper 90s. Monday night, mostly clear. Lows in the lower 70s. Tuesday, mostly sunny. Highs in the upper 90s. Tuesday night, mostly clear. Lows in the lower 70s. Wednesday, mostly sunny. A 20% chance of showers and thunderstorms in the afternoon. Highs in the mid-90s. Wednesday night, mostly clear. Lows in the lower 70s. Thursday, mostly sunny. A 20% chance of showers and thunderstorms in the afternoon. Highs in the mid-90s. Around the local area at 4 a.m. in Texarkana, clear and 79. Around the local area at 4 a.m. in Texarkana, clear and 79. Wind south at 7 miles an hour. El Dorado, partly cloudy and to 75. Wind south at 3 miles an hour. Monroe, partly cloudy and to 74. Wind calm. Natchitoches, partly cloudy and 73. Wind calm. Marshall, clear and 75. Wind south at 3 miles an hour. And at Longview, clear and 78 degrees. Wind south at 5 miles an hour. Elsewhere across the four-state area, over at Dallas, clear and 81. Oklahoma City, partly cloudy and 82. Little Rock, clear and 80. Jackson, Mississippi, clear and 73. Baton Rouge, clear and 75. And at Houston, partly cloudy and 77 degrees. For the most current information, check us out on the web at www.weather.gov/sht. The Shreveport Climate Summary for yesterday, September 9, 2026. Yesterday's high temperature was 97 degrees. The normal high is 92. The record high is 105 degrees, which was set in 1925. Yesterday's low temperature was 74 degrees. The normal low is 69. The record low is 54 degrees, which was set in 1880. No precipitation fell yesterday, which leaves the monthly total at 0.34 inches. This is 0.54 inches below the normal amount of 0.88 inches for September. The total precipitation for the year still stands at 31.62 inches, which is 3.70 inches below normal.
Sunrise today is at 6:56 a.m. and sunset is at 7:28 p.m. Now let's check on your local forecast. Overnight, partly cloudy. Near

A temperature in the upper 70s. Southwest winds around 5 miles per hour. Thursday, partly cloudy. Hot with highs in the mid-90s. Southwest winds around 5 miles per hour. Thursday night, mostly clear. Lows in the mid-70s. South winds around 5 miles per hour. Friday, partly cloudy. A chance of showers and thunderstorms in the afternoon. Highs in the mid-90s. Southwest winds around 5 miles per hour. Chance of rain 40%. Friday night, partly cloudy. Lows in the mid-70s. South winds around 5 miles per hour. Saturday, mostly sunny. A slight chance of showers and thunderstorms in the afternoon. Hot with highs in the mid-90s. Chance of rain 20%. Saturday night, mostly clear. Lows in the mid-70s. Sunday, mostly sunny. A slight chance of showers and thunderstorms in the afternoon. Hot with highs in the mid-90s. Chance of rain 20%. Sunday night, mostly clear. Lows in the lower 70s. Monday, mostly sunny. Hot with highs in the mid-90s. Monday night, mostly clear. Lows in the lower 70s. Tuesday, mostly sunny. Hot with highs in the mid-90s. Tuesday night, mostly clear. Lows in the lower 70s. Wednesday, mostly sunny. A slight chance of showers and thunderstorms in the afternoon. Hot with highs in the mid-90s. Chance of rain 20%. 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Be sure to follow us on Facebook. Here's a look at local weather conditions as of 4 a.m. At the top of the hour, skies were partly cloudy in Shreveport. The temperature was 81 degrees at the regional airport. The dew point was 73, making the relative humidity 78%. Winds were southwest at 5 miles an hour. The pressure was 30.04 inches and steady. In Bossier City, at Barksdale Air Force Base, skies were partly cloudy, with a temperature of 77 degrees. The dew point was 71, making the relative humidity 83%. Winds were southeast at 3 miles an hour. The pressure was 30.03 inches and steady. And in downtown Shreveport, skies were partly cloudy. The temperature was 81 degrees. And winds were southwest at 6 miles an hour. Once again in Shreveport, it was 81 degrees with partly cloudy skies at 4 a.m. Here is the latest National Hurricane Center's tropical weather outlook. For the North Atlantic, Caribbean Sea and the Gulf of America, tropical cyclone formation is not expected during the next 7 days. Around the local area at 4 a.m., in Texarkana, clear and 79. Wind south at 7 miles an hour. El Dorado, partly cloudy and 75. Wind south at 3 miles an hour. Monroe, partly cloudy and 74. Wind calm. Nacogdoches, partly cloudy and 73. Wind calm. Marshall, clear and 75. Wind south at 3 miles an hour. And at Longview, clear and 78 degrees. Wind south at 5 miles an hour. Elsewhere across the four-state area, over at Dallas, clear and 81. Oklahoma City, partly cloudy and 82. Little Rock, clear and 80. Jackson, Mississippi, clear and 73. Baton Rouge, clear and 75. And at Houston,
partly cloudy and 77 degrees. For the most current information, check us out on the web at www.weather.gov/sht. The Shreveport Climate Summary for yesterday, September 9, 2026. Yesterday's high temperature was 97 degrees. The normal high is 92. The record high is 105 degrees, which was set in 1925. Yesterday's low temperature was 74 degrees. The normal low is 69. The record low is 54 degrees, which was set in 1880. No precipitation fell yesterday, which leaves the monthly total at 0.34 inches. This is 0.54 inches below the normal amount of 0.88 inches for September. The total precipitation for the year still stands at 31.62 inches, which is 3.70 inches below normal. Sunrise today is at 6:56 a.m. and sunset is at 7:28 p.m. Now let's check on your local forecast. Overnight, partly cloudy. Near steady temperature in the upper 70s. Southwest winds around 5 miles per hour. Thursday, partly cloudy. Hot with highs in the mid-90s. Southwest winds around 5 miles per hour. Thursday night, mostly clear. Lows in the mid-70s. South winds around 5 miles per hour. Friday, partly cloudy. A chance of showers and thunderstorms in the afternoon. Highs in the mid-90s. Southwest winds around 5 miles per hour. Chance of rain 40%. Friday night, partly cloudy. Lows in the mid-70s. South winds around 5 miles per hour. Saturday, mostly sunny. A slight chance of showers and thunderstorms in the afternoon. Hot with highs in the mid-90s. Chance of rain 20%. Saturday night, mostly clear. Lows in the mid-70s. Sunday, mostly sunny. A slight chance of showers and thunderstorms in the afternoon. Hot with highs in the mid-90s. Chance of rain 20%. Sunday night, mostly clear. Lows in the lower 70s. Monday, mostly sunny. Hot with highs in the mid-90s. Monday night, mostly clear. Lows in the lower 70s. Tuesday, mostly sunny. Hot with highs in the mid-90s. Tuesday night, mostly clear. Lows in the lower 70s. Wednesday, mostly sunny. A slight chance of showers and thunderstorms in the afternoon. Hot with highs in the mid-90s. Chance of rain 20%. 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Be sure to follow us on Facebook. Here's a look at local weather conditions as of 4 a.m. At the top of the hour, skies were partly cloudy in Shreveport. The temperature was 81 degrees at the regional airport. The dew point was 73, making the relative humidity 78%. Winds were southwest at 5 miles an hour. The pressure was 30.04 inches and steady. In Bossier City, at Barksdale Air Force Base, skies were partly cloudy, with a temperature of 77 degrees. The dew point was 71, making the relative humidity 83%. Winds were southeast at 3 miles an hour. The pressure was 30.03 inches and steady. And in downtown Shreveport, skies were partly cloudy. The temperature was 81 degrees. And winds were southwest at 6 miles an hour. Once again in Shreveport, it was 81 degrees with partly cloudy skies at 4 a.m. Around the local area at 4 a.m., in Texarkana, clear and 79. Wind south at 7 miles an hour. El Dorado, partly cloudy and 75. Wind south at 3 miles an hour. Monroe, partly cloudy and 74. Wind calm. Natchitoches, partly cloudy and 73. Wind calm. Marshall, clear and 75.
wind south at 3 miles an hour. And at Longview, clear and 78 degrees. Wind south at 5 miles an hour. Elsewhere across the four-state area, over at Dallas, clear and 81. Oklahoma City, partly cloudy and 82. Little Rock, clear and 80. Jackson, Mississippi, clear and 73. Baton Rouge, clear and 75. And at Houston, partly cloudy and 77 degrees. For the most current information, check us out on the web at www.weather.gov/sht. The Shreveport Climate Summary for yesterday, September 9, 2026. Yesterday's high temperature was 97 degrees. The normal high is 92. The record high is 105 degrees, which was set in 1925. Yesterday's low temperature was 74 degrees. The normal low is 69. The record low is 54 degrees, which was set in 1880. No precipitation fell yesterday, which leaves the monthly total at 0.34 inches. This is 0.54 inches below the normal amount of 0.88 inches for September. The total precipitation for the year still stands at 31.62 inches, which is 3.70 inches below normal. Sunrise today is at 6:56 a.m. and sunset is at 7:28 p.m. Now let's check on your local forecast. Overnight, partly cloudy. Near steady temperature in the upper 70s. Southwest winds around 5 miles per hour. Thursday, partly cloudy. Hot with highs in the mid-90s. Southwest winds around 5 miles per hour. Thursday night, mostly clear. Lows in the mid-70s. South winds around 5 miles per hour. Friday, partly cloudy. A chance of showers and thunderstorms in the afternoon. Highs in the mid-90s. Southwest winds around 5 miles per hour. Chance of rain 40%. Friday night, partly cloudy. Lows in the mid-70s. South winds around 5 miles per hour. Saturday, mostly sunny. A slight chance of showers and thunderstorms in the afternoon. Hot with highs in the mid-90s. Chance of rain 20%. Saturday night, mostly clear. Lows in the mid-70s. Sunday, mostly sunny. A slight chance of showers and thunderstorms in the afternoon. Hot with highs in the mid-90s. Chance of rain 20%. Sunday night, mostly clear. Lows in the lower 70s. Monday, mostly sunny. Hot with highs in the mid-90s. Monday night, mostly clear. Lows in the lower 70s. Tuesday, mostly sunny. Hot with highs in the mid-90s. Tuesday night, mostly clear. Lows in the lower 70s. Wednesday, mostly sunny. A slight chance of showers and thunderstorms in the afternoon. Hot with highs in the mid-90s. Chance of rain 20%. 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Be sure to follow us on Facebook. Here's a look at local weather conditions as of 4 a.m. At the top of the hour, skies were partly cloudy in Shreveport. The temperature was 81 degrees at the regional airport. The dew point was 73, making the relative humidity 78%. Winds were southwest at 5 miles an hour. The pressure was 30.04 inches and steady. In Bossier City, at Barksdale Air Force Base, skies were partly cloudy, with a temperature of 77 degrees. The dew point was 71, making the relative humidity 83%. Winds were southeast at 3 miles an hour. The pressure was 30.03 inches and steady. And in downtown Shreveport, skies were partly cloudy. The temperature was 81 degrees. And winds were southwest at 6 miles an hour. Once again in Shreveport, it was 81 degrees with partly cloudy skies at 4 a.m.
around the local area at 4 a.m. in Texarkana, clear and 79. Wind south at 7 miles an hour. El Dorado, partly cloudy and 75. Wind south at 3 miles an hour. Monroe, partly cloudy and 74. Wind calm. Natchitoches, partly cloudy and 73. Wind calm. Marshall, clear and 75. Wind south at 3 miles an hour. And at Longview, clear and 78 degrees. Wind south at 5 miles an hour. Elsewhere across the four-state area, over at Dallas, clear and 81. Oklahoma City, partly cloudy and 82. Little Rock, clear and 80. Jackson, Mississippi, clear and 73. Baton Rouge, clear and 75. And at Houston, partly cloudy and 77 degrees. For the most current information, check us out on the web at www.weather.gov/sht. The Shreveport Climate Summary for yesterday, September 9, 2026. Yesterday's high temperature was 97 degrees. The normal high is 92. The record high is 105 degrees, which was set in 1925. Yesterday's low temperature was 74 degrees. The normal low is 69. The record low is 54 degrees, which was set in 1880. No precipitation fell yesterday, which leaves the monthly total at 0.34 inches. This is 0.54 inches below the normal amount of 0.88 inches for September. The total precipitation for the year still stands at 31.62 inches, which is 3.70 inches below normal. Sunrise today is at 6:56 a.m. and sunset is at 7:28 p.m. This is your NOAA Weather Radio, station WXJ97, operating on a frequency of 162.400 MHz, providing the latest weather information on a 24-hour basis. 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Now let's check on your local forecast. Overnight, partly cloudy. Near steady temperature in the upper 70s. Southwest winds around 5 miles per hour. Thursday, partly cloudy. Hot with highs in the mid-90s. Southwest winds around 5 miles per hour. Thursday night, mostly clear. Lows in the mid-70s. South winds around 5 miles per hour. Friday, partly cloudy. A chance of showers and thunderstorms in the afternoon. Highs in the mid-90s. Southwest winds around 5 miles per hour. Chance of rain 40%. Friday night, partly cloudy. Lows in the mid-70s. South winds around 5 miles per hour. Saturday, mostly sunny. A slight chance of showers and thunderstorms in the afternoon. Hot with highs in the mid-90s. Chance of rain 20%. Saturday night, mostly clear. Lows in the mid-70s. Sunday, mostly sunny. A slight chance of showers and thunderstorms in the afternoon. Hot with highs in the mid-90s. Chance of rain 20%. Sunday night, mostly clear. Lows in the lower 70s. Monday, mostly sunny. Hot with highs in the mid-90s. Monday night, mostly clear. Lows in the lower 70s. Tuesday, mostly sunny. Hot with highs in the mid-90s. Tuesday night, mostly clear. Lows in the lower 70s. Wednesday, mostly sunny. A slight chance of showers and thunderstorms in the afternoon. Hot with highs in the mid-90s. Chance of rain 20%. 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Be sure to follow us on Facebook. Here's a look at local weather conditions as of 4 a.m.
at the top of the hour.

skies were partly cloudy in Shreveport. The temperature was 81 degrees at the regional airport. The dew point was 73, making the relative humidity 78%. Winds were southwest at 5 miles an hour. The pressure was 30.04 inches and steady. In Bossier City, at Barksdale Air Force Base, skies were partly cloudy, with a temperature of 77 degrees. The dew point was 71, making the relative humidity 83%. Winds were southeast at 3 miles an hour. The pressure was 30.03 inches and steady. And in downtown Shreveport, skies were partly cloudy. The temperature was 81 degrees. And winds were southwest at 6 miles an hour. Once again in Shreveport, it was 81 degrees with partly cloudy skies at 4 a.m. Around the local area at 4 a.m., in Texarkana, clear and 79. Wind south at 7 miles an hour. El Dorado, partly cloudy and 75. Wind south at 3 miles an hour. Monroe, partly cloudy and 74. Wind calm. Natchitoches, partly cloudy and 73. Wind calm. Marshall, clear and 75. Wind south at 3 miles an hour. And at Longview, clear and 78 degrees. Wind south at 5 miles an hour. Elsewhere across the four-state area, over at Dallas, clear and 81. Oklahoma City, partly cloudy and 82. Little Rock, clear and 80. Jackson, Mississippi, clear and 73. Baton Rouge, clear and 75. And at Houston, partly cloudy and 77 degrees. For the most current information, check us out on the web at www.weather.gov/sht. The Shreveport Climate Summary for yesterday, September 9, 2026. Yesterday's high temperature was 97 degrees. The normal high is 92. The record high is 105 degrees, which was set in 1925. Yesterday's low temperature was 74 degrees. The normal low is 69. The record low is 54 degrees, which was set in 1880. No precipitation fell yesterday, which leaves the monthly total at 0.34 inches. This is 0.54 inches below the normal amount of 0.88 inches for September. The total precipitation for the year still stands at 31.62 inches, which is 3.70 inches below normal. Sunrise today is at 6:56 a.m. and sunset is at 7:28 p.m. Now let's check on your local forecast. Overnight, partly cloudy. Near steady temperature in the upper 70s. Southwest winds around 5 miles per hour. Thursday, partly cloudy. Hot with highs in the mid-90s. Southwest winds around 5 miles per hour. Thursday night, mostly clear. Lows in the mid-70s. South winds around 5 miles per hour. Friday, partly cloudy. A chance of showers and thunderstorms in the afternoon. Highs in the mid-90s. Southwest winds around 5 miles per hour. Chance of rain 40%. Friday night, partly cloudy. Lows in the mid-70s. South winds around 5 miles per hour. Saturday, mostly sunny. A slight chance of showers and thunderstorms in the afternoon. Hot with highs in the mid-90s. Chance of rain 20%. Saturday night, mostly clear. Lows in the mid-70s. Sunday, mostly sunny. A slight chance of showers and thunderstorms in the afternoon. Hot with highs in the mid-90s. Chance of rain 20%. Sunday night, mostly clear. Lows in the lower 70s. Monday, mostly sunny. Hot with highs in the mid-90s. Monday night, mostly clear. Lows in the lower 70s. Tuesday, mostly sunny. Hot with highs in the mid-90s. Tuesday night, mostly clear. Lows in the lower 70s. Wednesday, mostly sunny.

partly cloudy. Highs in the mid-90s. Southwest winds 5 to 10 miles per hour. Chance of precipitation 30%. Heat index readings 102 to 105. Friday night, partly cloudy. Lows in the mid-70s. South winds 5 to 10 miles per hour. Saturday, a 20% chance of showers and thunderstorms in the afternoon. Mostly sunny. Highs in the mid-90s. South winds 5 to 10 miles per hour. Saturday night, mostly clear. Lows in the mid-70s. South winds 5 to 10 miles per hour. Sunday, mostly sunny. Highs in the mid-90s. Sunday night, mostly clear. Lows in the lower 70s. Monday, mostly sunny. Highs in the upper 90s. Monday night, mostly clear. Lows in the lower 70s. Tuesday, mostly sunny. Highs in the upper 90s. Tuesday night, mostly clear. Lows in the lower 70s. Wednesday, mostly sunny. A 20% chance of showers and thunderstorms in the afternoon. Highs in the mid-90s. Wednesday night, mostly clear. Lows in the lower 70s. Thursday, mostly sunny. A 20% chance of showers and thunderstorms in the afternoon. Highs in the mid-90s. 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Be sure to follow us on Facebook. Here's a look at local weather conditions as of 4 a.m. At the top of the hour, skies were partly cloudy in Shreveport. The temperature was 81 degrees at the regional airport. The dew point was 73, making the relative humidity 78%. Winds were southwest at 5 miles an hour. The pressure was 30.04 inches and steady. In Bossier City, at Barksdale Air Force Base, skies were partly cloudy, with a temperature of 77 degrees. The dew point was 71, making the relative humidity 83%. Winds were southeast at 3 miles an hour. The pressure was 30.03 inches and steady. And in downtown Shreveport, skies were partly cloudy. The temperature was 81 degrees. And winds were southwest at 6 miles an hour. Once again in Shreveport, it was 81 degrees with partly cloudy skies at 4 a.m. Around the local area at 4 a.m., in Texarkana, clear and 79. Wind south at 7 miles an hour. El Dorado, partly cloudy and 75. Wind south at 3 miles an hour. Monroe, partly cloudy and 74. Wind calm. Nacogdoches, partly cloudy and 73. Wind calm. Marshall, clear and 75. Wind south at 3 miles an hour. And at Longview, clear and 78 degrees. Wind south at 5 miles an hour. Elsewhere across the four-state area, over at Dallas, clear and 81. Oklahoma City, partly cloudy and 82. Little Rock, clear and 80. Jackson, Mississippi, clear and 73. Baton Rouge, clear and 75. And at Houston, partly cloudy and 77 degrees. For the most current information, check us out on the web at www.weather.gov/sht. The Shreveport Climate Summary for yesterday, September 9, 2026. Yesterday's high temperature was 97 degrees. The normal high is 92. The record high is 105 degrees, which was set in 1925. Yesterday's low temperature was 74 degrees. The normal low is 69. The record low is 54 degrees, which was set in 1880. No precipitation fell yesterday, which leaves the monthly total at 0.34 inches. This is 0.54 inches below the normal amount of 0.88 inches for September. The total precipitation for the year still stands at 31.62 inches, which is 3.70 inches below.

normal. Sunrise today is at 6:56 a.m. and sunset is at 7:28 p.m. Now let's check on your local forecast. Overnight, partly cloudy. Near steady temperature in the upper 70s. Southwest winds around 5 miles per hour. Thursday, partly cloudy. Hot with highs in the mid-90s. Southwest winds around 5 miles per hour. Thursday night, mostly clear. Lows in the mid-70s. South winds around 5 miles per hour. Friday, partly cloudy. A chance of showers and thunderstorms in the afternoon. Highs in the mid-90s. Southwest winds around 5 miles per hour. Chance of rain 40%. Friday night, partly cloudy. Lows in the mid-70s. South winds around 5 miles per hour. Saturday, mostly sunny. A slight chance of showers and thunderstorms in the afternoon. Hot with highs in the mid-90s. Chance of rain 20%. Saturday night, mostly clear. Lows in the mid-70s. Sunday, mostly sunny. A slight chance of showers and thunderstorms in the afternoon. Hot with highs in the mid-90s. Chance of rain 20%. Sunday night, mostly clear. Lows in the lower 70s. Monday, mostly sunny. Hot with highs in the mid-90s. Monday night, mostly clear. Lows in the lower 70s. Tuesday, mostly sunny. Hot with highs in the mid-90s. Tuesday night, mostly clear. Lows in the lower 70s. Wednesday, mostly sunny. A slight chance of showers and thunderstorms in the afternoon. Hot with highs in the mid-90s. Chance of rain 20%. 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Be sure to follow us on Facebook. Here's a look at local weather conditions as of 4 a.m. At the top of the hour, skies were partly cloudy in Shreveport. The temperature was 81 degrees at the regional airport. The dew point was 73, making the relative humidity 78%. Winds were southwest at 5 miles an hour. The pressure was 30.04 inches and steady. In Bossier City, at Barksdale Air Force Base, skies were partly cloudy, with a temperature of 77 degrees. The dew point was 71, making the relative humidity 83%. Winds were southeast at 3 miles an hour. The pressure was 30.03 inches and steady. And in downtown Shreveport, skies were partly cloudy. The temperature was 81 degrees. And winds were southwest at 6 miles an hour. Once again in Shreveport, it was 81 degrees with partly cloudy skies at 4 a.m. Here is the latest National Hurricane Center's tropical weather outlook. For the North Atlantic, Caribbean Sea and the Gulf of America, tropical cyclone formation is not expected during the next 7 days. Around the local area at 4 a.m., in Texarkana, clear and 79. Wind south at 7 miles an hour. El Dorado, partly cloudy and 75. Wind south at 3 miles an hour. Monroe, partly cloudy and 74. Wind calm. Natchitoches, partly cloudy and 73. Wind calm. Marshall, clear and 75. Wind south at 3 miles an hour. And at Longview, clear and 78 degrees. Wind south at 5 miles an hour. Elsewhere across the four-state area, over at Dallas, clear and 81. Oklahoma City.
partly cloudy and 82. Little Rock, clear and 80. Jackson, Mississippi, clear and 73. Baton Rouge, clear and 75. And at Houston, partly cloudy and 77 degrees. For the most current information, check us out on the web at www.weather.gov/sht. The Shreveport Climate Summary for yesterday, September 9, 2026. Yesterday's high temperature was 97 degrees. The normal high is 92. The record high is 105 degrees, which was set in 1925. Yesterday's low temperature was 74 degrees. The normal low is 69. The record low is 54 degrees, which was set in 1880. No precipitation fell yesterday, which leaves the monthly total at 0.34 inches. This is 0.54 inches below the normal amount of 0.88 inches for September. The total precipitation for the year still stands at 31.62 inches, which is 3.70 inches below normal. Sunrise today is at 6:56 a.m. and sunset is at 7:28 p.m. You're listening to your weather radio, station WXJ97, broadcasting in Shreveport on 162.4 megahertz. Be sure to follow us on Facebook. Here's a look at local weather conditions as of 5 a.m. At the top of the hour, skies were partly cloudy in Shreveport. The temperature was 77 degrees at the regional airport. The dew point was 73, making the relative humidity 88%. Winds were southwest at 3 miles an hour. The pressure was 30.03 inches and falling. The report from Bossier City was not available. And in downtown Shreveport, skies were clear. The temperature was 79 degrees. And winds were southwest at 6 miles an hour. Once again in Shreveport, it was 77 degrees with partly cloudy skies at 5 a.m. Around the local area at 5 a.m., in Texarkana, clear and 79. Wind south at 7 miles an hour. El Dorado, partly cloudy and 75. Wind calm. Monroe, clear and 73. Wind calm. Natchitoches, clear and 73. Wind calm. Marshall, clear and 75. Wind south at 5 miles an hour. And at Longview, clear and 77 degrees. Wind south at 6 miles an hour. Elsewhere across the four-state area, over at Dallas, clear and 80. Oklahoma City, partly cloudy and 81. Little Rock, partly cloudy and 80. Jackson, Mississippi, clear and 73. Baton Rouge, clear and 75. And at Houston, partly cloudy and 77 degrees. For the most current information, check us out on the web at www.weather.gov/sht. The Shreveport Climate Summary for yesterday, September 9, 2026. Yesterday's high temperature was 97 degrees. The normal high is 92. The record high is 105 degrees, which was set in 1925. Yesterday's low temperature was 74 degrees. The normal low is 69. The record low is 54 degrees, which was set in 1880. No precipitation fell yesterday, which leaves the monthly total at 0.34 inches. This is 0.54 inches below the normal amount of 0.88 inches for September. The total precipitation for the year still stands at 31.62 inches, which is 3.70 inches below normal. Sunrise today is at 6:56 a.m. and sunset is at 7:28 p.m. Now let's check on your local forecast. Overnight, partly cloudy. Near steady temperature in the upper 70s. Southwest winds around 5 miles per hour. Thursday, partly cloudy. Hot with highs in the mid-90s. Southwest winds around 5 miles per hour. Thursday night, mostly clear. Lows in the mid-70s. South winds around 5 miles per hour.
Friday, partly cloudy. A chance of showers and thunderstorms in the afternoon. Highs in the mid-90s. Southwest winds around 5 miles per hour. Chance of rain 40%. Friday night, partly cloudy. Lows in the mid-70s. South winds around 5 miles per hour. Saturday, mostly sunny. A slight chance of showers and thunderstorms in the afternoon. Hot with highs in the mid-90s. Chance of rain 20%. Saturday night, mostly clear. Lows in the mid-70s. Sunday, mostly sunny. A slight chance of showers and thunderstorms in the afternoon. Hot with highs in the mid-90s. Chance of rain 20%. Sunday night, mostly clear. Lows in the lower 70s. Monday, mostly sunny. Hot with highs in the mid-90s. Monday night, mostly clear. Lows in the lower 70s. Tuesday, mostly sunny. Hot with highs in the mid-90s. Tuesday night, mostly clear. Lows in the lower 70s. Wednesday, mostly sunny. A slight chance of showers and thunderstorms in the afternoon. Hot with highs in the mid-90s. Chance of rain 20%. 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Be sure to follow us on Facebook. Here's a look at local weather conditions as of 5 a.m. At the top of the hour, skies were partly cloudy in Shreveport. The temperature was 77 degrees at the regional airport. The dew point was 73, making the relative humidity 88%. Winds were southwest at 3 miles an hour. The pressure was 30.03 inches and falling. The report from Bossier City was not available. And in downtown Shreveport, skies were clear. The temperature was 79 degrees. And winds were southwest at 6 miles an hour. Once again in Shreveport, it was 77 degrees with partly cloudy skies at 5 a.m. Around the local area at 5 a.m., in Texarkana, clear and 79. Wind south at 7 miles an hour. El Dorado, partly cloudy and 75. Wind calm. Monroe, clear and 73. Wind calm. Natchitoches, clear and 73. Wind calm. Marshall, clear and 75. Wind south at 5 miles an hour. And at Longview, clear and 77 degrees. Wind south at 6 miles an hour. Elsewhere across the four-state area, over at Dallas, clear and 80. Oklahoma City, partly cloudy and 81. Little Rock, partly cloudy and 80. Jackson, Mississippi, clear and 73. Baton Rouge, clear and 75. And at Houston, partly cloudy and 77 degrees. For the most current information, check us out on the web at www.weather.gov/SHP. The Shreveport Climate Summary for yesterday, September 9, 2026. Yesterday's high temperature was 97 degrees. The normal high is 92. The record high is 105 degrees, which was set in 1925. Yesterday's low temperature was 74 degrees. The normal low is 69. The record low is 54 degrees, which was set in 1880. No precipitation fell yesterday, which leaves the monthly total at 0.34 inches. This is 0.54 inches below the normal amount of 0.88 inches for September. The total precipitation for the year still stands at 31.62 inches, which is 3.70 inches below normal. Sunrise today is at 6:56 a.m. and sunset is at 7:28 p.m. Now let's check on your local forecast. Overnight, partly cloudy. Near steady temperature in the upper 70s. Southwest winds around 5 miles per hour. Thursday, partly cloudy. Hot with highs in the mid-90s.
southwest winds around 5 miles per hour. Thursday night, mostly clear. Lows in the mid-70s. South winds around 5 miles per hour. Friday, partly cloudy. A chance of showers and thunderstorms in the afternoon. Highs in the mid-90s. Southwest winds around 5 miles per hour. Chance of rain 40%. Friday night, partly cloudy. Lows in the mid-70s. South winds around 5 miles per hour. Saturday, mostly sunny. A slight chance of showers and thunderstorms in the afternoon. Hot with highs in the mid-90s. Chance of rain 20%. Saturday night, mostly clear. Lows in the mid-70s. Sunday, mostly sunny. A slight chance of showers and thunderstorms in the afternoon. Hot with highs in the mid-90s. Chance of rain 20%. Sunday night, mostly clear. Lows in the lower 70s. Monday, mostly sunny. Hot with highs in the mid-90s. Monday night, mostly clear. Lows in the lower 70s. Tuesday, mostly sunny. Hot with highs in the mid-90s. Tuesday night, mostly clear. Lows in the lower 70s. Wednesday, mostly sunny. A slight chance of showers and thunderstorms in the afternoon. Hot with highs in the mid-90s. Chance of rain 20%. 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Be sure to follow us on Facebook. Here's a look at local weather conditions as of 5 a.m. At the top of the hour, skies were partly cloudy in Shreveport. The temperature was 77 degrees at the regional airport. The dew point was 73, making the relative humidity 88%. Winds were southwest at 3 miles an hour. The pressure was 30.03 inches and falling. The report from Bossier City was not available. And in downtown Shreveport, skies were clear. The temperature was 79 degrees. And winds were southwest at 6 miles an hour. Once again in Shreveport, it was 77 degrees with partly cloudy skies at 5 a.m. Around the local area at 5 a.m., in Texarkana, clear and 79. Wind south at 7 miles an hour. El Dorado, partly cloudy and 75. Wind calm. Monroe, clear and 73. Wind calm. Natchitoches, clear and 73. Wind calm. Marshall, clear and 75. Wind south at 5 miles an hour. And at Longview, clear and 77 degrees. Wind south at 6 miles an hour. Elsewhere across the four-state area, over at Dallas, clear and 80. Oklahoma City, partly cloudy and 81. Little Rock, partly cloudy and 80. Jackson, Mississippi, clear and 73. Baton Rouge, clear and 75. And at Houston, partly cloudy and 77 degrees. For the most current information, check us out on the web at www.weather.gov/SHT. The Shreveport Climate Summary for yesterday, September 9, 2026. Yesterday's high temperature was 97 degrees. The normal high is 92. The record high is 105 degrees, which was set in 1925. Yesterday's low temperature was 74 degrees. The normal low is 69. The record low is 54 degrees, which was set in 1880.
No precipitation fell yesterday, which leaves the monthly total at 0.34 inches. This is 0.54 inches below the normal amount of 0.88 inches for September. The total precipitation for the year still stands at 31.62 inches, which is 3.70 inches below normal. Sunrise today is at 6:56 a.m. and sunset is at 7:28 p.m. Now let's check on your local forecast. Overnight, partly cloudy. Near steady temperature in the upper 70s. Southwest winds around 5 miles per hour. Thursday, partly cloudy. Hot with highs in the mid-90s. Southwest winds around 5 miles per hour. Thursday night, mostly clear. Lows in the mid-70s. South winds around 5 miles per hour. Friday, partly cloudy. A chance of showers and thunderstorms in the afternoon. Highs in the mid-90s. Southwest winds around 5 miles per hour. Chance of rain 40%. Friday night, partly cloudy. Lows in the mid-70s. South winds around 5 miles per hour. Saturday, mostly sunny. A slight chance of showers and thunderstorms in the afternoon. Hot with highs in the mid-90s. Chance of rain 20%. Saturday night, mostly clear. Lows in the mid-70s. Sunday, mostly sunny. A slight chance of showers and thunderstorms in the afternoon. Hot with highs in the mid-90s. Chance of rain 20%. Sunday night, mostly clear. Lows in the lower 70s. Monday, mostly sunny. Hot with highs in the mid-90s. Monday night, mostly clear. Lows in the lower 70s. Tuesday, mostly sunny. Hot with highs in the mid-90s. Tuesday night, mostly clear. Lows in the lower 70s. Wednesday, mostly sunny. A slight chance of showers and thunderstorms in the afternoon. Hot with highs in the mid-90s. Chance of rain 20%. 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Be sure to follow us on Facebook. Here's a look at local weather conditions as of 5 a.m. At the top of the hour, skies were partly cloudy in Shreveport. The temperature was 77 degrees at the regional airport. The dew point was 73, making the relative humidity 88%. Winds were southwest at 3 miles an hour. The pressure was 30.03 inches and falling. The report from Bossier City was not available. And in downtown Shreveport, skies were clear. The temperature was 79 degrees. And winds were southwest at 6 miles an hour. Once again in Shreveport, it was 77 degrees with partly cloudy skies at 5 a.m. Around the local area at 5 a.m., in Texarkana, clear and 79. Wind south at 7 miles an hour. El Dorado, partly cloudy and 75. Wind calm. Monroe, clear and 73. Wind calm. Natchitoches, clear and 73. Wind calm. Marshall, clear and 75. Wind south at 5 miles an hour. And at Longview, clear and 77 degrees. Wind south at 6 miles an hour. Elsewhere across the four-state area, over at Dallas, clear and 80. Oklahoma City, partly cloudy and 81. Little Rock, partly cloudy and 80. Jackson, Mississippi, clear and 73. Baton Rouge, clear and 75. And at Houston, partly cloudy and 77 degrees. For the most current information, check us out on the web at www.weather.gov/sht. Here is your area's open water boating forecast. Wind gusts may be higher. Rest of tonight, partly cloudy. Highs in the mid-90s. Lows in the mid-70s. Southwest winds 5 to 10 miles per hour.
Heat index readings 102 to 105. Friday, chance of showers and slight chance of thunderstorms early in the afternoon. Chance of showers and thunderstorms in the late afternoon. Partly cloudy. Highs in the mid-90s. Southwest winds 5 to 10 miles per hour. Chance of precipitation 30%. Heat index readings 102 to 105. Friday night, partly cloudy. Lows in the mid-70s. South winds 5 to 10 miles per hour. Saturday, a 20% chance of showers and thunderstorms in the afternoon. Mostly sunny. Highs in the mid-90s. South winds 5 to 10 miles per hour. Saturday night, mostly clear. Lows in the mid-70s. South winds 5 to 10 miles per hour. Sunday, mostly sunny. Highs in the mid-90s. Sunday night, mostly clear. Lows in the lower 70s. Monday, mostly sunny. Highs in the upper 90s. Monday night, mostly clear. Lows in the lower 70s. Tuesday, mostly sunny. Highs in the upper 90s. Tuesday night, mostly clear. Lows in the lower 70s. Wednesday, mostly sunny. A 20% chance of showers and thunderstorms in the afternoon. Highs in the mid-90s. Wednesday night, mostly clear. Lows in the lower 70s. Thursday, mostly sunny. A 20% chance of showers and thunderstorms in the afternoon. Highs in the mid-90s. The Shreveport Climate Summary for yesterday, September 9, 2026. Yesterday's high temperature was 97 degrees. The normal high is 92. The record high is 105 degrees, which was set in 1925. Yesterday's low temperature was 74 degrees. 1925. Yesterday's low temperature was 74 degrees. The normal low is 69. The record low is 54 degrees, which was set in 1880. No precipitation fell yesterday, which leaves the monthly total at 0.34 inches. This is 0.54 inches below the normal amount of 0.88 inches for September. The total precipitation for the year still stands at 31.62 inches, which is 3.70 inches below normal. Sunrise today is at 6:56 a.m. and sunset is at 7:28 p.m. Now let's check on your local forecast. Overnight, partly cloudy. Near steady temperature in the upper 70s. Southwest winds around 5 miles per hour. Thursday, partly cloudy. Hot with highs in the mid-90s. Southwest winds around 5 miles per hour. Thursday night, mostly clear. Lows in the mid-70s. South winds around 5 miles per hour. Friday, partly cloudy. A chance of showers and thunderstorms in the afternoon. Highs in the mid-90s. Southwest winds around 5 miles per hour. Chance of rain 40%. Friday night, partly cloudy. Lows in the mid-70s. South winds around 5 miles per hour. Saturday, mostly sunny. A slight chance of showers and thunderstorms in the afternoon. Hot with highs in the mid-90s. Chance of rain 20%. Saturday night, mostly clear. Lows in the mid-70s. Sunday, mostly sunny. A slight chance of showers and thunderstorms in the afternoon. Hot with highs in the mid-90s. Chance of rain 20%. Sunday night, mostly clear. Lows in the lower 70s. Monday, mostly sunny. Hot with highs in the mid-90s. Monday night, mostly clear. Lows in the lower 70s. Tuesday, mostly sunny. Hot with highs in the mid-90s. Tuesday night, mostly clear. Lows in the lower 70s. Wednesday, mostly sunny. A slight chance of showers and thunderstorms in the afternoon. Hot with highs in the mid-90s. Chance of rain 20%.
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Be sure to follow us on Facebook. Here's a look at local weather conditions as of 5 a.m. At the top of the hour, skies were partly cloudy in Shreveport. The temperature was 77 degrees at the regional airport. The dew point was 73, making the relative humidity 88%. Winds were southwest at 3 miles an hour. The pressure was 30.03 inches and falling. The report from Bossier City was not available. And in downtown Shreveport, skies were clear. The temperature was 79 degrees. And winds were southwest at 6 miles an hour. Once again in Shreveport, it was 77 degrees with partly cloudy skies at 5 a.m. Around the local area at 5 a.m., in Texarkana, clear and 79. Wind south at 7 miles an hour. El Dorado, partly cloudy and 75. Wind calm. Monroe, clear and 73. Wind calm. Natchitoches, clear and 73. Wind calm. Marshall, clear and 75. Wind south at 5 miles an hour. And at Longview, clear and 77 degrees. Wind south at 6 miles an hour. Elsewhere across the four-state area, over at Dallas, clear and 80. Oklahoma City, partly cloudy and 81. Little Rock, partly cloudy and 80. Jackson, Mississippi, clear and 73. Baton Rouge, clear and 75. And at Houston, partly cloudy and 77 degrees. For the most current information, check us out on the web at www.weather.gov/sht. 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The Shreveport Climate Summary for yesterday, September 9, 2026. Yesterday's high temperature was 97 degrees. The normal high is 92. The record high is 105 degrees, which was set in 1925. Yesterday's low temperature was 74 degrees. The normal low is 69. The record low is 54 degrees, which was set in 1880. No precipitation fell yesterday, which leaves the monthly total at 0.34 inches. This is 0.54 inches below the normal amount of 0.88 inches for September. The total precipitation for the year still stands at 31.62 inches, which is 3.70 inches below normal. Sunrise today is at 6:56 a.m. and sunset is at 7:28 p.m. Here is the latest National Hurricane Center's tropical weather outlook. For the North Atlantic, Caribbean Sea, and the Gulf of America, tropical cyclone formation is not expected during the next 7 days. Now let's check on your local forecast. Overnight, partly cloudy. Near steady temperature in the upper 70s. Southwest winds around 5 miles per hour. Thursday, partly cloudy. Hot with highs in the mid-90s. Southwest winds around 5 miles per hour. Thursday night, mostly clear. Lows in the mid-70s. South winds around 5 miles per hour. Friday, partly cloudy. A chance of showers and thunderstorms in the afternoon. Highs in the mid-90s. Southwest winds around 5 miles per hour. Chance of rain 40%. Friday night, partly cloudy. Lows in the mid-70s. South winds around 5 miles per hour. Saturday, mostly sunny. A slight chance of showers and thunderstorms in the afternoon. Hot with highs in the mid-90s. Chance of rain 20%. Saturday night, mostly clear. Lows in the mid-70s. Sunday, mostly sunny.
a slight chance of showers and thunderstorms in the afternoon. Hot with highs in the mid-90s. Chance of rain 20%. Sunday night, mostly clear. Lows in the lower 70s. Monday, mostly sunny. Hot with highs in the mid-90s. Monday night, mostly clear. Lows in the lower 70s. Tuesday, mostly sunny. Hot with highs in the mid-90s. Tuesday night, mostly clear. Lows in the lower 70s. Wednesday, mostly sunny. A slight chance of showers and thunderstorms in the afternoon. Hot with highs in the mid-90s. Chance of rain 20%. 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Be sure to follow us on Facebook. Here's a look at local weather conditions as of 5 a.m. At the top of the hour, skies were partly cloudy in Shreveport. The temperature was 77 degrees at the regional airport. The dew point was 73, making the relative humidity 88%. Winds were southwest at 3 miles an hour. The pressure was 30.03 inches and falling. The report from Bossier City was not available. And in downtown Shreveport, skies were clear. The temperature was 79 degrees. And winds were southwest at 6 miles an hour. Once again in Shreveport, it was 77 degrees with partly cloudy skies at 5 a.m. Around the local area at 5 a.m., in Texarkana, clear and 79. Wind south at 7 miles an hour. El Dorado, partly cloudy and 75. Wind calm. Monroe, clear and 73. Wind calm. Natchitoches, clear and 73. Wind calm. Marshall, clear and 75. Wind south at 5 miles an hour. And at Longview, clear and 77 degrees. Wind south at 6 miles an hour. Elsewhere across the four-state area, over at Dallas, clear and 80. Oklahoma City, partly cloudy and 81. Little Rock, partly cloudy and 80. Jackson, Mississippi, clear and 73. Baton Rouge, clear and 75. And at Houston, partly cloudy and 77 degrees. For the most current information, check us out on the web at www.weather.gov/SHP. The Shreveport Climate Summary for yesterday, September 9, 2026. Yesterday's high temperature was 97 degrees. The normal high is 92. The record high is 105 degrees, which was set in 1925. Yesterday's low temperature was 74 degrees. The normal low is 69. The record low is 54 degrees, which was set in 1880. No precipitation fell yesterday, which leaves the monthly total at 0.34 inches. This is 0.54 inches below the normal amount of 0.88 inches for September. The total precipitation for the year still stands at 31.62 inches, which is 3.70 inches below normal. Sunrise today is at 6:56 a.m. and sunset is at 7:28 p.m. Now let's check on your local forecast. Overnight, partly cloudy. Near steady temperature in the upper 70s. Southwest winds around 5 miles per hour. Thursday, partly cloudy. Hot with highs in the mid-90s. Southwest winds around 5 miles per hour. Thursday night, mostly clear. Lows in the mid-70s. South winds around 5 miles per hour. Friday, partly cloudy. A chance of showers and thunderstorms in the afternoon. Highs in the mid-90s. Southwest winds around 5 miles per hour. Chance of rain 40%. Friday night, partly cloudy. Lows in the mid-70s. South winds around 5 miles per hour. Saturday, mostly sunny. A slight chance of showers and thunderstorms in the afternoon. Hot with highs in the mid-90s.
Chance of rain 20%. Saturday night, mostly clear. Lows in the mid-70s. Sunday, mostly sunny. A slight chance of showers and thunderstorms in the afternoon. Hot with highs in the mid-90s. Chance of rain 20%. Sunday night, mostly clear. Lows in the lower 70s. Monday, mostly sunny. Hot with highs in the mid-90s. Monday night, mostly clear. Lows in the lower 70s. Tuesday, mostly sunny. Hot with highs in the mid-90s. Tuesday night, mostly clear. Lows in the lower 70s. Wednesday, mostly sunny. A slight chance of showers and thunderstorms in the afternoon. Hot with highs in the mid-90s. Chance of rain 20%. 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Be sure to follow us on Facebook. Here's a look at local weather conditions as of 5 a.m. At the top of the hour, skies were partly cloudy in Shreveport. The temperature was 77 degrees at the regional airport. The dew point was 73, making the relative humidity 88%. Winds were southwest at 3 miles an hour. The pressure was 30.03 inches and falling. The report from Bossier City was not available. And in downtown Shreveport, skies were clear. The temperature was 79 degrees. And winds were southwest at 6 miles an hour. Once again in Shreveport, it was 77 degrees with partly cloudy skies at 5 a.m. Around the local area at 5 a.m., in Texarkana, clear and 79. Wind south at 7 miles an hour. El Dorado, partly cloudy and 75. Wind calm. Monroe, clear and 73. Wind calm. Natchitoches, clear and 73. Wind calm. Marshall, clear and 75. Wind south at 5 miles an hour. And at Longview, clear and 77 degrees. Wind south at 6 miles an hour. Elsewhere across the four-state area, over at Dallas, clear and 80. Oklahoma City, partly cloudy and 81. Little Rock, partly cloudy and 80. Jackson, Mississippi, clear and 73. Baton Rouge, clear and 75. And at Houston, partly cloudy and 77 degrees. For the most current information, check us out on the web at www.weather.gov/sht. The Shreveport Climate Summary for yesterday, September 9, 2026. Yesterday's high temperature was 97 degrees. The normal high is 92. The record high is 105 degrees, which was set in 1925. Yesterday's low temperature was 74 degrees. The normal low is 69. The record low is 54 degrees, which was set in 1880. No precipitation fell yesterday, which leaves the monthly total at 0.34 inches. This is 0.54 inches below the normal amount of 0.88 inches for September. The total precipitation for the year still stands at 31.62 inches, which is 3.70 inches below normal. Sunrise today is at 6:56 a.m. and sunset is at 7:28 p.m. Now let's check on your local forecast. Overnight, partly cloudy. Near steady temperature in the upper 70s. Southwest winds around 5 miles per hour. Thursday, partly cloudy. Hot with highs in the mid-90s. Southwest winds around 5 miles per hour. Thursday night, mostly clear. Lows in the mid-70s. South winds around 5 miles per hour. Friday, partly cloudy. A chance of showers and thunderstorms in the afternoon. Highs in the mid-90s. Southwest winds around 5 miles per hour. Chance of rain 40%. Friday night, partly cloudy. Lows in the mid-70s. South winds around 5 miles per hour.
Saturday, mostly sunny. A slight chance of showers and thunderstorms in the afternoon. Hot with highs in the mid-90s. Chance of rain 20%. Saturday night, mostly clear. Lows in the mid-70s. Sunday, mostly sunny. A slight chance of showers and thunderstorms in the afternoon. Hot with highs in the mid-90s. Chance of rain 20%. Sunday night, mostly clear. Lows in the lower 70s. Monday, mostly sunny. Hot with highs in the mid-90s. Monday night, mostly clear. Lows in the lower 70s. Tuesday, mostly sunny. Hot with highs in the mid-90s. Tuesday night, mostly clear. Lows in the lower 70s. Wednesday, mostly sunny. A slight chance of showers and thunderstorms in the afternoon. Hot with highs in the mid-90s. Chance of rain 20%. 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Be sure to follow us on Facebook. Here's a look at local weather conditions as of 5 a.m. At the top of the hour, skies were partly cloudy in Shreveport. The temperature was 77 degrees at the regional airport. The dew point was 73, making the relative humidity 88%. Winds were southwest at 3 miles an hour. The pressure was 30.03 inches and falling. The report from Bossier City was not available. And in downtown Shreveport, skies were clear. The temperature was 79 degrees. And winds were southwest at 6 miles an hour. Once again in Shreveport, it was 77 degrees with partly cloudy skies at 5 a.m. Around the local area at 5 a.m., in Texarkana, clear and 79. Wind south at 7 miles an hour. El Dorado, partly cloudy and 75. Wind calm. Monroe, clear and 73. Wind calm. Natchitoches, clear and 73. Wind calm. Marshall, clear and 75. Wind south at 5 miles an hour. And at Longview, clear and 77 degrees. Wind south at 6 miles an hour. Elsewhere across the four-state area, over at Dallas, clear and 80. Oklahoma City, partly cloudy and 81. Little Rock, partly cloudy and 80. Jackson, Mississippi, clear and 73. Baton Rouge, clear and 75. And at Houston, partly cloudy and 77 degrees. For the most current information, check us out on the web at www.weather.gov/SHT. The Shreveport Climate Summary for yesterday, September 9, 2026. Yesterday's high temperature was 97 degrees. The normal high is 92. The record high is 105 degrees, which was set in 1925. Yesterday's low temperature was 74 degrees. The normal low is 69. The record low is 54 degrees, which was set in 1880. No precipitation fell yesterday, which leaves the monthly total at 0.34 inches. This is 0.54 inches below the normal amount of 0.88 inches for September. The total precipitation for the year still stands at 31.62 inches, which is 3.70 inches below normal. Sunrise today is at 6:56 a.m. and sunset is at 7:28 p.m. Now let's check on your local forecast. Overnight, partly cloudy. Near steady temperature in the upper 70s. Southwest winds around 5 miles per hour.
Thursday.

partly cloudy. Hot with highs in the mid-90s. Southwest winds around 5 miles per hour. Thursday night, mostly clear. Lows in the mid-70s. South winds around 5 miles per hour. Friday, partly cloudy. A chance of showers and thunderstorms in the afternoon. Highs in the mid-90s. Southwest winds around 5 miles per hour. Chance of rain 40%. Friday night, partly cloudy. Lows in the mid-70s. South winds around 5 miles per hour. Saturday, mostly sunny. A slight chance of showers and thunderstorms in the afternoon. Hot with highs in the mid-90s. Chance of rain 20%. Saturday night, mostly clear. Lows in the mid-70s. Sunday, mostly sunny. A slight chance of showers and thunderstorms in the afternoon. Hot with highs in the mid-90s. Chance of rain 20%. Sunday night, mostly clear. Lows in the lower 70s. Monday, mostly sunny. Hot with highs in the mid-90s. Monday night, mostly clear. Lows in the lower 70s. Tuesday, mostly sunny. Hot with highs in the mid-90s. Tuesday night, mostly clear. Lows in the lower 70s. Wednesday, mostly sunny. A slight chance of showers and thunderstorms in the afternoon. Hot with highs in the mid-90s. Chance of rain 20%. 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Be sure to follow us on Facebook. Here's a look at local weather conditions as of 5 a.m. At the top of the hour, skies were partly cloudy in Shreveport. The temperature was 77 degrees at the regional airport. The dew point was 73, making the relative humidity 88%. Winds were southwest at 3 miles an hour. The pressure was 30.03 inches and falling. The report from Bossier City was not available. And in downtown Shreveport, skies were clear. The temperature was 79 degrees. And winds were southwest at 6 miles an hour. Once again in Shreveport, it was 77 degrees with partly cloudy skies at 5 a.m. Around the local area at 5 a.m., in Texarkana, clear and 79. Wind south at 7 miles an hour. El Dorado, partly cloudy and 75. Wind calm. Monroe, clear and 73. Wind calm. Nacogdoches, clear and 73. Wind calm. Marshall, clear and 75. Wind south at 5 miles an hour. And at Longview, clear and 77 degrees. Wind south at 6 miles an hour. Elsewhere across the four-state area, over at Dallas, clear and 80. Oklahoma City, partly cloudy and 81. Little Rock, partly cloudy and 80. Jackson, Mississippi, clear and 73. Baton Rouge, clear and 75. And at Houston, partly cloudy and 77 degrees. For the most current information, check us out on the web at www.weather.gov/sht. Here is your area's open water boating forecast. Wind gusts may be higher. Rest of tonight, partly cloudy. Highs in the mid-90s. Lows in the mid-70s. Southwest winds 5 to 10 miles per hour. Heat index readings 102 to 105. Friday, chance of showers and slight chance of thunderstorms early in the afternoon. Chance of showers and thunderstorms in the late afternoon. Partly cloudy. Highs in the mid-90s. Southwest winds 5 to 10 miles per hour. Chance of precipitation 30%. Heat index readings 102 to 105. Friday night, partly cloudy. Lows in the mid-70s. South winds 5 to 10 miles per hour. Saturday, a 20% chance of showers and thunderstorms in the afternoon. Mostly

night, mostly clear. Lows in the lower 70s. Wednesday, mostly sunny. A 20% chance of showers and thunderstorms in the afternoon. Highs in the mid-90s. Wednesday night, mostly clear. Lows in the lower 70s. Thursday, mostly sunny. A 20% chance of showers and thunderstorms in the afternoon. Highs in the mid-90s. The Shreveport Climate Summary for yesterday, September 9, 2026. Yesterday's high temperature was 97 degrees. The normal high is 92. The record high is 105 degrees, which was set in 1925. Yesterday's low temperature was 74 degrees. The normal low is 69. The record low is 54 degrees, which was set in 1880. No precipitation fell yesterday, which leaves the monthly total at 0.34 inches. This is 0.54 inches below the normal amount of 0.88 inches for September. The total precipitation for the year still stands at 31.62 inches, which is 3.70 inches below normal. Sunrise today is at 6:56 a.m. and sunset is at 7:28 p.m. Now let's check on your local forecast. Overnight, partly cloudy. Near steady temperature in the upper 70s. Southwest winds around 5 miles per hour. Thursday, partly cloudy. Hot with highs in the mid-90s. Southwest winds around 5 miles per hour. Thursday night, mostly clear. Lows in the mid-70s. South winds around 5 miles per hour. Friday, partly cloudy. A chance of showers and thunderstorms in the afternoon. Highs in the mid-90s. Southwest winds around 5 miles per hour. Chance of rain 40%. Friday night, partly cloudy. Lows in the mid-70s. South winds around 5 miles per hour. Saturday, mostly sunny. A slight chance of showers and thunderstorms in the afternoon. Hot with highs in the mid-90s. Chance of rain 20%. Saturday night, mostly clear. Lows in the mid-70s. Sunday, mostly sunny. A slight chance of showers and thunderstorms in the afternoon. Hot with highs in the mid-90s. Chance of rain 20%. Sunday night, mostly clear. Lows in the lower 70s. Monday, mostly sunny. Hot with highs in the mid-90s. Monday night, mostly clear. Lows in the lower 70s. Tuesday, mostly sunny. Hot with highs in the mid-90s. Tuesday night, mostly clear. Lows in the lower 70s. Wednesday, mostly sunny. A slight chance of showers and thunderstorms in the afternoon. Hot with highs in the mid-90s. Chance of rain 20%. 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Be sure to follow us on Facebook. Here's a look at local weather conditions as of 5 a.m. At the top of the hour, skies were partly cloudy in Shreveport. The temperature was 77 degrees at the regional airport. The dew point was 73, making the relative humidity 88%. Winds were southwest at 3 miles an hour. The pressure was 30.03 inches and falling. The report from Bossier City was not available. And in downtown Shreveport, skies were clear. The temperature was 79 degrees. And winds were southwest at 6 miles an hour. Once again in Shreveport, it was 77 degrees with partly cloudy skies at 5 a.m. Around the local area at 5 a.m., in Texarkana, clear and 79. Wind south at 7 miles an hour. El Dorado, partly cloudy and 75. Wind calm. Monroe, clear and 73. Wind calm. Natchitoches, clear and 73. Wind calm. Marshall, clear and 75. Wind south at 5 miles an hour.

and at Longview, clear and 77 degrees. Wind south at 6 miles an hour. Elsewhere across the four-state area, over at Dallas, clear and 80. Oklahoma City, partly cloudy and 81. Little Rock, partly cloudy and 80. Jackson, Mississippi, clear and 73. Baton Rouge, clear and 75. And at Houston, partly cloudy and 77 degrees. For the most current information, check us out on the web at www.weather.gov/sht. 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The Shreveport climate summary for yesterday, September 9, 2026. Yesterday's high temperature was 97 degrees. The normal high is 92. The record high is 105 degrees, which was set in 1925. Yesterday's low temperature was 74 degrees. The normal low is 69. The record low is 54 degrees, which was set in 1880. No precipitation fell yesterday, which leaves the monthly total at 0.34 inches. This is 0.54 inches below the normal amount of 0.88 inches for September. The total precipitation for the year still stands at 31.62 inches, which is 3.70 inches below normal. Sunrise today is at 6:56 a.m. and sunset is at 7:28 p.m. Now let's check on your local forecast. Overnight, partly cloudy. Near steady temperature in the upper 70s. Southwest winds around 5 miles per hour. Thursday, partly cloudy. Hot with highs in the mid-90s. Southwest winds around 5 miles per hour. Thursday night, mostly clear. Lows in the mid-70s. South winds around 5 miles per hour. Friday, partly cloudy. A chance of showers and thunderstorms in the afternoon. Highs in the mid-90s. Southwest winds around 5 miles per hour. Chance of rain 40%. Friday night, partly cloudy. Lows in the mid-70s. South winds around 5 miles per hour. Saturday, mostly sunny. A slight chance of showers and thunderstorms in the afternoon. Hot with highs in the mid-90s. Chance of rain 20%. Saturday night, mostly clear. Lows in the mid-70s. Sunday, mostly sunny. A slight chance of showers and thunderstorms in the afternoon. Hot with highs in the mid-90s. Chance of rain 20%. Sunday night, mostly clear. Lows in the lower 70s. Monday, mostly sunny. Hot with highs in the mid-90s. Monday night, mostly clear. Lows in the lower 70s. Tuesday, mostly sunny. Hot with highs in the mid-90s. Tuesday night, mostly clear. Lows in the lower 70s. Wednesday, mostly sunny. A slight chance of showers and thunderstorms in the afternoon. Hot with highs in the mid-90s. Chance of rain 20%. 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Be sure to follow us on Facebook. Here's a look at local weather conditions as of 5 a.m. At the top of the hour, skies were partly cloudy in Shreveport. The temperature was 77 degrees at the regional airport. The dew point was 73, making the relative humidity 88%. Winds were southwest at 3 miles an hour. The pressure was 30.03 inches and falling. The report from Bossier City was not available. And in downtown Shreveport, skies were clear. The temperature was 79 degrees.
and winds were southwest at 6 miles an hour. Once again in Shreveport, it was 77 degrees with partly cloudy skies at 5 a.m. You're listening to your weather radio, Station WXJ97, broadcasting in Shreveport on 162.4 MHz. Be sure to follow us on Facebook. Here's a look at local weather conditions as of 6 a.m. At the top of the hour, skies were partly cloudy in Shreveport. The temperature was 75 degrees at the regional airport. The dew point was 73, making the relative humidity 94%. Winds were southwest at 3 miles an hour. The pressure was 30.02 inches and falling. In Bossier City, at Barksdale Air Force Base, skies were clear, with a temperature of 76 degrees. The dew point was 72, making the relative humidity 88%. Winds were calm. The pressure was 30.01 inches and falling. And in downtown Shreveport, skies were clear. The temperature was 79 degrees. And winds were southwest at 6 miles an hour. Once again in Shreveport, it was 75 degrees with partly cloudy skies at 6 a.m. Around the local area at 6 a.m., in Texarkana, clear and 78. Wind southwest at 7 miles an hour. El Dorado, partly cloudy and 74. Wind south at 3 miles an hour. Monroe, clear and 73. Wind calm. Natchitoches, clear and 73. Wind calm. Marshall, clear and 74. Wind south at 3 miles an hour. And at Longview, clear and 77 degrees. Wind south at 5 miles an hour. Elsewhere across the four-state area, over at Dallas, clear and 80. Oklahoma City, partly cloudy and 80. Little Rock, partly cloudy and 77. Jackson, Mississippi, clear and 71. Baton Rouge, partly cloudy and 74. And at Houston, mostly cloudy and 77 degrees. For the most current information, check us out on the web at www.weather.gov/sht. The Shreveport Climate Summary for yesterday, September 9, 2026. Yesterday's high temperature was 97 degrees. The normal high is 92. The record high is 105 degrees, which was set in 1925. Yesterday's low temperature was 74 degrees. The normal low is 69. The record low is 54 degrees, which was set in 1880. No precipitation fell yesterday, which leaves the monthly total at 0.34 inches. This is 0.54 inches below the normal amount of 0.88 inches for September. The total precipitation for the year still stands at 31.62 inches, which is 3.70 inches below normal. Sunrise today is at 6:56 a.m. and sunset is at 7:28 p.m. Now let's check on your local forecast. Overnight, partly cloudy. Near steady temperature in the upper 70s. Southwest winds around 5 miles per hour. Thursday, partly cloudy. Hot with highs in the mid-90s. Southwest winds around 5 miles per hour. Thursday night, mostly clear. Lows in the mid-70s. South winds around 5 miles per hour. Friday, partly cloudy. A chance of showers and thunderstorms in the afternoon. Highs in the mid-90s. Southwest winds around 5 miles per hour. Chance of rain 40%. Friday night, partly cloudy. Lows in the mid-70s. South winds around 5 miles per hour. Saturday, mostly sunny. A slight chance of showers and thunderstorms in the afternoon. Hot with highs in the mid-90s. Chance of rain 20%. Saturday night, mostly clear. Lows in the mid-70s. Sunday, mostly sunny. A slight chance of showers and thunderstorms in the afternoon. Hot with highs in the mid-90s. Chance of rain 20%.
Sunday night, mostly clear. Lows in the lower 70s. Monday, mostly sunny. Hot with highs in the mid-90s. Monday night, mostly clear. Lows in the lower 70s. Tuesday, mostly sunny. Hot with highs in the mid-90s. Tuesday night, mostly clear. Lows in the lower 70s. Wednesday, mostly sunny. A slight chance of showers and thunderstorms in the afternoon. Hot with highs in the mid-90s. Chance of rain 20%. 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Be sure to follow us on Facebook. Here's a look at local weather conditions as of 6 a.m. At the top of the hour, skies were partly cloudy in Shreveport. The temperature was 75 degrees at the regional airport. The dew point was 73, making the relative humidity 94%. Winds were southwest at 3 miles an hour. The pressure was 30.02 inches and falling. In Bossier City, at Barksdale Air Force Base, skies were clear, with a temperature of 76 degrees. The dew point was 72, making the relative humidity 88%. Winds were calm. The pressure was 30.01 inches and falling. And in downtown Shreveport, skies were clear. The temperature was 79 degrees. And winds were southwest at 6 miles an hour. Once again in Shreveport, it was 75 degrees with partly cloudy skies at 6 a.m. Around the local area at 6 a.m., in Texarkana, clear and 78. Wind southwest at 7 miles an hour. El Dorado, partly cloudy and 74. Wind south at 3 miles an hour. Monroe, clear and 73. Wind calm. Natchitoches, clear and 73. Wind calm. Marshall, clear and 74. Wind south at 3 miles an hour. And at Longview, clear and 77 degrees. Wind south at 5 miles an hour. Elsewhere across the four-state area, over at Dallas, clear and 80. Oklahoma City, partly cloudy and 80. Little Rock, partly cloudy and 77. Jackson, Mississippi, clear and 71. Baton Rouge, partly cloudy and 74. And at Houston, mostly cloudy and 77 degrees. For the most current information, check us out on the web at www.weather.gov/sht. The Shreveport Climate Summary for yesterday, September 9, 2026. Yesterday's high temperature was 97 degrees. The normal high is 92. The record high is 105 degrees, which was set in 1925. Yesterday's low temperature was 74 degrees. The normal low is 69. The record low is 54 degrees, which was set in 1880. No precipitation fell yesterday, which leaves the monthly total at 0.34 inches. This is 0.54 inches below the normal amount of 0.88 inches for September. The total precipitation for the year still stands at 31.62 inches, which is 3.70 inches below normal. Sunrise today is at 6:56 a.m. and sunset is at 7:28 p.m. Now let's check on your local forecast. Overnight, partly cloudy. Near steady temperature in the upper 70s. Southwest winds around 5 miles per hour. Thursday, partly cloudy. Hot with highs in the mid-90s. Southwest winds around 5 miles per hour. Thursday night, mostly clear. Lows in the mid-70s. South winds around 5 miles per hour. Friday, partly cloudy. A chance of showers and thunderstorms in the afternoon. Highs in the mid-90s. Southwest winds around 5 miles per hour. Chance of rain 40%. Friday night, partly cloudy. Lows in the mid-70s. South winds around 5 miles per hour. Saturday, mostly sunny.
slight chance of showers and thunderstorms in the afternoon. Hot with highs in the mid-90s. Chance of rain 20%. Saturday night, mostly clear. Lows in the mid-70s. Sunday, mostly sunny. A slight chance of showers and thunderstorms in the afternoon. Hot with highs in the mid-90s. Chance of rain 20%. Sunday night, mostly clear. Lows in the lower 70s. Monday, mostly sunny. Hot with highs in the mid-90s. Monday night, mostly clear. Lows in the lower 70s. Tuesday, mostly sunny. Hot with highs in the mid-90s. Tuesday night, mostly clear. Lows in the lower 70s. Wednesday, mostly sunny. A slight chance of showers and thunderstorms in the afternoon. Hot with highs in the mid-90s. Chance of rain 20%. 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Be sure to follow us on Facebook. Here's a look at local weather conditions as of 6 a.m. At the top of the hour, skies were partly cloudy in Shreveport. The temperature was 75 degrees at the regional airport. The dew point was 73, making the relative humidity 94%. Winds were southwest at 3 miles an hour. The pressure was 30.02 inches and falling. In Bossier City, at Barksdale Air Force Base, skies were clear, with a temperature of 76 degrees. The dew point was 72, making the relative humidity 88%. Winds were calm. The pressure was 30.01 inches and falling. And in downtown Shreveport, skies were clear. The temperature was 79 degrees. And winds were southwest at 6 miles an hour. Once again in Shreveport, it was 75 degrees with partly cloudy skies at 6 a.m. Around the local area at 6 a.m., in Texarkana, clear and 78. Wind southwest at 7 miles an hour. El Dorado, partly cloudy and 74. Wind south at 3 miles an hour. Monroe, clear and 73. Wind calm. Natchitoches, clear and 73. Wind calm. Marshall, clear and 74. Wind south at 3 miles an hour. And at Longview, clear and 77 degrees. Wind south at 5 miles an hour. Elsewhere across the four-state area, over at Dallas, clear and 80. Oklahoma City, partly cloudy and 80. Little Rock, partly cloudy and 77. Jackson, Mississippi, clear and 71. Baton Rouge, partly cloudy and 74. And at Houston, mostly cloudy and 77 degrees. For the most current information, check us out on the web at www.weather.gov/SHT. The Shreveport Climate Summary for yesterday, September 9, 2026. Yesterday's high temperature was 97 degrees. The normal high is 92. The record high is 105 degrees, which was set in 1925. Yesterday's low temperature was 74 degrees. The normal low is 69. The record low is 54 degrees, which was set in 1880. No precipitation fell yesterday, which leaves the monthly total at 0.34 inches. This is 0.54 inches below the normal amount of 0.88 inches for September. The total precipitation for the year still stands at 31.62 inches, which is 3.70 inches below normal.
Sunrise today is at 6:56 a.m. and sunset is at 7:28 p.m. Now let's check on your local forecast. Overnight, partly cloudy. Near steady temperature in the upper 70s. Southwest winds around 5 miles per hour. Thursday, partly cloudy. Hot with highs in the mid-90s. Southwest winds around 5 miles per hour. Thursday night, mostly clear. Lows in the mid-70s. South winds around 5 miles per hour. Friday, partly cloudy. A chance of showers and thunderstorms in the afternoon. Highs in the mid-90s. Southwest winds around 5 miles per hour. Chance of rain 40%. Friday night, partly cloudy. Lows in the mid-70s. South winds around 5 miles per hour. Saturday, mostly sunny. A slight chance of showers and thunderstorms in the afternoon. Hot with highs in the mid-90s. Chance of rain 20%. Saturday night, mostly clear. Lows in the mid-70s. Sunday, mostly sunny. A slight chance of showers and thunderstorms in the afternoon. Hot with highs in the mid-90s. Chance of rain 20%. Sunday night, mostly clear. Lows in the lower 70s. Monday, mostly sunny. Hot with highs in the mid-90s. Monday night, mostly clear. Lows in the lower 70s. Tuesday, mostly sunny. Hot with highs in the mid-90s. Tuesday night, mostly clear. Lows in the lower 70s. Wednesday, mostly sunny. A slight chance of showers and thunderstorms in the afternoon. Hot with highs in the mid-90s. Chance of rain 20%. 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Be sure to follow us on Facebook. Here's a look at local weather conditions as of 6 a.m. At the top of the hour, skies were partly cloudy in Shreveport. The temperature was 75 degrees at the regional airport. The dew point was 73, making the relative humidity 94%. Winds were southwest at 3 miles an hour. The pressure was 30.02 inches and falling. In Bossier City, at Barksdale Air Force Base, skies were clear, with a temperature of 76 degrees. The dew point was 72, making the relative humidity 88%. Winds were calm. The pressure was 30.01 inches and falling. And in downtown Shreveport, skies were clear. The temperature was 79 degrees. And winds were southwest at 6 miles an hour. Once again in Shreveport, it was 75 degrees with partly cloudy skies at 6 a.m. Here is your area's open water boating forecast. Wind gusts may be higher. Rest of tonight, partly cloudy. Highs in the mid-90s. Lows in the mid-70s. Southwest winds 5 to 10 miles per hour. Heat index readings 102 to 105. Friday, chance of showers and slight chance of thunderstorms early in the afternoon. Chance of showers and thunderstorms in the late afternoon. Partly cloudy. Highs in the mid-90s. Southwest winds 5 to 10 miles per hour. Chance of precipitation 30%. Heat index readings 102 to 105. Friday night, partly cloudy. Lows in the mid-70s. South winds 5 to 10 miles per hour. Saturday, a 20% chance of showers and thunderstorms in the afternoon. Mostly sunny. Highs in the mid-90s. South winds 5 to 10 miles per hour. Saturday night, mostly clear. Lows in the mid-70s. South winds 5 to 10 miles per hour. Sunday, mostly sunny. Highs in the mid-90s. Sunday night, mostly clear. Lows in the lower 70s. Monday, mostly sunny. Highs in the upper 90s. Monday night, mostly clear.
lows in the lower 70s. Tuesday, mostly sunny. Highs in the upper 90s. Tuesday night, mostly clear. Lows in the lower 70s. Wednesday, mostly sunny. A 20% chance of showers and thunderstorms in the afternoon. Highs in the mid-90s. Wednesday night, mostly clear. Lows in the lower 70s. Thursday, mostly sunny. A 20% chance of showers and thunderstorms in the afternoon. Highs in the mid-90s. 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Be sure to follow us on Facebook. Here's a look at local weather conditions as of 6 a.m. At the top of the hour, skies were partly cloudy in Shreveport. The temperature was 75 degrees at the regional airport. The dew point was 73, making the relative humidity 94%. Winds were southwest at 3 miles an hour. The pressure was 30.02 inches and falling. In Bossier City, at Barksdale Air Force Base, skies were clear, with a temperature of 76 degrees. The dew point was 72, making the relative humidity 88%. Winds were calm. The pressure was 30.01 inches and falling. Winds were calm. The pressure was 30.01 inches and falling. And in downtown Shreveport, skies were clear. The temperature was 79 degrees. And winds were southwest at 6 miles an hour. Once again in Shreveport, it was 75 degrees with partly cloudy skies at 6 a.m. Around the local area at 6 a.m., in Texarkana, clear and 78. Wind southwest at 7 miles an hour. El Dorado, partly cloudy and 74. Wind south at 3 miles an hour. Monroe, clear and 73. Wind calm. Natchitoches, clear and 73. Wind calm. Marshall, clear and 74. Wind south at 3 miles an hour. And at Longview, clear and 77 degrees. Wind south at 5 miles an hour. Elsewhere across the four-state area, over at Dallas, clear and 80. Oklahoma City, partly cloudy and 80. Little Rock, partly cloudy and 77. Jackson, Mississippi, clear and 71. Baton Rouge, partly cloudy and 74. And at Houston, mostly cloudy and 77 degrees. For the most current information, check us out on the web at www.weather.gov/sht. The Shreveport Climate Summary for yesterday, September 9, 2026. Yesterday's high temperature was 97 degrees. The normal high is 92. The record high is 105 degrees, which was set in 1925. Yesterday's low temperature was 74 degrees. The normal low is 69. The record low is 54 degrees, which was set in 1880. No precipitation fell yesterday, which leaves the monthly total at 0.34 inches. This is 0.54 inches below the normal amount of 0.88 inches for September. The total precipitation for the year still stands at 31.62 inches, which is 3.70 inches below normal. Sunrise today is at 6:56 a.m. and sunset is at 7:28 p.m. Now let's check on your local forecast. Today, partly cloudy. Hot with highs in the mid-90s. Southwest winds around 5 miles per hour. Tonight, mostly clear. Lows in the mid-70s. South winds around 5 miles per hour. Friday, partly cloudy. A chance of showers and thunderstorms in the afternoon. Highs in the mid-90s. Southwest winds around 5 miles per hour. Chance of rain 40%. Friday night, partly cloudy. Lows in the mid-70s. South winds around 5 miles per hour. Saturday, mostly sunny. A slight chance of showers and thunderstorms in the afternoon.
hot with highs in the mid-90s. South winds around

5 miles per hour. Chance of rain 20%. Saturday night, mostly clear. Lows in the mid-70s. Sunday, mostly sunny. A slight chance of showers and thunderstorms in the afternoon. Hot with highs in the mid-90s. Chance of rain 20%. Sunday night, mostly clear. Lows in the lower 70s. Monday, mostly sunny. Hot with highs in the mid-90s. Monday night, mostly clear. Lows in the lower 70s. Tuesday, mostly sunny. Hot with highs in the mid-90s. Tuesday night, mostly clear. Lows in the lower 70s. Wednesday, mostly sunny. A slight chance of showers and thunderstorms in the afternoon. Hot with highs in the mid-90s. Chance of rain 20%. Here is your area's open water boating forecast. Wind gusts may be higher. Rest of today, partly cloudy toward daybreak then clearing. Highs in the mid-90s. Southwest winds 5 to 10 miles per hour. Highest heat index readings 102 to 105. Tonight, mostly clear. Lows in the mid-70s. South winds 5 to 10 miles per hour. Friday, chance of showers and slight chance of thunderstorms early in the afternoon. Chance of showers and thunderstorms in the late afternoon. Partly cloudy. Highs in the mid-90s. Southwest winds 5 to 10 miles per hour. Chance of precipitation 30%. Heat index readings 102 to 105. Friday night, partly cloudy. Lows in the mid-70s. South winds 5 to 10 miles per hour. Saturday, a 20% chance of showers and thunderstorms in the afternoon. Mostly sunny. Highs in the mid-90s. South winds 5 to 10 miles per hour. Saturday night, mostly clear. Lows in the lower 70s. Sunday, mostly sunny. Highs in the mid-90s. Sunday night, mostly clear. Lows in the lower 70s. Monday, mostly sunny. Highs in the upper 90s. Monday night, mostly clear. Lows in the lower 70s. Tuesday, mostly sunny. Highs in the upper 90s. Tuesday night, mostly clear. Lows in the lower 70s. Wednesday, mostly sunny. A 20% chance of showers and thunderstorms in the afternoon. Highs in the mid-90s. 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Be sure to follow us on Facebook. Here's a look at local weather conditions as of 6 a.m. At the top of the hour, skies were partly cloudy in Shreveport. The temperature was 75 degrees at the regional airport. The dew point was 73, making the relative humidity 94%. Winds were southwest at 3 miles an hour. The pressure was 30.02 inches and falling. In Bossier City, at Barksdale Air Force Base, skies were clear, with a temperature of 76 degrees. The dew point was 72, making the relative humidity 88%. Winds were calm. The pressure was 30.01 inches and falling. And in downtown Shreveport, skies were clear. The temperature was 79 degrees. And winds were southwest at 6 miles an hour. Once again in Shreveport, it was 75 degrees with partly cloudy skies at 6 a.m. Around the local area at 6 a.m., in Texarkana, clear and 78. Wind southwest at 7 miles an hour. El Dorado,
partly cloudy and 74. Wind south at 3 miles an hour. Monroe, clear and 73. Wind calm. Natchitoches, clear and 73. Wind calm. Marshall, clear and 74. Wind south at 3 miles an hour. And at Longview, clear and 77 degrees. Wind south at 5 miles an hour. Elsewhere across the four-state area, over at Dallas, clear and 80. Oklahoma City, partly cloudy and 80. Little Rock, partly cloudy and 77. Jackson, Mississippi, clear and 71. Baton Rouge, partly cloudy and 74. And at Houston, mostly cloudy and 77 degrees. For the most current information, check us out on the web at www.weather.gov/sht. The Shreveport Climate Summary for yesterday, September 9, 2026. Yesterday's high temperature was 97 degrees. The normal high is 92. The record high is 105 degrees, which was set in 1925. Yesterday's low temperature was 74 degrees. The normal low is 69. The record low is 54 degrees, which was set in 1880. No precipitation fell yesterday, which leaves the monthly total at 0.34 inches. This is 0.54 inches below the normal amount of 0.88 inches for September. The total precipitation for the year still stands at 31.62 inches, which is 3.70 inches below normal. Sunrise today is at 6:56 a.m. and sunset is at 7:28 p.m. Now let's check on your local forecast. Today, partly cloudy. Hot with highs in the mid-90s. Southwest winds around 5 miles per hour. Tonight, mostly clear. Lows in the mid-70s. South winds around 5 miles per hour. Friday, partly cloudy. A chance of showers and thunderstorms in the afternoon. Highs in the mid-90s. Southwest winds around 5 miles per hour. Chance of rain 40%. Friday night, partly cloudy. Lows in the mid-70s. South winds around 5 miles per hour. Saturday, mostly sunny. A slight chance of showers and thunderstorms in the afternoon. Hot with highs in the mid-90s. South winds around 5 miles per hour. Chance of rain 20%. Saturday night, mostly clear. Lows in the mid-70s. Sunday, mostly sunny. A slight chance of showers and thunderstorms in the afternoon. Hot with highs in the mid-90s. Chance of rain 20%. Sunday night, mostly clear. Lows in the lower 70s. Monday, mostly sunny. Hot with highs in the mid-90s. Monday night, mostly clear. Lows in the lower 70s. Tuesday, mostly sunny. Hot with highs in the mid-90s. Tuesday night, mostly clear. Lows in the lower 70s. Wednesday, mostly sunny. A slight chance of showers and thunderstorms in the afternoon. Hot with highs in the mid-90s. Chance of rain 20%. Here is your area's open water boating forecast. Wind gusts may be higher. Today, partly cloudy. Highs in the mid-90s. South winds 5 to 10 miles per hour. Heat index readings 102 to 105. Tonight, mostly clear. Lows in the mid-70s. South winds 5 to 10 miles per hour. Friday, chance of showers and slight chance of thunderstorms early in the afternoon. Chance of showers and thunderstorms in the late afternoon. Partly cloudy. Highs in the mid-90s. Southwest winds 5 to 10 miles per hour. Chance of precipitation 30%. Heat index readings 102 to 105. Friday night, partly cloudy. Lows in the mid-70s. South winds 5 to 10 miles per hour. Saturday, a 20% chance of showers and thunderstorms in the afternoon.
mostly sunny. Highs in the mid-90s. South winds 5 to 10 miles per hour. Saturday night, mostly clear. Lows in the lower 70s. Sunday, mostly sunny. Highs in the mid-90s. Sunday night, mostly clear. Lows in the lower 70s. Monday, mostly sunny. Highs in the upper 90s. Monday night, mostly clear. Lows in the lower 70s. Tuesday, mostly sunny. Highs in the upper 90s. Tuesday night, mostly clear. Lows in the lower 70s. Wednesday, mostly sunny. A 20% chance of showers and thunderstorms in the afternoon. Highs in the mid-90s. 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Be sure to follow us on Facebook. Here's a look at local weather conditions as of 6 a.m. At the top of the hour, skies were partly cloudy in Shreveport. The temperature was 75 degrees at the regional airport. The dew point was 73, making the relative humidity 94%. Winds were southwest at 3 miles an hour. The pressure was 30.02 inches and falling. In Bossier City, at Barksdale Air Force Base, skies were clear, with a temperature of 76 degrees. The dew point was 72, making the relative humidity 88%. Winds were calm. The pressure was 30.01 inches and falling. And in downtown Shreveport, skies were clear. The temperature was 79 degrees. And winds were southwest at 6 miles an hour. Once again in Shreveport, it was 75 degrees with partly cloudy skies at 6 a.m. Around the local area at 6 a.m., in Texarkana, clear and 78. Wind southwest at 7 miles an hour. El Dorado, partly cloudy and 74. Wind south at 3 miles an hour. Monroe, clear and 73. Wind calm. Natchitoches, clear and 73. Wind calm. Marshall, clear and 74. Wind south at 3 miles an hour. And at Longview, clear and 77 degrees. Wind south at 5 miles an hour. Elsewhere across the four-state area, over at Dallas, clear and 80. Oklahoma City, partly cloudy and 80. Little Rock, partly cloudy and 77. Jackson, Mississippi, clear and 71. Baton Rouge, partly cloudy and 74. And at Houston, mostly cloudy and 77 degrees. For the most current information, check us out on the web at www.weather.gov/sht. The Shreveport Climate Summary for yesterday, September 9, 2026. Yesterday's high temperature was 97 degrees. The normal high is 92. The record high is 105 degrees, which was set in 1925. Yesterday's low temperature was 74 degrees. The normal low is 69. The record low is 54 degrees, which was set in 1880. No precipitation fell yesterday, which leaves the monthly total at 0.34 inches. This is 0.54 inches below the normal amount of 0.88 inches for September. The total precipitation for the year still stands at 31.62 inches, which is 3.70 inches below normal. Sunrise today is at 6:56 a.m. and sunset is at 7:28 p.m. Now let's check on your local forecast. Today, partly cloudy. Hot with highs in the mid-90s. Southwest winds around 5 miles per hour. Tonight, mostly clear. Lows in the mid-70s. South winds around 5 miles per hour. Friday, partly cloudy. A chance of showers and thunderstorms in the afternoon. Highs in the mid-90s. Southwest winds around 5 miles per hour. Chance of rain 40%. Friday night, partly cloudy. Lows in the mid-70s.
South winds around 5 miles per hour. Saturday, mostly sunny. A slight chance of showers and thunderstorms in the afternoon. Hot with highs in the mid-90s. South winds around 5 miles per hour. Chance of rain 20%. Saturday night, mostly clear. Lows in the mid-70s. Sunday, mostly sunny. A slight chance of showers and thunderstorms in the afternoon. Hot with highs in the mid-90s. Chance of rain 20%. Sunday night, mostly clear. Lows in the lower 70s. Monday, mostly sunny. Hot with highs in the mid-90s. Monday night, mostly clear. Lows in the lower 70s. Tuesday, mostly sunny. Hot with highs in the mid-90s. Tuesday night, mostly clear. Lows in the lower 70s. Wednesday, mostly sunny. A slight chance of showers and thunderstorms in the afternoon. Hot with highs in the mid-90s. Chance of rain 20%. 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Be sure to follow us on Facebook. Here's a look at local weather conditions as of 6 a.m. At the top of the hour, skies were partly cloudy in Shreveport. The temperature was 75 degrees at the regional airport. The dew point was 73, making the relative humidity 94%. Winds were southwest at 3 miles an hour. The pressure was 30.02 inches and falling. In Bossier City, at Barksdale Air Force Base, skies were clear, with a temperature of 76 degrees. The dew point was 72, making the relative humidity 88%. Winds were calm. The pressure was 30.01 inches and falling. And in downtown Shreveport, skies were clear. The temperature was 79 degrees. And winds were southwest at 6 miles an hour. Once again in Shreveport, it was 75 degrees with partly cloudy skies at 6 a.m. Around the local area at 6 a.m., in Texarkana, clear and 78. Wind southwest at 7 miles an hour. El Dorado, partly cloudy and 74. Wind south at 3 miles an hour. Monroe, clear and 73. Wind calm. Natchitoches, clear and 73. Wind calm. Marshall, clear and 74. Wind south at 3 miles an hour. And at Longview, clear and 77 degrees. Wind south at 5 miles an hour. Elsewhere across the four-state area, over at Dallas, clear and 80. Oklahoma City, partly cloudy and 80. Little Rock, partly cloudy and 77. Jackson, Mississippi, clear and 71. Baton Rouge, partly cloudy and 74. And at Houston, mostly cloudy and 77 degrees. For the most current information, check us out on the web at www.weather.gov/SHP. The Shreveport Climate Summary for yesterday, September 9, 2026. Yesterday's high temperature was 97 degrees. The normal high is 92. The record high is 105 degrees, which was set in 1925. Yesterday's low temperature was 74 degrees. The normal low is 69. The record low is 54 degrees, which was set in 1880. No precipitation fell yesterday, which leaves the monthly total at 0.34 inches. This is 0.54 inches below the normal amount of 0.88 inches for September.
The total precipitation for the year still stands at 31.62.

2 inches, which is 3.70 inches below normal. Sunrise today is at 6:56 a.m. and sunset is at 7:28 p.m. Now let's check on your local forecast. Today, partly cloudy. Hot with highs in the mid-90s. Southwest winds around 5 miles per hour. Tonight, mostly clear. Lows in the mid-70s. South winds around 5 miles per hour. Friday, partly cloudy. A chance of showers and thunderstorms in the afternoon. Highs in the mid-90s. Southwest winds around 5 miles per hour. Chance of rain 40%. Friday night, partly cloudy. Lows in the mid-70s. South winds around 5 miles per hour. Saturday, mostly sunny. A slight chance of showers and thunderstorms in the afternoon. Hot with highs in the mid-90s. South winds around 5 miles per hour. Chance of rain 20%. Saturday night, mostly clear. Lows in the mid-70s. Sunday, mostly sunny. A slight chance of showers and thunderstorms in the afternoon. Hot with highs in the mid-90s. Chance of rain 20%. Sunday night, mostly clear. Lows in the lower 70s. Monday, mostly sunny. Hot with highs in the mid-90s. Monday night, mostly clear. Lows in the lower 70s. Tuesday, mostly sunny. Hot with highs in the mid-90s. Tuesday night, mostly clear. Lows in the lower 70s. Wednesday, mostly sunny. A slight chance of showers and thunderstorms in the afternoon. Hot with highs in the mid-90s. Chance of rain 20%. 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Be sure to follow us on Facebook. Here's a look at local weather conditions as of 6 a.m. At the top of the hour, skies were partly cloudy in Shreveport. The temperature was 75 degrees at the regional airport. The dew point was 73, making the relative humidity 94%. Winds were southwest at 3 miles an hour. The pressure was 30.02 inches and falling. In Bossier City, at Barksdale Air Force Base, skies were clear, with a temperature of 76 degrees. The dew point was 72, making the relative humidity 88%. Winds were calm. The pressure was 30.01 inches and falling. And in downtown Shreveport, skies were clear. The temperature was 79 degrees. And winds were southwest at 6 miles an hour. Once again in Shreveport, it was 75 degrees with partly cloudy skies at 6 a.m. Here is your area's open water boating forecast. Wind gusts may be higher. Today, partly cloudy. Highs in the mid-90s. South winds 5 to 10 miles per hour. Heat index readings 102 to 105. Tonight, mostly clear. Lows in the mid-70s. South winds 5 to 10 miles per hour. Friday, chance of showers and slight chance of thunderstorms early in the afternoon. Chance of showers and thunderstorms in the late afternoon. Partly cloudy. Highs in the mid-90s. Southwest winds 5 to 10 miles per hour. Chance of precipitation 30%. Heat index readings 102 to 105. Friday night, partly cloudy. Lows in the mid-70s. South winds 5 to 10 miles per hour. Saturday, a 20% chance of showers and thunderstorms in the afternoon. Mostly sunny. Highs in the mid-90s. South winds 5 to 10 miles per hour. Saturday night, mostly clear. Lows in the lower 70s. Sunday, mostly sunny. Highs in the mid-90s. Sunday night, mostly clear. Lows in the lower 70s. Monday, mostly sunny. Highs in the upper 90s. Monday night, mostly clear. Lows in the lower 70s.

Windcalm. Marshall, clear and 74. Wind south at 3 miles an hour. And at Longview, clear and 77 degrees. Wind south at 5 miles an hour. Elsewhere across the four-state area, over at Dallas, clear and 80. Oklahoma City, partly cloudy and 80. Little Rock, partly cloudy and 77. Jackson, Mississippi, clear and 71. Baton Rouge, partly cloudy and 74. And at Houston, mostly cloudy and 77 degrees. For the most current information, check us out on the web at www.weather.gov/sht. The Shreveport Climate Summary for yesterday, September 9, 2026. Yesterday's high temperature was 97 degrees. The normal high is 92. The record high is 105 degrees, which was set in 1925. Yesterday's low temperature was 74 degrees. The normal low is 69. The record low is 54 degrees, which was set in 1880. No precipitation fell yesterday, which leaves the monthly total at 0.34 inches. This is 0.54 inches below the normal amount of 0.88 inches for September. The total precipitation for the year still stands at 31.62 inches, which is 3.70 inches below normal. Sunrise today is at 6:56 a.m. and sunset is at 7:28 p.m. Now let's check on your local forecast. Today, partly cloudy. Hot with highs in the mid-90s. Southwest winds around 5 miles per hour. Tonight, mostly clear. Lows in the mid-70s. South winds around 5 miles per hour. Friday, partly cloudy. A chance of showers and thunderstorms in the afternoon. Highs in the mid-90s. Southwest winds around 5 miles per hour. Chance of rain 40%. Friday night, partly cloudy. Lows in the mid-70s. South winds around 5 miles per hour. Saturday, mostly sunny. A slight chance of showers and thunderstorms in the afternoon. Hot with highs in the mid-90s. South winds around 5 miles per hour. Chance of rain 20%. Saturday night, mostly clear. Lows in the mid-70s. Sunday, mostly sunny. A slight chance of showers and thunderstorms in the afternoon. Hot with highs in the mid-90s. Chance of rain 20%. Sunday night, mostly clear. Lows in the lower 70s. Monday, mostly sunny. Hot with highs in the mid-90s. Monday night, mostly clear. Lows in the lower 70s. Tuesday, mostly sunny. Hot with highs in the mid-90s. Tuesday night, mostly clear. Lows in the lower 70s. Wednesday, mostly sunny. A slight chance of showers and thunderstorms in the afternoon. Hot with highs in the mid-90s. Chance of rain 20%. 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Be sure to follow us on Facebook. Here's a look at local weather conditions as of 6 a.m. At the top of the hour, skies were partly cloudy in Shreveport. The temperature was 75 degrees at the regional airport. The dew point was 73, making the relative humidity 94%. Winds were southwest at 3 miles an hour. The pressure was 30.02 inches and falling. In Bossier City, at Barksdale Air Force Base, skies were clear, with a temperature of 76 degrees. The dew point was 72, making the relative humidity 88%. Winds were calm. The pressure was 30.01 inches and falling. And in downtown Shreveport, skies were clear. The temperature was 79 degrees. And winds were southwest at 6 miles an hour. Once again in Shreveport, it was 75 degrees with partly cloudy skies at 6 a.m. This is your NOAA Weather Radio,

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Around the local area at 6 a.m. in Texarkana, clear and 78. Wind southwest at 7 miles an hour. El Dorado, partly cloudy and 74. Wind south at 3 miles an hour. Monroe, clear and 73. Wind calm. Natchitoches, clear and 73. Wind calm. Marshall, clear and 74. Wind south at 3 miles an hour. And at Longview, clear and 77 degrees. Wind south at 5 miles an hour. Elsewhere across the four-state area, over at Dallas, clear and 80. Oklahoma City, partly cloudy and 80. Little Rock, partly cloudy and 77. Jackson, Mississippi, clear and 71. Baton Rouge, partly cloudy and 74. And at Houston, mostly cloudy and 77 degrees. For the most current information, check us out on the web at www.weather.gov/SHT. The Shreveport Climate Summary for yesterday, September 9, 2026. Yesterday's high temperature was 97 degrees. The normal high is 92. The record high is 105 degrees, which was set in 1925. Yesterday's low temperature was 74 degrees. The normal low is 69. The record low is 54 degrees, which was set in 1880. No precipitation fell yesterday, which leaves the monthly total at 0.34 inches. This is 0.54 inches below the normal amount of 0.88 inches for September. The total precipitation for the year still stands at 31.62 inches, which is 3.70 inches below normal. Sunrise today is at 6:56 a.m. and sunset is at 7:28 p.m. Now let's check on your local forecast. Today, partly cloudy. Hot with highs in the mid-90s. Southwest winds around 5 miles per hour. Tonight, mostly clear. Lows in the mid-70s. South winds around 5 miles per hour. Friday, partly cloudy. A chance of showers and thunderstorms in the afternoon. Highs in the mid-90s. Southwest winds around 5 miles per hour. Chance of rain 40%. Friday night, partly cloudy. Lows in the mid-70s. South winds around 5 miles per hour. Saturday, mostly sunny. A slight chance of showers and thunderstorms in the afternoon. Hot with highs in the mid-90s. South winds around 5 miles per hour. Chance of rain 20%. Saturday night, mostly clear. Lows in the mid-70s. Sunday, mostly sunny. A slight chance of showers and thunderstorms in the afternoon. Hot with highs in the mid-90s. Chance of rain 20%. Sunday night, mostly clear. Lows in the lower 70s. Monday, mostly sunny. Hot with highs in the mid-90s. Monday night, mostly clear. Lows in the lower 70s. Tuesday, mostly sunny. Hot with highs in the mid-90s. Tuesday night, mostly clear. Lows in the lower 70s. Wednesday, mostly sunny. A slight chance of showers and thunderstorms in the afternoon. Hot with highs in the mid-90s. Chance of rain 20%. 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Be sure to follow us on Facebook. Here's a look at local weather conditions as of 6 a.m. At the top of the hour, skies were partly cloudy in Shreveport. The temperature was 75 degrees at the regional airport.
the dew point was 73, making the relative humidity 94%. Winds were southwest at 3 miles an hour. The pressure was 30.02 inches and falling. In Bossier City, at Barksdale Air Force Base, skies were clear, with a temperature of 76 degrees. The dew point was 72, making the relative humidity 88%. Winds were calm. The pressure was 30.01 inches and falling. And in downtown Shreveport, skies were clear. The temperature was 79 degrees. And winds were southwest at 6 miles an hour. Once again in Shreveport, it was 75 degrees with partly cloudy skies at 6 a.m. You're listening to your weather radio, station WXJ97, broadcasting in Shreveport on 162.4 megahertz. Be sure to follow us on Facebook. Here's a look at local weather conditions as of 7 a.m. At the top of the hour, skies were partly cloudy in Shreveport. The temperature was 75 degrees at the regional airport. The dew point was 73, making the relative humidity 94%. Winds were calm. The pressure was 30.02 inches and steady. In Bossier City, at Barksdale Air Force Base, skies were clear, with a temperature of 76 degrees. The dew point was 73, making the relative humidity 87%. Winds were calm. The pressure was 30.02 inches and rising. And in downtown Shreveport, skies were clear. The temperature was 78 degrees. And winds were southwest at 3 miles an hour. Once again in Shreveport, it was 75 degrees with partly cloudy skies at 7 a.m. Around the local area at 7 a.m., in Texarkana, clear and 75. Wind calm. El Dorado, partly cloudy and 73. Wind calm. Monroe, clear and 73. Wind calm. Natchitoches, clear and 72. Wind calm. Marshall, clear and 74. Wind south at 3 miles an hour. And at Longview, clear and 76 degrees. Wind south at 3 miles an hour. Elsewhere across the four-state area, over at Dallas, partly cloudy and 79. Oklahoma City, partly cloudy and 79. Little Rock, partly cloudy and 77. Jackson, Mississippi, clear and 71. Baton Rouge, partly cloudy and 74. And at Houston, partly cloudy and 77 degrees. For the most current information, check us out on the web at www.weather.gov/sht. The Shreveport Climate Summary for yesterday, September 9, 2026. Yesterday's high temperature was 97 degrees. The normal high is 92. The record high is 105 degrees, which was set in 1925. Yesterday's low temperature was 74 degrees. The normal low is 69. The record low is 54 degrees, which was set in 1880. No precipitation fell yesterday, which leaves the monthly total at 0.34 inches. This is 0.54 inches below the normal amount of 0.88 inches for September. The total precipitation for the year still stands at 31.62 inches, which is 3.70 inches below normal. Sunrise today is at 6:56 a.m. and sunset is at 7:28 p.m. Now let's check on your local forecast. Today, partly cloudy. Hot with highs in the mid-90s. Southwest winds around 5 miles per hour. Tonight, mostly clear. Lows in the mid-70s. South winds around 5 miles per hour. Friday, partly cloudy. A chance of showers and thunderstorms in the afternoon. Highs in the mid-90s. Southwest winds around 5 miles per hour. Chance of rain 40%. Friday night, partly cloudy. Lows in the mid-70s. South winds around 5 miles per hour. Saturday, mostly sunny.
a slight chance of showers and thunderstorms in the afternoon. Hot with highs in the mid-90s. South winds around 5 miles per hour. Chance of rain 20%. Saturday night, mostly clear. Lows in the mid-70s. Sunday, mostly sunny. A slight chance of showers and thunderstorms in the afternoon. Hot with highs in the mid-90s. Chance of rain 20%. Sunday night, mostly clear. Lows in the lower 70s. Monday, mostly sunny. Hot with highs in the mid-90s. Monday night, mostly clear. Lows in the lower 70s. Tuesday, mostly sunny. Hot with highs in the mid-90s. Tuesday night, mostly clear. Lows in the lower 70s. Wednesday, mostly sunny. A slight chance of showers and thunderstorms in the afternoon. Hot with highs in the mid-90s. Chance of rain 20%. 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Be sure to follow us on Facebook. Here's a look at local weather conditions as of 7 a.m. At the top of the hour, skies were partly cloudy in Shreveport. The temperature was 75 degrees at the regional airport. The dew point was 73, making the relative humidity 94%. Winds were calm. The pressure was 30.02 inches and steady. In Bossier City, at Barksdale Air Force Base, skies were clear, with a temperature of 76 degrees. The dew point was 73, making the relative humidity 87%. Winds were calm. The pressure was 30.02 inches and rising. And in downtown Shreveport, skies were clear. The temperature was 78 degrees. And winds were southwest at 3 miles an hour. Once again in Shreveport, it was 75 degrees with partly cloudy skies at 7 a.m. Around the local area at 7 a.m., in Texarkana, clear and 75. Wind calm. El Dorado, partly cloudy and 73. Wind calm. Monroe, clear and 73. Wind calm. Natchitoches, clear and 72. Wind calm. Marshall, clear and 74. Wind south at 3 miles an hour. And at Longview, clear and 76 degrees. Wind south at 3 miles an hour. Elsewhere across the four-state area, over at Dallas, partly cloudy and 79. Oklahoma City, partly cloudy and 79. Little Rock, partly cloudy and 77. Jackson, Mississippi, clear and 71. Baton Rouge, partly cloudy and 74. And at Houston, partly cloudy and 77 degrees. For the most current information, check us out on the web at www.weather.gov/sht. The Shreveport Climate Summary for yesterday, September 9, 2026. Yesterday's high temperature was 97 degrees. The normal high is 92. The record high is 105 degrees, which was set in 1925. Yesterday's low temperature was 74 degrees. The normal low is 69. The record low is 54 degrees, which was set in 1880. No precipitation fell yesterday, which leaves the monthly total at 0.34 inches. This is 0.54 inches below the normal amount of 0.88 inches for September. The total precipitation for the year still stands at 31.62 inches, which is 3.70 inches below normal. Sunrise today is at 6:56 a.m. and sunset is at 7:28 p.m. Now let's check on your local forecast. Today, partly cloudy. Hot with highs in the mid-90s. Southwest winds around 5 miles per hour. Tonight, mostly clear. Lows in the mid-70s. South winds around 5 miles per hour. Friday, partly cloudy. A chance of showers and thunderstorms in the afternoon. Highs in the mid-90s.
Southwest winds around 5 miles per hour. Chance of rain 40%. Friday night, partly cloudy. Lows in the mid-70s. South winds around 5 miles per hour. Saturday, mostly sunny. A slight chance of showers and thunderstorms in the afternoon. Hot with highs in the mid-90s. South winds around 5 miles per hour. Chance of rain 20%. Saturday night, mostly clear. Lows in the mid-70s. Sunday, mostly sunny. A slight chance of showers and thunderstorms in the afternoon. Hot with highs in the mid-90s. Chance of rain 20%. Sunday night, mostly clear. Lows in the lower 70s. Monday, mostly sunny. Hot with highs in the mid-90s. Monday night, mostly clear. Lows in the lower 70s. Tuesday, mostly sunny. Hot with highs in the mid-90s. Tuesday night, mostly clear. Lows in the lower 70s. Wednesday, mostly sunny. A slight chance of showers and thunderstorms in the afternoon. Hot with highs in the mid-90s. Chance of rain 20%. 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Be sure to follow us on Facebook. Here's a look at local weather conditions as of 7 a.m. At the top of the hour, skies were partly cloudy in Shreveport. The temperature was 75 degrees at the regional airport. The dew point was 73, making the relative humidity 94%. Winds were calm. The pressure was 30.02 inches and steady. In Bossier City, at Barksdale Air Force Base, skies were clear, with a temperature of 76 degrees. The dew point was 73, making the relative humidity 87%. Winds were calm. The pressure was 30.02 inches and rising. And in downtown Shreveport, skies were clear. The temperature was 78 degrees. And winds were southwest at 3 miles an hour. Once again in Shreveport, it was 75 degrees with partly cloudy skies at 7 a.m. Around the local area at 7 a.m., in Texarkana, clear and 75. Wind calm. El Dorado, partly cloudy and 73. Wind calm. Monroe, clear and 73. Wind calm. Nacogdoches, clear and 72. Wind calm. Marshall, clear and 74. Wind south at 3 miles an hour. And at Longview, clear and 76 degrees. Wind south at 3 miles an hour. Elsewhere across the four-state area, over at Dallas, partly cloudy and 79. Oklahoma City, partly cloudy and 79. Little Rock, partly cloudy and 77. Jackson, Mississippi, clear and 71. Baton Rouge, partly cloudy and 74. And at Houston, partly cloudy and 77 degrees. For the most current information, check us out on the web at www.weather.gov/SHT. The Shreveport Climate Summary for yesterday, September 9, 2026. Yesterday's high temperature was 97 degrees. The normal high is 92. The record high is 105 degrees, which was set in 1925. Yesterday's low temperature was 74 degrees. The normal low is 69. The record low is 54 degrees, which was set in 1880. No precipitation fell yesterday, which leaves the monthly total at 0.34 inches.
This is 0.54 inches below the normal amount of 0.88 inches for September. The total precipitation for the year still stands at 31.62 inches, which is 3.70 inches below normal. Sunrise today is at 6:56 a.m. and sunset is at 7:28 p.m. Now let's check on your local forecast. Today, partly cloudy. Hot with highs in the mid-90s. Southwest winds around 5 miles per hour. Tonight, mostly clear. Lows in the mid-70s. South winds around 5 miles per hour. Friday, partly cloudy. A chance of showers and thunderstorms in the afternoon. Highs in the mid-90s. Southwest winds around 5 miles per hour. Chance of rain 40%. Friday night, partly cloudy. Lows in the mid-70s. South winds around 5 miles per hour. Saturday, mostly sunny. A slight chance of showers and thunderstorms in the afternoon. Hot with highs in the mid-90s. South winds around 5 miles per hour. Chance of rain 20%. Saturday night, mostly clear. Lows in the mid-70s. Sunday, mostly sunny. A slight chance of showers and thunderstorms in the afternoon. Hot with highs in the mid-90s. Chance of rain 20%. Sunday night, mostly clear. Lows in the lower 70s. Monday, mostly sunny. Hot with highs in the mid-90s. Monday night, mostly clear. Lows in the lower 70s. Tuesday, mostly sunny. Hot with highs in the mid-90s. Tuesday night, mostly clear. Lows in the lower 70s. Wednesday, mostly sunny. A slight chance of showers and thunderstorms in the afternoon. Hot with highs in the mid-90s. Chance of rain 20%. 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Be sure to follow us on Facebook. Here's a look at local weather conditions as of 7 a.m. At the top of the hour, skies were partly cloudy in Shreveport. The temperature was 75 degrees at the regional airport. The dew point was 73, making the relative humidity 94%. Winds were calm. The pressure was 30.02 inches and steady. In Bossier City, at Barksdale Air Force Base, skies were clear, with a temperature of 76 degrees. The dew point was 73, making the relative humidity 87%. Winds were calm. The pressure was 30.02 inches and rising. And in downtown Shreveport, skies were clear. The temperature was 78 degrees. And winds were southwest at 3 miles an hour. Once again in Shreveport, it was 75 degrees with partly cloudy skies at 7 a.m. Here is your area's open water boating forecast. Wind gusts may be higher. Today, partly cloudy. Highs in the mid-90s. South winds 5 to 10 miles per hour. Heat index readings 102 to 105. Tonight, mostly clear. Lows in the mid-70s. South winds 5 to 10 miles per hour. Friday, chance of showers and slight chance of thunderstorms early in the afternoon. Chance of showers and thunderstorms in the late afternoon. Partly cloudy. Highs in the mid-90s. Southwest winds 5 to 10 miles per hour. Chance of precipitation 30%. Heat index readings 102 to 105. Friday night, partly cloudy. Lows in the mid-70s. South winds 5 to 10 miles per hour. Saturday, a 20% chance of showers and thunderstorms in the afternoon. Mostly sunny. Highs in the mid-90s. South winds 5 to 10 miles per hour. Saturday night, mostly clear. Lows in the lower 70s. Sunday, mostly sunny. Highs in the mid-90s. Sunday night, mostly clear. Lows in the lower 70s.
Monday, mostly sunny. Highs in the upper 90s. Monday night, mostly clear. Lows in the lower 70s. Tuesday, mostly sunny. Highs in the upper 90s. Tuesday night, mostly clear. Lows in the lower 70s. Wednesday, mostly sunny. A 20% chance of showers and thunderstorms in the afternoon. Highs in the mid-90s. Around the local area at 7 a.m. in Texarkana, clear and 75. Wind calm. El Dorado, partly cloudy and 73. Wind calm. Monroe, clear and 73. Wind calm. Natchitoches, clear and 72. Wind calm. Marshall, clear and 75. Clear and 72. Wind calm. Marshall, clear and 74. Wind south at 3 miles an hour. And at Longview, clear and 76 degrees. Wind south at 3 miles an hour. Elsewhere across the four-state area, over at Dallas, partly cloudy and 79. Oklahoma City, partly cloudy and 79. Little Rock, partly cloudy and 77. Jackson, Mississippi, clear and 71. Baton Rouge, partly cloudy and 74. And at Houston, partly cloudy and 77 degrees. For the most current information, check us out on the web at www.weather.gov/SHT. The Shreveport Climate Summary for yesterday, September 9, 2026. Yesterday's high temperature was 97 degrees. The normal high is 92. The record high is 105 degrees, which was set in 1925. Yesterday's low temperature was 74 degrees. The normal low is 69. The record low is 54 degrees, which was set in 1880. No precipitation fell yesterday, which leaves the monthly total at 0.34 inches. This is 0.54 inches below the normal amount of 0.88 inches for September. The total precipitation for the year still stands at 31.62 inches, which is 3.70 inches below normal. Sunrise today is at 6:56 a.m. and sunset is at 7:28 p.m. Now let's check on your local forecast. Today, partly cloudy. Hot with highs in the mid-90s. Southwest winds around 5 miles per hour. Tonight, mostly clear. Lows in the mid-70s. South winds around 5 miles per hour. Friday, partly cloudy. A chance of showers and thunderstorms in the afternoon. Highs in the mid-90s. Southwest winds around 5 miles per hour. Chance of rain 40%. Friday night, partly cloudy. Lows in the mid-70s. South winds around 5 miles per hour. Saturday, mostly sunny. A slight chance of showers and thunderstorms in the afternoon. Hot with highs in the mid-90s. South winds around 5 miles per hour. Chance of rain 20%. Saturday night, mostly clear. Lows in the mid-70s. Sunday, mostly sunny. A slight chance of showers and thunderstorms in the afternoon. Hot with highs in the mid-90s. Chance of rain 20%. Sunday night, mostly clear. Lows in the lower 70s. Monday, mostly sunny. Hot with highs in the mid-90s. Monday night, mostly clear. Lows in the lower 70s. Tuesday, mostly sunny. Hot with highs in the mid-90s. Tuesday night, mostly clear. Lows in the lower 70s. Wednesday, mostly sunny. A slight chance of showers and thunderstorms in the afternoon. Hot with highs in the mid-90s. Chance of rain 20%. 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Be sure to follow us on Facebook. Here's a look at local weather conditions as of 7 a.m.
At the top of the hour, skies were partly cloudy in Shreveport.

The temperature was 75 degrees at the regional airport. The dew point was 73, making the relative humidity 94%. Winds were calm. The pressure was 30.02 inches and steady. In Bossier City, at Barksdale Air Force Base, skies were clear, with a temperature of 76 degrees. The dew point was 73, making the relative humidity 87%. Winds were calm. The pressure was 30.02 inches and rising. And in downtown Shreveport, skies were clear. The temperature was 78 degrees. And winds were southwest at 3 miles an hour. Once again in Shreveport, it was 75 degrees with partly cloudy skies at 7 a.m. This is your NOAA Weather Radio, station WXJ97, operating on a frequency of 162.400 MHz, providing the latest weather information on a 24-hour basis. Broadcasts originate from the National Weather Service Office in Shreveport, Louisiana. 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Around the local area at 7 a.m. in Texarkana, clear and 75. Wind calm. El Dorado, partly cloudy and 73. Wind calm. Monroe, clear and 73. Wind calm. Natchitoches, clear and 72. Wind calm. Marshall, clear and 74. Wind south at 3 miles an hour. And at Longview, clear and 76 degrees. Wind south at 3 miles an hour. Elsewhere across the four-state area, over at Dallas, partly cloudy and 79. Oklahoma City, partly cloudy and 79. Little Rock, partly cloudy and 77. Jackson, Mississippi, clear and 71. Baton Rouge, partly cloudy and 74. And at Houston, partly cloudy and 77 degrees. For the most current information, check us out on the web at www.weather.gov/SHP. The Shreveport Climate Summary for yesterday, September 9, 2026. Yesterday's high temperature was 97 degrees. The normal high is 92. The record high is 105 degrees, which was set in 1925. Yesterday's low temperature was 74 degrees. The normal low is 69. The record low is 54 degrees, which was set in 1880. No precipitation fell yesterday, which leaves the monthly total at 0.34 inches. This is 0.54 inches below the normal amount of 0.88 inches for September. The total precipitation for the year still stands at 31.62 inches, which is 3.70 inches below normal. Sunrise today is at 6:56 a.m. and sunset is at 7:28 p.m. Now let's check on your local forecast. Today, partly cloudy. Hot with highs in the mid-90s. Southwest winds around 5 miles per hour. Tonight, mostly clear. Lows in the mid-70s. South winds around 5 miles per hour. Friday, partly cloudy. A chance of showers and thunderstorms in the afternoon. Highs in the mid-90s. Southwest winds around 5 miles per hour. Chance of rain 40%. Friday night, partly cloudy. Lows in the mid-70s. South winds around 5 miles per hour. Saturday, mostly sunny. A slight chance of showers and thunderstorms in the afternoon. Hot with highs in the mid-90s. South winds around 5 miles per hour. Chance of rain 20%. Saturday night, mostly clear. Lows in the mid-70s. Sunday, mostly sunny. A slight chance of showers and thunderstorms in the afternoon. Hot with highs in the mid-90s. Chance of rain 20%. Sunday night, mostly clear. Lows in the lower 70s. Monday, mostly sunny. Hot with highs in the mid-90s.
Monday night, mostly clear. Lows in the lower 70s. Tuesday, mostly sunny. Hot with highs in the mid-90s. Tuesday night, mostly clear. Lows in the lower 70s. Wednesday, mostly sunny. A slight chance of showers and thunderstorms in the afternoon. Hot with highs in the mid-90s. Chance of rain 20%. 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Be sure to follow us on Facebook. Here's a look at local weather conditions as of 7 a.m. At the top of the hour, skies were partly cloudy in Shreveport. The temperature was 75 degrees at the regional airport. The dew point was 73, making the relative humidity 94%. Winds were calm. The pressure was 30.02 inches and steady. In Bossier City, at Barksdale Air Force Base, skies were clear, with a temperature of 76 degrees. The dew point was 73, making the relative humidity 87%. Winds were calm. The pressure was 30.02 inches and rising. And in downtown Shreveport, skies were clear. The temperature was 78 degrees. And winds were southwest at 3 miles an hour. Once again in Shreveport, it was 75 degrees with partly cloudy skies at 7 a.m. Around the local area at 7 a.m. in Texarkana, clear and 75. Wind calm. El Dorado, partly cloudy and 73. Wind calm. Monroe, clear and 73. Wind calm. Natchitoches, clear and 72. Wind calm. Marshall, clear and 74. Wind south at 3 miles an hour. And at Longview, clear and 76 degrees. Wind south at 3 miles an hour. Elsewhere across the four-state area, over at Dallas, partly cloudy and 79. Oklahoma City, partly cloudy and 79. Little Rock, partly cloudy and 77. Jackson, Mississippi, clear and 71. Baton Rouge, partly cloudy and 74. And at Houston, partly cloudy and 77 degrees. For the most current information, check us out on the web at www.weather.gov/sht. The Shreveport Climate Summary for yesterday, September 9, 2026. Yesterday's high temperature was 97 degrees. The normal high is 92. The record high is 105 degrees, which was set in 1925. Yesterday's low temperature was 74 degrees. The normal low is 69. The record low is 54 degrees, which was set in 1880. No precipitation fell yesterday, which leaves the monthly total at 0.34 inches. This is 0.54 inches below the normal amount of 0.88 inches for September. The total precipitation for the year still stands at 31.62 inches, which is 3.70 inches below normal. Sunrise today is at 6:56 a.m. and sunset is at 7:28 p.m. Now let's check on your local forecast. Today, partly cloudy. Hot with highs in the mid-90s. Southwest winds around 5 miles per hour. Tonight, mostly clear. Lows in the mid-70s. South winds around 5 miles per hour. Friday, partly cloudy. A chance of showers and thunderstorms in the afternoon. Highs in the mid-90s. Southwest winds around 5 miles per hour. Chance of rain 40%. Friday night, partly cloudy. Lows in the mid-70s. South winds around 5 miles per hour. Saturday, mostly sunny. A slight chance of showers and thunderstorms in the afternoon. Hot with highs in the mid-90s. South winds around 5 miles per hour. Chance of rain 20%. Saturday night, mostly clear. Lows in the mid-70s. Sunday, mostly sunny.
A slight chance of showers and thunderstorms in the afternoon. Hot with highs in the mid-90s. Chance of rain 20%. Sunday night, mostly clear. Lows in the lower 70s. Monday, mostly sunny. Hot with highs in the mid-90s. Monday night, mostly clear. Lows in the lower 70s. Tuesday, mostly sunny. Hot with highs in the mid-90s. Tuesday night, mostly clear. Lows in the lower 70s. Wednesday, mostly sunny. A slight chance of showers and thunderstorms in the afternoon. Hot with highs in the mid-90s. Chance of rain 20%. 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Be sure to follow us on Facebook. Here's a look at local weather conditions as of 7 a.m. At the top of the hour, skies were partly cloudy in Shreveport. The temperature was 75 degrees at the regional airport. The dew point was 73, making the relative humidity 94%. Winds were calm. The pressure was 30.02 inches and steady. In Bossier City, at Barksdale Air Force Base, skies were clear, with a temperature of 76 degrees. The dew point was 73, making the relative humidity 87%. Winds were calm. The pressure was 30.02 inches and rising. And in downtown Shreveport, skies were clear. The temperature was 78 degrees. And winds were southwest at 3 miles an hour. Once again in Shreveport, it was 75 degrees with partly cloudy skies at 7 a.m. Around the local area at 7 a.m., in Texarkana, clear and 75. Wind calm. El Dorado, partly cloudy and 73. Wind calm. Monroe, clear and 73. Wind calm. Natchitoches, clear and 72. Wind calm. Marshall, clear and 74. Wind south at 3 miles an hour. And at Longview, clear and 76 degrees. Wind south at 3 miles an hour. Elsewhere across the four-state area, over at Dallas, partly cloudy and 79. Oklahoma City, partly cloudy and 79. Little Rock, partly cloudy and 77. Jackson, Mississippi, clear and 71. Baton Rouge, partly cloudy and 74. And at Houston, partly cloudy and 77 degrees. For the most current information, check us out on the web at www.weather.gov/sht. The Shreveport Climate Summary for yesterday, September 9, 2026. Yesterday's high temperature was 97 degrees. The normal high is 92. The record high is 105 degrees, which was set in 1925. Yesterday's low temperature was 74 degrees. The normal low is 69. The record low is 54 degrees, which was set in 1880. No precipitation fell yesterday, which leaves the monthly total at 0.34 inches. This is 0.54 inches below the normal amount of 0.88 inches for September. The total precipitation for the year still stands at 31.62 inches, which is 3.70 inches below normal. Sunrise today is at 6:56 a.m. and sunset is at 7:28 p.m. Now let's check on your local forecast. Today, partly cloudy. Hot with highs in the mid-90s. Southwest winds around 5 miles per hour. Tonight, mostly clear. Lows in the mid-70s. South winds around 5 miles per hour. Friday, partly cloudy. A chance of showers and thunderstorms in the afternoon. Highs in the mid-90s. Southwest winds around 5 miles per hour. Chance of rain 40%. Friday night, partly cloudy. Lows in the mid-70s. South winds around 5 miles per hour. Saturday, mostly sunny.
a slight chance of showers and thunderstorms in the afternoon. Hot with highs in the mid-90s. South winds around 5 miles per hour. Chance of rain 20%. Saturday night, mostly clear. Lows in the mid-70s. Sunday, mostly sunny. A slight chance of showers and thunderstorms in the afternoon. Hot with highs in the mid-90s. Chance of rain 20%. Sunday night, mostly clear. Lows in the lower 70s. Monday, mostly sunny. Hot with highs in the mid-90s. Monday night, mostly clear. Lows in the lower 70s. Tuesday, mostly sunny. Hot with highs in the mid-90s. Tuesday night, mostly clear. Lows in the lower 70s. Wednesday, mostly sunny. A slight chance of showers and thunderstorms in the afternoon. Hot with highs in the mid-90s. Chance of rain 20%. 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Be sure to follow us on Facebook. Here's a look at local weather conditions as of 7 a.m. At the top of the hour, skies were partly cloudy in Shreveport. The temperature was 75 degrees at the regional airport. The dew point was 73, making the relative humidity 94%. Winds were calm. The pressure was 30.02 inches and steady. In Bossier City, at Barksdale Air Force Base, skies were clear, with a temperature of 76 degrees. The dew point was 73, making the relative humidity 87%. Winds were calm. The pressure was 30.02 inches and rising. And in downtown Shreveport, skies were clear. The temperature was 78 degrees. And winds were southwest at 3 miles an hour. Once again in Shreveport, it was 75 degrees with partly cloudy skies at 7 a.m. Around the local area at 7 a.m., in Texarkana, clear and 75. Wind calm. El Dorado, partly cloudy and 73. Wind calm. Monroe, clear and 73. Wind calm. Nutcliffe, clear and 72. Wind calm. Marshall, clear and 74. Wind south at 3 miles an hour. And at Longview, clear and 76 degrees. Wind south at 3 miles an hour. Elsewhere across the four-state area, over at Dallas, partly cloudy and 79. Oklahoma City, partly cloudy and 79. Little Rock, partly cloudy and 77. Jackson, Mississippi, clear and 71. Baton Rouge, partly cloudy and 74. And at Houston, partly cloudy and 77 degrees. For the most current information, check us out on the web at www.weather.gov/SHT. The Shreveport Climate Summary for yesterday, September 9, 2026. Yesterday's high temperature was 97 degrees. The normal high is 92. The record high is 105 degrees, which was set in 1925. Yesterday's low temperature was 74 degrees. The normal low is 69. The record low is 54 degrees, which was set in 1880. No precipitation fell yesterday, which leaves the monthly total at 0.34 inches. This is 0.54 inches below the normal amount of 0.88 inches for September. The total precipitation for the year still stands at 31.62 inches, which is 3.70 inches below normal.
Sunrise today is at 6:56 a.m. and sunset is at 7:28 p.m. Now let's check on your local forecast.

Today, partly cloudy. Hot with highs in the mid-90s. Southwest winds around 5 miles per hour. Tonight, mostly clear. Lows in the mid-70s. South winds around 5 miles per hour. Friday, partly cloudy. A chance of showers and thunderstorms in the afternoon. Highs in the mid-90s. Southwest winds around 5 miles per hour. Chance of rain 40%. Friday night, partly cloudy. Lows in the mid-70s. South winds around 5 miles per hour. Saturday, mostly sunny. A slight chance of showers and thunderstorms in the afternoon. Hot with highs in the mid-90s. South winds around 5 miles per hour. Chance of rain 20%. Saturday night, mostly clear. Lows in the mid-70s. Sunday, mostly sunny. A slight chance of showers and thunderstorms in the afternoon. Hot with highs in the mid-90s. Chance of rain 20%. Sunday night, mostly clear. Lows in the lower 70s. Monday, mostly sunny. Hot with highs in the mid-90s. Monday night, mostly clear. Lows in the lower 70s. Tuesday, mostly sunny. Hot with highs in the mid-90s. Tuesday night, mostly clear. Lows in the lower 70s. Wednesday, mostly sunny. A slight chance of showers and thunderstorms in the afternoon. Hot with highs in the mid-90s. Chance of rain 20%. 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Be sure to follow us on Facebook. Here's a look at local weather conditions as of 7 a.m. At the top of the hour, skies were partly cloudy in Shreveport. The temperature was 75 degrees at the regional airport. The dew point was 73, making the relative humidity 94%. Winds were calm. The pressure was 30.02 inches and steady. In Bossier City, at Barksdale Air Force Base, skies were clear, with a temperature of 76 degrees. The dew point was 73, making the relative humidity 87%. Winds were calm. The pressure was 30.02 inches and rising. And in downtown Shreveport, skies were clear. The temperature was 78 degrees. And winds were southwest at 3 miles an hour. Once again in Shreveport, it was 75 degrees with partly cloudy skies at 7 a.m. Here is your area's open water boating forecast. Wind gusts may be higher. Today, partly cloudy. Highs in the mid-90s. South winds 5 to 10 miles per hour. Heat index readings 102 to 105. Tonight, mostly clear. Lows in the mid-70s. South winds 5 to 10 miles per hour. Friday, chance of showers and slight chance of thunderstorms early in the afternoon. Chance of showers and thunderstorms in the late afternoon. Partly cloudy. Highs in the mid-90s. Southwest winds 5 to 10 miles per hour. Chance of precipitation 30%. Heat index readings 102 to 105. Friday night, partly cloudy. Lows in the mid-70s. South winds 5 to 10 miles per hour. Saturday, a 20% chance of showers and thunderstorms in the afternoon. Mostly sunny. Highs in the mid-90s. South winds 5 to 10 miles per hour. Saturday night, mostly clear. Lows in the lower 70s. Sunday, mostly sunny. Highs in the mid-90s. Sunday night, mostly clear. Lows in the lower 70s. Monday, mostly sunny. Highs in the upper 90s. Monday night, mostly clear. Lows in the lower 70s. Tuesday, mostly sunny. Highs in the upper 90s. Tuesday night, mostly clear. Lows in the lower 70s. Wednesday, mostly sunny. A 20

8 area, over at Dallas, partly cloudy and 79. Oklahoma City, partly cloudy and 79. Little Rock, partly cloudy and 77. Jackson, Mississippi, clear and 71. Baton Rouge, partly cloudy and 74. And at Houston, partly cloudy and 77 degrees. For the most current information, check us out on the web at www.weather.gov/sht. The Shreveport climate summary for yesterday, September 9, 2026. Yesterday's high temperature was 97 degrees. The normal high is 92. The record high is 105 degrees, which was set in 1925. Yesterday's low temperature was 74 degrees. The normal low is 69. The record low is 54 degrees, which was set in 1880. No precipitation fell yesterday, which leaves the monthly total at 0.34 inches. This is 0.54 inches below the normal amount of 0.88 inches for September. The total precipitation for the year still stands at 31.62 inches, which is 3.70 inches below normal. Sunrise today is at 6:56 a.m. and sunset is at 7:28 p.m. Now let's check on your local forecast. Today, partly cloudy. Hot with highs in the mid-90s. Southwest winds around 5 miles per hour. Tonight, mostly clear. Lows in the mid-70s. South winds around 5 miles per hour. Friday, partly cloudy. A chance of showers and thunderstorms in the afternoon. Highs in the mid-90s. Southwest winds around 5 miles per hour. Chance of rain 40%. Friday night, partly cloudy. Lows in the mid-70s. South winds around 5 miles per hour. Saturday, mostly sunny. A slight chance of showers and thunderstorms in the afternoon. Hot with highs in the mid-90s. South winds around 5 miles per hour. Chance of rain 20%. Saturday night, mostly clear. Lows in the mid-70s. Sunday, mostly sunny. A slight chance of showers and thunderstorms in the afternoon. Hot with highs in the mid-90s. Chance of rain 20%. Sunday night, mostly clear. Lows in the lower 70s. Monday, mostly sunny. Hot with highs in the mid-90s. Monday night, mostly clear. Lows in the lower 70s. Tuesday, mostly sunny. Hot with highs in the mid-90s. Tuesday night, mostly clear. Lows in the lower 70s. Wednesday, mostly sunny. A slight chance of showers and thunderstorms in the afternoon. Hot with highs in the mid-90s. Chance of rain 20%. 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Be sure to follow us on Facebook. Here's a look at local weather conditions as of 7 a.m. At the top of the hour, skies were partly cloudy in Shreveport. The temperature was 75 degrees at the regional airport. The dew point was 73, making the relative humidity 94%. Winds were calm. The pressure was 30.02 inches and steady. In Bossier City, at Barksdale Air Force Base, skies were clear, with a temperature of 76 degrees. The dew point was 73, making the relative humidity 87%. Winds were calm. The pressure was 30.02 inches and rising. And in downtown Shreveport, skies were clear. The temperature was 78 degrees. And winds were southwest at 3 miles an hour. Once again in Shreveport, it was 75 degrees with partly cloudy skies at 7 a.m. This is your NOAA Weather Radio, station WXJ97, operating on a frequency of 162.400 MHz, providing the latest weather information on a 24-hour basis. Broadcasts originate from the National Weather Service Office in Shreveport, Louisiana.

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Around the local area at 7 a.m. in Texarkana, clear and 75. Wind calm. El Dorado, partly cloudy and 73. Wind calm. Monroe, clear and 73. Wind calm. Natchitoches, clear and 72. Wind calm. Marshall, clear and 74. Wind south at 3 miles an hour. And at Longview, clear and 76 degrees. Wind south at 3 miles an hour. Elsewhere across the four-state area, over at Dallas, partly cloudy and 79. Oklahoma City, partly cloudy and 79. Little Rock, partly cloudy and 77. Jackson, Mississippi, clear and 71. Baton Rouge, partly cloudy and 74. And at Houston, partly cloudy and 77 degrees. For the most current information, check us out on the web at www.weather.gov/SHP. The Shreveport Climate Summary for yesterday, September 9, 2026. Yesterday's high temperature was 97 degrees. The normal high is 92. The record high is 105 degrees, which was set in 1925. Yesterday's low temperature was 74 degrees. The normal low is 69. The record low is 54 degrees, which was set in 1880. No precipitation fell yesterday, which leaves the monthly total at 0.34 inches. This is 0.54 inches below the normal amount of 0.88 inches for September. The total precipitation for the year still stands at 31.62 inches, which is 3.70 inches below normal. Sunrise today is at 6:56 a.m. and sunset is at 7:28 p.m. Now let's check on your local forecast. Today, partly cloudy. Hot with highs in the mid-90s. Southwest winds around 5 miles per hour. Tonight, mostly clear. Lows in the mid-70s. South winds around 5 miles per hour. Friday, partly cloudy. A chance of showers and thunderstorms in the afternoon. Highs in the mid-90s. Southwest winds around 5 miles per hour. Chance of rain 40%. Friday night, partly cloudy. Lows in the mid-70s. South winds around 5 miles per hour. Saturday, mostly sunny. A slight chance of showers and thunderstorms in the afternoon. Hot with highs in the mid-90s. South winds around 5 miles per hour. Chance of rain 20%. Saturday night, mostly clear. Lows in the mid-70s. Sunday, mostly sunny. A slight chance of showers and thunderstorms in the afternoon. Hot with highs in the mid-90s. Chance of rain 20%. Sunday night, mostly clear. Lows in the lower 70s. Monday, mostly sunny. Hot with highs in the mid-90s. Monday night, mostly clear. Lows in the lower 70s. Tuesday, mostly sunny. Hot with highs in the mid-90s. Tuesday night, mostly clear. Lows in the lower 70s. Wednesday, mostly sunny. A slight chance of showers and thunderstorms in the afternoon. Hot with highs in the mid-90s. Chance of rain 20%. 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Be sure to follow us on Facebook. Here's a look at local weather conditions as of 7 a.m. At the top of the hour, skies were partly cloudy in Shreveport. The temperature was 75 degrees at the regional airport. The dew point was 73, making the relative humidity 94%. Winds were calm. The pressure was 30.02 inches and steady. In Bossier City, at Barksdale Air Force Base, skies were clear, with a temperature of 76 degrees.
The dew point was 73, making the relative humidity 87%. Winds were calm. The pressure was 30.02 inches and rising. And in downtown Shreveport, skies were clear. The temperature was 78 degrees. And winds were southwest at 3 miles an hour. Once again in Shreveport, it was 75 degrees with partly cloudy skies at 7 a.m. You're listening to your weather radio, station WXJ97, broadcasting in Shreveport on 162.4 megahertz. Be sure to follow us on Facebook. Here's a look at local weather conditions as of 8 a.m. At the top of the hour, skies were mostly sunny in Shreveport. The temperature was 75 degrees at the regional airport. The dew point was 73, making the relative humidity 94%. Winds were calm. The pressure was 30.04 inches and rising. In Bossier City, at Barksdale Air Force Base, skies were partly sunny, with a temperature of 80 degrees. The dew point was 75, making the relative humidity 86%. Winds were calm. The pressure was 30.03 inches and rising. And in downtown Shreveport, skies were sunny. The temperature was 79 degrees. And winds were southwest at 5 miles an hour. Once again in Shreveport, it was 75 degrees with mostly sunny skies at 8 a.m. Around the local area at 8 a.m., in Texarkana, sunny and 76. Wind calm. El Dorado, mostly sunny and 77. Wind calm. Monroe, sunny and 77. Wind calm. Natchitoches, sunny and 74. Wind calm. Marshall, sunny and 74. Wind calm. And at Longview, mostly sunny and 77 degrees. Wind south at 3 miles an hour. Elsewhere across the four-state area, over at Dallas, partly cloudy and 80. Oklahoma City, mostly cloudy and 80. Little Rock, mostly sunny and 80. Jackson, Mississippi, sunny and 75. Baton Rouge, sunny and 75. And at Houston, mostly sunny and 78 degrees. For the most current information, check us out on the web at www.weather.gov/sht. The Shreveport Climate Summary for yesterday, September 9, 2026. Yesterday's high temperature was 97 degrees. The normal high is 92. The record high is 105 degrees, which was set in 1925. Yesterday's low temperature was 74 degrees. The normal low is 69. The record low is 54 degrees, which was set in 1880. No precipitation fell yesterday, which leaves the monthly total at 0.34 inches. This is 0.54 inches below the normal amount of 0.88 inches for September. The total precipitation for the year still stands at 31.62 inches, which is 3.70 inches below normal. Sunrise today is at 6:56 a.m. and sunset is at 7:28 p.m. Now let's check on your local forecast. Today, partly cloudy. Hot with highs in the mid-90s. Southwest winds around 5 miles per hour. Tonight, mostly clear. Lows in the mid-70s. South winds around 5 miles per hour. Friday, partly cloudy. A chance of showers and thunderstorms in the afternoon. Highs in the mid-90s. Southwest winds around 5 miles per hour. Chance of rain 40%. Friday night, partly cloudy. Lows in the mid-70s. South winds around 5 miles per hour. Saturday, mostly sunny. A slight chance of showers and thunderstorms in the afternoon. Hot with highs in the mid-90s. South winds around 5 miles per hour. Chance of rain 20%. Saturday night, mostly clear. Lows in the mid-70s. Sunday, mostly sunny. A slight chance of showers and thunderstorms in the afternoon.
hot with highs in the mid-90s. Chance of rain 20%. Sunday night, mostly clear. Lows in the lower 70s. Monday, mostly sunny. Hot with highs in the mid-90s. Monday night, mostly clear. Lows in the lower 70s. Tuesday, mostly sunny. Hot with highs in the mid-90s. Tuesday night, mostly clear. Lows in the lower 70s. Wednesday, mostly sunny. A slight chance of showers and thunderstorms in the afternoon. Hot with highs in the mid-90s. Chance of rain 20%. 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Be sure to follow us on Facebook. Here's a look at local weather conditions as of 8 a.m. At the top of the hour, skies were mostly sunny in Shreveport. The temperature was 75 degrees at the regional airport. The dew point was 73, making the relative humidity 94%. Winds were calm. The pressure was 30.04 inches and rising. In Bossier City, at Barksdale Air Force Base, skies were partly sunny, with a temperature of 80 degrees. The dew point was 75, making the relative humidity 86%. Winds were calm. The pressure was 30.03 inches and rising. And in downtown Shreveport, skies were sunny. The temperature was 79 degrees. And winds were southwest at 5 miles an hour. Once again in Shreveport, it was 75 degrees with mostly sunny skies at 8 a.m. Around the local area at 8 a.m., in Texarkana, sunny and 76. Wind calm. El Dorado, mostly sunny and 77. Wind calm. Monroe, sunny and 77. Wind calm. Natchitoches, sunny and 74. Wind calm. Marshall, sunny and 74. Wind calm. And at Longview, mostly sunny and 77 degrees. Wind south at 3 miles an hour. Elsewhere across the four-state area, over at Dallas, partly cloudy and 80. Oklahoma City, mostly cloudy and 80. Little Rock, mostly sunny and 80. Jackson, Mississippi, sunny and 75. Baton Rouge, sunny and 75. And at Houston, mostly sunny and 78 degrees. For the most current information, check us out on the web at www.weather.gov/sht. The Shreveport climate summary for yesterday, September 9, 2026. Yesterday's high temperature was 97 degrees. The normal high is 92. The record high is 105 degrees, which was set in 1925. Yesterday's low temperature was 74 degrees. The normal low is 69. The record low is 54 degrees, which was set in 1880. No precipitation fell yesterday, which leaves the monthly total at 0.34 inches. This is 0.54 inches below the normal amount of 0.88 inches for September. The total precipitation for the year still stands at 31.62 inches, which is 3.70 inches below normal. Sunrise today is at 6:56 a.m. and sunset is at 7:28 p.m. This is your NOAA Weather Radio, station WXJ97, operating on a frequency of 162.400 MHz, providing the latest weather information on a 24-hour basis. 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Now let's check on your local forecast. Today, partly cloudy. Hot with highs in the mid-90s. Southwest winds around 5 miles per hour. Tonight, mostly clear. Lows in the mid-70s. South winds around 5 miles per hour. Friday, partly cloudy. A chance of showers and thunderstorms.
in the afternoon. Highs in the mid-90s. Southwest winds around 5 miles per hour. Chance of rain 40%. Friday night, partly cloudy. Lows in the mid-70s. South winds around 5 miles per hour. Saturday, mostly sunny. A slight chance of showers and thunderstorms in the afternoon. Hot with highs in the mid-90s. South winds around 5 miles per hour. Chance of rain 20%. Saturday night, mostly clear. Lows in the mid-70s. Sunday, mostly sunny. A slight chance of showers and thunderstorms in the afternoon. Hot with highs in the mid-90s. Chance of rain 20%. Sunday night, mostly clear. Lows in the lower 70s. Monday, mostly sunny. Hot with highs in the mid-90s. Monday night, mostly clear. Lows in the lower 70s. Tuesday, mostly sunny. Hot with highs in the mid-90s. Tuesday night, mostly clear. Lows in the lower 70s. Wednesday, mostly sunny. A slight chance of showers and thunderstorms in the afternoon. Hot with highs in the mid-90s. Chance of rain 20%. 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Be sure to follow us on Facebook. Here's a look at local weather conditions as of 8 a.m. At the top of the hour, skies were mostly sunny in Shreveport. The temperature was 75 degrees at the regional airport. The dew point was 73, making the relative humidity 94%. Winds were calm. The pressure was 30.04 inches and rising. In Bossier City, at Barksdale Air Force Base, skies were partly sunny, with a temperature of 80 degrees. The dew point was 75, making the relative humidity 86%. Winds were calm. The pressure was 30.03 inches and rising. And in downtown Shreveport, skies were sunny. The temperature was 79 degrees. And winds were southwest at 5 miles an hour. Once again in Shreveport, it was 75 degrees with mostly sunny skies at 8 a.m. Around the local area at 8 a.m., in Texarkana, sunny and 76. Wind calm. El Dorado, mostly sunny and 77. Wind calm. Monroe, sunny and 77. Wind calm. Natchitoches, sunny and 74. Wind calm. Marshall, sunny and 74. Wind calm. And at Longview, mostly sunny and 77 degrees. Wind south at 3 miles an hour. Elsewhere across the four-state area, over at Dallas, partly cloudy and 80. Oklahoma City, mostly cloudy and 80. Little Rock, mostly sunny and 80. Jackson, Mississippi, sunny and 75. Baton Rouge, sunny and 75. And at Houston, mostly sunny and 78 degrees. For the most current information, check us out on the web at www.weather.gov/SHT. The Shreveport climate summary for yesterday, September 9, 2026. Yesterday's high temperature was 97 degrees. The normal high is 92. The record high is 105 degrees, which was set in 1925. Yesterday's low temperature was 74 degrees. The normal low is 69. The record low is 54 degrees, which was set in 1880. No precipitation fell yesterday, which leaves the monthly total at 0.34 inches. This is 0.54 inches below the normal amount of 0.88 inches for September. The total precipitation for the year still stands at 31.62 inches, which is 3.70 inches below normal. Sunrise today is at 6:56 a.m. and sunset is at 7:28 p.m. Now let's check on your local forecast. Today, partly cloudy. Hot with highs in the mid-90s. Southwest winds around 5 miles.
per hour. Tonight, mostly clear. Lows in the mid-70s. South winds around 5 miles per hour. Friday, partly cloudy. A chance of showers and thunderstorms in the afternoon. Highs in the mid-90s. Southwest winds around 5 miles per hour. Chance of rain 40%. Friday night, partly cloudy. Lows in the mid-70s. South winds around 5 miles per hour. Saturday, mostly sunny. A slight chance of showers and thunderstorms in the afternoon. Hot with highs in the mid-90s. South winds around 5 miles per hour. Chance of rain 20%. Saturday night, mostly clear. Lows in the mid-70s. Sunday, mostly sunny. A slight chance of showers and thunderstorms in the afternoon. Hot with highs in the mid-90s. Chance of rain 20%. Sunday night, mostly clear. Lows in the lower 70s. Monday, mostly sunny. Hot with highs in the mid-90s. Monday night, mostly clear. Lows in the lower 70s. Tuesday, mostly sunny. Hot with highs in the mid-90s. Tuesday night, mostly clear. Lows in the lower 70s. Wednesday, mostly sunny. A slight chance of showers and thunderstorms in the afternoon. Hot with highs in the mid-90s. Chance of rain 20%. 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Be sure to follow us on Facebook. Here's a look at local weather conditions as of 8 a.m. At the top of the hour, skies were mostly sunny in Shreveport. The temperature was 75 degrees at the regional airport. The dew point was 73, making the relative humidity 94%. Winds were calm. The pressure was 30.04 inches and rising. In Bossier City, at Barksdale Air Force Base, skies were partly sunny, with a temperature of 80 degrees. The dew point was 75, making the relative humidity 86%. Winds were calm. The pressure was 30.03 inches and rising. And in downtown Shreveport, skies were sunny. The temperature was 79 degrees. And winds were southwest at 5 miles an hour. Once again in Shreveport, it was 75 degrees with mostly sunny skies at 8 a.m. Here is your area's open water boating forecast. Wind gusts may be higher. Today, partly cloudy. Highs in the mid-90s. South winds 5 to 10 miles per hour. Heat index readings 102 to 105. Tonight, mostly clear. Lows in the mid-70s. South winds 5 to 10 miles per hour. Friday, chance of showers and slight chance of thunderstorms early in the afternoon. Chance of showers and thunderstorms in the late afternoon. Partly cloudy. Highs in the mid-90s. Southwest winds 5 to 10 miles per hour. Chance of precipitation 30%. Heat index readings 102 to 105. Friday night, partly cloudy. Lows in the mid-70s. South winds 5 to 10 miles per hour. Saturday, a 20% chance of showers and thunderstorms in the afternoon. Mostly sunny. Highs in the mid-90s. South winds 5 to 10 miles per hour. Saturday night, mostly clear. Lows in the lower 70s. Sunday, mostly sunny. Highs in the mid-90s. Sunday night, mostly clear. Lows in the lower 70s. Monday, mostly sunny. Highs in the upper 90s. Monday night, mostly clear. Lows in the lower 70s. Tuesday, mostly sunny. Highs in the upper 90s. Tuesday night, mostly clear. Lows in the lower 70s. Wednesday, mostly sunny. A 20% chance of showers and thunderstorms in the afternoon. Highs in the mid-90s.
around the local area at 8 a.m. in Texarkana, sunny and 76. Wind calm. El Dorado, mostly sunny and 77. Wind calm. Monroe, sunny and 77. Wind calm. Natchitoches, sunny and 77. Wind calm. Natchitoches, sunny and 74. Wind calm. Marshall, sunny and 74. Wind calm. And at Longview, mostly sunny and 77 degrees. Wind south at 3 miles an hour. Elsewhere across the four-state area, over at Dallas, partly cloudy and 80. Oklahoma City, mostly cloudy and 80. Little Rock, mostly sunny and 80. Jackson, Mississippi, sunny and 75. Baton Rouge, sunny and 75. And at Houston, mostly sunny and 78 degrees. For the most current information, check us out on the web at www.weather.gov/SHP. The Shreveport Climate Summary for yesterday, September 9, 2026. Yesterday's high temperature was 97 degrees. The normal high is 92. The record high is 105 degrees, which was set in 1925. Yesterday's low temperature was 74 degrees. The normal low is 69. The record low is 54 degrees, which was set in 1880. No precipitation fell yesterday, which leaves the monthly total at 0.34 inches. This is 0.54 inches below the normal amount of 0.88 inches for September. The total precipitation for the year still stands at 31.62 inches, which is 3.70 inches below normal. Sunrise today is at 6:56 a.m. and sunset is at 7:28 p.m. Now let's check on your local forecast. Today, partly cloudy. Hot with highs in the mid-90s. Southwest winds around 5 miles per hour. Tonight, mostly clear. Lows in the mid-70s. South winds around 5 miles per hour. Friday, partly cloudy. A chance of showers and thunderstorms in the afternoon. Highs in the mid-90s. Southwest winds around 5 miles per hour. Chance of rain 40%. Friday night, partly cloudy. Lows in the mid-70s. South winds around 5 miles per hour. Saturday, mostly sunny. A slight chance of showers and thunderstorms in the afternoon. Hot with highs in the mid-90s. South winds around 5 miles per hour. Chance of rain 20%. Saturday night, mostly clear. Lows in the mid-70s. Sunday, mostly sunny. A slight chance of showers and thunderstorms in the afternoon. Hot with highs in the mid-90s. Chance of rain 20%. Sunday night, mostly clear. Lows in the lower 70s. Monday, mostly sunny. Hot with highs in the mid-90s. Monday night, mostly clear. Lows in the lower 70s. Tuesday, mostly sunny. Hot with highs in the mid-90s. Tuesday night, mostly clear. Lows in the lower 70s. Wednesday, mostly sunny. A slight chance of showers and thunderstorms in the afternoon. Hot with highs in the mid-90s. Chance of rain 20%. 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Be sure to follow us on Facebook. Here's a look at local weather conditions as of 8 a.m. At the top of the hour, skies were mostly sunny in Shreveport.
The temperature was 75 degrees.

is at the regional airport. The dew point was 73, making the relative humidity 94%. Winds were calm. The pressure was 30.04 inches and rising. In Bossier City, at Barksdale Air Force Base, skies were partly sunny, with a temperature of 80 degrees. The dew point was 75, making the relative humidity 86%. Winds were calm. The pressure was 30.03 inches and rising. And in downtown Shreveport, skies were sunny. The temperature was 79 degrees. And winds were southwest at 5 miles an hour. Once again in Shreveport, it was 75 degrees with mostly sunny skies at 8 a.m. Around the local area at 8 a.m., in Texarkana, sunny and 76. Wind calm. El Dorado, mostly sunny and 77. Wind calm. Monroe, sunny and 77. Wind calm. Natchitoches, sunny and 74. Wind calm. Marshall, sunny and 74. Wind calm. And at Longview, mostly sunny and 77 degrees. Wind south at 3 miles an hour. Elsewhere across the four-state area, over at Dallas, partly cloudy and 80. Oklahoma City, mostly cloudy and 80. Little Rock, mostly sunny and 80. Jackson, Mississippi, sunny and 75. Baton Rouge, sunny and 75. And at Houston, mostly sunny and 78 degrees. For the most current information, check us out on the web at www.weather.gov/sht. The Shreveport Climate Summary for yesterday, September 9, 2026. Yesterday's high temperature was 97 degrees. The normal high is 92. The record high is 105 degrees, which was set in 1925. Yesterday's low temperature was 74 degrees. The normal low is 69. The record low is 54 degrees, which was set in 1880. No precipitation fell yesterday, which leaves the monthly total at 0.34 inches. This is 0.54 inches below the normal amount of 0.88 inches for September. The total precipitation for the year still stands at 31.62 inches, which is 3.70 inches below normal. Sunrise today is at 6:56 a.m. and sunset is at 7:28 p.m. Now let's check on your local forecast. Today, partly cloudy. Hot with highs in the mid-90s. Southwest winds around 5 miles per hour. Tonight, mostly clear. Lows in the mid-70s. South winds around 5 miles per hour. Friday, partly cloudy. A chance of showers and thunderstorms in the afternoon. Highs in the mid-90s. Southwest winds around 5 miles per hour. Chance of rain 40%. Friday night, partly cloudy. Lows in the mid-70s. South winds around 5 miles per hour. Saturday, mostly sunny. A slight chance of showers and thunderstorms in the afternoon. Hot with highs in the mid-90s. South winds around 5 miles per hour. Chance of rain 20%. Saturday night, mostly clear. Lows in the mid-70s. Sunday, mostly sunny. A slight chance of showers and thunderstorms in the afternoon. Hot with highs in the mid-90s. Chance of rain 20%. Sunday night, mostly clear. Lows in the lower 70s. Monday, mostly sunny. Hot with highs in the mid-90s. Monday night, mostly clear. Lows in the lower 70s. Tuesday, mostly sunny. Hot with highs in the mid-90s. Tuesday night, mostly clear. Lows in the lower 70s. Wednesday, mostly sunny. A slight chance of showers and thunderstorms in the afternoon. Hot with highs in the mid-90s. Chance of rain 20%. 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
Be sure to follow us on Facebook. Here's a look at local weather conditions as of 8 a.m. At the top of the hour, skies were mostly sunny in Shreveport. The temperature was 75 degrees at the regional airport. The dew point was 73, making the relative humidity 94%. Winds were calm. The pressure was 30.04 inches and rising. In Bossier City, at Barksdale Air Force Base, skies were partly sunny, with a temperature of 80 degrees. The dew point was 75, making the relative humidity 86%. Winds were calm. The pressure was 30.03 inches and rising. And in downtown Shreveport, skies were sunny. The temperature was 79 degrees. And winds were southwest at 5 miles an hour. Once again in Shreveport, it was 75 degrees with mostly sunny skies at 8 a.m. Around the local area at 8 a.m., in Texarkana, sunny and 76. Wind calm. El Dorado, mostly sunny and 77. Wind calm. Monroe, sunny and 77. Wind calm. Natchitoches, sunny and 74. Wind calm. Marshall, sunny and 74. Wind calm. And at Longview, mostly sunny and 77 degrees. Wind south at 3 miles an hour. Elsewhere across the four-state area, over at Dallas, partly cloudy and 80. Oklahoma City, mostly cloudy and 80. Little Rock, mostly sunny and 80. Jackson, Mississippi, sunny and 75. Baton Rouge, sunny and 75. And at Houston, mostly sunny and 78 degrees. For the most current information, check us out on the web at www.weather.gov/sht. The Shreveport Climate Summary for yesterday, September 9, 2026. Yesterday's high temperature was 97 degrees. The normal high is 92. The record high is 105 degrees, which was set in 1925. Yesterday's low temperature was 74 degrees. The normal low is 69. The record low is 54 degrees, which was set in 1880. No precipitation fell yesterday, which leaves the monthly total at 0.34 inches. This is 0.54 inches below the normal amount of 0.88 inches for September. The total precipitation for the year still stands at 31.62 inches, which is 3.70 inches below normal. Sunrise today is at 6:56 a.m. and sunset is at 7:28 p.m. Now let's check on your local forecast. Today, partly cloudy. Hot with highs in the mid-90s. Southwest winds around 5 miles per hour. Tonight, mostly clear. Lows in the mid-70s. South winds around 5 miles per hour. Friday, partly cloudy. A chance of showers and thunderstorms in the afternoon. Highs in the mid-90s. Southwest winds around 5 miles per hour. Chance of rain 40%. Friday night, partly cloudy. Lows in the mid-70s. South winds around 5 miles per hour. Saturday, mostly sunny. A slight chance of showers and thunderstorms in the afternoon. Hot with highs in the mid-90s. South winds around 5 miles per hour. Chance of rain 20%. Saturday night, mostly clear. Lows in the mid-70s. Sunday, mostly sunny. A slight chance of showers and thunderstorms in the afternoon. Hot with highs in the mid-90s. Chance of rain 20%. Sunday night, mostly clear. Lows in the lower 70s. Monday, mostly sunny. Hot with highs in the mid-90s. Monday night, mostly clear. Lows in the lower 70s. Tuesday, mostly sunny. Hot with highs in the mid-90s. Tuesday night, mostly clear. Lows in the lower 70s. Wednesday, mostly sunny. A slight chance of showers and thunderstorms in the afternoon. Hot
hot with highs in the mid-90s. Chance of rain 20%. 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Be sure to follow us on Facebook. Here's a look at local weather conditions as of 8 a.m. At the top of the hour, skies were mostly sunny in Shreveport. The temperature was 75 degrees at the regional airport. The dew point was 73, making the relative humidity 94%. Winds were calm. The pressure was 30.04 inches and rising. In Bossier City, at Barksdale Air Force Base, skies were partly sunny, with a temperature of 80 degrees. The dew point was 75, making the relative humidity 86%. Winds were calm. The pressure was 30.03 inches and rising. And in downtown Shreveport, skies were sunny. The temperature was 79 degrees. And winds were southwest at 5 miles an hour. Once again in Shreveport, it was 75 degrees with mostly sunny skies at 8 a.m. Around the local area at 8 a.m., in Texarkana, sunny and 76. Wind calm. El Dorado, mostly sunny and 77. Wind calm. Monroe, sunny and 77. Wind calm. Natchitoches, sunny and 74. Wind calm. Marshall, sunny and 74. Wind calm. And at Longview, mostly sunny and 77 degrees. Wind south at 3 miles an hour. Elsewhere across the four-state area, over at Dallas, partly cloudy and 80. Oklahoma City, mostly cloudy and 80. Little Rock, mostly sunny and 80. Jackson, Mississippi, sunny and 75. Baton Rouge, sunny and 75. And at Houston, mostly sunny and 78 degrees. For the most current information, check us out on the web at www.weather.gov/sht. The Shreveport Climate Summary for yesterday, September 9, 2026. Yesterday's high temperature was 97 degrees. The normal high is 92. The record high is 105 degrees, which was set in 1925. Yesterday's low temperature was 74 degrees. The normal low is 69. The record low is 54 degrees, which was set in 1880. No precipitation fell yesterday, which leaves the monthly total at 0.34 inches. This is 0.54 inches below the normal amount of 0.88 inches for September. The total precipitation for the year still stands at 31.62 inches, which is 3.70 inches below normal. Sunrise today is at 6:56 a.m. and sunset is at 7:28 p.m. Now let's check on your local forecast. Today, partly cloudy. Hot with highs in the mid-90s. Southwest winds around 5 miles per hour. Tonight, mostly clear. Lows in the mid-70s. South winds around 5 miles per hour. Friday, partly cloudy. A chance of showers and thunderstorms in the afternoon. Highs in the mid-90s. Southwest winds around 5 miles per hour. Chance of rain 40%. Friday night, partly cloudy. Lows in the mid-70s. South winds around 5 miles per hour. Saturday, mostly sunny. A slight chance of showers and thunderstorms in the afternoon. Hot with highs in the mid-90s. South winds around 5 miles per hour. Chance of rain 20%. Saturday night, mostly clear. Lows in the mid-70s. Sunday, mostly sunny. A slight chance of showers and thunderstorms in the afternoon. Hot with highs in the mid-90s. Chance of rain 20%. Sunday night, mostly clear. Lows in the lower 70s. Monday, mostly sunny. Hot with highs in the mid-90s. Monday night, mostly clear. Lows in the lower 70s. Tuesday, mostly sunny.
hot with highs in the mid-90s. Tuesday night, mostly clear. Lows in the lower 70s. Wednesday, mostly sunny. A slight chance of showers and thunderstorms in the afternoon. Hot with highs in the mid-90s. Chance of rain 20%. 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Be sure to follow us on Facebook. Here's a look at local weather conditions as of 8 a.m. At the top of the hour, skies were mostly sunny in Shreveport. The temperature was 75 degrees at the regional airport. The dew point was 73, making the relative humidity 94%. Winds were calm. The pressure was 30.04 inches and rising. In Bossier City, at Barksdale Air Force Base, skies were partly sunny, with a temperature of 80 degrees. The dew point was 75, making the relative humidity 86%. Winds were calm. The pressure was 30.03 inches and rising. And in downtown Shreveport, skies were sunny. The temperature was 79 degrees. And winds were southwest at 5 miles an hour. Once again in Shreveport, it was 75 degrees with mostly sunny skies at 8 a.m. Around the local area at 8 a.m., in Texarkana, sunny and 76. Wind calm. El Dorado, mostly sunny and 77. Wind calm. Monroe, sunny and 77. Wind calm. Natchitoches, sunny and 74. Wind calm. Marshall, sunny and 74. Wind calm. And at Longview, mostly sunny and 77 degrees. Wind south at 3 miles an hour. Elsewhere across the four-state area, over at Dallas, partly cloudy and 80. Oklahoma City, mostly cloudy and 80. Little Rock, mostly sunny and 80. Jackson, Mississippi, sunny and 75. Baton Rouge, sunny and 75. And at Houston, mostly sunny and 78 degrees. For the most current information, check us out on the web at www.weather.gov/SHT. The Shreveport Climate Summary for yesterday, September 9, 2026. Yesterday's high temperature was 97 degrees. The normal high is 92. The record high is 105 degrees, which was set in 1925. Yesterday's low temperature was 74 degrees. The normal low is 69. The record low is 54 degrees, which was set in 1880. No precipitation fell yesterday, which leaves the monthly total at 0.34 inches. This is 0.54 inches below the normal amount of 0.88 inches for September. The total precipitation for the year still stands at 31.62 inches, which is 3.70 inches below normal. Sunrise today is at 6:56 a.m. and sunset is at 7:28 p.m. Now let's check on your local forecast. Today, partly cloudy. Hot with highs in the mid-90s. Southwest winds around 5 miles per hour. Tonight, mostly clear. Lows in the mid-70s. South winds around 5 miles per hour. Friday, partly cloudy. A chance of showers and thunderstorms in the afternoon. Highs in the mid-90s. Southwest winds around 5 miles per hour. Chance of rain 40%. Friday night, partly cloudy. Lows in the mid-70s. South winds around 5 miles per hour. Saturday, mostly sunny.
A slight chance of showers and thunderstorms in the

afternoon. Hot with highs in the mid-90s. South winds around 5 miles per hour. Chance of rain 20%. Saturday night, mostly clear. Lows in the mid-70s. Sunday, mostly sunny. A slight chance of showers and thunderstorms in the afternoon. Hot with highs in the mid-90s. Chance of rain 20%. Sunday night, mostly clear. Lows in the lower 70s. Monday, mostly sunny. Hot with highs in the mid-90s. Monday night, mostly clear. Lows in the lower 70s. Tuesday, mostly sunny. Hot with highs in the mid-90s. Tuesday night, mostly clear. Lows in the lower 70s. Wednesday, mostly sunny. A slight chance of showers and thunderstorms in the afternoon. Hot with highs in the mid-90s. Chance of rain 20%. 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Be sure to follow us on Facebook. Here's a look at local weather conditions as of 8 a.m. At the top of the hour, skies were mostly sunny in Shreveport. The temperature was 75 degrees at the regional airport. The dew point was 73, making the relative humidity 94%. Winds were calm. The pressure was 30.04 inches and rising. In Bossier City, at Barksdale Air Force Base, skies were partly sunny, with a temperature of 80 degrees. The dew point was 75, making the relative humidity 86%. Winds were calm. The pressure was 30.03 inches and rising. And in downtown Shreveport, skies were sunny. The temperature was 79 degrees. And winds were southwest at 5 miles an hour. Once again in Shreveport, it was 75 degrees with mostly sunny skies at 8 a.m. Here is your area's open water boating forecast. Wind gusts may be higher. Today, partly cloudy. Highs in the mid-90s. South winds 5 to 10 miles per hour. Heat index readings 102 to 105. Tonight, mostly clear. Lows in the mid-70s. South winds 5 to 10 miles per hour. Friday, chance of showers and slight chance of thunderstorms early in the afternoon. Chance of showers and thunderstorms in the late afternoon. Partly cloudy. Highs in the mid-90s. Southwest winds 5 to 10 miles per hour. Chance of precipitation 30%. Heat index readings 102 to 105. Friday night, partly cloudy. Lows in the mid-70s. South winds 5 to 10 miles per hour. Saturday, a 20% chance of showers and thunderstorms in the afternoon. Mostly sunny. Highs in the mid-90s. South winds 5 to 10 miles per hour. Saturday night, mostly clear. Lows in the lower 70s. Sunday, mostly sunny. Highs in the mid-90s. Sunday night, mostly clear. Lows in the lower 70s. Monday, mostly sunny. Highs in the upper 90s. Monday night, mostly clear. Lows in the lower 70s. Tuesday, mostly sunny. Highs in the upper 90s. Tuesday night, mostly clear. Lows in the lower 70s. Wednesday, mostly sunny. A 20% chance of showers and thunderstorms in the afternoon. Highs in the mid-90s. Around the local area at 8 a.m. in Texarkana, sunny and 76. Wind calm. El Dorado, mostly sunny and 77. Wind calm. Monroe, sunny and 77. Wind calm. Natchitoches, sunny and 74. Wind calm. Marshall, sunny and 74. Wind calm. And at Longview, mostly sunny and 77 degrees. Wind south at 3 miles an hour. Elsewhere across the four-state area, over at Dallas, partly cloudy and 80.

105 degrees, which was set in 1925. Yesterday's low temperature was 74 degrees. The normal low is 69. The record low is 54 degrees, which was set in 1880. No precipitation fell yesterday, which leaves the monthly total at 0.34 inches. This is 0.54 inches below the normal amount of 0.88 inches for September. The total precipitation for the year still stands at 31.62 inches, which is 3.70 inches below normal. Sunrise today is at 6:56 a.m. and sunset is at 7:28 p.m. Now let's check on your local forecast. Today, partly cloudy. Hot with highs in the mid-90s. Southwest winds around 5 miles per hour. Tonight, mostly clear. Lows in the mid-70s. South winds around 5 miles per hour. Friday, partly cloudy. A chance of showers and thunderstorms in the afternoon. Highs in the mid-90s. Southwest winds around 5 miles per hour. Chance of rain 40%. Friday night, partly cloudy. Lows in the mid-70s. South winds around 5 miles per hour. Saturday, mostly sunny. A slight chance of showers and thunderstorms in the afternoon. Hot with highs in the mid-90s. South winds around 5 miles per hour. Chance of rain 20%. Saturday night, mostly clear. Lows in the mid-70s. Sunday, mostly sunny. A slight chance of showers and thunderstorms in the afternoon. Hot with highs in the mid-90s. Chance of rain 20%. Sunday night, mostly clear. Lows in the lower 70s. Monday, mostly sunny. Hot with highs in the mid-90s. Monday night, mostly clear. Lows in the lower 70s. Tuesday, mostly sunny. Hot with highs in the mid-90s. Tuesday night, mostly clear. Lows in the lower 70s. Wednesday, mostly sunny. A slight chance of showers and thunderstorms in the afternoon. Hot with highs in the mid-90s. Chance of rain 20%. 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Be sure to follow us on Facebook. Here's a look at local weather conditions as of 8 a.m. At the top of the hour, skies were mostly sunny in Shreveport. The temperature was 75 degrees at the regional airport. The dew point was 73, making the relative humidity 94%. Winds were calm. The pressure was 30.04 inches and rising. In Bossier City, at Barksdale Air Force Base, skies were partly sunny, with a temperature of 80 degrees. The dew point was 75, making the relative humidity 86%. Winds were calm. The pressure was 30.03 inches and rising. And in downtown Shreveport, skies were sunny. The temperature was 79 degrees. And winds were southwest at 5 miles an hour. Once again in Shreveport, it was 75 degrees with mostly sunny skies at 8 a.m. This is your NOAA Weather Radio, station WXJ97, operating on a frequency of 162.400 MHz, providing the latest weather information on a 24-hour basis. 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Around the local area at 8 a.m. in Texarkana, sunny and 76. Wind calm. El Dorado, mostly sunny and 77. Wind calm. Monroe, sunny and 77. Wind calm. Natchitoches, sunny and 74. Wind calm. Marshall, sunny and 74. Wind calm. And at Longview, mostly sunny and 77 degrees. Wind south at 3 miles an hour.

where across the four-state area, over at Dallas, partly cloudy and 80. Oklahoma City, mostly cloudy and 80. Little Rock, mostly sunny and 80. Jackson, Mississippi, sunny and 75. Baton Rouge, sunny and 75. And at Houston, mostly sunny and 78 degrees. For the most current information, check us out on the web at www.weather.gov/sht. The Shreveport Climate Summary for yesterday, September 9, 2026. Yesterday's high temperature was 97 degrees. The normal high is 92. The record high is 105 degrees, which was set in 1925. Yesterday's low temperature was 74 degrees. The normal low is 69. The record low is 54 degrees, which was set in 1880. No precipitation fell yesterday, which leaves the monthly total at 0.34 inches. This is 0.54 inches below the normal amount of 0.88 inches for September. The total precipitation for the year still stands at 31.62 inches, which is 3.70 inches below normal. Sunrise today is at 6:56 a.m. and sunset is at 7:28 p.m. Now let's check on your local forecast. Today, partly cloudy. Hot with highs in the mid-90s. Southwest winds around 5 miles per hour. Tonight, mostly clear. Lows in the mid-70s. South winds around 5 miles per hour. Friday, partly cloudy. A chance of showers and thunderstorms in the afternoon. Highs in the mid-90s. Southwest winds around 5 miles per hour. Chance of rain 40%. Friday night, partly cloudy. Lows in the mid-70s. South winds around 5 miles per hour. Saturday, mostly sunny. A slight chance of showers and thunderstorms in the afternoon. Hot with highs in the mid-90s. South winds around 5 miles per hour. Chance of rain 20%. Saturday night, mostly clear. Lows in the mid-70s. Sunday, mostly sunny. A slight chance of showers and thunderstorms in the afternoon. Hot with highs in the mid-90s. Chance of rain 20%. Sunday night, mostly clear. Lows in the lower 70s. Monday, mostly sunny. Hot with highs in the mid-90s. Monday night, mostly clear. Lows in the lower 70s. Tuesday, mostly sunny. Hot with highs in the mid-90s. Tuesday night, mostly clear. Lows in the lower 70s. Wednesday, mostly sunny. A slight chance of showers and thunderstorms in the afternoon. Hot with highs in the mid-90s. Chance of rain 20%. 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Be sure to follow us on Facebook. Here's a look at local weather conditions as of 8 a.m. At the top of the hour, skies were mostly sunny in Shreveport. The temperature was 75 degrees at the regional airport. The dew point was 73, making the relative humidity 94%. Winds were calm. The pressure was 30.04 inches and rising. In Bossier City, at Barksdale Air Force Base, skies were partly sunny, with a temperature of 80 degrees. The dew point was 75, making the relative humidity 86%. Winds were calm. The pressure was 30.03 inches and rising. And in downtown Shreveport, skies were sunny. The temperature was 79 degrees. And winds were southwest at 5 miles an hour. Once again in Shreveport, it was 75 degrees with mostly sunny skies at 8 a.m. You're listening to your weather radio, station WXJ97, broadcasting in Shreveport on 162.4 megahertz. Be sure to follow us on Facebook. Here's a look at local weather conditions as of 9 a.m. At the top of the hour, skies were mostly sunny in Shreveport.
The temperature was 77 degrees at the regional airport. The dew point was 75, making the relative humidity 94%. Winds were calm. The pressure was 30.05 inches and rising. In Bossier City, at Barksdale Air Force Base, skies were partly sunny, with a temperature of 82 degrees. The dew point was 75, making the relative humidity 78%. Winds were southwest at 5 miles an hour. The pressure was 30.04 inches and rising. And in downtown Shreveport, skies were mostly sunny. The temperature was 81 degrees. And winds were west at 5 miles an hour. Once again in Shreveport, it was 77 degrees with mostly sunny skies at 9 a.m. Around the local area at 9 a.m., in Texarkana, sunny and 82. Wind south at 6 miles an hour. El Dorado, mostly sunny and 81. Wind west at 3 miles an hour. Monroe, sunny and 84. Wind west at 8 miles an hour. Natchitoches, sunny and 79. Wind calm. Marshall, sunny and 77. Wind calm. And at Longview, mostly sunny and 82 degrees. Wind southwest at 9 miles an hour. Elsewhere across the four-state area, over at Dallas, mostly sunny and 83. Oklahoma City, thunder and 81. Little Rock, mostly sunny and 84. Jackson, Mississippi, sunny and 82. Baton Rouge, mostly sunny and 80. And at Houston, mostly sunny and 80 degrees. For the most current information, check us out on the web at www.weather.gov/SHT. The Shreveport Climate Summary for yesterday, September 9, 2026. Yesterday's high temperature was 97 degrees. The normal high is 92. The record high is 105 degrees, which was set in 1925. Yesterday's low temperature was 74 degrees. The normal low is 69. The record low is 54 degrees, which was set in 1880. No precipitation fell yesterday, which leaves the monthly total at 0.34 inches. This is 0.54 inches below the normal amount of 0.88 inches for September. The total precipitation for the year still stands at 31.62 inches, which is 3.70 inches below normal. Sunrise today is at 6:56 a.m. and sunset is at 7:28 p.m. Now let's check on your local forecast. Today, partly cloudy. Hot with highs in the mid-90s. Southwest winds around 5 miles per hour. Tonight, mostly clear. Lows in the mid-70s. South winds around 5 miles per hour. Friday, partly cloudy. A chance of showers and thunderstorms in the afternoon. Highs in the mid-90s. Southwest winds around 5 miles per hour. Chance of rain 40%. Friday night, partly cloudy. Lows in the mid-70s. South winds around 5 miles per hour. Saturday, mostly sunny. A slight chance of showers and thunderstorms in the afternoon. Hot with highs in the mid-90s. South winds around 5 miles per hour. Chance of rain 20%. Saturday night, mostly clear. Lows in the mid-70s. Sunday, mostly sunny. A slight chance of showers and thunderstorms in the afternoon. Hot with highs in the mid-90s. Chance of rain 20%. Sunday night, mostly clear. Lows in the lower 70s. Monday, mostly sunny. Hot with highs in the mid-90s. Monday night, mostly clear. Lows in the lower 70s. Tuesday, mostly sunny. Hot with highs in the mid-90s. Tuesday night, mostly clear. Lows in the lower 70s. Wednesday, mostly sunny. A slight chance of showers and thunderstorms in the afternoon. Hot with highs in the mid-90s. Chance of rain 20%.
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Be sure to follow us on Facebook. Here's a look at local weather conditions as of 9 a.m. At the top of the hour, skies were mostly sunny in Shreveport. The temperature was 77 degrees at the regional airport. The dew point was 75, making the relative humidity 94%. Winds were calm. The pressure was 30.05 inches and rising. In Bossier City, at Barksdale Air Force Base, skies were partly sunny, with a temperature of 82 degrees. The dew point was 75, making the relative humidity 78%. Winds were southwest at 5 miles an hour. The pressure was 30.04 inches and rising. And in downtown Shreveport, skies were mostly sunny. The temperature was 81 degrees. And winds were west at 5 miles an hour. Once again in Shreveport, it was 77 degrees with mostly sunny skies at 9 a.m. Around the local area at 9 a.m., in Texarkana, sunny and 82. Wind south at 6 miles an hour. El Dorado, mostly sunny and 81. Wind west at 3 miles an hour. Monroe, sunny and 84. Wind west at 8 miles an hour. Natchitoches, sunny and 79. Wind calm. Marshall, sunny and 77. Wind calm. And at Longview, mostly sunny and 82 degrees. Wind southwest at 9 miles an hour. Elsewhere across the four-state area, over at Dallas, mostly sunny and 83. Oklahoma City, thunder and 81. Little Rock, mostly sunny and 84. Jackson, Mississippi, sunny and 82. Baton Rouge, mostly sunny and 80. And at Houston, mostly sunny and 80 degrees. For the most current information, check us out on the web at www.weather.gov/SHT. The Shreveport Climate Summary for yesterday, September 9, 2026. Yesterday's high temperature was 97 degrees. The normal high is 92. The record high is 105 degrees, which was set in 1925. Yesterday's low temperature was 74 degrees. The normal low is 69. The record low is 54 degrees, which was set in 1880. No precipitation fell yesterday, which leaves the monthly total at 0.34 inches. This is 0.54 inches below the normal amount of 0.88 inches for September. The total precipitation for the year still stands at 31.62 inches, which is 3.70 inches below normal. Sunrise today is at 6:56 a.m. and sunset is at 7:28 p.m. This is your NOAA Weather Radio, station WXJ97, operating on a frequency of 162.400 megahertz, providing the latest weather information on a 24-hour basis. 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Now let's check on your local forecast. Today, partly cloudy. Hot with highs in the mid-90s. Southwest winds around 5 miles per hour. Tonight, mostly clear. Lows in the mid-70s. South winds around 5 miles per hour. Friday, partly cloudy. A chance of showers and thunderstorms in the afternoon. Highs in the mid-90s. Southwest winds around 5 miles per hour. Chance of rain 40%. Friday night, partly cloudy. Lows in the mid-70s. South winds around 5 miles per hour. Saturday, mostly sunny. A slight chance of showers and thunderstorms in the afternoon. Hot with highs in the mid-90s. South winds around 5 miles per hour. Chance of rain 20%. Saturday night, mostly clear.
Lows in the mid-70s. Sunday, mostly sunny. A slight chance of showers and thunderstorms in the afternoon. Hot with highs in the mid-90s. Chance of rain 20%. Sunday night, mostly clear. Lows in the lower 70s. Monday, mostly sunny. Hot with highs in the mid-90s. Monday night, mostly clear. Lows in the lower 70s. Tuesday, mostly sunny. Hot with highs in the mid-90s. Tuesday night, mostly clear. Lows in the lower 70s. Wednesday, mostly sunny. A slight chance of showers and thunderstorms in the afternoon. Hot with highs in the mid-90s. Chance of rain 20%. 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Be sure to follow us on Facebook. Here's a look at local weather conditions as of 9 a.m. At the top of the hour, skies were mostly sunny in Shreveport. The temperature was 77 degrees at the regional airport. The dew point was 75, making the relative humidity 94%. Winds were calm. The pressure was 30.05 inches and rising. In Bossier City, at Barksdale Air Force Base, skies were partly sunny, with a temperature of 82 degrees. The dew point was 75, making the relative humidity 78%. Winds were southwest at 5 miles an hour. The pressure was 30.04 inches and rising. And in downtown Shreveport, skies were mostly sunny. The temperature was 81 degrees. And winds were west at 5 miles an hour. Once again in Shreveport, it was 77 degrees with mostly sunny skies at 9 a.m. Around the local area at 9 a.m., in Texarkana, sunny and 82. Wind south at 6 miles an hour. El Dorado, mostly sunny and 81. Wind west at 3 miles an hour. Monroe, sunny and 84. Wind west at 8 miles an hour. Natchitoches, sunny and 79. Wind calm. Marshall, sunny and 77. Wind calm. And at Longview, mostly sunny and 82 degrees. Wind southwest at 9 miles an hour. Elsewhere across the four-state area, over at Dallas, mostly sunny and 83. Oklahoma City, thunder and 81. Little Rock, mostly sunny and 84. Jackson, Mississippi, sunny and 82. Baton Rouge, mostly sunny and 80. And at Houston, mostly sunny and 80 degrees. For the most current information, check us out on the web at www.weather.gov/SHP. The Shreveport Climate Summary for yesterday, September 9, 2026. Yesterday's high temperature was 97 degrees. The normal high is 92. The record high is 105 degrees, which was set in 1925. Yesterday's low temperature was 74 degrees. The normal low is 69. The record low is 54 degrees, which was set in 1880. No precipitation fell yesterday, which leaves the monthly total at 0.34 inches. This is 0.54 inches below the normal amount of 0.88 inches for September. The total precipitation for the year still stands at 31.62 inches, which is 3.70 inches below normal. Sunrise today is at 6:56 a.m. and sunset is at 7:28 p.m. Now let's check on your local forecast. Today, partly cloudy. Hot with highs in the mid-90s. Southwest winds around 5 miles per hour. Tonight, mostly clear. Lows in the mid-70s. South winds around 5 miles per hour. Friday, partly cloudy. A chance of showers and thunderstorms in the afternoon. Highs in the mid-90s. Southwest winds around 5 miles per hour. Chance of rain 40%. Friday night, partly cloudy. Lows in the mid-70s.
south winds around 5 miles per hour. Saturday, mostly sunny. A slight chance of showers and thunderstorms in the afternoon. Hot with highs in the mid-90s. South winds around 5 miles per hour. Chance of rain 20%. Saturday night, mostly clear. Lows in the mid-70s. Sunday, mostly sunny. A slight chance of showers and thunderstorms in the afternoon. Hot with highs in the mid-90s. Chance of rain 20%. Sunday night, mostly clear. Lows in the lower 70s. Monday, mostly sunny. Hot with highs in the mid-90s. Monday night, mostly clear. Lows in the lower 70s. Tuesday, mostly sunny. Hot with highs in the mid-90s. Tuesday night, mostly clear. Lows in the lower 70s. Wednesday, mostly sunny. A slight chance of showers and thunderstorms in the afternoon. Hot with highs in the mid-90s. Chance of rain 20%. 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Be sure to follow us on Facebook. Here's a look at local weather conditions as of 9 a.m. At the top of the hour, skies were mostly sunny in Shreveport. The temperature was 77 degrees at the regional airport. The dew point was 75, making the relative humidity 94%. Winds were calm. The pressure was 30.05 inches and rising. In Bossier City, at Barksdale Air Force Base, skies were partly sunny, with a temperature of 82 degrees. The dew point was 75, making the relative humidity 78%. Winds were southwest at 5 miles an hour. The pressure was 30.04 inches and rising. And in downtown Shreveport, skies were mostly sunny. The temperature was 81 degrees. And winds were west at 5 miles an hour. Once again in Shreveport, it was 77 degrees with mostly sunny skies at 9 a.m. Here is your area's open water boating forecast. Wind gusts may be higher. Today, partly cloudy. Highs in the mid-90s. South winds 5 to 10 miles per hour. Heat index readings 102 to 105. Tonight, mostly clear. Lows in the mid-70s. South winds 5 to 10 miles per hour. Friday, chance of showers and slight chance of thunderstorms early in the afternoon. Chance of showers and thunderstorms in the late afternoon. Partly cloudy. Highs in the mid-90s. Southwest winds 5 to 10 miles per hour. Chance of precipitation 30%. Heat index readings 102 to 105. Friday night, partly cloudy. Lows in the mid-70s. South winds 5 to 10 miles per hour. Saturday, a 20% chance of showers and thunderstorms in the afternoon. Mostly sunny. Highs in the mid-90s. South winds 5 to 10 miles per hour. Saturday night, mostly clear. Lows in the lower 70s. Sunday, mostly sunny. Highs in the mid-90s. Sunday night, mostly clear. Lows in the lower 70s. Monday, mostly sunny. Highs in the upper 90s. Monday night, mostly clear. Lows in the lower 70s. Tuesday, mostly sunny. Highs in the upper 90s. Tuesday night, mostly clear. Lows in the lower 70s. Wednesday, mostly sunny. A 20% chance of showers and thunderstorms in the afternoon. Highs in the mid-90s. Around the local area at 9 a.m. in Texarkana, sunny and 82. Wind south at 6 miles an hour. El Dorado, mostly sunny and 81, too. Wind south at 6 miles an hour. El Dorado, mostly sunny and 81. Wind west at 3 miles an hour. Monroe, sunny and 84. Wind west at 8 miles an hour. Nacogdoches.

sunny and 79. Wind calm. Marshall, sunny and 77. Wind calm. And at Longview, mostly sunny and 82 degrees. Wind southwest at 9 miles an hour. Elsewhere across the four-state area, over at Dallas, mostly sunny and 83. Oklahoma City, thunder and 81. Little Rock, mostly sunny and 84. Jackson, Mississippi, sunny and 82. Baton Rouge, mostly sunny and 80. And at Houston, mostly sunny and 80 degrees. For the most current information, check us out on the web at www.weather.gov/SHP. The Shreveport Climate Summary for yesterday, September 9, 2026. Yesterday's high temperature was 97 degrees. The normal high is 92. The record high is 105 degrees, which was set in 1925. Yesterday's low temperature was 74 degrees. The normal low is 69. The record low is 54 degrees, which was set in 1880. No precipitation fell yesterday, which leaves the monthly total at 0.34 inches. This is 0.54 inches below the normal amount of 0.88 inches for September. The total precipitation for the year still stands at 31.62 inches, which is 3.70 inches below normal. Sunrise today is at 6:56 a.m. and sunset is at 7:28 p.m. Now let's check on your local forecast. Today, partly cloudy. Hot with highs in the mid-90s. Southwest winds around 5 miles per hour. Tonight, mostly clear. Lows in the mid-70s. South winds around 5 miles per hour. Friday, partly cloudy. A chance of showers and thunderstorms in the afternoon. Highs in the mid-90s. Southwest winds around 5 miles per hour. Chance of rain 40%. Friday night, partly cloudy. Lows in the mid-70s. South winds around 5 miles per hour. Saturday, mostly sunny. A slight chance of showers and thunderstorms in the afternoon. Hot with highs in the mid-90s. South winds around 5 miles per hour. Chance of rain 20%. Saturday night, mostly clear. Lows in the mid-70s. Sunday, mostly sunny. A slight chance of showers and thunderstorms in the afternoon. Hot with highs in the mid-90s. Chance of rain 20%. Sunday night, mostly clear. Lows in the lower 70s. Monday, mostly sunny. Hot with highs in the mid-90s. Monday night, mostly clear. Lows in the lower 70s. Tuesday, mostly sunny. Hot with highs in the mid-90s. Tuesday night, mostly clear. Lows in the lower 70s. Wednesday, mostly sunny. A slight chance of showers and thunderstorms in the afternoon. Hot with highs in the mid-90s. Chance of rain 20%. 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Be sure to follow us on Facebook. Here's a look at local weather conditions as of 9 a.m. At the top of the hour, skies were mostly sunny in Shreveport. The temperature was 77 degrees at the regional airport. The dew point was 75, making the relative humidity 94%. Winds were calm. The pressure was 30.05 inches and rising. In Bossier City, at Barksdale Air Force Base, skies were partly sunny, with a temperature of 82 degrees.
Dew point was 75, making the relative humidity 78%. Winds were southwest at 5 miles an hour. The pressure was 30.04 inches and rising. And in downtown Shreveport, skies were mostly sunny. The temperature was 81 degrees. And winds were west at 5 miles an hour. Once again in Shreveport, it was 77 degrees with mostly sunny skies at 9 a.m. Around the local area at 9 a.m., in Texarkana, sunny and 82. Wind south at 6 miles an hour. El Dorado, mostly sunny and 81. Wind west at 3 miles an hour. Monroe, sunny and 84. Wind west at 8 miles an hour. Natchitoches, sunny and 79. Wind calm. Marshall, sunny and 77. Wind calm. And at Longview, mostly sunny and 82 degrees. Wind southwest at 9 miles an hour. Elsewhere across the four-state area, over at Dallas, mostly sunny and 83. Oklahoma City, thunder and 81. Little Rock, mostly sunny and 84. Jackson, Mississippi, sunny and 82. Baton Rouge, mostly sunny and 80. And at Houston, mostly sunny and 80 degrees. For the most current information, check us out on the web at www.weather.gov/SHP. The Shreveport Climate Summary for yesterday, September 9, 2026. Yesterday's high temperature was 97 degrees. The normal high is 92. The record high is 105 degrees, which was set in 1925. Yesterday's low temperature was 74 degrees. The normal low is 69. The record low is 54 degrees, which was set in 1880. No precipitation fell yesterday, which leaves the monthly total at 0.34 inches. This is 0.54 inches below the normal amount of 0.88 inches for September. The total precipitation for the year still stands at 31.62 inches, which is 3.70 inches below normal. Sunrise today is at 6:56 a.m. and sunset is at 7:28 p.m. Now let's check on your local forecast. Today, partly cloudy. Hot with highs in the mid-90s. Southwest winds around 5 miles per hour. Tonight, mostly clear. Lows in the mid-70s. South winds around 5 miles per hour. Friday, partly cloudy. A chance of showers and thunderstorms in the afternoon. Highs in the mid-90s. Southwest winds around 5 miles per hour. Chance of rain 40%. Friday night, partly cloudy. Lows in the mid-70s. South winds around 5 miles per hour. Saturday, mostly sunny. A slight chance of showers and thunderstorms in the afternoon. Hot with highs in the mid-90s. South winds around 5 miles per hour. Chance of rain 20%. Saturday night, mostly clear. Lows in the mid-70s. Sunday, mostly sunny. A slight chance of showers and thunderstorms in the afternoon. Hot with highs in the mid-90s. Chance of rain 20%. Sunday night, mostly clear. Lows in the lower 70s. Monday, mostly sunny. Hot with highs in the mid-90s. Monday night, mostly clear. Lows in the lower 70s. Tuesday, mostly sunny. Hot with highs in the mid-90s. Tuesday night, mostly clear. Lows in the lower 70s. Wednesday, mostly sunny. A slight chance of showers and thunderstorms in the afternoon. Hot with highs in the mid-90s. Chance of rain 20%. 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Be sure to follow us on Facebook. Here's a look at local weather conditions as of 9 a.m. At the top of the hour, skies were mostly sunny in Shreveport. The temperature was 77 degrees.
degrees at the regional airport. The dew point was 75, making the relative humidity 94%. Winds were calm. The pressure was 30.05 inches and rising. In Bossier City, at Barksdale Air Force Base, skies were partly sunny, with a temperature of 82 degrees. The dew point was 75, making the relative humidity 78%. Winds were southwest at 5 miles an hour. The pressure was 30.04 inches and rising. And in downtown Shreveport, skies were mostly sunny. The temperature was 81 degrees. And winds were west at 5 miles an hour. Once again in Shreveport, it was 77 degrees with mostly sunny skies at 9 a.m. Around the local area at 9 a.m., in Texarkana, sunny and 82. Wind south at 6 miles an hour. El Dorado, mostly sunny and 81. Wind west at 3 miles an hour. Monroe, sunny and 84. Wind west at 8 miles an hour. Natchitoches, sunny and 79. Wind calm. Marshall, sunny and 77. Wind calm. And at Longview, mostly sunny and 82 degrees. Wind southwest at 9 miles an hour. Elsewhere across the four-state area, over at Dallas, mostly sunny and 83. Oklahoma City, thunder and 81. Little Rock, mostly sunny and 84. Jackson, Mississippi, sunny and 82. Baton Rouge, mostly sunny and 80. And at Houston, mostly sunny and 80 degrees. For the most current information, check us out on the web at www.weather.gov/SHP. The Shreveport Climate Summary for yesterday, September 9, 2026. Yesterday's high temperature was 97 degrees. The normal high is 92. The record high is 105 degrees, which was set in 1925. Yesterday's low temperature was 74 degrees. The normal low is 69. The record low is 54 degrees, which was set in 1880. No precipitation fell yesterday, which leaves the monthly total at 0.34 inches. This is 0.54 inches below the normal amount of 0.88 inches for September. The total precipitation for the year still stands at 31.62 inches, which is 3.70 inches below normal. Sunrise today is at 6:56 a.m. and sunset is at 7:28 p.m. Now let's check on your local forecast. Today, partly cloudy. Hot with highs in the mid-90s. Southwest winds around 5 miles per hour. Tonight, mostly clear. Lows in the mid-70s. South winds around 5 miles per hour. Friday, partly cloudy. A chance of showers and thunderstorms in the afternoon. Highs in the mid-90s. Southwest winds around 5 miles per hour. Chance of rain 40%. Friday night, partly cloudy. Lows in the mid-70s. South winds around 5 miles per hour. Saturday, mostly sunny. A slight chance of showers and thunderstorms in the afternoon. Hot with highs in the mid-90s. South winds around 5 miles per hour. Chance of rain 20%. Saturday night, mostly clear. Lows in the mid-70s. Sunday, mostly sunny. A slight chance of showers and thunderstorms in the afternoon. Hot with highs in the mid-90s. Chance of rain 20%. Sunday night, mostly clear. Lows in the lower 70s. Monday, mostly sunny. Hot with highs in the mid-90s. Monday night, mostly clear. Lows in the lower 70s. Tuesday, mostly sunny. Hot with highs in the mid-90s. Tuesday night, mostly clear. Lows in the lower 70s. Wednesday, mostly sunny. A slight chance of showers and thunderstorms in the afternoon. Hot with highs in the mid-90s. Chance of rain 20%. 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
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Be sure to follow us on Facebook. Here's a look at local weather conditions as of 9 a.m. At the top of the hour, skies were mostly sunny in Shreveport. The temperature was 77 degrees at the regional airport. The dew point was 75, making the relative humidity 94%. Winds were calm. The pressure was 30.05 inches and rising. In Bossier City, at Barksdale Air Force Base, skies were partly sunny, with a temperature of 82 degrees. The dew point was 75, making the relative humidity 78%. Winds were southwest at 5 miles an hour. The pressure was 30.04 inches and rising. And in downtown Shreveport, skies were mostly sunny. The temperature was 81 degrees. And winds were west at 5 miles an hour. Once again in Shreveport, it was 77 degrees with mostly sunny skies at 9 a.m. Around the local area at 9 a.m., in Texarkana, sunny and 82. Wind south at 6 miles an hour. El Dorado, mostly sunny and 81. Wind west at 3 miles an hour. Monroe, sunny and 84. Wind west at 8 miles an hour. Nacogdoches, sunny and 79. Wind calm. Marshall, sunny and 77. Wind calm. And at Longview, mostly sunny and 82 degrees. Wind southwest at 9 miles an hour. Elsewhere across the four-state area, over at Dallas, mostly sunny and 83. Oklahoma City, thunder and 81. Little Rock, mostly sunny and 84. Jackson, Mississippi, sunny and 82. Baton Rouge, mostly sunny and 80. And at Houston, mostly sunny and 80 degrees. For the most current information, check us out on the web at www.weather.gov/SHT. The Shreveport Climate Summary for yesterday, September 9, 2026. Yesterday's high temperature was 97 degrees. The normal high is 92. The record high is 105 degrees, which was set in 1925. Yesterday's low temperature was 74 degrees. The normal low is 69. The record low is 54 degrees, which was set in 1880. No precipitation fell yesterday, which leaves the monthly total at 0.34 inches. This is 0.54 inches below the normal amount of 0.88 inches for September. The total precipitation for the year still stands at 31.62 inches, which is 3.70 inches below normal. Sunrise today is at 6:56 a.m. and sunset is at 7:28 p.m. Now let's check on your local forecast. Today, partly cloudy. Hot with highs in the mid-90s. Southwest winds around 5 miles per hour. Tonight, mostly clear. Lows in the mid-70s. South winds around 5 miles per hour. Friday, partly cloudy. A chance of showers and thunderstorms in the afternoon. Highs in the mid-90s. Southwest winds around 5 miles per hour. Chance of rain 40%. Friday night, partly cloudy. Lows in the mid-70s. South winds around 5 miles per hour. Saturday, mostly sunny. A slight chance of showers and thunderstorms in the afternoon. Hot with highs in the mid-90s. South winds around 5 miles per hour. Chance of rain 20%. Saturday night, mostly clear. Lows in the mid-70s. Sunday, mostly sunny. A slight chance of showers and thunderstorms in the afternoon. Hot with highs in the mid-90s. Chance of rain 20%. Sunday night, mostly clear. Lows in the lower 70s. Monday, mostly sunny. Hot with highs in the mid-90s. Monday night, mostly clear. Lows in the lower 70s. Tuesday, mostly sunny. Hot with highs in the
the mid-90s. Tuesday night, mostly clear. Lows in the lower 70s. Wednesday, mostly sunny. A slight chance of showers and thunderstorms in the afternoon. Hot with highs in the mid-90s. Chance of rain 20%. 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Be sure to follow us on Facebook. Here's a look at local weather conditions as of 9 a.m. At the top of the hour, skies were mostly sunny in Shreveport. The temperature was 77 degrees at the regional airport. The dew point was 75, making the relative humidity 94%. Winds were calm. The pressure was 30.05 inches and rising. In Bossier City, at Barksdale Air Force Base, skies were partly sunny, with a temperature of 82 degrees. The dew point was 75, making the relative humidity 78%. Winds were southwest at 5 miles an hour. The pressure was 30.04 inches and rising. And in downtown Shreveport, skies were mostly sunny. The temperature was 81 degrees. And winds were west at 5 miles an hour. Once again in Shreveport, it was 77 degrees with mostly sunny skies at 9 a.m. Around the local area at 9 a.m., in Texarkana, sunny and 82. Wind south at 6 miles an hour. El Dorado, mostly sunny and 81. Wind west at 3 miles an hour. Monroe, sunny and 84. Wind west at 8 miles an hour. Nacogdoches, sunny and 79. Wind calm. Marshall, sunny and 77. Wind calm. And at Longview, mostly sunny and 82 degrees. Wind southwest at 9 miles an hour. Elsewhere across the four-state area, over at Dallas, mostly sunny and 83. Oklahoma City, thunder and 81. Little Rock, mostly sunny and 84. Jackson, Mississippi, sunny and 82. Baton Rouge, mostly sunny and 80. And at Houston, mostly sunny and 80 degrees. For the most current information, check us out on the web at www.weather.gov/SHP. The Shreveport Climate Summary for yesterday, September 9, 2026. Yesterday's high temperature was 97 degrees. The normal high is 92. The record high is 105 degrees, which was set in 1925. Yesterday's low temperature was 74 degrees. The normal low is 69. The record low is 54 degrees, which was set in 1880. No precipitation fell yesterday, which leaves the monthly total at 0.34 inches. This is 0.54 inches below the normal amount of 0.88 inches for September. The total precipitation for the year still stands at 31.62 inches, which is 3.70 inches below normal. Sunrise today is at 6:56 a.m. and sunset is at 7:28 p.m. Now let's check on your local forecast. Today, partly cloudy. Hot with highs in the mid-90s. Southwest winds around 5 miles per hour. Tonight, mostly clear. Lows in the mid-70s. South winds around 5 miles per hour. Friday, partly cloudy. A chance of showers and thunderstorms in the afternoon. Highs in the mid-90s. Southwest winds around 5 miles per hour. Chance of rain 40%. Friday night, partly cloudy. Lows in the mid-70s. South winds around 5 miles per hour.

Saturday, mostly sunny. A slight chance of showers and thunderstorms in the afternoon. Hot with highs in the mid-90s. South winds around 5 miles per hour. Chance of rain 20%. Saturday night, mostly clear. Lows in the mid-70s. Sunday, mostly sunny. A slight chance of showers and thunderstorms in the afternoon. Hot with highs in the mid-90s. Chance of rain 20%. Sunday night, mostly clear. Lows in the lower 70s. Monday, mostly sunny. Hot with highs in the mid-90s. Monday night, mostly clear. Lows in the lower 70s. Tuesday, mostly sunny. Hot with highs in the mid-90s. Tuesday night, mostly clear. Lows in the lower 70s. Wednesday, mostly sunny. A slight chance of showers and thunderstorms in the afternoon. Hot with highs in the mid-90s. Chance of rain 20%. 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Be sure to follow us on Facebook. Here's a look at local weather conditions as of 9 a.m. At the top of the hour, skies were mostly sunny in Shreveport. The temperature was 77 degrees at the regional airport. The dew point was 75, making the relative humidity 94%. Winds were calm. The pressure was 30.05 inches and rising. In Bossier City, at Barksdale Air Force Base, skies were partly sunny, with a temperature of 82 degrees. The dew point was 75, making the relative humidity 78%. Winds were southwest at 5 miles an hour. The pressure was 30.04 inches and rising. And in downtown Shreveport, skies were mostly sunny. The temperature was 81 degrees. And winds were west at 5 miles an hour. Once again in Shreveport, it was 77 degrees with mostly sunny skies at 9 a.m. Here is your area's open water boating forecast. Wind gusts may be higher. Today, partly cloudy. Highs in the mid-90s. South winds 5 to 10 miles per hour. Heat index readings 102 to 105. Tonight, mostly clear. Lows in the mid-70s. South winds 5 to 10 miles per hour. Friday, chance of showers and slight chance of thunderstorms early in the afternoon. Chance of showers and thunderstorms in the late afternoon. Partly cloudy. Highs in the mid-90s. Southwest winds 5 to 10 miles per hour. Chance of precipitation 30%. Heat index readings 102 to 105. Friday night, partly cloudy. Lows in the mid-70s. South winds 5 to 10 miles per hour. Saturday, a 20% chance of showers and thunderstorms in the afternoon. Mostly sunny. Highs in the mid-90s. South winds 5 to 10 miles per hour. Saturday night, mostly clear. Lows in the lower 70s. Sunday, mostly sunny. Highs in the mid-90s. Sunday night, mostly clear. Lows in the lower 70s. Monday, mostly sunny. Highs in the upper 90s. Monday night, mostly clear. Lows in the lower 70s. Tuesday, mostly sunny. Highs in the upper 90s. Tuesday night, mostly clear. Lows in the lower 70s. Wednesday, mostly sunny. A 20% chance of showers and thunderstorms in the afternoon. Highs in the mid-90s. Around the local area at 9 a.m. in Texarkana, sunny and 82. Wind south at 6 miles an hour. El Dorado, mostly sunny and 81. Wind west at 3 miles an hour. Monroe, sunny and 84. Wind west at 8 miles an hour. Natchitoches, sunny and 79. Wind calm. Marshall, sunny and 77. Wind calm.

September 9th, 2026. Yesterday's high temperature was 97 degrees. The normal high is 92. The record high is 105 degrees, which was set in 1925. Yesterday's low temperature was 74 degrees. The normal low is 69. The record low is 54 degrees, which was set in 1880. No precipitation fell yesterday, which leaves the monthly total at 0.34 inches. This is 0.54 inches below the normal amount of 0.88 inches for September. The total precipitation for the year still stands at 31.62 inches, which is 3.70 inches below normal. Sunrise today is at 6:56 a.m. and sunset is at 7:28 p.m. Now let's check on your local forecast. Today, partly cloudy. Hot with highs in the mid-90s. Southwest winds around 5 miles per hour. Tonight, mostly clear. Lows in the mid-70s. South winds around 5 miles per hour. Friday, partly cloudy. A chance of showers and thunderstorms in the afternoon. Highs in the mid-90s. Southwest winds around 5 miles per hour. Chance of rain 40%. Friday night, partly cloudy. Lows in the mid-70s. South winds around 5 miles per hour. Saturday, mostly sunny. A slight chance of showers and thunderstorms in the afternoon. Hot with highs in the mid-90s. South winds around 5 miles per hour. Chance of rain 20%. Saturday night, mostly clear. Lows in the mid-70s. Sunday, mostly sunny. A slight chance of showers and thunderstorms in the afternoon. Hot with highs in the mid-90s. Chance of rain 20%. Sunday night, mostly clear. Lows in the lower 70s. Monday, mostly sunny. Hot with highs in the mid-90s. Monday night, mostly clear. Lows in the lower 70s. Tuesday, mostly sunny. Hot with highs in the mid-90s. Tuesday night, mostly clear. Lows in the lower 70s. Wednesday, mostly sunny. A slight chance of showers and thunderstorms in the afternoon. Hot with highs in the mid-90s. Chance of rain 20%. 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Be sure to follow us on Facebook. Here's a look at local weather conditions as of 9 a.m. At the top of the hour, skies were mostly sunny in Shreveport. The temperature was 77 degrees at the regional airport. The dew point was 75, making the relative humidity 94%. Winds were calm. The pressure was 30.05 inches and rising. In Bossier City, at Barksdale Air Force Base, skies were partly sunny, with a temperature of 82 degrees. The dew point was 75, making the relative humidity 78%. Winds were southwest at 5 miles an hour. The pressure was 30.04 inches and rising. And in downtown Shreveport, skies were mostly sunny. The temperature was 81 degrees. And winds were west at 5 miles an hour. Once again in Shreveport, it was 77 degrees with mostly sunny skies at 9 a.m. Around the local area at 9 a.m., in Texarkana, sunny and 82. Wind south at 6 miles an hour. El Dorado, mostly sunny and 81. Wind west at 3 miles an hour. Monroe, sunny and 84. Wind west at 8 miles an hour. Nacogdoches,

sunny and 79. Wincombe. Marshall, sunny and 77. Wincombe. And at Longview, mostly sunny and 82 degrees. Wind southwest at 9 miles an hour. Elsewhere across the four-state area, over at Dallas, mostly sunny and 83. Oklahoma City, thunder and 81. Little Rock, mostly sunny and 84. Jackson, Mississippi, sunny and 82. Baton Rouge, mostly sunny and 80. And at Houston, mostly sunny and 80 degrees. For the most current information, check us out on the web at www.weather.gov/SHP. The Shreveport Climate Summary for yesterday, September 9, 2026. Yesterday's high temperature was 97 degrees. The normal high is 92. The record high is 105 degrees, which was set in 1925. Yesterday's low temperature was 74 degrees. The normal low is 69. The record low is 54 degrees, which was set in 1880. No precipitation fell yesterday, which leaves the monthly total at 0.34 inches. This is 0.54 inches below the normal amount of 0.88 inches for September. The total precipitation for the year still stands at 31.62 inches, which is 3.70 inches below normal. Sunrise today is at 6:56 a.m. and sunset is at 7:28 p.m. Now let's check on your local forecast. Today, partly cloudy. Hot with highs in the mid-90s. Southwest winds around 5 miles per hour. Tonight, mostly clear. Lows in the mid-70s. South winds around 5 miles per hour. Friday, partly cloudy. A chance of showers and thunderstorms in the afternoon. Highs in the mid-90s. Southwest winds around 5 miles per hour. Chance of rain 40%. Friday night, partly cloudy. Lows in the mid-70s. South winds around 5 miles per hour. Saturday, mostly sunny. A slight chance of showers and thunderstorms in the afternoon. Hot with highs in the mid-90s. South winds around 5 miles per hour. Chance of rain 20%. Saturday night, mostly clear. Lows in the mid-70s. Sunday, mostly sunny. A slight chance of showers and thunderstorms in the afternoon. Hot with highs in the mid-90s. Chance of rain 20%. Sunday night, mostly clear. Lows in the lower 70s. Monday, mostly sunny. Hot with highs in the mid-90s. Monday night, mostly clear. Lows in the lower 70s. Tuesday, mostly sunny. Hot with highs in the mid-90s. Tuesday night, mostly clear. Lows in the lower 70s. Wednesday, mostly sunny. A slight chance of showers and thunderstorms in the afternoon. Hot with highs in the mid-90s. Chance of rain 20%. 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Be sure to follow us on Facebook. Here's a look at local weather conditions as of 10 a.m. At the top of the hour, skies were mostly sunny in Shreveport. The temperature was 84 degrees at the regional airport. The dew point was 75, making the relative humidity 74%. Winds were southwest at 3 miles an hour. The pressure was 30.04 inches and falling. The report from Bossier City was not available. And in downtown Shreveport, skies were mostly sunny. The temperature was 85 degrees. And winds were south at 6 miles an hour. Once again in Shreveport, it was 84 degrees with mostly sunny skies at 10 a.m. Around the local area at 10 a.m., in Texarkana, sunny at 86. Wind southwest at 9 miles an hour. El Dorado, sunny and 87. Wind southwest at 8 miles an hour. Monroe, sunny and 87.
57. Wind north at 6 miles an hour. Natchitoches, sunny and 85. Wind calm. Marshall, sunny and 85. Wind southwest at 7 miles an hour. And at Longview, sunny and 86 degrees. Wind southwest at 10 miles an hour. Elsewhere across the four-state area, over at Dallas, mostly sunny and 86. Oklahoma City, a thunderstorm and 82. Little Rock, mostly sunny and 89. Jackson, Mississippi, sunny and 86. Baton Rouge, mostly sunny and 87. And at Houston, mostly sunny and 85 degrees. For the most current information, check us out on the web at www.weather.gov/SHP. The Shreveport Climate Summary for yesterday, September 9, 2026. Yesterday's high temperature was 97 degrees. The normal high is 92. The record high is 105 degrees, which was set in 1925. Yesterday's low temperature was 74 degrees. The normal low is 69. The record low is 54 degrees, which was set in 1880. No precipitation fell yesterday, which leaves the monthly total at 0.34 inches. This is 0.54 inches below the normal amount of 0.88 inches for September. The total precipitation for the year still stands at 31.62 inches, which is 3.70 inches below normal. Sunrise today is at 6:56 a.m. and sunset is at 7:28 p.m. Now let's check on your local forecast. Today, partly cloudy. Hot with highs in the mid-90s. Southwest winds around 5 miles per hour. Tonight, mostly clear. Lows in the mid-70s. South winds around 5 miles per hour. Friday, partly cloudy. A chance of showers and thunderstorms in the afternoon. Highs in the mid-90s. Southwest winds around 5 miles per hour. Chance of rain 40%. Friday night, partly cloudy. Lows in the mid-70s. South winds around 5 miles per hour. Saturday, mostly sunny. A slight chance of showers and thunderstorms in the afternoon. Hot with highs in the mid-90s. South winds around 5 miles per hour. Chance of rain 20%. Saturday night, mostly clear. Lows in the mid-70s. Sunday, mostly sunny. A slight chance of showers and thunderstorms in the afternoon. Hot with highs in the mid-90s. Chance of rain 20%. Sunday night, mostly clear. Lows in the lower 70s. Monday, mostly sunny. Hot with highs in the mid-90s. Monday night, mostly clear. Lows in the lower 70s. Tuesday, mostly sunny. Hot with highs in the mid-90s. Tuesday night, mostly clear. Lows in the lower 70s. Wednesday, mostly sunny. A slight chance of showers and thunderstorms in the afternoon. Hot with highs in the mid-90s. Chance of rain 20%. 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Be sure to follow us on Facebook. Here's a look at local weather conditions as of 10 a.m. At the top of the hour, skies were mostly sunny in Shreveport. The temperature was 84 degrees at the regional airport. The dew point was 75, making the relative humidity 74%. Winds were southwest at 3 miles an hour. The pressure was 30.04 inches and falling. The report from Bossier City was not available. And in downtown Shreveport, skies were mostly sunny. The temperature was 85 degrees. And winds were south at 6 miles an hour. Once again in Shreveport, it was 84 degrees with mostly sunny skies at 10 a.m. Around the local area at 10 a.m., in Texarkana, sunny at 86. Wind southwest at 9 miles an hour. El Dorado.
Toledo, sunny and 87. Wind southwest at 8 miles an hour. Monroe, sunny and 87. Wind north at 6 miles an hour. Natchitoches, sunny and 85. Wind calm. Marshall, sunny and 85. Wind southwest at 7 miles an hour. And at Longview, sunny and 86 degrees. Wind southwest at 10 miles an hour. Elsewhere across the four-state area, over at Dallas, mostly sunny and 86. Oklahoma City, a thunderstorm and 82. Little Rock, mostly sunny and 89. Jackson, Mississippi, sunny and 86. Baton Rouge, mostly sunny and 87. And at Houston, mostly sunny and 85 degrees. For the most current information, check us out on the web at www.weather.gov/SHP. The Shreveport Climate Summary for yesterday, September 9, 2026. Yesterday's high temperature was 97 degrees. The normal high is 92. The record high is 105 degrees, which was set in 1925. Yesterday's low temperature was 74 degrees. The normal low is 69. The record low is 54 degrees, which was set in 1880. No precipitation fell yesterday, which leaves the monthly total at 0.34 inches. This is 0.54 inches below the normal amount of 0.88 inches for September. The total precipitation for the year still stands at 31.62 inches, which is 3.70 inches below normal. Sunrise today is at 6:56 a.m. and sunset is at 7:28 p.m. Now let's check on your local forecast. Today, partly cloudy. Hot with highs in the mid-90s. Southwest winds around 5 miles per hour. Tonight, mostly clear. Lows in the mid-70s. South winds around 5 miles per hour. Friday, partly cloudy. A chance of showers and thunderstorms in the afternoon. Highs in the mid-90s. Southwest winds around 5 miles per hour. Chance of rain 40%. Friday night, partly cloudy. Lows in the mid-70s. South winds around 5 miles per hour. Saturday, mostly sunny. A slight chance of showers and thunderstorms in the afternoon. Hot with highs in the mid-90s. South winds around 5 miles per hour. Chance of rain 20%. Saturday night, mostly clear. Lows in the mid-70s. Sunday, mostly sunny. A slight chance of showers and thunderstorms in the afternoon. Hot with highs in the mid-90s. Chance of rain 20%. Sunday night, mostly clear. Lows in the lower 70s. Monday, mostly sunny. Hot with highs in the mid-90s. Monday night, mostly clear. Lows in the lower 70s. Tuesday, mostly sunny. Hot with highs in the mid-90s. Tuesday night, mostly clear. Lows in the lower 70s. Wednesday, mostly sunny. A slight chance of showers and thunderstorms in the afternoon. Hot with highs in the mid-90s. Chance of rain 20%. 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Be sure to follow us on Facebook. Here's a look at local weather conditions as of 10 a.m. At the top of the hour, skies were mostly sunny in Shreveport. The temperature was 84 degrees at the regional airport. The dew point was 75, making the relative humidity 74%.
Winds were southwest at 3 miles an hour. The pressure was 30.04 inches and falling. The report from Bossier City was not available. And in downtown Shreveport, skies were mostly sunny. The temperature was 85 degrees. And winds were south at 6 miles an hour. Once again in Shreveport, it was 84 degrees with mostly sunny skies at 10 a.m. Around the local area at 10 a.m., in Texarkana, sunny at 86. Wind southwest at 9 miles an hour. El Dorado, sunny and 87. Wind southwest at 8 miles an hour. Monroe, sunny and 87. Wind north at 6 miles an hour. Nacogdoches, sunny and 85. Wind calm. Marshall, sunny and 85. Wind southwest at 7 miles an hour. And at Longview, sunny and 86 degrees. Wind southwest at 10 miles an hour. Elsewhere across the four-state area, over at Dallas, mostly sunny and 86. Oklahoma City, a thunderstorm and 82. Little Rock, mostly sunny and 89. Jackson, Mississippi, sunny and 86. Baton Rouge, mostly sunny and 87. And at Houston, mostly sunny and 85 degrees. For the most current information, check us out on the web at www.weather.gov/SHP. The Shreveport climate summary for yesterday, September 9, 2026. Yesterday's high temperature was 97 degrees. The normal high is 92. The record high is 105 degrees, which was set in 1925. Yesterday's low temperature was 74 degrees. The normal low is 69. The record low is 54 degrees, which was set in 1880. No precipitation fell yesterday, which leaves the monthly total at 0.34 inches. This is 0.54 inches below the normal amount of 0.88 inches for September. The total precipitation for the year still stands at 31.62 inches, which is 3.70 inches below normal. Sunrise today is at 6:56 a.m. and sunset is at 7:28 p.m. Now let's check on your local forecast. Today, partly cloudy. Hot with highs in the mid-90s. Southwest winds around 5 miles per hour. Tonight, mostly clear. Lows in the mid-70s. South winds around 5 miles per hour. Friday, partly cloudy. A chance of showers and thunderstorms in the afternoon. Highs in the mid-90s. Southwest winds around 5 miles per hour. Chance of rain 40%. Friday night, partly cloudy. Lows in the mid-70s. South winds around 5 miles per hour. Saturday, mostly sunny. A slight chance of showers and thunderstorms in the afternoon. Hot with highs in the mid-90s. South winds around 5 miles per hour. Chance of rain 20%. Saturday night, mostly clear. Lows in the mid-70s. Sunday, mostly sunny. A slight chance of showers and thunderstorms in the afternoon. Hot with highs in the mid-90s. Chance of rain 20%. Sunday night, mostly clear. Lows in the lower 70s. Monday, mostly sunny. Hot with highs in the mid-90s. Monday night, mostly clear. Lows in the lower 70s. Tuesday, mostly sunny. Hot with highs in the mid-90s. Tuesday night, mostly clear. Lows in the lower 70s. Wednesday, mostly sunny. A slight chance of showers and thunderstorms in the afternoon. Hot with highs in the mid-90s. Chance of rain 20%. 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Be sure to follow us on Facebook. Here's a look at local weather conditions as of 10 a.m. At the top of the hour, skies were mostly sunny in Shreveport.
The temperature was 84 degrees at the regional airport. The dew point was 75, making the relative humidity 74%. Winds were southwest at 3 miles an hour. The pressure was 30.04 inches and falling. The report from Bossier City was not available. And in downtown Shreveport, skies were mostly sunny. The temperature was 85 degrees. And winds were south at 6 miles an hour. Once again in Shreveport, it was 84 degrees with mostly sunny skies at 10 a.m. Around the local area at 10 a.m., in Texarkana, sunny and 86. Wind southwest at 9 miles an hour. El Dorado, sunny and 87. Wind southwest at 8 miles an hour. Monroe, sunny and 87. Wind north at 6 miles an hour. Natchitoches, sunny and 85. Wind calm. Marshall, sunny and 85. Wind southwest at 7 miles an hour. And at Longview, sunny and 86 degrees. Wind southwest at 10 miles an hour. Elsewhere across the four-state area, over at Dallas, mostly sunny and 86. Oklahoma City, a thunderstorm and 82. Little Rock, mostly sunny and 89. Jackson, Mississippi, sunny and 86. Baton Rouge, mostly sunny and 87. And at Houston, mostly sunny and 85 degrees. For the most current information, check us out on the web at www.weather.gov/sht. Here is your area's open water boating forecast. Wind gusts may be higher. Today, partly cloudy. Highs in the mid-90s. South winds 5 to 10 miles per hour. Heat index readings 102 to 105. Tonight, mostly clear. Lows in the mid-70s. South winds 5 to 10 miles per hour. Friday, chance of showers and slight chance of thunderstorms early in the afternoon. Chance of showers and thunderstorms in the late afternoon. Partly cloudy. Highs in the mid-90s. Southwest winds 5 to 10 miles per hour. Chance of precipitation 30%. Heat index readings 102 to 105. Friday night, partly cloudy. Lows in the mid-70s. South winds 5 to 10 miles per hour. Saturday, a 20% chance of showers and thunderstorms in the afternoon. Mostly sunny. Highs in the mid-90s. South winds 5 to 10 miles per hour. Saturday night, mostly clear. Lows in the lower 70s. Sunday, mostly sunny. Highs in the mid-90s. Sunday night, mostly clear. Lows in the lower 70s. Monday, mostly sunny. Highs in the upper 90s. Monday night, mostly clear. Lows in the lower 70s. Tuesday, mostly sunny. Highs in the upper 90s. Tuesday night, mostly clear. Lows in the lower 70s. Wednesday, mostly sunny. A 20% chance of showers and thunderstorms in the afternoon. Highs in the mid-90s. The Shreveport climate summary for yesterday, September 9, 2026. Yesterday's high temperature was 97 degrees. The normal high is 92. The record high temperature was 97 degrees. The normal high is 92. The record high is 105 degrees, which was set in 1925. Yesterday's low temperature was 74 degrees. The normal low is 69. The record low is 54 degrees, which was set in 1880. No precipitation fell yesterday, which leaves the monthly total at 0.34 inches. This is 0.54 inches below the normal amount of 0.88 inches for September. The total precipitation for the year still stands at 31.62 inches, which is 3.70 inches below normal. Sunrise today is at 6:56 a.m. and sunset is at 7:28 p.m. Now let's check on your local forecast. Today,
partly cloudy.

hot with highs in the mid-90s. Southwest winds around 5 miles per hour. Tonight, mostly clear. Lows in the mid-70s. South winds around 5 miles per hour. Friday, partly cloudy. A chance of showers and thunderstorms in the afternoon. Highs in the mid-90s. Southwest winds around 5 miles per hour. Chance of rain 40%. Friday night, partly cloudy. Lows in the mid-70s. South winds around 5 miles per hour. Saturday, mostly sunny. A slight chance of showers and thunderstorms in the afternoon. Hot with highs in the mid-90s. South winds around 5 miles per hour. Chance of rain 20%. Saturday night, mostly clear. Lows in the mid-70s. Sunday, mostly sunny. A slight chance of showers and thunderstorms in the afternoon. Hot with highs in the mid-90s. Chance of rain 20%. Sunday night, mostly clear. Lows in the lower 70s. Monday, mostly sunny. Hot with highs in the mid-90s. Monday night, mostly clear. Lows in the lower 70s. Tuesday, mostly sunny. Hot with highs in the mid-90s. Tuesday night, mostly clear. Lows in the lower 70s. Wednesday, mostly sunny. A slight chance of showers and thunderstorms in the afternoon. Hot with highs in the mid-90s. Chance of rain 20%. 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Be sure to follow us on Facebook. Here's a look at local weather conditions as of 10 a.m. At the top of the hour, skies were mostly sunny in Shreveport. The temperature was 84 degrees at the regional airport. The dew point was 75, making the relative humidity 74%. Winds were southwest at 3 miles an hour. The pressure was 30.04 inches and falling. The report from Bossier City was not available. And in downtown Shreveport, skies were mostly sunny. The temperature was 85 degrees. And winds were south at 6 miles an hour. Once again in Shreveport, it was 84 degrees with mostly sunny skies at 10 a.m. Around the local area at 10 a.m., in Texarkana, sunny at 86. Wind southwest at 9 miles an hour. El Dorado, sunny and 87. Wind southwest at 8 miles an hour. Monroe, sunny and 87. Wind north at 6 miles an hour. Natchitoches, sunny and 85. Wind calm. Marshall, sunny and 85. Wind southwest at 7 miles an hour. And at Longview, sunny and 86 degrees. Wind southwest at 10 miles an hour. Elsewhere across the four-state area, over at Dallas, mostly sunny and 86. Oklahoma City, a thunderstorm and 82. Little Rock, mostly sunny and 89. Jackson, Mississippi, sunny and 86. Baton Rouge, mostly sunny and 87. And at Houston, mostly sunny and 85 degrees. For the most current information, check us out on the web at www.weather.gov/sht. 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The Shreveport Climate Summary for yesterday, September 9, 2026. Yesterday's high temperature was 97 degrees. The normal high is 92. The record high is 105 degrees, which was set in 1925. Yesterday's low temperature was 74 degrees. The normal low is 69.
The record low is 54 degrees, which was set in 1880. No precipitation fell yesterday, which leaves the monthly total at 0.34 inches. This is 0.54 inches below the normal amount of 0.88 inches for September. The total precipitation for the year still stands at 31.62 inches, which is 3.70 inches below normal. Sunrise today is at 6:56 a.m. and sunset is at 7:28 p.m. Now let's check on your local forecast. Today, partly cloudy. Hot with highs in the mid-90s. Southwest winds around 5 miles per hour. Tonight, mostly clear. Lows in the mid-70s. South winds around 5 miles per hour. Friday, partly cloudy. A chance of showers and thunderstorms in the afternoon. Highs in the mid-90s. Southwest winds around 5 miles per hour. Chance of rain 40%. Friday night, partly cloudy. Lows in the mid-70s. South winds around 5 miles per hour. Saturday, mostly sunny. A slight chance of showers and thunderstorms in the afternoon. Hot with highs in the mid-90s. South winds around 5 miles per hour. Chance of rain 20%. Saturday night, mostly clear. Lows in the mid-70s. Sunday, mostly sunny. A slight chance of showers and thunderstorms in the afternoon. Hot with highs in the mid-90s. Chance of rain 20%. Sunday night, mostly clear. Lows in the lower 70s. Monday, mostly sunny. Hot with highs in the mid-90s. Monday night, mostly clear. Lows in the lower 70s. Tuesday, mostly sunny. Hot with highs in the mid-90s. Tuesday night, mostly clear. Lows in the lower 70s. Wednesday, mostly sunny. A slight chance of showers and thunderstorms in the afternoon. Hot with highs in the mid-90s. Chance of rain 20%. 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Be sure to follow us on Facebook. Here's a look at local weather conditions as of 10 a.m. At the top of the hour, skies were mostly sunny in Shreveport. The temperature was 84 degrees at the regional airport. The dew point was 75, making the relative humidity 74%. Winds were southwest at 3 miles an hour. The pressure was 30.04 inches and falling. The report from Bossier City was not available. And in downtown Shreveport, skies were mostly sunny. The temperature was 85 degrees. And winds were south at 6 miles an hour. Once again in Shreveport, it was 84 degrees with mostly sunny skies at 10 a.m. Around the local area at 10 a.m., in Texarkana, sunny at 86. Wind southwest at 9 miles an hour. El Dorado, sunny and 87. Wind southwest at 8 miles an hour. Monroe, sunny and 87. Wind north at 6 miles an hour. Nacogdoches, sunny and 85. Wind calm. Marshall, sunny and 85. Wind southwest at 7 miles an hour. And at Longview, sunny and 86 degrees. Wind southwest at 10 miles an hour. Elsewhere across the four-state area, over at Dallas, mostly sunny and 86. Oklahoma City, a thunderstorm and 82. Little Rock, mostly sunny and 89. Jackson, Mississippi, sunny and 86. Baton Rouge, mostly sunny and 87. And at Houston, mostly sunny and 85 degrees. For the most current information, check us out on the web at www.weather.gov/sht. The Shreveport Climate Summary for yesterday, September 9, 2026. Yesterday's high temperature was 97 degrees. The normal high is 92.
The record high is 105 degrees, which was set in 1925. Yesterday's low temperature was 74 degrees. The normal low is 69. The record low is 54 degrees, which was set in 1880. No precipitation fell yesterday, which leaves the monthly total at 0.34 inches. This is 0.54 inches below the normal amount of 0.88 inches for September. The total precipitation for the year still stands at 31.62 inches, which is 3.70 inches below normal. Sunrise today is at 6:56 a.m. and sunset is at 7:28 p.m. Now let's check on your local forecast. Today, partly cloudy. Hot with highs in the mid-90s. Southwest winds around 5 miles per hour. Tonight, mostly clear. Lows in the mid-70s. South winds around 5 miles per hour. Friday, partly cloudy. A chance of showers and thunderstorms in the afternoon. Highs in the mid-90s. Southwest winds around 5 miles per hour. Chance of rain 40%. Friday night, partly cloudy. Lows in the mid-70s. South winds around 5 miles per hour. Saturday, mostly sunny. A slight chance of showers and thunderstorms in the afternoon. Hot with highs in the mid-90s. South winds around 5 miles per hour. Chance of rain 20%. Saturday night, mostly clear. Lows in the mid-70s. Sunday, mostly sunny. A slight chance of showers and thunderstorms in the afternoon. Hot with highs in the mid-90s. Chance of rain 20%. Sunday night, mostly clear. Lows in the lower 70s. Monday, mostly sunny. Hot with highs in the mid-90s. Monday night, mostly clear. Lows in the lower 70s. Tuesday, mostly sunny. Hot with highs in the mid-90s. Tuesday night, mostly clear. Lows in the lower 70s. Wednesday, mostly sunny. A slight chance of showers and thunderstorms in the afternoon. Hot with highs in the mid-90s. Chance of rain 20%. 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Be sure to follow us on Facebook. Here's a look at local weather conditions as of 10 a.m. At the top of the hour, skies were mostly sunny in Shreveport. The temperature was 84 degrees at the regional airport. The dew point was 75, making the relative humidity 74%. Winds were southwest at 3 miles an hour. The pressure was 30.04 inches and falling. The report from Bossier City was not available. And in downtown Shreveport, skies were mostly sunny. The temperature was 85 degrees. And winds were south at 6 miles an hour. Once again in Shreveport, it was 84 degrees with mostly sunny skies at 10 a.m. Around the local area at 10 a.m., in Texarkana, sunny and 86. Wind southwest at 9 miles an hour. El Dorado, sunny and 87. Wind southwest at 8 miles an hour. Monroe, sunny and 87. Wind north at 6 miles an hour. Natchitoches, sunny and 85. Wind calm. Marshall, sunny and 85. Wind southwest at 7 miles an hour. And at Longview, sunny and 86 degrees. Wind southwest at 10 miles an hour. Elsewhere across the four-state area, over at Dallas, mostly sunny and 86. Oklahoma City, a thunderstorm and 82. Little Rock, mostly sunny and 89. Jackson, Mississippi, sunny and 86. Baton Rouge, mostly sunny and 87. And at Houston, mostly sunny and 85 degrees. For the most current information, check us out on the web at www.weather.gov/sht.
The Shreveport Climate Summary for yesterday, September 9, 2026. Yesterday's high temperature was 97 degrees. The normal high is 92. The record high is 105 degrees, which was set in 1925. Yesterday's low temperature was 74 degrees. The normal low is 69. The record low is 54 degrees, which was set in 1880. No precipitation fell yesterday, which leaves the monthly total at 0.34 inches. This is 0.54 inches below the normal amount of 0.88 inches for September. The total precipitation for the year still stands at 31.62 inches, which is 3.70 inches below normal. Sunrise today is at 6:56 a.m. and sunset is at 7:28 p.m. Now let's check on your local forecast. Today, partly cloudy. Hot with highs in the mid-90s. Southwest winds around 5 miles per hour. Tonight, mostly clear. Lows in the mid-70s. South winds around 5 miles per hour. Friday, partly cloudy. A chance of showers and thunderstorms in the afternoon. Highs in the mid-90s. Southwest winds around 5 miles per hour. Chance of rain 40%. Friday night, partly cloudy. Lows in the mid-70s. South winds around 5 miles per hour. Saturday, mostly sunny. A slight chance of showers and thunderstorms in the afternoon. Hot with highs in the mid-90s. South winds around 5 miles per hour. Chance of rain 20%. Saturday night, mostly clear. Lows in the mid-70s. Sunday, mostly sunny. A slight chance of showers and thunderstorms in the afternoon. Hot with highs in the mid-90s. Chance of rain 20%. Sunday night, mostly clear. Lows in the lower 70s. Monday, mostly sunny. Hot with highs in the mid-90s. Monday night, mostly clear. Lows in the lower 70s. Tuesday, mostly sunny. Hot with highs in the mid-90s. Tuesday night, mostly clear. Lows in the lower 70s. Wednesday, mostly sunny. A slight chance of showers and thunderstorms in the afternoon. Hot with highs in the mid-90s. Chance of rain 20%. 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Be sure to follow us on Facebook. Here's a look at local weather conditions as of 10 a.m. At the top of the hour, skies were mostly sunny in Shreveport. The temperature was 84 degrees at the regional airport. The dew point was 75, making the relative humidity 74%. Winds were southwest at 3 miles an hour. The pressure was 30.04 inches and falling. The report from Bossier City was not available. And in downtown Shreveport, skies were mostly sunny. The temperature was 85 degrees. And winds were south at 6 miles an hour. Once again in Shreveport, it was 84 degrees with mostly sunny skies at 10 a.m. This is your NOAA Weather Radio, station WXJ97, operating on a frequency of 162.400 MHz, providing the latest weather information on a 24-hour basis. Broadcasts originate from the National Weather Service office in Shreveport, Louisiana. 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Around the local area at 10 a.m., in Texarkana, sunny and 86. Wind southwest at 9 miles an hour. El Dorado, sunny and 87. Wind southwest at 8 miles an hour. Monroe, sunny and 87. Wind north at 6 miles an hour. Natchitoches, sunny and 85. Wind calm. Marshall, sunny and 85. Wind southwest at 7 miles an hour. And at Longview,
sunny and 86 degrees. Wind southwest at 10 miles an hour. Elsewhere across the four-state area, over at Dallas, mostly sunny and 86. Oklahoma City, a thunderstorm and 82. Little Rock, mostly sunny and 89. Jackson, Mississippi, sunny and 86. Baton Rouge, mostly sunny and 87. And at Houston, mostly sunny and 85 degrees. For the most current information, check us out on the web at www.weather.gov/sht. The Shreveport Climate Summary for yesterday, September 9, 2026. Yesterday's high temperature was 97 degrees. The normal high is 92. The record high is 105 degrees, which was set in 1925. Yesterday's low temperature was 74 degrees. The normal low is 69. The record low is 54 degrees, which was set in 1880. No precipitation fell yesterday, which leaves the monthly total at 0.34 inches. This is 0.54 inches below the normal amount of 0.88 inches for September. The total precipitation for the year still stands at 31.62 inches, which is 3.70 inches below normal. Sunrise today is at 6:56 a.m. and sunset is at 7:28 p.m. Now let's check on your local forecast. Today, partly cloudy. Hot with highs in the mid-90s. Southwest winds around 5 miles per hour. Tonight, mostly clear. Lows in the mid-70s. South winds around 5 miles per hour. Friday, partly cloudy. A chance of showers and thunderstorms in the afternoon. Highs in the mid-90s. Southwest winds around 5 miles per hour. Chance of rain 40%. Friday night, partly cloudy. Lows in the mid-70s. South winds around 5 miles per hour. Saturday, mostly sunny. A slight chance of showers and thunderstorms in the afternoon. Hot with highs in the mid-90s. South winds around 5 miles per hour. Chance of rain 20%. Saturday night, mostly clear. Lows in the mid-70s. Sunday, mostly sunny. A slight chance of showers and thunderstorms in the afternoon. Hot with highs in the mid-90s. Chance of rain 20%. Sunday night, mostly clear. Lows in the lower 70s. Monday, mostly sunny. Hot with highs in the mid-90s. Monday night, mostly clear. Lows in the lower 70s. Tuesday, mostly sunny. Hot with highs in the mid-90s. Tuesday night, mostly clear. Lows in the lower 70s. Wednesday, mostly sunny. A slight chance of showers and thunderstorms in the afternoon. Hot with highs in the mid-90s. Chance of rain 20%. 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Be sure to follow us on Facebook. Here's a look at local weather conditions as of 10 a.m. At the top of the hour, skies were mostly sunny in Shreveport. The temperature was 84 degrees at the regional airport. The dew point was 75, making the relative humidity 74%. Winds were southwest at 3 miles an hour. The pressure was 30.04 inches and falling. The report from Bossier City was not available. And in downtown Shreveport, skies were mostly sunny. The temperature was 85 degrees. And winds were south at 6 miles an hour. Once again in Shreveport, it was 84 degrees with mostly sunny skies at 10 a.m. Around the local area at 10 a.m. in Texarkana, sunny and 86. Wind southwest at 9 miles an hour. El Dorado, sunny and 87. Wind southwest at 8 miles an hour. Monroe, sunny and 87. Wind north at 6 miles an hour. Natchitoches, sunny and 85. Wind calm.
Marshall, sunny and 85. Wind southwest at 7 miles an hour. And at Longview, sunny and 86 degrees.

wind southwest at 10 miles an hour. Elsewhere across the four-state area, over at Dallas, mostly sunny and 86. Oklahoma City, a thunderstorm and 82. Little Rock, mostly sunny and 89. Jackson, Mississippi, sunny and 86. Baton Rouge, mostly sunny and 87. And at Houston, mostly sunny and 85 degrees. For the most current information, check us out on the web at www.weather.gov/sht. The Shreveport Climate Summary for yesterday, September 9, 2026. Yesterday's high temperature was 97 degrees. The normal high is 92. The record high is 105 degrees, which was set in 1925. Yesterday's low temperature was 74 degrees. The normal low is 69. The record low is 54 degrees, which was set in 1880. No precipitation fell yesterday, which leaves the monthly total at 0.34 inches. This is 0.54 inches below the normal amount of 0.88 inches for September. The total precipitation for the year still stands at 31.62 inches, which is 3.70 inches below normal. Sunrise today is at 6:56 a.m. and sunset is at 7:28 p.m. Here is your area's open water boating forecast. Wind gusts may be higher. Today, partly cloudy. Highs in the mid-90s. South winds 5 to 10 miles per hour. Heat index readings 102 to 105. Tonight, mostly clear. Lows in the mid-70s. South winds 5 to 10 miles per hour. Friday, chance of showers and slight chance of thunderstorms early in the afternoon. Chance of showers and thunderstorms in the late afternoon. Partly cloudy. Highs in the mid-90s. Southwest winds 5 to 10 miles per hour. Chance of precipitation 30%. Heat index readings 102 to 105. Friday night, partly cloudy. Lows in the mid-70s. South winds 5 to 10 miles per hour. Saturday, a 20% chance of showers and thunderstorms in the afternoon. Mostly sunny. Highs in the mid-90s. South winds 5 to 10 miles per hour. Saturday night, mostly clear. Lows in the lower 70s. Sunday, mostly sunny. Highs in the mid-90s. Sunday night, mostly clear. Lows in the lower 70s. Monday, mostly sunny. Highs in the upper 90s. Monday night, mostly clear. Lows in the lower 70s. Tuesday, mostly sunny. Highs in the upper 90s. Tuesday night, mostly clear. Lows in the lower 70s. Wednesday, mostly sunny. A 20% chance of showers and thunderstorms in the afternoon. Highs in the mid-90s. Now let's check on your local forecast. Today, partly cloudy. Hot with highs in the mid-90s. Southwest winds around 5 miles per hour. Tonight, mostly clear. Lows in the mid-70s. South winds around 5 miles per hour. Friday, partly cloudy. A chance of showers and thunderstorms in the afternoon. Highs in the mid-90s. Southwest winds around 5 miles per hour. Chance of rain 40%. Friday night, partly cloudy. Lows in the mid-70s. South winds around 5 miles per hour. Saturday, mostly sunny. A slight chance of showers and thunderstorms in the afternoon. Hot with highs in the mid-90s. South winds around 5 miles per hour. Chance of rain 20%. Saturday night, mostly clear. Lows in the mid-70s. Sunday, mostly sunny. A slight chance of showers and thunderstorms in the afternoon. Hot with highs in the mid-90s. Chance of rain 20%. Sunday night, mostly clear. Lows in the lower 70s. Monday, mostly sunny.

A look at local weather conditions as of 10 a.m. At the top of the hour, skies were mostly sunny in Shreveport. The temperature was 84 degrees at the regional airport. The dew point was 75, making the relative humidity 74%. Winds were southwest at 3 miles an hour. The pressure was 30.04 inches and falling. The report from Bossier City was not available. And in downtown Shreveport, skies were mostly sunny. The temperature was 85 degrees. And winds were south at 6 miles an hour. Once again in Shreveport, it was 84 degrees with mostly sunny skies at 10 a.m. Around the local area at 10 a.m., in Texarkana, sunny at 86. Wind southwest at 9 miles an hour. El Dorado, sunny at 87. Wind southwest at 8 miles an hour. Monroe, sunny at 87. Wind north at 6 miles an hour. Natchitoches, sunny at 85. Wind calm. Marshall, sunny at 85. Wind southwest at 7 miles an hour. And at Longview, sunny at 86 degrees. Wind southwest at 10 miles an hour. Elsewhere across the four-state area, over at Dallas, mostly sunny and 86. Oklahoma City, a thunderstorm and 82. Little Rock, mostly sunny and 89. Jackson, Mississippi, sunny and 86. Baton Rouge, mostly sunny and 87. And at Houston, mostly sunny and 85 degrees. For the most current information, check us out on the web at www.weather.gov/sht. The Shreveport Climate Summary for yesterday, September 9, 2026. Yesterday's high temperature was 97 degrees. The normal high is 92. The record high is 105 degrees, which was set in 1925. Yesterday's low temperature was 74 degrees. The normal low is 69. The record low is 54 degrees, which was set in 1880. No precipitation fell yesterday, which leaves the monthly total at 0.34 inches. This is 0.54 inches below the normal amount of 0.88 inches for September. The total precipitation for the year still stands at 31.62 inches, which is 3.70 inches below normal. Sunrise today is at 6:56 a.m. and sunset is at 7:28 p.m. This is your NOAA Weather Radio, station WXJ97, operating on a frequency of 162.400 MHz, providing the latest weather information on a 24-hour basis. 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Now let's check on your local forecast. Today, partly cloudy. Hot with highs in the mid-90s. Southwest winds around 5 miles per hour. Tonight, mostly clear. Lows in the mid-70s. South winds around 5 miles per hour. Friday, partly cloudy. A chance of showers and thunderstorms in the afternoon. Highs in the mid-90s. Southwest winds around 5 miles per hour. Chance of rain 40%. Friday night, partly cloudy. Lows in the mid-70s. South winds around 5 miles per hour. Saturday, mostly sunny. A slight chance of showers and thunderstorms in the afternoon. Hot with highs in the mid-90s. South winds around 5 miles per hour. Chance of rain 20%. Saturday night, mostly clear. Lows in the mid-70s. Sunday, mostly sunny. A slight chance of showers and thunderstorms in the afternoon. Hot with highs in the mid-90s. Chance of rain 20%. Sunday night, mostly clear. Lows in the lower 70s. Monday, mostly sunny. Hot with highs in the mid-90s. Monday night, mostly clear.

lows in the lower 70s. Tuesday, mostly sunny. Hot with highs in the mid-90s. Tuesday night, mostly clear. Lows in the lower 70s. Wednesday, mostly sunny. A slight chance of showers and thunderstorms in the afternoon. Hot with highs in the mid-90s. Chance of rain 20%. 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Be sure to follow us on Facebook. Here's a look at local weather conditions as of 10 a.m. At the top of the hour, skies were mostly sunny in Shreveport. The temperature was 84 degrees at the regional airport. The dew point was 75, making the relative humidity 74%. Winds were southwest at 3 miles an hour. The pressure was 30.04 inches and falling. The report from Bossier City was not available. And in downtown Shreveport, skies were mostly sunny. The temperature was 85 degrees. And winds were south at 6 miles an hour. Once again in Shreveport, it was 84 degrees with mostly sunny skies at 10 a.m. Around the local area at 10 a.m., in Texarkana, sunny and 86. Wind southwest at 9 miles an hour. El Dorado, sunny and 87. Wind southwest at 8 miles an hour. Monroe, sunny and 87. Wind north at 6 miles an hour. Natchitoches, sunny and 85. Wind calm. Marshall, sunny and 85. Wind southwest at 7 miles an hour. And at Longview, sunny and 86 degrees. Wind southwest at 10 miles an hour. Elsewhere across the four-state area, over at Dallas, mostly sunny and 86. Oklahoma City, a thunderstorm and 82. Little Rock, mostly sunny and 89. Jackson, Mississippi, sunny and 86. Baton Rouge, mostly sunny and 87. And at Houston, mostly sunny and 85 degrees. For the most current information, check us out on the web at www.weather.gov/sht. The Shreveport Climate Summary for yesterday, September 9, 2026. Yesterday's high temperature was 97 degrees. The normal high is 92. The record high is 105 degrees, which was set in 1925. Yesterday's low temperature was 74 degrees. The normal low is 69. The record low is 54 degrees, which was set in 1880. No precipitation fell yesterday, which leaves the monthly total at 0.34 inches. This is 0.54 inches below the normal amount of 0.88 inches for September. The total precipitation for the year still stands at 31.62 inches, which is 3.70 inches below normal. Sunrise today is at 6:56 a.m. and sunset is at 7:28 p.m. Now let's check on your local forecast. Today, partly cloudy. Hot with highs in the mid-90s. Southwest winds around 5 miles per hour. Tonight, mostly clear. Lows in the mid-70s. South winds around 5 miles per hour. Friday, partly cloudy. A chance of showers and thunderstorms in the afternoon. Highs in the mid-90s. Southwest winds around 5 miles per hour. Chance of rain 40%. Friday night, partly cloudy. Lows in the mid-70s. South winds around 5 miles per hour. Saturday, mostly sunny. A slight chance of showers and thunderstorms in the afternoon. Hot with highs in the mid-90s. South winds around 5 miles per hour. Chance of rain 20%. Saturday night, mostly clear. Lows in the mid-70s. Sunday, mostly sunny. A slight chance of showers and thunderstorms in the afternoon. Hot with highs in the mid-90s. Chance of rain 20%. Sunday night, mostly clear. Lows in the lower 70s. Monday,
mostly sunny. Hot with highs in the mid-90s. Monday night, mostly clear. Lows in the lower 70s. Tuesday, mostly sunny. Hot with highs in the mid-90s. Tuesday night, mostly clear. Lows in the lower 70s. Wednesday, mostly sunny. A slight chance of showers and thunderstorms in the afternoon. Hot with highs in the mid-90s. Chance of rain 20%. 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Be sure to follow us on Facebook. Here's a look at local weather conditions as of 11 a.m. At the top of the hour, skies were mostly sunny in Shreveport. The temperature was 88 degrees at the regional airport. The dew point was 75, making the relative humidity 66%. Winds were southwest at 8 miles an hour. The pressure was 30.04 inches and steady. The report from Bossier City was not available. And in downtown Shreveport, skies were mostly sunny. The temperature was 88 degrees. And winds were variable at 6 miles an hour. Once again in Shreveport, it was 88 degrees with mostly sunny skies at 11 a.m. Around the local area at 11 a.m., in Texarkana, sunny and 90. Wind variable at 7 miles an hour. El Dorado, sunny and 90. Wind variable at 6 miles an hour. At Monroe, it was sunny. Visibility 10 miles. Temperature was 90 degrees, dew point 74. And the pressure was 30.05 inches and falling. Natchitoches, sunny and 89. Wind calm. Marshall, sunny and 88. Wind southwest at 6 miles an hour. And at Longview, partly sunny and 87 degrees. Wind west at 7 miles an hour. Elsewhere across the four-state area, over at Dallas, mostly sunny and 89. Oklahoma City, rain and 76. Little Rock, partly sunny and 93. Jackson, Mississippi, mostly sunny and 90. Baton Rouge, mostly sunny and 87. And at Houston, mostly sunny and 88 degrees. For the most current information, check us out on the web at www.weather.gov/sht. The Shreveport Climate Summary for yesterday, September 9, 2026. Yesterday's high temperature was 97 degrees. The normal high is 92. The record high is 105 degrees, which was set in 1925. Yesterday's low temperature was 74 degrees. The normal low is 69. The record low is 54 degrees, which was set in 1880. No precipitation fell yesterday, which leaves the monthly total at 0.34 inches. This is 0.54 inches below the normal amount of 0.88 inches for September. The total precipitation for the year still stands at 31.62 inches, which is 3.70 inches below normal. Sunrise today is at 6:56 a.m. and sunset is at 7:28 p.m. Now let's check on your local forecast. Today, partly cloudy. Hot with highs in the mid-90s. Southwest winds around 5 miles per hour. Tonight, mostly clear. Lows in the mid-70s. South winds around 5 miles per hour. Friday, partly cloudy. A chance of showers and thunderstorms in the afternoon. Highs in the mid-90s. Southwest winds around 5 miles per hour. Chance of rain 40%. Friday night, partly cloudy. Lows in the mid-70s. South winds around 5 miles per hour. Saturday, mostly sunny. A slight chance of showers and thunderstorms in the afternoon. Hot with highs in the mid-90s. South winds around 5 miles per hour. Chance of rain 20%. Saturday night, mostly clear. Lows in the mid-70s. Sunday, mostly sunny.
a slight chance of showers and thunderstorms in the afternoon. Hot with highs in the mid-90s. Chance of rain 20%. Sunday night, mostly clear. Lows in the lower 70s. Monday, mostly sunny. Hot with highs in the mid-90s. Monday night, mostly clear. Lows in the lower 70s. Tuesday, mostly sunny. Hot with highs in the mid-90s. Tuesday night, mostly clear. Lows in the lower 70s. Wednesday, mostly sunny. A slight chance of showers and thunderstorms in the afternoon. Hot with highs in the mid-90s. Chance of rain 20%. 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Be sure to follow us on Facebook. Here's a look at local weather conditions as of 11 a.m. At the top of the hour, skies were mostly sunny in Shreveport. The temperature was 88 degrees at the regional airport. The dew point was 75, making the relative humidity 66%. Winds were southwest at 8 miles an hour. The pressure was 30.04 inches and steady. The report from Bossier City was not available. And in downtown Shreveport, skies were mostly sunny. The temperature was 88 degrees. And winds were variable at 6 miles an hour. Once again in Shreveport, it was 88 degrees with mostly sunny skies at 11 a.m. Around the local area at 11 a.m., in Texarkana, sunny and 90. Wind variable at 7 miles an hour. El Dorado, sunny and 90. Wind variable at 6 miles an hour. At Monroe, it was sunny. Visibility 10 miles. Temperature was 90 degrees, dew point 74. And the pressure was 30.05 inches and falling. Natchitoches, sunny and 89. Wind calm. Marshall, sunny and 88. Wind southwest at 6 miles an hour. And at Longview, partly sunny and 87 degrees. Wind west at 7 miles an hour. Elsewhere across the four-state area, over at Dallas, mostly sunny and 89. Oklahoma City, rain and 76. Little Rock, partly sunny and 93. Jackson, Mississippi, mostly sunny and 90. Baton Rouge, mostly sunny and 87. And at Houston, mostly sunny and 88 degrees. For the most current information, check us out on the web at www.weather.gov/sht. 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The Shreveport Climate Summary for yesterday, September 9, 2026. Yesterday's high temperature was 97 degrees. The normal high is 92. The record high is 105 degrees, which was set in 1925. Yesterday's low temperature was 74 degrees. The normal low is 69. The record low is 54 degrees, which was set in 1880. No precipitation fell yesterday, which leaves the monthly total at 0.34 inches. This is 0.54 inches below the normal amount of 0.88 inches for September. The total precipitation for the year still stands at 31.62 inches, which is 3.70 inches below normal. Sunrise today is at 6:56 a.m. and sunset is at 7:28 p.m. Now let's check on your local forecast. Today, partly cloudy. Hot with highs in the mid-90s. Southwest winds around 5 miles per hour. Tonight, mostly clear. Lows in the mid-70s. South winds around 5 miles per hour.
Friday, partly cloudy. A chance of showers and thunderstorms in the afternoon. Highs in the mid-90s. Southwest winds around 5 miles per hour. Chance of rain 40%. Friday night, partly cloudy. Lows in the mid-70s. South winds around 5 miles per hour. Saturday, mostly sunny. A slight chance of showers and thunderstorms in the afternoon. Hot with highs in the mid-90s. South winds around 5 miles per hour. Chance of rain 20%. Saturday night, mostly clear. Lows in the mid-70s. Sunday, mostly sunny. A slight chance of showers and thunderstorms in the afternoon. Hot with highs in the mid-90s. Chance of rain 20%. Sunday night, mostly clear. Lows in the lower 70s. Monday, mostly sunny. Hot with highs in the mid-90s. Monday night, mostly clear. Lows in the lower 70s. Tuesday, mostly sunny. Hot with highs in the mid-90s. Tuesday night, mostly clear. Lows in the lower 70s. Wednesday, mostly sunny. A slight chance of showers and thunderstorms in the afternoon. Hot with highs in the mid-90s. Chance of rain 20%. 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Be sure to follow us on Facebook. Here's a look at local weather conditions as of 11 a.m. At the top of the hour, skies were mostly sunny in Shreveport. The temperature was 88 degrees at the regional airport. The dew point was 75, making the relative humidity 66%. Winds were southwest at 8 miles an hour. The pressure was 30.04 inches and steady. The report from Bossier City was not available. And in downtown Shreveport, skies were mostly sunny. The temperature was 88 degrees. And winds were variable at 6 miles an hour. Once again in Shreveport, it was 88 degrees with mostly sunny skies at 11 a.m. Around the local area at 11 a.m., in Texarkana, sunny and 90. Wind variable at 7 miles an hour. El Dorado, sunny and 90. Wind variable at 6 miles an hour. At Monroe, it was sunny. Visibility 10 miles. Temperature was 90 degrees, dew point 74. And the pressure was 30.05 inches, and falling. Natchitoches, sunny and 89. Wind calm. Marshall, sunny and 88. Wind southwest at 6 miles an hour. And at Longview, partly sunny and 87 degrees. Wind west at 7 miles an hour. Elsewhere across the four-state area, over at Dallas, mostly sunny and 89. Oklahoma City, rain and 76. Little Rock, partly sunny and 93. Jackson, Mississippi, mostly sunny and 90. Baton Rouge, mostly sunny and 87. And at Houston, mostly sunny and 88 degrees. For the most current information, check us out on the web at www.weather.gov/SHP. The Shreveport Climate Summary for yesterday, September 9, 2026. Yesterday's high temperature was 97 degrees. The normal high is 92. The record high is 105 degrees, which was set in 1925. Yesterday's low temperature was 74 degrees. The normal low is 69. The record low is 54 degrees, which was set in 1880. No precipitation fell yesterday, which leaves the monthly total at 0.34 inches. This is 0.54 inches below the normal amount of 0.88 inches for September. The total precipitation for the year still stands at 31.62 inches, which is 3.70 inches below normal. Sunrise today is at 6:56 a.m. and sunset is at 7:28 p.m. Now let's check on your local forecast. Today,
partly cloudy. Hot with highs in the mid-90s. Southwest winds around 5 miles per hour. Tonight, mostly clear. Lows in the mid-70s. South winds around 5 miles per hour. Friday, partly cloudy. A chance of showers and thunderstorms in the afternoon. Highs in the mid-90s. Southwest winds around 5 miles per hour. Chance of rain 40%. Friday night, partly cloudy. Lows in the mid-70s. South winds around 5 miles per hour. Saturday, mostly sunny. A slight chance of showers and thunderstorms in the afternoon. Hot with highs in the mid-90s. South winds around 5 miles per hour. Chance of rain 20%. Saturday night, mostly clear. Lows in the mid-70s. Sunday, mostly sunny. A slight chance of showers and thunderstorms in the afternoon. Hot with highs in the mid-90s. Chance of rain 20%. Sunday night, mostly clear. Lows in the lower 70s. Monday, mostly sunny. Hot with highs in the mid-90s. Monday night, mostly clear. Lows in the lower 70s. Tuesday, mostly sunny. Hot with highs in the mid-90s. Tuesday night, mostly clear. Lows in the lower 70s. Wednesday, mostly sunny. A slight chance of showers and thunderstorms in the afternoon. Hot with highs in the mid-90s. Chance of rain 20%. Here is your area's open water boating forecast. Wind gusts may be higher. Today, partly cloudy. Highs in the mid-90s. South winds 5 to 10 miles per hour. Heat index readings 102 to 105. Tonight, mostly clear. Lows in the mid-70s. South winds 5 to 10 miles per hour. Friday, chance of showers and slight chance of thunderstorms early in the afternoon. Chance of showers and thunderstorms in the late afternoon. Partly cloudy. Highs in the mid-90s. Southwest winds 5 to 10 miles per hour. Chance of precipitation 30%. Heat index readings 102 to 105. Friday night, partly cloudy. Lows in the mid-70s. South winds 5 to 10 miles per hour. Saturday, a 20% chance of showers and thunderstorms in the afternoon. Mostly sunny. Highs in the mid-90s. South winds 5 to 10 miles per hour. Saturday night, mostly clear. Lows in the lower 70s. Sunday, mostly sunny. Highs in the mid-90s. Sunday night, mostly clear. Lows in the lower 70s. Monday, mostly sunny. Highs in the upper 90s. Monday, mostly sunny. Highs in the upper 90s. Monday night, mostly clear. Lows in the lower 70s. Tuesday, mostly sunny. Highs in the upper 90s. Tuesday night, mostly clear. Lows in the lower 70s. Wednesday, mostly sunny. A 20% chance of showers and thunderstorms in the afternoon. Highs in the mid-90s. 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Be sure to follow us on Facebook. Here's a look at local weather conditions as of 11 a.m. At the top of the hour, skies were mostly sunny in Shreveport. The temperature was 88 degrees at the regional airport. The dew point was 75, making the relative humidity 66%. Winds were southwest at 8 miles an hour. The pressure was 30.04 inches and steady. The report from Bossier City was not available. And in downtown Shreveport, skies were mostly sunny. The temperature was 88 degrees. And winds were variable at 6 miles an hour. Once again in Shreveport, it was 88 degrees with mostly sunny skies at 11 a.m.
around the local area at 11 a.m. in Texarkana. Sunny and 90.

Wind variable at 7 miles an hour. El Dorado, sunny and 90. Wind variable at 6 miles an hour. Ed Monroe. It was sunny. Visibility 10 miles. Temperature was 90 degrees, dew point 74. And the pressure was 30.05 inches, and falling. Natchitoches, sunny and 89. Wind calm. Marshall, sunny and 88. Wind southwest at 6 miles an hour. And at Longview, partly sunny and 87 degrees. Wind west at 7 miles an hour. Elsewhere across the four-state area, over at Dallas, mostly sunny and 89. Oklahoma City, rain and 76. Little Rock, partly sunny and 93. Jackson, Mississippi, mostly sunny and 90. Baton Rouge, mostly sunny and 87. And at Houston, mostly sunny and 88 degrees. For the most current information, check us out on the web at www.weather.gov/sht. The Shreveport Climate Summary for yesterday, September 9, 2026. Yesterday's high temperature was 97 degrees. The normal high is 92. The record high is 105 degrees, which was set in 1925. Yesterday's low temperature was 74 degrees. The normal low is 69. The record low is 54 degrees, which was set in 1880. No precipitation fell yesterday, which leaves the monthly total at 0.34 inches. This is 0.54 inches below the normal amount of 0.88 inches for September. The total precipitation for the year still stands at 31.62 inches, which is 3.70 inches below normal. Sunrise today is at 6:56 a.m. and sunset is at 7:28 p.m. This is your NOAA Weather Radio, station WXJ97, operating on a frequency of 162.400 MHz, providing the latest weather information on a 24-hour basis. 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Now let's check on your local forecast. Today, partly cloudy. Hot with highs in the mid-90s. Southwest winds around 5 miles per hour. Tonight, mostly clear. Lows in the mid-70s. South winds around 5 miles per hour. Friday, partly cloudy. A chance of showers and thunderstorms in the afternoon. Highs in the mid-90s. Southwest winds around 5 miles per hour. Chance of rain 40%. Friday night, partly cloudy. Lows in the mid-70s. South winds around 5 miles per hour. Saturday, mostly sunny. A slight chance of showers and thunderstorms in the afternoon. Hot with highs in the mid-90s. South winds around 5 miles per hour. Chance of rain 20%. Saturday night, mostly clear. Lows in the mid-70s. Sunday, mostly sunny. A slight chance of showers and thunderstorms in the afternoon. Hot with highs in the mid-90s. Chance of rain 20%. Sunday night, mostly clear. Lows in the lower 70s. Monday, mostly sunny. Hot with highs in the mid-90s. Monday night, mostly clear. Lows in the lower 70s. Tuesday, mostly sunny. Hot with highs in the mid-90s. Tuesday night, mostly clear. Lows in the lower 70s. Wednesday, mostly sunny. A slight chance of showers and thunderstorms in the afternoon. Hot with highs in the mid-90s. Chance of rain 20%. 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Be sure to follow us on Facebook. Here's a look at local weather conditions as of 11 a.m. At the top of the hour, sky
skies were mostly sunny in Shreveport. The temperature was 88 degrees at the regional airport. The dew point was 75, making the relative humidity 66%. Winds were southwest at 8 miles an hour. The pressure was 30.04 inches and steady. The report from Bossier City was not available. And in downtown Shreveport, skies were mostly sunny. The temperature was 88 degrees. And winds were variable at 6 miles an hour. Once again in Shreveport, it was 88 degrees with mostly sunny skies at 11 a.m. Around the local area at 11 a.m., in Texarkana, sunny and 90. Wind variable at 7 miles an hour. El Dorado, sunny and 90. Wind variable at 6 miles an hour. Ed Monroe. It was sunny. Visibility 10 miles. Temperature was 90 degrees, dew point 74. And the pressure was 30.05 inches and falling. Nakedish, sunny and 89. Wind calm. Marshall, sunny and 88. Wind southwest at 6 miles an hour. And at Longview, partly sunny and 87 degrees. Wind west at 7 miles an hour. Elsewhere across the four-state area, over at Dallas, mostly sunny and 89. Oklahoma City, rain and 76. Little Rock, partly sunny and 93. Jackson, Mississippi, mostly sunny and 90. Baton Rouge, mostly sunny and 87. And at Houston, mostly sunny and 88 degrees. For the most current information, check us out on the web at www.weather.gov/sht. The Shreveport Climate Summary for yesterday, September 9, 2026. Yesterday's high temperature was 97 degrees. The normal high is 92. The record high is 105 degrees, which was set in 1925. Yesterday's low temperature was 74 degrees. The normal low is 69. The record low is 54 degrees, which was set in 1880. No precipitation fell yesterday, which leaves the monthly total at 0.34 inches. This is 0.54 inches below the normal amount of 0.88 inches for September. The total precipitation for the year still stands at 31.62 inches, which is 3.70 inches below normal. Sunrise today is at 6:56 a.m. and sunset is at 7:28 p.m. Now let's check on your local forecast. Today, partly cloudy. Hot with highs in the mid-90s. Southwest winds around 5 miles per hour. Tonight, mostly clear. Lows in the mid-70s. South winds around 5 miles per hour. Friday, partly cloudy. A chance of showers and thunderstorms in the afternoon. Highs in the mid-90s. Southwest winds around 5 miles per hour. Chance of rain 40%. Friday night, partly cloudy. Lows in the mid-70s. South winds around 5 miles per hour. Saturday, mostly sunny. A slight chance of showers and thunderstorms in the afternoon. Hot with highs in the mid-90s. South winds around 5 miles per hour. Chance of rain 20%. Saturday night, mostly clear. Lows in the mid-70s. Sunday, mostly sunny. A slight chance of showers and thunderstorms in the afternoon. Hot with highs in the mid-90s. Chance of rain 20%. Sunday night, mostly clear. Lows in the lower 70s. Monday, mostly sunny. Hot with highs in the mid-90s. Monday night, mostly clear. Lows in the lower 70s. Tuesday, mostly sunny. Hot with highs in the mid-90s. Tuesday night, mostly clear. Lows in the lower 70s. Wednesday, mostly sunny. A slight chance of showers and thunderstorms in the afternoon. Hot with highs in the mid-90s. Chance of rain 20%. 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
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Be sure to follow us on Facebook. Here's a look at local weather conditions as of 11 a.m. At the top of the hour, skies were mostly sunny in Shreveport. The temperature was 88 degrees at the regional airport. The dew point was 75, making the relative humidity 66%. Winds were southwest at 8 miles an hour. The pressure was 30.04 inches and steady. The report from Bossier City was not available. And in downtown Shreveport, skies were mostly sunny. The temperature was 88 degrees. And winds were variable at 6 miles an hour. Once again in Shreveport, it was 88 degrees with mostly sunny skies at 11 a.m. Around the local area at 11 a.m., in Texarkana, sunny and 90. Wind variable at 7 miles an hour. El Dorado, sunny and 90. Wind variable at 6 miles an hour. At Monroe, it was sunny. Visibility 10 miles. Temperature was 90 degrees, dew point 74. And the pressure was 30.05 inches and falling. Natchitoches, sunny and 89. Wind calm. Marshall, sunny and 88. Wind southwest at 6 miles an hour. And at Longview, partly sunny and 87 degrees. Wind west at 7 miles an hour. Elsewhere across the four-state area, over at Dallas, mostly sunny and 89. Oklahoma City, rain and 76. Little Rock, partly sunny and 93. Jackson, Mississippi, mostly sunny and 90. Baton Rouge, mostly sunny and 87. And at Houston, mostly sunny and 88 degrees. For the most current information, check us out on the web at www.weather.gov/SHP. The Shreveport Climate Summary for yesterday, September 9, 2026. Yesterday's high temperature was 97 degrees. The normal high is 92. The record high is 105 degrees, which was set in 1925. Yesterday's low temperature was 74 degrees. The normal low is 69. The record low is 54 degrees, which was set in 1880. No precipitation fell yesterday, which leaves the monthly total at 0.34 inches. This is 0.54 inches below the normal amount of 0.88 inches for September. The total precipitation for the year still stands at 31.62 inches, which is 3.70 inches below normal. Sunrise today is at 6:56 a.m. and sunset is at 7:28 p.m. Now let's check on your local forecast. Today, partly cloudy. Hot with highs in the mid-90s. Southwest winds around 5 miles per hour. Tonight, mostly clear. Lows in the mid-70s. South winds around 5 miles per hour. Friday, partly cloudy. A chance of showers and thunderstorms in the afternoon. Highs in the mid-90s. Southwest winds around 5 miles per hour. Chance of rain 40%. Friday night, partly cloudy. Lows in the mid-70s. South winds around 5 miles per hour. Saturday, mostly sunny. A slight chance of showers and thunderstorms in the afternoon. Hot with highs in the mid-90s. South winds around 5 miles per hour. Chance of rain 20%. Saturday night, mostly clear. Lows in the mid-70s. Sunday, mostly sunny. A slight chance of showers and thunderstorms in the afternoon. Hot with highs in the mid-90s. Chance of rain 20%. Sunday night, mostly clear. Lows in the lower 70s. Monday, mostly sunny. Hot with highs in the mid-90s. Monday night, mostly clear. Lows in the lower 70s. Tuesday, mostly sunny. Hot with highs in the mid-90s. Tuesday night, mostly clear. Lows in the lower 70s.
Wednesday, mostly sunny. A slight chance of showers and thunderstorms in the afternoon. Hot with highs in the mid-90s. Chance of rain 20%. 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Be sure to follow us on Facebook. Here's a look at local weather conditions as of 11 a.m. At the top of the hour, skies were mostly sunny in Shreveport. The temperature was 88 degrees at the regional airport. The dew point was 75, making the relative humidity 66%. Winds were southwest at 8 miles an hour. The pressure was 30.04 inches and steady. The report from Bossier City was not available. And in downtown Shreveport, skies were mostly sunny. The temperature was 88 degrees. And winds were variable at 6 miles an hour. Once again in Shreveport, it was 88 degrees with mostly sunny skies at 11 a.m. Around the local area at 11 a.m., in Texarkana, sunny and 90. Wind variable at 7 miles an hour. El Dorado, sunny and 90. Wind variable at 6 miles an hour. At Monroe, it was sunny. Visibility 10 miles. Temperature was 90 degrees, dew point 74. And the pressure was 30.05 inches and falling. Nacogdoches, sunny and 89. Wind calm. Marshall, sunny and 88. Wind southwest at 6 miles an hour. And at Longview, partly sunny and 87 degrees. Wind west at 7 miles an hour. Elsewhere across the four-state area, over at Dallas, mostly sunny and 89. Oklahoma City, rain and 76. Little Rock, partly sunny and 93. Jackson, Mississippi, mostly sunny and 90. Baton Rouge, mostly sunny and 87. And at Houston, mostly sunny and 88 degrees. For the most current information, check us out on the web at www.weather.gov/sht. 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The Shreveport climate summary for yesterday, September 9, 2026. Yesterday's high temperature was 97 degrees. The normal high is 92. The record high is 105 degrees, which was set in 1925. Yesterday's low temperature was 74 degrees. The normal low is 69. The record low is 54 degrees, which was set in 1880. No precipitation fell yesterday, which leaves the monthly total at 0.34 inches. This is 0.54 inches below the normal amount of 0.88 inches for September. The total precipitation for the year still stands at 31.62 inches, which is 3.70 inches below normal. Sunrise today is at 6:56 a.m. and sunset is at 7:28 p.m. Now let's check on your local forecast. Today, partly cloudy. Hot with highs in the mid-90s. Southwest winds around 5 miles per hour. Tonight, mostly clear. Lows in the mid-70s. South winds around 5 miles per hour. Friday, partly cloudy. A chance of showers and thunderstorms in the afternoon. Highs in the mid-90s. Southwest winds around 5 miles per hour. Chance of rain 40%. Friday night, partly cloudy. Lows in the mid-70s. South winds around 5 miles per hour. Saturday, mostly sunny. A slight chance of showers and thunderstorms in the afternoon. Hot with highs in the mid-90s. South winds around 5 miles per hour.
chance of rain 20%. Saturday night, mostly clear. Lows in the mid-70s. Sunday, mostly sunny. A slight chance of showers and thunderstorms in the afternoon. Hot with highs in the mid-90s. Chance of rain 20%. Sunday night, mostly clear. Lows in the lower 70s. Monday, mostly sunny. Hot with highs in the mid-90s. Monday night, mostly clear. Lows in the lower 70s. Tuesday, mostly sunny. Hot with highs in the mid-90s. Tuesday night, mostly clear. Lows in the lower 70s. Wednesday, mostly sunny. A slight chance of showers and thunderstorms in the afternoon. Hot with highs in the mid-90s. Chance of rain 20%. 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Be sure to follow us on Facebook. Here's a look at local weather conditions as of 11 a.m. At the top of the hour, skies were mostly sunny in Shreveport. The temperature was 88 degrees at the regional airport. The dew point was 75, making the relative humidity 66%. Winds were southwest at 8 miles an hour. The pressure was 30.04 inches and steady. The report from Bossier City was not available. And in downtown Shreveport, skies were mostly sunny. The temperature was 88 degrees. And winds were variable at 6 miles an hour. Once again in Shreveport, it was 88 degrees with mostly sunny skies at 11 a.m. Around the local area at 11 a.m., in Texarkana, sunny and 90. Wind variable at 7 miles an hour. El Dorado, sunny and 90. Wind variable at 6 miles an hour. At Monroe, it was sunny. Visibility 10 miles. Temperature was 90 degrees, dew point 74. And the pressure was 30.05 inches and falling. Natchitoches, sunny and 89. Wind calm. Marshall, sunny and 88. Wind southwest at 6 miles an hour. And at Longview, partly sunny and 87 degrees. Wind west at 7 miles an hour. Elsewhere across the four-state area, over at Dallas, mostly sunny and 89. Oklahoma City, rain and 76. Little Rock, partly sunny and 93. Jackson, Mississippi, mostly sunny and 90. Baton Rouge, mostly sunny and 87. And at Houston, mostly sunny and 88 degrees. For the most current information, check us out on the web at www.weather.gov/SHP. The Shreveport Climate Summary for yesterday, September 9, 2026. Yesterday's high temperature was 97 degrees. The normal high is 92. The record high is 105 degrees, which was set in 1925. Yesterday's low temperature was 74 degrees. The normal low is 69. The record low is 54 degrees, which was set in 1880. No precipitation fell yesterday, which leaves the monthly total at 0.34 inches. This is 0.54 inches below the normal amount of 0.88 inches for September. The total precipitation for the year still stands at 31.62 inches, which is 3.70 inches below normal. Sunrise today is at 6:56 a.m. and sunset is at 7:28 p.m. Now let's check on your local forecast. Today, partly cloudy. Hot with highs in the mid-90s. Southwest winds around 5 miles per hour. Tonight, mostly clear. Lows in the mid-70s. South winds around 5 miles per hour. Friday, partly cloudy. A chance of showers and thunderstorms in the afternoon. Highs in the mid-90s. Southwest winds around 5 miles per hour. Chance of rain 40%. Friday night, partly cloudy. Lows in the mid-70s.

south winds around 5 miles per hour. Saturday, mostly sunny. A slight chance of showers and thunderstorms in the afternoon. Hot with highs in the mid-90s. South winds around 5 miles per hour. Chance of rain 20%. Saturday night, mostly clear. Lows in the mid-70s. Sunday, mostly sunny. A slight chance of showers and thunderstorms in the afternoon. Hot with highs in the mid-90s. Chance of rain 20%. Sunday night, mostly clear. Lows in the lower 70s. Monday, mostly sunny. Hot with highs in the mid-90s. Monday night, mostly clear. Lows in the lower 70s. Tuesday, mostly sunny. Hot with highs in the mid-90s. Tuesday night, mostly clear. Lows in the lower 70s. Wednesday, mostly sunny. A slight chance of showers and thunderstorms in the afternoon. Hot with highs in the mid-90s. Chance of rain 20%. Here is your area's open water boating forecast. Wind gusts may be higher. Today, partly cloudy. Highs in the mid-90s. South winds 5 to 10 miles per hour. Heat index readings 102 to 105. Tonight, mostly clear. Lows in the mid-70s. South winds 5 to 10 miles per hour. Friday, chance of showers and slight chance of thunderstorms early in the afternoon. Chance of showers and thunderstorms in the late afternoon. Partly cloudy. Highs in the mid-90s. Southwest winds 5 to 10 miles per hour. Chance of precipitation 30%. Heat index readings 102 to 105. Friday night, partly cloudy. Lows in the mid-70s. South winds 5 to 10 miles per hour. Saturday, a 20% chance of showers and thunderstorms in the afternoon. Mostly sunny. Highs in the mid-90s. South winds 5 to 10 miles per hour. Saturday night, mostly clear. Lows in the lower 70s. Sunday, mostly sunny. Highs in the mid-90s. Sunday night, mostly clear. Lows in the lower 70s. Monday, mostly sunny. Highs in the upper 90s. Monday night, mostly clear. Lows in the lower 70s. Tuesday, mostly sunny. Highs in the upper 90s. Tuesday night, mostly clear. Lows in the lower 70s. Wednesday, mostly sunny. A 20% chance of showers and thunderstorms in the afternoon. Highs in the mid-90s. 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Be sure to follow us on Facebook. Here's a look at local weather conditions as of 11 a.m. At the top of the hour, skies were mostly sunny in Shreveport. The temperature was 88 degrees at the regional airport. The dew point was 75, making the relative humidity 66%. Winds were southwest at 8 miles an hour. The pressure was 30.04 inches and steady. The report from Bossier City was not available. And in downtown Shreveport, skies were mostly sunny. The temperature was 88 degrees. And winds were variable at 6 miles an hour. Once again in Shreveport, it was 88 degrees with mostly sunny skies at 11 a.m. Around the local area at 11 a.m., in Texarkana, sunny and 90. Wind variable at 7 miles an hour. El Dorado, sunny and 90. Wind variable at 6 miles an hour. At Monroe, it was sunny. Visibility 10 miles. Temperature was 90 degrees, dew point 74. And the pressure was 30.05 inches and falling. Natchitoches, sunny and 89. Wind calm. Marshall, sunny and 88. Wind southwest at 6 miles an hour. And at Longview, partly sunny and 87 degrees.

2026. Yesterday's high temperature was 97 degrees. The normal high is 92. The record high is 105 degrees, which was set in 1925. Yesterday's low temperature was 74 degrees. The normal low is 69. The record low is 54 degrees, which was set in 1880. No precipitation fell yesterday, which leaves the monthly total at 0.34 inches. This is 0.54 inches below the normal amount of 0.88 inches for September. The total precipitation for the year still stands at 31.62 inches, which is 3.70 inches below normal. Sunrise today is at 6:56 a.m. and sunset is at 7:28 p.m. Now let's check on your local forecast. Today, partly cloudy. Hot with highs in the mid-90s. Southwest winds around 5 miles per hour. Tonight, mostly clear. Lows in the mid-70s. South winds around 5 miles per hour. Friday, partly cloudy. A chance of showers and thunderstorms in the afternoon. Highs in the mid-90s. Southwest winds around 5 miles per hour. Chance of rain 40%. Friday night, partly cloudy. Lows in the mid-70s. South winds around 5 miles per hour. Saturday, mostly sunny. A slight chance of showers and thunderstorms in the afternoon. Hot with highs in the mid-90s. South winds around 5 miles per hour. Chance of rain 20%. Saturday night, mostly clear. Lows in the mid-70s. Sunday, mostly sunny. A slight chance of showers and thunderstorms in the afternoon. Hot with highs in the mid-90s. Chance of rain 20%. Sunday night, mostly clear. Lows in the lower 70s. Monday, mostly sunny. Hot with highs in the mid-90s. Monday night, mostly clear. Lows in the lower 70s. Tuesday, mostly sunny. Hot with highs in the mid-90s. Tuesday night, mostly clear. Lows in the lower 70s. Wednesday, mostly sunny. A slight chance of showers and thunderstorms in the afternoon. Hot with highs in the mid-90s. Chance of rain 20%. 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Be sure to follow us on Facebook. Here's a look at local weather conditions as of 11 a.m. At the top of the hour, skies were mostly sunny in Shreveport. The temperature was 88 degrees at the regional airport. The dew point was 75, making the relative humidity 66%. Winds were southwest at 8 miles an hour. The pressure was 30.04 inches and steady. The report from Bossier City was not available. And in downtown Shreveport, skies were mostly sunny. The temperature was 88 degrees. And winds were variable at 6 miles an hour. Once again in Shreveport, it was 88 degrees with mostly sunny skies at 11 a.m. Around the local area at 11 a.m., in Texarkana, sunny and 90. Wind variable at 7 miles an hour. El Dorado, sunny and 90. Wind variable at 6 miles an hour. At Monroe, it was sunny. Visibility 10 miles. Temperature was 90 degrees, dew point 74. And the pressure was 30.05 inches and falling. Natchitoches, sunny and 89. Wind calm. Marshall, sunny and 88. Wind southwest at 6 miles.

miles an hour. And at Longview, partly sunny and 87 degrees. Wind west at 7 miles an hour. Elsewhere across the four-state area, over at Dallas, mostly sunny and 89. Oklahoma City, rain and 76. Little Rock, partly sunny and 93. Jackson, Mississippi, mostly sunny and 90. Baton Rouge, mostly sunny and 87. And at Houston, mostly sunny and 88 degrees. For the most current information, check us out on the web at www.weather.gov/sht. The Shreveport Climate Summary for yesterday, September 9, 2026. Yesterday's high temperature was 97 degrees. The normal high is 92. The record high is 105 degrees, which was set in 1925. Yesterday's low temperature was 74 degrees. The normal low is 69. The record low is 54 degrees, which was set in 1880. No precipitation fell yesterday, which leaves the monthly total at 0.34 inches. This is 0.54 inches below the normal amount of 0.88 inches for September. The total precipitation for the year still stands at 31.62 inches, which is 3.70 inches below normal. Sunrise today is at 6:56 a.m. and sunset is at 7:28 p.m. Now let's check on your local forecast. Today, partly cloudy. Hot with highs in the mid-90s. Southwest winds around 5 miles per hour. Tonight, mostly clear. Lows in the mid-70s. South winds around 5 miles per hour. Friday, partly cloudy. A chance of showers and thunderstorms in the afternoon. Highs in the mid-90s. Southwest winds around 5 miles per hour. Chance of rain 40%. Friday night, partly cloudy. Lows in the mid-70s. South winds around 5 miles per hour. Saturday, mostly sunny. A slight chance of showers and thunderstorms in the afternoon. Hot with highs in the mid-90s. South winds around 5 miles per hour. Chance of rain 20%. Saturday night, mostly clear. Lows in the mid-70s. Sunday, mostly sunny. A slight chance of showers and thunderstorms in the afternoon. Hot with highs in the mid-90s. Chance of rain 20%. Sunday night, mostly clear. Lows in the lower 70s. Monday, mostly sunny. Hot with highs in the mid-90s. Monday night, mostly clear. Lows in the lower 70s. Tuesday, mostly sunny. Hot with highs in the mid-90s. Tuesday night, mostly clear. Lows in the lower 70s. Wednesday, mostly sunny. A slight chance of showers and thunderstorms in the afternoon. Hot with highs in the mid-90s. Chance of rain 20%. 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Be sure to follow us on Facebook. Here's a look at local weather conditions as of noon. At the top of the hour, skies were partly sunny in Shreveport. The temperature was 90 degrees at the regional airport. The dew point was 72, making the relative humidity 55%. Winds were southwest at 6 miles an hour. The pressure was 30.03 inches and falling. The report from Bossier City was not available. And in downtown Shreveport, skies were partly sunny. The temperature was 89 degrees. And winds were north at 3 miles an hour. Once again in Shreveport, it was 90 degrees with partly sunny skies at noon. Around the local area at noon, in Texarkana, sunny and 92. Wind west at 6 miles an hour. El Dorado, partly sunny and 93. Wind west at 9 miles an hour. Monroe, partly sunny and 92. Wind northwest at 3 miles an hour. Nacogdoches, sunny and 89.
Wincombe. And at Longview, mostly sunny and 90 degrees. Wind west at 8 miles an hour. Elsewhere across the four-state area, over at Dallas, mostly sunny and 93. Oklahoma City, partly sunny and 78. Little Rock, partly sunny and 96. Jackson, Mississippi, partly sunny and 90. Baton Rouge, partly sunny and 88. And at Houston, thunder and 89 degrees. For the most current information, check us out on the web at www.weather.gov/SHT. The Shreveport Climate Summary for yesterday, September 9, 2026. Yesterday's high temperature was 97 degrees. The normal high is 92. The record high is 105 degrees, which was set in 1925. Yesterday's low temperature was 74 degrees. The normal low is 69. The record low is 54 degrees, which was set in 1880. No precipitation fell yesterday, which leaves the monthly total at 0.34 inches. This is 0.54 inches below the normal amount of 0.88 inches for September. The total precipitation for the year still stands at 31.62 inches, which is 3.70 inches below normal. Sunrise today is at 6:56 a.m. and sunset is at 7:28 p.m. Now let's check on your local forecast. Today, partly cloudy. Hot with highs in the mid-90s. Southwest winds around 5 miles per hour. Tonight, mostly clear. Lows in the mid-70s. South winds around 5 miles per hour. Friday, partly cloudy. A chance of showers and thunderstorms in the afternoon. Highs in the mid-90s. Southwest winds around 5 miles per hour. Chance of rain 40%. Friday night, partly cloudy. Lows in the mid-70s. South winds around 5 miles per hour. Saturday, mostly sunny. A slight chance of showers and thunderstorms in the afternoon. Hot with highs in the mid-90s. South winds around 5 miles per hour. Chance of rain 20%. Saturday night, mostly clear. Lows in the mid-70s. Sunday, mostly sunny. A slight chance of showers and thunderstorms in the afternoon. Hot with highs in the mid-90s. Chance of rain 20%. Sunday night, mostly clear. Lows in the lower 70s. Monday, mostly sunny. Hot with highs in the mid-90s. Monday night, mostly clear. Lows in the lower 70s. Tuesday, mostly sunny. Hot with highs in the mid-90s. Tuesday night, mostly clear. Lows in the lower 70s. Wednesday, mostly sunny. A slight chance of showers and thunderstorms in the afternoon. Hot with highs in the mid-90s. Chance of rain 20%. 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Be sure to follow us on Facebook. Here's a look at local weather conditions as of noon. At the top of the hour, skies were partly sunny in Shreveport. The temperature was 90 degrees at the regional airport. The dew point was 72, making the relative humidity 55%. Winds were southwest at 6 miles an hour. The pressure was 30.03 inches and falling. The report from Bossier City was not available. And in downtown Shreveport, skies were partly sunny. The temperature was 89 degrees. And winds were north at 3 miles an hour. Once again in Shreveport, it was 90 degrees with partly sunny skies at noon. Around the local area at noon, in Texarkana, sunny and 92. Wind west at 6 miles an hour. El Dorado, partly sunny and 93. Wind west at 9 miles an hour. Monroe, partly sunny and 92. Wind northwest at 3 miles an hour. Natchitoches, sunny and 89.
Wind calm. And at Longview, mostly sunny and 90 degrees. Wind west at 8 miles an hour. Elsewhere across the four-state area, over at Dallas, mostly sunny and 93. Oklahoma City, partly sunny and 78. Little Rock, partly sunny and 96. Jackson, Mississippi, partly sunny and 90. Baton Rouge, partly sunny and 88. And at Houston, thunder and 89 degrees. For the most current information, check us out on the web at www.weather.gov/SHT. The Shreveport Climate Summary for yesterday, September 9, 2026. Yesterday's high temperature was 97 degrees. The normal high is 92. The record high is 105 degrees, which was set in 1925. Yesterday's low temperature was 74 degrees. The normal low is 69. The record low is 54 degrees, which was set in 1880. No precipitation fell yesterday, which leaves the monthly total at 0.34 inches. This is 0.54 inches below the normal amount of 0.88 inches for September. The total precipitation for the year still stands at 31.62 inches, which is 3.70 inches below normal. Sunrise today is at 6:56 a.m. and sunset is at 7:28 p.m. This is your NOAA Weather Radio, station WXJ97, operating on a frequency of 162.400 MHz, providing the latest weather information on a 24-hour basis. 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Now let's check on your local forecast. Today, partly cloudy. Hot with highs in the mid-90s. Southwest winds around 5 miles per hour. Tonight, mostly clear. Lows in the mid-70s. South winds around 5 miles per hour. Friday, partly cloudy. A chance of showers and thunderstorms in the afternoon. Highs in the mid-90s. Southwest winds around 5 miles per hour. Chance of rain 40%. Friday night, partly cloudy. Lows in the mid-70s. South winds around 5 miles per hour. Saturday, mostly sunny. A slight chance of showers and thunderstorms in the afternoon. Hot with highs in the mid-90s. South winds around 5 miles per hour. Chance of rain 20%. Saturday night, mostly clear. Lows in the mid-70s. Sunday, mostly sunny. A slight chance of showers and thunderstorms in the afternoon. Hot with highs in the mid-90s. Chance of rain 20%. Sunday night, mostly clear. Lows in the lower 70s. Monday, mostly sunny. Hot with highs in the mid-90s. Monday night, mostly clear. Lows in the lower 70s. Tuesday, mostly sunny. Hot with highs in the mid-90s. Tuesday night, mostly clear. Lows in the lower 70s. Wednesday, mostly sunny. A slight chance of showers and thunderstorms in the afternoon. Hot with highs in the mid-90s. Chance of rain 20%. 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Be sure to follow us on Facebook. Here's a look at local weather conditions as of noon. At the top of the hour, skies were partly sunny in Shreveport. The temperature was 90 degrees at the regional airport. The dew point was 72, making the relative humidity 55%. Winds were southwest at 6 miles an hour. The pressure was 30.03 inches and falling. The report from Bossier City was not available. And in downtown Shreveport, skies were partly sunny. The temperature was 89 degrees. And winds were north at 3 miles an hour.
Once again in Shreveport, it was 90 degrees with partly sunny skies at noon. Around the local area at noon, in Texarkana, sunny and 92. Wind west at 6 miles an hour. El Dorado, partly sunny and 93. Wind west at 9 miles an hour. Monroe, partly sunny and 92. Wind northwest at 3 miles an hour. Natchitoches, sunny and 89. Wind calm. And at Longview, mostly sunny and 90 degrees. Wind west at 8 miles an hour. Elsewhere across the four-state area, over at Dallas, mostly sunny and 93. Oklahoma City, partly sunny and 78. Little Rock, partly sunny and 96. Jackson, Mississippi, partly sunny and 90. Baton Rouge, partly sunny and 88. And at Houston, thunder and 89 degrees. For the most current information, check us out on the web at www.weather.gov/SHT. The Shreveport Climate Summary for yesterday, September 9, 2026. Yesterday's high temperature was 97 degrees. The normal high is 92. The record high is 105 degrees, which was set in 1925. Yesterday's low temperature was 74 degrees. The normal low is 69. The record low is 54 degrees, which was set in 1880. No precipitation fell yesterday, which leaves the monthly total at 0.34 inches. This is 0.54 inches below the normal amount of 0.88 inches for September. The total precipitation for the year still stands at 31.62 inches, which is 3.70 inches below normal. Sunrise today is at 6:56 a.m. and sunset is at 7:28 p.m. Now let's check on your local forecast. Today, partly cloudy. Hot with highs in the mid-90s. Southwest winds around 5 miles per hour. Tonight, mostly clear. Lows in the mid-70s. South winds around 5 miles per hour. Friday, partly cloudy. A chance of showers and thunderstorms in the afternoon. Highs in the mid-90s. Southwest winds around 5 miles per hour. Chance of rain 40%. Friday night, partly cloudy. Lows in the mid-70s. South winds around 5 miles per hour. Saturday, mostly sunny. A slight chance of showers and thunderstorms in the afternoon. Hot with highs in the mid-90s. South winds around 5 miles per hour. Chance of rain 20%. Saturday night, mostly clear. Lows in the mid-70s. Sunday, mostly sunny. A slight chance of showers and thunderstorms in the afternoon. Hot with highs in the mid-90s. Chance of rain 20%. Sunday night, mostly clear. Lows in the lower 70s. Monday, mostly sunny. Hot with highs in the mid-90s. Monday night, mostly clear. Lows in the lower 70s. Tuesday, mostly sunny. Hot with highs in the mid-90s. Tuesday night, mostly clear. Lows in the lower 70s. Wednesday, mostly sunny. A slight chance of showers and thunderstorms in the afternoon. Hot with highs in the mid-90s. Chance of rain 20%. 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Be sure to follow us on Facebook. Here's a look at local weather conditions as of noon. At the top of the hour, skies were partly sunny in Shreveport. The temperature was 90 degrees at the regional airport. The dew point was 72, making the relative humidity 55%. Winds were southwest at 6 miles an hour. The pressure was 30.03 inches and falling. The report from Bossier City was not available. And in downtown Shreveport, skies were partly sunny. The temperature was 89 degrees. And winds were north at 3 miles an hour.
Once again in Shreveport, it was 90 degrees with partly sunny skies at noon. Here is your area's open water boating forecast. Wind gusts may be higher. Today, partly cloudy. Highs in the mid-90s. South winds 5 to 10 miles per hour. Heat index readings 102 to 105. Tonight, mostly clear. Lows in the mid-70s. South winds 5 to 10 miles per hour. Friday, chance of showers and slight chance of thunderstorms early in the afternoon. Chance of showers and thunderstorms in the late afternoon. Partly cloudy. Highs in the mid-90s. Southwest winds 5 to 10 miles per hour. Chance of precipitation 30%. Heat index readings 102 to 105. Friday night, partly cloudy. Lows in the mid-70s. South winds 5 to 10 miles per hour. Saturday, a 20% chance of showers and thunderstorms in the afternoon. Mostly sunny. Highs in the mid-90s. South winds 5 to 10 miles per hour. Saturday night, mostly clear. Lows in the lower 70s. Sunday, mostly sunny. Highs in the mid-90s. Sunday night, mostly clear. Lows in the lower 70s. Monday, mostly sunny. Highs in the upper 90s. Monday night, mostly clear. Lows in the lower 70s. Tuesday, mostly sunny. Highs in the upper 90s. Tuesday night, mostly clear. Lows in the lower 70s. Wednesday, mostly sunny. A 20% chance of showers and thunderstorms in the afternoon. Highs in the mid-90s. Around the local area at noon, in Texarkana, sunny and 92. Wind west at 6 miles an hour. El Dorado, partly sunny and 93. Wind west at 9 miles an hour. Monroe, partly sunny and 92. Wind northwest at 3 miles an hour. Nutcliffe, sunny and 89. Wind calm. And at Longview, mostly sunny and 90 degrees. Wind west at 8 miles an hour. Elsewhere across the four-state area, over at Dallas, mostly sunny and Oklahoma City, partly sunny and 78. Little Rock, partly sunny and 96. Jackson, Mississippi, partly sunny and 90. Baton Rouge, partly sunny and 88. And at Houston, thunder and 89 degrees. For the most current information, check us out on the web at www.weather.gov/SHT. The Shreveport Climate Summary for yesterday, September 9, 2026. Yesterday's high temperature was 97 degrees. The normal high is 92. The record high is 105 degrees, which was set in 1925. Yesterday's low temperature was 74 degrees. The normal low is 69. The record low is 54 degrees, which was set in 1880. No precipitation fell yesterday, which leaves the monthly total at 0.34 inches. This is 0.54 inches below the normal amount of 0.88 inches for September. The total precipitation for the year still stands at 31.62 inches, which is 3.70 inches below normal. Sunrise today is at 6:56 a.m. and sunset is at 7:28 p.m. Now let's check on your local forecast. Today, partly cloudy. Hot with highs in the mid-90s. Southwest winds around 5 miles per hour. Tonight, mostly clear. Lows in the mid-70s. South winds around 5 miles per hour. Friday, partly cloudy. A chance of showers and thunderstorms in the afternoon. Highs in the mid-90s. Southwest winds around 5 miles per hour. Chance of rain 40%. Friday night, partly cloudy. Lows in the mid-70s.

south winds around 5 miles per hour. Saturday, mostly sunny. A slight chance of showers and thunderstorms in the afternoon. Hot with highs in the mid-90s. South winds around 5 miles per hour. Chance of rain 20%. Saturday night, mostly clear. Lows in the mid-70s. Sunday, mostly sunny. A slight chance of showers and thunderstorms in the afternoon. Hot with highs in the mid-90s. Chance of rain 20%. Sunday night, mostly clear. Lows in the lower 70s. Monday, mostly sunny. Hot with highs in the mid-90s. Monday night, mostly clear. Lows in the lower 70s. Tuesday, mostly sunny. Hot with highs in the mid-90s. Tuesday night, mostly clear. Lows in the lower 70s. Wednesday, mostly sunny. A slight chance of showers and thunderstorms in the afternoon. Hot with highs in the mid-90s. Chance of rain 20%. 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Be sure to follow us on Facebook. Here's a look at local weather conditions as of noon. At the top of the hour, skies were partly sunny in Shreveport. The temperature was 90 degrees at the regional airport. The dew point was 72, making the relative humidity 55%. Winds were southwest at 6 miles an hour. The pressure was 30.03 inches and falling. The report from Bossier City was not available. And in downtown Shreveport, skies were partly sunny. The temperature was 89 degrees. And winds were north at 3 miles an hour. Once again in Shreveport, it was 90 degrees with partly sunny skies at noon. This is your NOAA Weather Radio, station WXJ97, operating on a frequency of 162.400 MHz, providing the latest weather information on a 24-hour basis. Broadcasts originate from the National Weather Service office in Shreveport, Louisiana. 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Around the local area at noon, in Texarkana, sunny and 92. Wind west at 6 miles an hour. El Dorado, partly sunny and 93. Wind west at 9 miles an hour. Monroe, partly sunny and 92. Wind northwest at 3 miles an hour. Natchitoches, sunny and 89. Wind calm. And at Longview, mostly sunny and 90 degrees. Wind west at 8 miles an hour. Elsewhere across the four-state area, over at Dallas, mostly sunny and 93. Oklahoma City, partly sunny and 78. Little Rock, partly sunny and 96. Jackson, Mississippi, partly sunny and 90. Baton Rouge, partly sunny and 88. And at Houston, thunder and 89 degrees. For the most current information, check us out on the web at www.weather.gov/SHP. The Shreveport Climate Summary for yesterday, September 9, 2026. Yesterday's high temperature was 97 degrees. The normal high is 92. The record high is 105 degrees, which was set in 1925. Yesterday's low temperature was 74 degrees. The normal low is 69. The record low is 54 degrees, which was set in 1880. No precipitation fell yesterday, which leaves the monthly total at 0.34 inches. This is 0.54 inches below the normal amount of 0.88 inches for September. The total precipitation for the year still stands at 31.62 inches, which is 3.70 inches below normal. Sunrise today is at 6:56 a.m. and sunset is at 7:28 p.m. Now let's check on your local forecast. Today, partly cloudy. Hot with highs in the mid-90s.
southwest winds around 5 miles per hour. Tonight, mostly clear. Lows in the mid-70s. South winds around 5 miles per hour. Friday, partly cloudy. A chance of showers and thunderstorms in the afternoon. Highs in the mid-90s. Southwest winds around 5 miles per hour. Chance of rain 40%. Friday night, partly cloudy. Lows in the mid-70s. South winds around 5 miles per hour. Saturday, mostly sunny. A slight chance of showers and thunderstorms in the afternoon. Hot with highs in the mid-90s. South winds around 5 miles per hour. Chance of rain 20%. Saturday night, mostly clear. Lows in the mid-70s. Sunday, mostly sunny. A slight chance of showers and thunderstorms in the afternoon. Hot with highs in the mid-90s. Chance of rain 20%. Sunday night, mostly clear. Lows in the lower 70s. Monday, mostly sunny. Hot with highs in the mid-90s. Monday night, mostly clear. Lows in the lower 70s. Tuesday, mostly sunny. Hot with highs in the mid-90s. Tuesday night, mostly clear. Lows in the lower 70s. Wednesday, mostly sunny. A slight chance of showers and thunderstorms in the afternoon. Hot with highs in the mid-90s. Chance of rain 20%. 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Be sure to follow us on Facebook. Here's a look at local weather conditions as of noon. At the top of the hour, skies were partly sunny in Shreveport. The temperature was 90 degrees at the regional airport. The dew point was 72, making the relative humidity 55%. Winds were southwest at 6 miles an hour. The pressure was 30.03 inches and falling. The report from Bossier City was not available. And in downtown Shreveport, skies were partly sunny. The temperature was 89 degrees. And winds were north at 3 miles an hour. Once again in Shreveport, it was 90 degrees with partly sunny skies at noon. Around the local area at noon, in Texarkana, sunny and 92. Wind west at 6 miles an hour. El Dorado, partly sunny and 93. Wind west at 9 miles an hour. Monroe, partly sunny and 92. Wind northwest at 3 miles an hour. Natchitoches, sunny and 89. Wind calm. And at Longview, mostly sunny and 90 degrees. Wind west at 8 miles an hour. Elsewhere across the four-state area, over at Dallas, mostly sunny and 93. Oklahoma City, partly sunny and 78. Little Rock, partly sunny and 96. Jackson, Mississippi, partly sunny and 90. Baton Rouge, partly sunny and 88. And at Houston, thunder and 89 degrees. For the most current information, check us out on the web at www.weather.gov/sht. The Shreveport Climate Summary for yesterday, September 9, 2026. Yesterday's high temperature was 97 degrees. The normal high is 92. The record high is 105 degrees, which was set in 1925. Yesterday's low temperature was 74 degrees. The normal low is 69. The record low is 54 degrees, which was set in 1880. No precipitation fell yesterday, which leaves the monthly total at 0.34 inches. This is 0.54 inches below the normal amount of 0.88 inches for September. The total precipitation for the year still stands at 31.62 inches, which is 3.70 inches below normal. Sunrise today is at 6:56 a.m. and sunset is at 7:28 p.m. Now let's check on your local forecast. Today, partly cloudy. Hot with highs in the mid-90s.
southwest winds around 5 miles per hour. Tonight, mostly clear. Lows in the mid-70s. South winds around 5 miles per hour. Friday, partly cloudy. A chance of showers and thunderstorms in the afternoon. Highs in the mid-90s. Southwest winds around 5 miles per hour. Chance of rain 40%. Friday night, partly cloudy. Lows in the mid-70s. South winds around 5 miles per hour. Saturday, mostly sunny. A slight chance of showers and thunderstorms in the afternoon. Hot with highs in the mid-90s. South winds around 5 miles per hour. Chance of rain 20%. Saturday night, mostly clear. Lows in the mid-70s. Sunday, mostly sunny. A slight chance of showers and thunderstorms in the afternoon. Hot with highs in the mid-90s. Chance of rain 20%. Sunday night, mostly clear. Lows in the lower 70s. Monday, mostly sunny. Hot with highs in the mid-90s. Monday night, mostly clear. Lows in the lower 70s. Tuesday, mostly sunny. Hot with highs in the mid-90s. Tuesday night, mostly clear. Lows in the lower 70s. Wednesday, mostly sunny. A slight chance of showers and thunderstorms in the afternoon. Hot with highs in the mid-90s. Chance of rain 20%. 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Be sure to follow us on Facebook. Here's a look at local weather conditions as of noon. At the top of the hour, skies were partly sunny in Shreveport. The temperature was 90 degrees at the regional airport. The dew point was 72, making the relative humidity 55%. Winds were southwest at 6 miles an hour. The pressure was 30.03 inches and falling. The report from Bossier City was not available. And in downtown Shreveport, skies were partly sunny. The temperature was 89 degrees. And winds were north at 3 miles an hour. Once again in Shreveport, it was 90 degrees with partly sunny skies at noon. Around the local area at noon, in Texarkana, sunny and 92. Wind west at 6 miles an hour. El Dorado, partly sunny and 93. Wind west at 9 miles an hour. Monroe, partly sunny and 92. Wind northwest at 3 miles an hour. Natchitoches, sunny and 89. Wind calm. And at Longview, mostly sunny and 90 degrees. Wind west at 8 miles an hour. Elsewhere across the four-state area, over at Dallas, mostly sunny and 93. Oklahoma City, partly sunny and 78. Little Rock, partly sunny and 96. Jackson, Mississippi, partly sunny and 90. Baton Rouge, partly sunny and 88. And at Houston, thunder and 89 degrees. For the most current information, check us out on the web at www.weather.gov/sht. The Shreveport Climate Summary for yesterday, September 9, 2026. Yesterday's high temperature was 97 degrees. The normal high is 92. The record high is 105 degrees, which was set in 1925. Yesterday's low temperature was 74 degrees. The normal low is 69. The record low is 54 degrees, which was set in 1880. No precipitation fell yesterday, which leaves the monthly total at 0.34 inches. This is 0.54 inches below the normal amount of 0.88 inches for September. The total precipitation for the year still stands at 31.62 inches, which is 3.70 inches below normal. Sunrise today is at 6:56 a.m. and sunset is at 7:28 p.m. Now let's check on your local forecast. Today, partly cloudy. Hot with highs in the mid-90s.
southwest winds around 5 miles per hour. Tonight, mostly clear. Lows in the mid-70s. South winds around 5 miles per hour. Friday, partly cloudy. A chance of showers and thunderstorms in the afternoon. Highs in the mid-90s. Southwest winds around 5 miles per hour. Chance of rain 40%. Friday night, partly cloudy. Lows in the mid-70s. South winds around 5 miles per hour. Saturday, mostly sunny. A slight chance of showers and thunderstorms in the afternoon. Hot with highs in the mid-90s. South winds around 5 miles per hour. Chance of rain 20%. Saturday night, mostly clear. Lows in the mid-70s. Sunday, mostly sunny. A slight chance of showers and thunderstorms in the afternoon. Hot with highs in the mid-90s. Chance of rain 20%. Sunday night, mostly clear. Lows in the lower 70s. Monday, mostly sunny. Hot with highs in the mid-90s. Monday night, mostly clear. Lows in the lower 70s. Tuesday, mostly sunny. Hot with highs in the mid-90s. Tuesday night, mostly clear. Lows in the lower 70s. Wednesday, mostly sunny. A slight chance of showers and thunderstorms in the afternoon. Hot with highs in the mid-90s. Chance of rain 20%. 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Be sure to follow us on Facebook. Here's a look at local weather conditions as of noon. At the top of the hour, skies were partly sunny in Shreveport. The temperature was 90 degrees at the regional airport. The dew point was 72, making the relative humidity 55%. Winds were southwest at 6 miles an hour. The pressure was 30.03 inches and falling. The report from Bossier City was not available. And in downtown Shreveport, skies were partly sunny. The temperature was 89 degrees. And winds were north at 3 miles an hour. Once again in Shreveport, it was 90 degrees with partly sunny skies at noon. Around the local area at noon, in Texarkana, sunny and 92. Wind west at 6 miles an hour. El Dorado, partly sunny and 93. Wind west at 9 miles an hour. Monroe, partly sunny and 92. Wind northwest at 3 miles an hour. Natchitoches, sunny and 89. Wind calm. And at Longview, mostly sunny and 90 degrees. Wind west at 8 miles an hour. Elsewhere across the four-state area, over at Dallas, mostly sunny and 93. Oklahoma City, partly sunny and 78. Little Rock, partly sunny and 96. Jackson, Mississippi, partly sunny and 90. Baton Rouge, partly sunny and 88. And at Houston, thunder and 89 degrees. For the most current information, check us out on the web at www.weather.gov/SHT. The Shreveport Climate Summary for yesterday, September 9, 2026. Yesterday's high temperature was 97 degrees. The normal high is 92. The record high is 105 degrees, which was set in 1925. Yesterday's low temperature was 74 degrees. The normal low is 69. The record low is 54 degrees, which was set in 1880. No precipitation fell yesterday, which leaves the monthly total at 0.3
0.34 inches. This is 0.54 inches below the normal amount of 0.88 inches for September. The total precipitation for the year still stands at 31.62 inches, which is 3.70 inches below normal. Sunrise today is at 6:56 a.m. and sunset is at 7:28 p.m. Now let's check on your local forecast. Today, partly cloudy. Hot with highs in the mid-90s. Southwest winds around 5 miles per hour. Tonight, mostly clear. Lows in the mid-70s. South winds around 5 miles per hour. Friday, partly cloudy. A chance of showers and thunderstorms in the afternoon. Highs in the mid-90s. Southwest winds around 5 miles per hour. Chance of rain 40%. Friday night, partly cloudy. Lows in the mid-70s. South winds around 5 miles per hour. Saturday, mostly sunny. A slight chance of showers and thunderstorms in the afternoon. Hot with highs in the mid-90s. South winds around 5 miles per hour. Chance of rain 20%. Saturday night, mostly clear. Lows in the mid-70s. Sunday, mostly sunny. A slight chance of showers and thunderstorms in the afternoon. Hot with highs in the mid-90s. Chance of rain 20%. Sunday night, mostly clear. Lows in the lower 70s. Monday, mostly sunny. Hot with highs in the mid-90s. Monday night, mostly clear. Lows in the lower 70s. Tuesday, mostly sunny. Hot with highs in the mid-90s. Tuesday night, mostly clear. Lows in the lower 70s. Wednesday, mostly sunny. A slight chance of showers and thunderstorms in the afternoon. Hot with highs in the mid-90s. Chance of rain 20%. 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Be sure to follow us on Facebook. Here's a look at local weather conditions as of noon. At the top of the hour, skies were partly sunny in Shreveport. The temperature was 90 degrees at the regional airport. The dew point was 72, making the relative humidity 55%. Winds were southwest at 6 miles an hour. The pressure was 30.03 inches and falling. The report from Bossier City was not available. And in downtown Shreveport, skies were partly sunny. The temperature was 89 degrees. And winds were north at 3 miles an hour. Once again in Shreveport, it was 90 degrees with partly sunny skies at noon. Around the local area at noon, in Texarkana, sunny and 92. Wind west at 6 miles an hour. El Dorado, partly sunny and 93. Wind west at 9 miles an hour. Monroe, partly sunny and 92. Wind northwest at 3 miles an hour. Natchitoches, sunny and 89. Wind calm. And at Longview, mostly sunny and 90 degrees. Wind west at 8 miles an hour. Elsewhere across the four-state area, over at Dallas, mostly sunny and 93. Oklahoma City, partly sunny and 78. Little Rock, partly sunny and 96. Jackson, Mississippi, partly sunny and 90. Baton Rouge, partly sunny and 88. And at Houston, thunder and 89 degrees. For the most current information, check us out on the web at www.weather.gov/sht. The Shreveport Climate Summary for yesterday, September 9, 2026. Yesterday's high temperature was 97 degrees. The normal high is 92. The record high is 105 degrees, which was set in 1925. Yesterday's low temperature was 74 degrees. The normal low is 69. The record low is 54 degrees, which was set in 1880. No precipitation fell yesterday, which leaves the monthly total at

0.34 inches. This is 0.54 inches below the normal amount of 0.88 inches for September. The total precipitation for the year still stands at 31.62 inches, which is 3.70 inches below normal. Sunrise today is at 6:56 a.m. and sunset is at 7:28 p.m. Here is your area's open water boating forecast. Wind gusts may be higher. Today, partly cloudy. Highs in the mid-90s. South winds 5 to 10 miles per hour. Heat index readings 102 to 105. Tonight, mostly clear. Lows in the mid-70s. South winds 5 to 10 miles per hour. Friday, chance of showers and slight chance of thunderstorms early in the afternoon. Chance of showers and thunderstorms in the late afternoon. Partly cloudy. Highs in the mid-90s. Southwest winds 5 to 10 miles per hour. Chance of precipitation 30%. Heat index readings 102 to 105. Friday night, partly cloudy. Lows in the mid-70s. South winds 5 to 10 miles per hour. Saturday, a 20% chance of showers and thunderstorms in the afternoon. Mostly sunny. Highs in the mid-90s. South winds 5 to 10 miles per hour. Saturday night, mostly clear. Lows in the lower 70s. Sunday, mostly sunny. Highs in the mid-90s. Sunday night, mostly clear. Lows in the lower 70s. Monday, mostly sunny. Highs in the upper 90s. Monday night, mostly clear. Lows in the lower 70s. Tuesday, mostly sunny. Highs in the upper 90s. Tuesday night, mostly clear. Lows in the lower 70s. Wednesday, mostly sunny. A 20% chance of showers and thunderstorms in the afternoon. Highs in the mid-90s. Now let's check on your local forecast. Today, partly cloudy. Hot with highs in the mid-90s. Southwest winds around 5 miles per hour. Tonight, mostly clear. Lows in the mid-70s. South winds around 5 miles per hour. Friday, partly cloudy. A chance of showers and thunderstorms in the afternoon. Highs in the mid-90s. Southwest winds around 5 miles per hour. Chance of rain 40%. Friday night, partly cloudy. Lows in the mid-70s. South winds around 5 miles per hour. Saturday, mostly sunny. A slight chance of showers and thunderstorms in the afternoon. Hot with highs in the mid-90s. South winds around 5 miles per hour. Chance of rain 20%. Saturday night, mostly clear. Lows in the mid-70s. Sunday, mostly sunny. A slight chance of showers and thunderstorms in the afternoon. Hot with highs in the mid-90s. Chance of rain 20%. Sunday night, mostly clear. Lows in the lower 70s. Monday, mostly sunny. Hot with highs in the mid-90s. Monday night, mostly clear. Lows in the lower 70s. Tuesday, mostly sunny. Hot with highs in the mid-90s. Tuesday night, mostly clear. Lows in the lower 70s. Wednesday, mostly sunny. A slight chance of showers and thunderstorms in the afternoon. Hot with highs in the mid-90s. Chance of rain 20%. 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Be sure to follow us on Facebook. Here's a look at local weather conditions as of noon. At the top of the hour, skies were partly sunny in Shreveport. The temperature was 90 degrees at the regional airport. The dew point was 72, making the relative humidity 55%. Winds were southwest at 6 miles an hour. The pressure was 30.03 inches and falling. The report from Bossier City was not available.

and at Longview, mostly sunny and 90 degrees. Wind west at 8 miles an hour. Elsewhere across the four-state area, over at Dallas, mostly sunny and 93. Oklahoma City, partly sunny and 78. Little Rock, partly sunny and 96. Jackson, Mississippi, partly sunny and 90. Baton Rouge, partly sunny and 88. And at Houston, thunder and 89 degrees. For the most current information, check us out on the web at www.weather.gov/sht. The Shreveport Climate Summary for yesterday, September 9, 2026. Yesterday's high temperature was 97 degrees. The normal high is 92. The record high is 105 degrees, which was set in 1925. Yesterday's low temperature was 74 degrees. The normal low is 69. The record low is 54 degrees, which was set in 1880. No precipitation fell yesterday, which leaves the monthly total at 0.34 inches. This is 0.54 inches below the normal amount of 0.88 inches for September. The total precipitation for the year still stands at 31.62 inches, which is 3.70 inches below normal. Sunrise today is at 6:56 a.m. and sunset is at 7:28 p.m. This is your NOAA Weather Radio, station WXJ97, operating on a frequency of 162.400 MHz, providing the latest weather information on a 24-hour basis. 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Now let's check on your local forecast. Today, partly cloudy. Hot with highs in the mid-90s. Southwest winds around 5 miles per hour. Tonight, mostly clear. Lows in the mid-70s. South winds around 5 miles per hour. Friday, partly cloudy. A chance of showers and thunderstorms in the afternoon. Highs in the mid-90s. Southwest winds around 5 miles per hour. Chance of rain 40%. Friday night, partly cloudy. Lows in the mid-70s. South winds around 5 miles per hour. Saturday, mostly sunny. A slight chance of showers and thunderstorms in the afternoon. Hot with highs in the mid-90s. South winds around 5 miles per hour. Chance of rain 20%. Saturday night, mostly clear. Lows in the mid-70s. Sunday, mostly sunny. A slight chance of showers and thunderstorms in the afternoon. Hot with highs in the mid-90s. Chance of rain 20%. Sunday night, mostly clear. Lows in the lower 70s. Monday, mostly sunny. Hot with highs in the mid-90s. Monday night, mostly clear. Lows in the lower 70s. Tuesday, mostly sunny. Hot with highs in the mid-90s. Tuesday night, mostly clear. Lows in the lower 70s. Wednesday, mostly sunny. A slight chance of showers and thunderstorms in the afternoon. Hot with highs in the mid-90s. Chance of rain 20%. 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Be sure to follow us on Facebook. Here's a look at local weather conditions as of noon. At the top of the hour, skies were partly sunny in Shreveport. The temperature was 90 degrees at the regional airport. The dew point was 72, making the relative humidity 55%. Winds were southwest at 6 miles an hour. The pressure was 30.03 inches and falling. The report from Bossier City was not available. And in downtown Shreveport, skies were partly sunny. The temperature was 89 degrees. And winds were north at 3 miles an hour. Once again in Shreveport,

was 90 degrees with partly sunny skies at noon. Around the local area at noon, in Texarkana, sunny and 92. Wind west at 6 miles an hour. El Dorado, partly sunny and 93. Wind west at 9 miles an hour. Monroe, partly sunny and 92. Wind northwest at 3 miles an hour. Nacogdoches, sunny and 89. Wind calm. And at Longview, mostly sunny and 90 degrees. Wind west at 8 miles an hour. Elsewhere across the four-state area, over at Dallas, mostly sunny and 93. Oklahoma City, partly sunny and 78. Little Rock, partly sunny and 96. Jackson, Mississippi, partly sunny and 90. Baton Rouge, partly sunny and 88. And at Houston, thunder and 89 degrees. For the most current information, check us out on the web at www.weather.gov/sht. The Shreveport Climate Summary for yesterday, September 9, 2026. Yesterday's high temperature was 97 degrees. The normal high is 92. The record high is 105 degrees, which was set in 1925. Yesterday's low temperature was 74 degrees. The normal low is 69. The record low is 54 degrees, which was set in 1880. No precipitation fell yesterday, which leaves the monthly total at 0.34 inches. This is 0.54 inches below the normal amount of 0.88 inches for September. The total precipitation for the year still stands at 31.62 inches, which is 3.70 inches below normal. Sunrise today is at 6:56 a.m. and sunset is at 7:28 p.m. Now let's check on your local forecast. Today, partly cloudy. Hot with highs in the mid-90s. Southwest winds around 5 miles per hour. Tonight, mostly clear. Lows in the mid-70s. South winds around 5 miles per hour. Friday, partly cloudy. A chance of showers and thunderstorms in the afternoon. Highs in the mid-90s. Southwest winds around 5 miles per hour. Chance of rain 40%. Friday night, partly cloudy. Lows in the mid-70s. South winds around 5 miles per hour. Saturday, mostly sunny. A slight chance of showers and thunderstorms in the afternoon. Hot with highs in the mid-90s. South winds around 5 miles per hour. Chance of rain 20%. Saturday night, mostly clear. Lows in the mid-70s. Sunday, mostly sunny. A slight chance of showers and thunderstorms in the afternoon. Hot with highs in the mid-90s. Chance of rain 20%. Sunday night, mostly clear. Lows in the lower 70s. Monday, mostly sunny. Hot with highs in the mid-90s. Monday night, mostly clear. Lows in the lower 70s. Tuesday, mostly sunny. Hot with highs in the mid-90s. Tuesday night, mostly clear. Lows in the lower 70s. Wednesday, mostly sunny. A slight chance of showers and thunderstorms in the afternoon. Hot with highs in the mid-90s. Chance of rain 20%. 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Be sure to follow us on Facebook. Here's a look at local weather conditions as of 1 p.m. At the top of the hour, skies were mostly sunny in Shreveport. The temperature was 91 degrees at the regional airport. The dew point was 72, making the relative humidity 52%, producing a heat index of 98. Winds were southwest at 5 miles an hour. The pressure was 30.01 inches and falling. In Bossier City, at Barksdale Air Force Base, skies were mostly sunny, with a temperature of 93 degrees.
The dew point was 71, making the relative humidity 48%, producing a heat index of 99. Winds were calm. The pressure was 30.00 inches and falling. And in downtown Shreveport, skies were mostly sunny. The temperature was 91 degrees. And winds were calm. Once again in Shreveport, it was 91 degrees with mostly sunny skies at 1 p.m. Around the local area at 1 p.m., in Texarkana, sunny and 95. Wind southwest at 7 miles an hour. At El Dorado, it was mostly sunny. Visibility 10 miles. Temperature was 95 degrees, dew point 67. And the pressure was 30.02 inches and falling. Monroe, sunny and 93. Wind calm. Nacogdoches, mostly sunny and 93. Wind calm. Marshall, mostly sunny and 92. Wind variable at 5 miles an hour. And at Longview, partly sunny and 93 degrees. Wind southwest at 8 miles an hour. Elsewhere across the four-state area, over at Dallas, mostly sunny and 96. Oklahoma City, cloudy and 81. Little Rock, partly sunny and 97. Jackson, Mississippi, mostly sunny and 93. Baton Rouge, light rain and 82. And at Houston, thunder and 84 degrees. For the most current information, check us out on the web at www.weather.gov/SHT. The Shreveport Climate Summary for yesterday, September 9, 2026. Yesterday's high temperature was 97 degrees. The normal high is 92. The record high is 105 degrees, which was set in 1925. Yesterday's low temperature was 74 degrees. The normal low is 69. The record low is 54 degrees, which was set in 1880. No precipitation fell yesterday, which leaves the monthly total at 0.34 inches. This is 0.54 inches below the normal amount of 0.88 inches for September. The total precipitation for the year still stands at 31.62 inches, which is 3.70 inches below normal. Sunrise today is at 6:56 a.m. and sunset is at 7:28 p.m. Now let's check on your local forecast. Today, partly cloudy. Hot with highs in the mid-90s. Southwest winds around 5 miles per hour. Tonight, mostly clear. Lows in the mid-70s. South winds around 5 miles per hour. Friday, partly cloudy. A chance of showers and thunderstorms in the afternoon. Highs in the mid-90s. Southwest winds around 5 miles per hour. Chance of rain 40%. Friday night, partly cloudy. Lows in the mid-70s. South winds around 5 miles per hour. Saturday, mostly sunny. A slight chance of showers and thunderstorms in the afternoon. Hot with highs in the mid-90s. South winds around 5 miles per hour. Chance of rain 20%. Saturday night, mostly clear. Lows in the mid-70s. Sunday, mostly sunny. A slight chance of showers and thunderstorms in the afternoon. Hot with highs in the mid-90s. Chance of rain 20%. Sunday night, mostly clear. Lows in the lower 70s. Monday, mostly sunny. Hot with highs in the mid-90s. Monday night, mostly clear. Lows in the lower 70s. Tuesday, mostly sunny. Hot with highs in the mid-90s. Tuesday night, mostly clear. Lows in the lower 70s. Wednesday, mostly sunny. A slight chance of showers and thunderstorms in the afternoon. Hot with highs in the mid-90s. Chance of rain 20%. 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
Here's a look at local weather conditions as of 1 p.m. At the top of the hour, skies were mostly sunny in Shreveport. The temperature was 91 degrees at the regional airport. The dew point was 72, making the relative humidity 52%, producing a heat index of 98. Winds were southwest at 5 miles an hour. The pressure was 30.01 inches and falling. In Bossier City, at Barksdale Air Force Base, skies were mostly sunny, with a temperature of 93 degrees. The dew point was 71, making the relative humidity 48%, producing a heat index of 99. Winds were calm. The pressure was 30.00 inches and falling. And in downtown Shreveport, skies were mostly sunny. The temperature was 91 degrees. And winds were calm. Once again in Shreveport, it was 91 degrees with mostly sunny skies at 1 p.m. This is your NOAA Weather Radio, station WXJ97, operating on a frequency of 162.400 MHz, providing the latest weather information on a 24-hour basis. Broadcasts originate from the National Weather Service office in Shreveport, Louisiana. 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Around the local area at 1 p.m. in Texarkana, sunny and 95. Wind southwest at 7 miles an hour. At El Dorado, it was mostly sunny. Visibility 10 miles. Temperature was 95 degrees, dew point 67. And the pressure was 30.02 inches and falling. Monroe, sunny and 93. Wind calm. Natchitoches, mostly sunny and 93. Wind calm. Marshall, mostly sunny and 92. Wind variable at 5 miles an hour. And at Longview, partly sunny and 93 degrees. Wind southwest at 8 miles an hour. Elsewhere across the four-state area, over at Dallas, mostly sunny and 96. Oklahoma City, cloudy and 81. Little Rock, partly sunny and 97. Jackson, Mississippi, mostly sunny and 93. Baton Rouge, light rain and 82. And at Houston, thunder and 84 degrees. For the most current information, check us out on the web at www.weather.gov/SHP. The Shreveport Climate Summary for yesterday, September 9, 2026. Yesterday's high temperature was 97 degrees. The normal high is 92. The record high is 105 degrees, which was set in 1925. Yesterday's low temperature was 74 degrees. The normal low is 69. The record low is 54 degrees, which was set in 1880. No precipitation fell yesterday, which leaves the monthly total at 0.34 inches. This is 0.54 inches below the normal amount of 0.88 inches for September. The total precipitation for the year still stands at 31.62 inches, which is 3.70 inches below normal. Sunrise today is at 6:56 a.m. and sunset is at 7:28 p.m. Now let's check on your local forecast. Today, partly cloudy. Hot with highs in the mid-90s. Southwest winds around 5 miles per hour. Tonight, mostly clear. Lows in the mid-70s. South winds around 5 miles per hour. Friday, partly cloudy. A chance of showers and thunderstorms in the afternoon. Highs in the mid-90s. Southwest winds around 5 miles per hour. Chance of rain 40%. Friday night, partly cloudy. Lows in the mid-70s. South winds around 5 miles per hour. Saturday, mostly sunny. A slight chance of showers and thunderstorms in the afternoon. Hot with highs in the mid-90s. South winds around 5 miles per hour. Chance of rain 20%.
Saturday night, mostly clear. Lows in the mid-70s. Sunday, mostly sunny. A slight chance of showers and thunderstorms in the afternoon. Hot with highs in the mid-90s. Chance of rain 20%. Sunday night, mostly clear. Lows in the lower 70s. Monday, mostly sunny. Hot with highs in the mid-90s. Monday night, mostly clear. Lows in the lower 70s. Tuesday, mostly sunny. Hot with highs in the mid-90s. Tuesday night, mostly clear. Lows in the lower 70s. Wednesday, mostly sunny. A slight chance of showers and thunderstorms in the afternoon. Hot with highs in the mid-90s. Chance of rain 20%. 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Be sure to follow us on Facebook. Here's a look at local weather conditions as of 1 p.m. At the top of the hour, skies were mostly sunny in Shreveport. The temperature was 91 degrees at the regional airport. The dew point was 72, making the relative humidity 52%, producing a heat index of 98. Winds were southwest at 5 miles an hour. The pressure was 30.01 inches and falling. In Bossier City, at Barksdale Air Force Base, skies were mostly sunny, with a temperature of 93 degrees. The dew point was 71, making the relative humidity 48%, producing a heat index of 99. Winds were calm. The pressure was 30.00 inches and falling. And in downtown Shreveport, skies were mostly sunny. The temperature was 91 degrees. And winds were calm. Once again in Shreveport, it was 91 degrees with mostly sunny skies at 1 p.m. Around the local area at 1 p.m., in Texarkana, sunny and 95. Wind southwest at 7 miles an hour. At El Dorado, it was mostly sunny. Visibility 10 miles. Temperature was 95 degrees, dew point 67. And the pressure was 30.02 inches and falling. Monroe, sunny and 93. Wind calm. Natchitoches, mostly sunny and 93. Wind calm. Marshall, mostly sunny and 92. Wind variable at 5 miles an hour. And at Longview, partly sunny and 93 degrees. Wind southwest at 8 miles an hour. Elsewhere across the four-state area, over at Dallas, mostly sunny and 96. Oklahoma City, cloudy and 81. Little Rock, partly sunny and 97. Jackson, Mississippi, mostly sunny and 93. Baton Rouge, light rain and 82. And at Houston, thunder and 84 degrees. For the most current information, check us out on the web at www.weather.gov/SHP. The Shreveport Climate Summary for yesterday, September 9, 2026. Yesterday's high temperature was 97 degrees. The normal high is 92. The record high is 105 degrees, which was set in 1925. Yesterday's low temperature was 74 degrees. The normal low is 69. The record low is 54 degrees, which was set in 1880. No precipitation fell yesterday, which leaves the monthly total at 0.34 inches. This is 0.54 inches below the normal amount of 0.88 inches for September. The total precipitation for the year still stands at 31.62 inches, which is 3.70 inches below normal. Sunrise today is at 6:56 a.m. and sunset is at 7:28 p.m. Here is your area's open water boating forecast. Wind gusts may be higher. Today, partly cloudy. Highs in the mid-90s. South winds 5 to 10 miles per hour. Heat index readings 102 to 105. Tonight, mostly clear. Lows in the mid-70s.
South winds 5 to 10 miles per hour. Friday, chance of showers and slight chance of thunderstorms early in the afternoon. Chance of showers and thunderstorms in the late afternoon. Partly cloudy. Highs in the mid-90s. Southwest winds 5 to 10 miles per hour. Chance of precipitation 30%. Heat index readings 102 to 105. Friday night, partly cloudy. Lows in the mid-70s. South winds 5 to 10 miles per hour. Saturday, a 20% chance of showers and thunderstorms in the afternoon. Mostly sunny. Highs in the mid-90s. South winds 5 to 10 miles per hour. Saturday night, mostly clear. Lows in the lower 70s. Sunday, mostly sunny. Highs in the mid-90s. Sunday night, mostly clear. Lows in the lower 70s. Monday, mostly sunny. Highs in the upper 90s. Monday night, mostly clear. Lows in the lower 70s. Tuesday, mostly sunny. Highs in the upper 90s. Tuesday night, mostly clear. Lows in the lower 70s. Wednesday, mostly sunny. A 20% chance of showers and thunderstorms in the afternoon. Highs in the mid-90s. Now let's check on your local forecast. Today, partly cloudy. Hot with highs in the mid-90s. Southwest winds around 5 miles per hour. Tonight, mostly clear. Lows in the mid-70s. South winds around 5 miles per hour. Friday, partly cloudy. A chance of showers and thunderstorms in the afternoon. Highs in the mid-90s. Southwest winds around 5 miles per hour. Chance of rain 40%. Friday night, partly cloudy. Lows in the mid-70s. Rain 40%. Friday night, partly cloudy. Lows in the mid-70s. South winds around 5 miles per hour. Saturday, mostly sunny. A slight chance of showers and thunderstorms in the afternoon. Hot with highs in the mid-90s. South winds around 5 miles per hour. Chance of rain 20%. Saturday night, mostly clear. Lows in the mid-70s. Sunday, mostly sunny. A slight chance of showers and thunderstorms in the afternoon. Hot with highs in the mid-90s. Chance of rain 20%. Sunday night, mostly clear. Lows in the lower 70s. Monday, mostly sunny. Hot with highs in the mid-90s. Monday night, mostly clear. Lows in the lower 70s. Tuesday, mostly sunny. Hot with highs in the mid-90s. Tuesday night, mostly clear. Lows in the lower 70s. Wednesday, mostly sunny. A slight chance of showers and thunderstorms in the afternoon. Hot with highs in the mid-90s. Chance of rain 20%. 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Be sure to follow us on Facebook. Here's a look at local weather conditions as of 1 p.m. At the top of the hour, skies were mostly sunny in Shreveport. The temperature was 91 degrees at the regional airport. The dew point was 72, making the relative humidity 52%, producing a heat index of 98. Winds were southwest at 5 miles an hour. The pressure was 30.01 inches and falling. In Bossier City, at Barksdale Air Force Base, skies were mostly sunny, with a temperature of 93 degrees. The dew point was 71, making the relative humidity 48%, producing a heat index of 99. Winds were calm. The pressure was 30.00 inches and falling. And in downtown Shreveport, skies were mostly sunny. The temperature was 91 degrees. And winds were calm. Once again in Shreveport, it was 91 degrees with mostly sunny skies at 1 p.m.
around the local area at 1 p.m. in Texarkana, sunny and 95. Wind southwest at 7 miles an hour.

at El Dorado. It was mostly sunny. Visibility 10 miles. Temperature was 95 degrees, dew point 67. And the pressure was 30.02 inches, and falling. Monroe, sunny and 93. Wind calm. Natchitoches, mostly sunny and 93. Wind calm. Marshall, mostly sunny and 92. Wind variable at 5 miles an hour. And at Longview, partly sunny and 93 degrees. Wind southwest at 8 miles an hour. Elsewhere across the four-state area, over at Dallas, mostly sunny and 96. Oklahoma City, cloudy and 81. Little Rock, partly sunny and 97. Jackson, Mississippi, mostly sunny and 93. Baton Rouge, light rain and 82. And at Houston, thunder and 84 degrees. For the most current information, check us out on the web at www.weather.gov/SHP. 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The Shreveport climate summary for yesterday, September 9, 2026. Yesterday's high temperature was 97 degrees. The normal high is 92. The record high is 105 degrees, which was set in 1925. Yesterday's low temperature was 74 degrees. The normal low is 69. The record low is 54 degrees, which was set in 1880. No precipitation fell yesterday, which leaves the monthly total at 0.34 inches. This is 0.54 inches below the normal amount of 0.88 inches for September. The total precipitation for the year still stands at 31.62 inches, which is 3.70 inches below normal. Sunrise today is at 6:56 a.m. and sunset is at 7:28 p.m. Now let's check on your local forecast. Today, partly cloudy. Hot with highs in the mid-90s. Southwest winds around 5 miles per hour. Tonight, mostly clear. Lows in the mid-70s. South winds around 5 miles per hour. Friday, partly cloudy. A chance of showers and thunderstorms in the afternoon. Highs in the mid-90s. Southwest winds around 5 miles per hour. Chance of rain 40%. Friday night, partly cloudy. Lows in the mid-70s. South winds around 5 miles per hour. Saturday, mostly sunny. A slight chance of showers and thunderstorms in the afternoon. Hot with highs in the mid-90s. South winds around 5 miles per hour. Chance of rain 20%. Saturday night, mostly clear. Lows in the mid-70s. Sunday, mostly sunny. A slight chance of showers and thunderstorms in the afternoon. Hot with highs in the mid-90s. Chance of rain 20%. Sunday night, mostly clear. Lows in the lower 70s. Monday, mostly sunny. Hot with highs in the mid-90s. Monday night, mostly clear. Lows in the lower 70s. Tuesday, mostly sunny. Hot with highs in the mid-90s. Tuesday night, mostly clear. Lows in the lower 70s. Wednesday, mostly sunny. A slight chance of showers and thunderstorms in the afternoon. Hot with highs in the mid-90s. Chance of rain 20%. 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Be sure to follow us on Facebook. Here's a look at local weather conditions as of 1 p.m. At the top of the hour,
skies were mostly sunny in Shreveport. The temperature was 91 degrees at the regional airport. The dew point was 72, making the relative humidity 52%, producing a heat index of 98. Winds were southwest at 5 miles an hour. The pressure was 30.01 inches and falling. In Bossier City, at Barksdale Air Force Base, skies were mostly sunny, with a temperature of 93 degrees. The dew point was 71, making the relative humidity 48%, producing a heat index of 99. Winds were calm. The pressure was 30.00 inches and falling. And in downtown Shreveport, skies were mostly sunny. The temperature was 91 degrees. And winds were calm. Once again in Shreveport, it was 91 degrees with mostly sunny skies at 1 p.m. Around the local area at 1 p.m., in Texarkana, sunny and 95. Wind southwest at 7 miles an hour. At El Dorado, it was mostly sunny. Visibility 10 miles. Temperature was 95 degrees, dew point 67. And the pressure was 30.02 inches and falling. Monroe, sunny and 93. Wind calm. Natchitoches, mostly sunny and 93. Wind calm. Marshall, mostly sunny and 92. Wind variable at 5 miles an hour. And at Longview, partly sunny and 93 degrees. Wind southwest at 8 miles an hour. Elsewhere across the four-state area, over at Dallas, mostly sunny and 96. Oklahoma City, cloudy and 81. Little Rock, partly sunny and 97. Jackson, Mississippi, mostly sunny and 93. Baton Rouge, light rain and 82. And at Houston, thunder and 84 degrees. For the most current information, check us out on the web at www.weather.gov/sht. The Shreveport Climate Summary for yesterday, September 9, 2026. Yesterday's high temperature was 97 degrees. The normal high is 92. The record high is 105 degrees, which was set in 1925. Yesterday's low temperature was 74 degrees. The normal low is 69. The record low is 54 degrees, which was set in 1880. No precipitation fell yesterday, which leaves the monthly total at 0.34 inches. This is 0.54 inches below the normal amount of 0.88 inches for September. The total precipitation for the year still stands at 31.62 inches, which is 3.70 inches below normal. Sunrise today is at 6:56 a.m. and sunset is at 7:28 p.m. Now let's check on your local forecast. Today, partly cloudy. Hot with highs in the mid-90s. Southwest winds around 5 miles per hour. Tonight, mostly clear. Lows in the mid-70s. South winds around 5 miles per hour. Friday, partly cloudy. A chance of showers and thunderstorms in the afternoon. Highs in the mid-90s. Southwest winds around 5 miles per hour. Chance of rain 40%. Friday night, partly cloudy. Lows in the mid-70s. South winds around 5 miles per hour. Saturday, mostly sunny. A slight chance of showers and thunderstorms in the afternoon. Hot with highs in the mid-90s. South winds around 5 miles per hour. Chance of rain 20%. Saturday night, mostly clear. Lows in the mid-70s. Sunday, mostly sunny. A slight chance of showers and thunderstorms in the afternoon. Hot with highs in the mid-90s. Chance of rain 20%. Sunday night, mostly clear. Lows in the lower 70s. Monday, mostly sunny. Hot with highs in the mid-90s. Monday night, mostly clear. Lows in the lower 70s. Tuesday, mostly sunny. Hot with highs in the mid-90s.
Tuesday night, mostly clear. Lows in the lower 70s. Wednesday, mostly sunny. A slight chance of showers and thunderstorms in the afternoon. Hot with highs in the mid-90s. Chance of rain 20%. 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Be sure to follow us on Facebook. Here's a look at local weather conditions as of 1 p.m. At the top of the hour, skies were mostly sunny in Shreveport. The temperature was 91 degrees at the regional airport. The dew point was 72, making the relative humidity 52%, producing a heat index of 98. Winds were southwest at 5 miles an hour. The pressure was 30.01 inches and falling. In Bossier City, at Barksdale Air Force Base, skies were mostly sunny, with a temperature of 93 degrees. The dew point was 71, making the relative humidity 48%, producing a heat index of 99. Winds were calm. The pressure was 30.00 inches and falling. And in downtown Shreveport, skies were mostly sunny. The temperature was 91 degrees. And winds were calm. Once again in Shreveport, it was 91 degrees with mostly sunny skies at 1 p.m. Around the local area at 1 p.m., in Texarkana, sunny and 95. Wind southwest at 7 miles an hour. At El Dorado, it was mostly sunny. Visibility 10 miles. Temperature was 95 degrees, dew point 67. And the pressure was 30.02 inches and falling. Monroe, sunny and 93. Wind calm. Natchitoches, mostly sunny and 93. Wind calm. Marshall, mostly sunny and 92. Wind variable at 5 miles an hour. And at Longview, partly sunny and 93 degrees. Wind southwest at 8 miles an hour. Elsewhere across the four-state area, over at Dallas, mostly sunny and 96. Oklahoma City, cloudy and 81. Little Rock, partly sunny and 97. Jackson, Mississippi, mostly sunny and 93. Baton Rouge, light rain and 82. And at Houston, thunder and 84 degrees. For the most current information, check us out on the web at www.weather.gov/sht. The Shreveport Climate Summary for yesterday, September 9, 2026. Yesterday's high temperature was 97 degrees. The normal high is 92. The record high is 105 degrees, which was set in 1925. Yesterday's low temperature was 74 degrees. The normal low is 69. The record low is 54 degrees, which was set in 1880. No precipitation fell yesterday, which leaves the monthly total at 0.34 inches. This is 0.54 inches below the normal amount of 0.88 inches for September. The total precipitation for the year still stands at 31.62 inches, which is 3.70 inches below normal. Sunrise today is at 6:56 a.m. and sunset is at 7:28 p.m. Now let's check on your local forecast. Today, partly cloudy. Hot with highs in the mid-90s. Southwest winds around 5 miles per hour. Tonight, mostly clear. Lows in the mid-70s. South winds around 5 miles per hour. Friday, partly cloudy. A chance of showers and thunderstorms in the afternoon. Highs in the mid-90s. Southwest winds around 5 miles per hour. Chance of rain 40%. Friday night, partly cloudy. Lows in the mid-70s. South winds around 5 miles per hour. Saturday, mostly sunny. A slight chance of showers and thunderstorms in the afternoon. Hot with highs in the mid-90s. South winds around 5 miles per hour. Chance of rain 20%. Saturday night, mostly clear.
Lows in the mid-70s. Sunday, mostly sunny. A slight chance of showers and thunderstorms in the afternoon. Hot with highs in the mid-90s. Chance of rain 20%. Sunday night, mostly clear. Lows in the lower 70s. Monday, mostly sunny. Hot with highs in the mid-90s. Monday night, mostly clear. Lows in the lower 70s. Tuesday, mostly sunny. Hot with highs in the mid-90s. Tuesday night, mostly clear. Lows in the lower 70s. Wednesday, mostly sunny. A slight chance of showers and thunderstorms in the afternoon. Hot with highs in the mid-90s. Chance of rain 20%. 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Be sure to follow us on Facebook. Here's a look at local weather conditions as of 1 p.m. At the top of the hour, skies were mostly sunny in Shreveport. The temperature was 91 degrees at the regional airport. The dew point was 72, making the relative humidity 52%, producing a heat index of 98. Winds were southwest at 5 miles an hour. The pressure was 30.01 inches and falling. In Bossier City, at Barksdale Air Force Base, skies were mostly sunny, with a temperature of 93 degrees. The dew point was 71, making the relative humidity 48%, producing a heat index of 99. Winds were calm. The pressure was 30.00 inches and falling. And in downtown Shreveport, skies were mostly sunny. The temperature was 91 degrees. And winds were calm. Once again in Shreveport, it was 91 degrees with mostly sunny skies at 1 p.m. This is your NOAA Weather Radio, station WXJ97, operating on a frequency of 162.400 MHz, providing the latest weather information on a 24-hour basis. 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Around the local area at 1 p.m. in Texarkana, sunny and 95. Wind southwest at 7 miles an hour. At El Dorado, it was mostly sunny. Visibility 10 miles. Temperature was 95 degrees, dew point 67. And the pressure was 30.02 inches and falling. Monroe, sunny and 93. Wind calm. Natchitoches, mostly sunny and 93. Wind calm. Marshall, mostly sunny and 92. Wind variable at 5 miles an hour. And at Longview, partly sunny and 93 degrees. Wind southwest at 8 miles an hour. Elsewhere across the four-state area, over at Dallas, mostly sunny and 96. Oklahoma City, cloudy and 81. Little Rock, partly sunny and 97. Jackson, Mississippi, mostly sunny and 93. Baton Rouge, light rain and 82. And at Houston, thunder and 84 degrees. For the most current information, check us out on the web at www.weather.gov/SHP. The Shreveport Climate Summary for yesterday, September 9, 2026. Yesterday's high temperature was 97 degrees. The normal high is 92. The record high is 105 degrees, which was set in 1925. Yesterday's low temperature was 74 degrees. The normal low is 69. The record low is 54 degrees, which was set in 1880. No precipitation fell yesterday, which leaves the monthly total at 0.34 inches. This is 0.54 inches below the normal amount of 0.88 inches for September. The total precipitation for the year still stands at 31.62 inches, which is 3.70 inches below normal.
Sunrise today is at 6:56 a.m. and sunset is at 7:28 p.m. Now let's check on your local forecast. Today, partly cloudy. Hot with highs in the mid-90s. Southwest winds around 5 miles per hour. Tonight, mostly clear. Lows in the mid-70s. South winds around 5 miles per hour. Friday, partly cloudy. A chance of showers and thunderstorms in the afternoon. Highs in the mid-90s. Southwest winds around 5 miles per hour. Chance of rain 40%. Friday night, partly cloudy. Lows in the mid-70s. South winds around 5 miles per hour. Saturday, mostly sunny. A slight chance of showers and thunderstorms in the afternoon. Hot with highs in the mid-90s. South winds around 5 miles per hour. Chance of rain 20%. Saturday night, mostly clear. Lows in the mid-70s. Sunday, mostly sunny. A slight chance of showers and thunderstorms in the afternoon. Hot with highs in the mid-90s. Chance of rain 20%. Sunday night, mostly clear. Lows in the lower 70s. Monday, mostly sunny. Hot with highs in the mid-90s. Monday night, mostly clear. Lows in the lower 70s. Tuesday, mostly sunny. Hot with highs in the mid-90s. Tuesday night, mostly clear. Lows in the lower 70s. Wednesday, mostly sunny. A slight chance of showers and thunderstorms in the afternoon. Hot with highs in the mid-90s. Chance of rain 20%. 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Be sure to follow us on Facebook. Here's a look at local weather conditions as of 1 p.m. At the top of the hour, skies were mostly sunny in Shreveport. The temperature was 91 degrees at the regional airport. The dew point was 72, making the relative humidity 52%, producing a heat index of 98. Winds were southwest at 5 miles an hour. The pressure was 30.01 inches and falling. In Bossier City, at Barksdale Air Force Base, skies were mostly sunny, with a temperature of 93 degrees. The dew point was 71, making the relative humidity 48%, producing a heat index of 99. Winds were calm. The pressure was 30.00 inches and falling. And in downtown Shreveport, skies were mostly sunny. The temperature was 91 degrees. And winds were calm. Once again in Shreveport, it was 91 degrees with mostly sunny skies at 1 p.m. Around the local area at 1 p.m., in Texarkana, sunny and 95. Wind southwest at 7 miles an hour. At El Dorado, it was mostly sunny. Visibility 10 miles. Temperature was 95 degrees, dew point 67. And the pressure was 30.02 inches and falling. Monroe, sunny and 93. Wind calm. Natchitoches, mostly sunny and 93. Wind calm. Marshall, mostly sunny and 92. Wind variable at 5 miles an hour. And at Longview, partly sunny and 93 degrees. Wind southwest at 8 miles an hour. Elsewhere across the four-state area, over at Dallas, mostly sunny and 96. Oklahoma City, cloudy and 81. Little Rock, partly sunny and 97. Jackson, Mississippi, mostly sunny and 93. Baton Rouge, light rain and 82. And at Houston, thunder and 84 degrees. For the most current information, check us out on the web at www.weather.gov/sht. Here is your area's open water boating forecast. Wind gusts may be higher. Today, partly cloudy. Highs in the mid-90s. South winds 5 to 10 miles per hour.
heat index readings 102 to 105.

Tonight, mostly clear. Lows in the mid-70s. South winds 5 to 10 miles per hour. Friday, chance of showers and slight chance of thunderstorms early in the afternoon. Chance of showers and thunderstorms in the late afternoon. Partly cloudy. Highs in the mid-90s. Southwest winds 5 to 10 miles per hour. Chance of precipitation 30%. Heat index readings 102 to 105. Friday night, partly cloudy. Lows in the mid-70s. South winds 5 to 10 miles per hour. Saturday, a 20% chance of showers and thunderstorms in the afternoon. Mostly sunny. Highs in the mid-90s. South winds 5 to 10 miles per hour. Saturday night, mostly clear. Lows in the lower 70s. Sunday, mostly sunny. Highs in the mid-90s. Sunday night, mostly clear. Lows in the lower 70s. Monday, mostly sunny. Highs in the upper 90s. Monday night, mostly clear. Lows in the lower 70s. Tuesday, mostly sunny. Highs in the upper 90s. Tuesday night, mostly clear. Lows in the lower 70s. Wednesday, mostly sunny. A 20% chance of showers and thunderstorms in the afternoon. Highs in the mid-90s. The Shreveport Climate Summary for yesterday, September 9, 2026. Yesterday's high temperature was 97 degrees. The normal high is 92. The record high is 105 degrees, which was set in 1925. Yesterday's low temperature was 74 degrees. The normal low is 69. The record low is 54 degrees, which was set in 1880. No precipitation fell yesterday, which leaves the monthly total at 0.34 inches. This is 0.54 inches below the normal amount of 0.88 inches for September. The total precipitation for the year still stands at 31.62 inches, which is 3.70 inches below normal. Sunrise today is at 6:56 a.m. and sunset is at 7:28 p.m. You're listening to your weather radio, station WXJ97, broadcasting in Shreveport on 162.4 MHz. Be sure to follow us on Facebook. Here's a look at local weather conditions as of 1 p.m. At the top of the hour, skies were mostly sunny in Shreveport. The temperature was 91 degrees at the regional airport. The dew point was 72, making the relative humidity 52%, producing a heat index of 98. Winds were southwest at 5 miles an hour. The pressure was 30.01 inches and falling. In Bossier City, at Barksdale Air Force Base, skies were mostly sunny, with a temperature of 93 degrees. The dew point was 71, making the relative humidity 48%, producing a heat index of 99. Winds were calm. The pressure was 30.00 inches and falling. And in downtown Shreveport, skies were mostly sunny. The temperature was 91 degrees. And winds were calm. Once again in Shreveport, it was 91 degrees with mostly sunny skies at 1 p.m. Around the local area at 1 p.m., in Texarkana, sunny and 95. Wind southwest at 7 miles an hour. At El Dorado, it was mostly sunny. Visibility 10 miles. Temperature was 95 degrees, dew point 67. And the pressure was 30.02 inches and falling. Monroe, sunny and 93. Wind calm. Nacogdoches, mostly sunny and 93. Wind calm. Marshall, mostly sunny and 92. Wind variable at 5 miles an hour. And at Longview, partly sunny and 93 degrees. Wind southwest at 8 miles an hour. Elsewhere across the four-state area, over at Dallas, mostly sunny and 96. Oklahoma City, cloudy and 81. Little Rock, partly sunny and 97.

low is 69. The record low is 54 degrees, which was set in 1880. No precipitation fell yesterday, which leaves the monthly total at 0.34 inches. This is 0.54 inches below the normal amount of 0.88 inches for September. The total precipitation for the year still stands at 31.62 inches, which is 3.70 inches below normal. Sunrise today is at 6:56 a.m. and sunset is at 7:28 p.m. This is your NOAA Weather Radio, station WXJ97, operating on a frequency of 162.400 MHz, providing the latest weather information on a 24-hour basis. 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Be sure to follow us on Facebook. Here's a look at local weather conditions as of 1 p.m. At the top of the hour, skies were mostly sunny in Shreveport. The temperature was 91 degrees at the regional airport. The dew point was 72, making the relative humidity 52%, producing a heat index of 98. Winds were southwest at 5 miles an hour. The pressure was 30.01 inches and falling. In Bossier City, at Barksdale Air Force Base, skies were mostly sunny, with a temperature of 93 degrees. The dew point was 71, making the relative humidity 48%, producing a heat index of 99. Winds were calm. The pressure was 30.00 inches and falling. And in downtown Shreveport, skies were mostly sunny. The temperature was 91 degrees. And winds were calm. Once again in Shreveport, it was 91 degrees with mostly sunny skies at 1 p.m. Around the local area at 1 p.m., in Texarkana, sunny and 95. Wind southwest at 7 miles an hour. At El Dorado, it was mostly sunny. Visibility 10 miles. Temperature was 95 degrees, dew point 67. And the pressure was 30.02 inches and falling. Monroe, sunny and 93. Wind calm. Natchitoches, mostly sunny and 93. Wind calm. Marshall, mostly sunny and 92. Wind variable at 5 miles an hour. And at Longview, partly sunny and 93 degrees. Wind southwest at 8 miles an hour. Elsewhere across the four-state area, over at Dallas, mostly sunny and 96. Oklahoma City, cloudy and 81. Little Rock, partly sunny and 97. Jackson, Mississippi, mostly sunny and 93. Baton Rouge, light rain and 82. And at Houston, thunder and 84 degrees. For the most current information, check us out on the web at www.weather.gov/SHP. The Shreveport Climate Summary for yesterday, September 9, 2026. Yesterday's high temperature was 97 degrees. The normal high is 92. The record high is 105 degrees, which was set in 1925. Yesterday's low temperature was 74 degrees. The normal low is 69. The record low is 54 degrees, which was set in 1880. No precipitation fell yesterday, which leaves the monthly total at 0.34 inches. This is 0.54 inches below the normal amount of 0.88 inches for September. The total precipitation for the year still stands at 31.62 inches, which is 3.70 inches below normal. Sunrise today is at 6:56 a.m. and sunset is at 7:28 p.m. You're listening to your weather radio, station WXJ97, broadcasting in Shreveport on 162.4 MHz. 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Here's a

at local weather conditions as of 1 p.m. At the top of the hour, skies were mostly sunny in Shreveport. The temperature was 91 degrees at the regional airport. The dew point was 72, making the relative humidity 52%, producing a heat index of 98. Winds were southwest at 5 miles an hour. The pressure was 30.01 inches and falling. In Bossier City, at Barksdale Air Force Base, skies were mostly sunny, with a temperature of 93 degrees. The dew point was 71, making the relative humidity 48%, producing a heat index of 99. Winds were calm. The pressure was 30.00 inches and falling. And in downtown Shreveport, skies were mostly sunny. The temperature was 91 degrees. And winds were calm. Once again in Shreveport, it was 91 degrees with mostly sunny skies at 1 p.m. You're listening to your weather radio, station WXJ97, broadcasting in Shreveport on 162.4 megahertz. Be sure to follow us on Facebook. Here's a look at local weather conditions as of 2 p.m. At the top of the hour, skies were mostly sunny in Shreveport. The temperature was 93 degrees at the regional airport. The dew point was 70, making the relative humidity 46%, producing a heat index of 99. Winds were calm. The pressure was 29.98 inches and falling. In Bossier City, at Barksdale Air Force Base, skies were mostly sunny, with a temperature of 95 degrees. The dew point was 68, making the relative humidity 41%, producing a heat index of 100. Winds were southwest at 3 miles an hour. The pressure was 29.97 inches and falling. And in downtown Shreveport, skies were mostly sunny. The temperature was 93 degrees. And winds were calm. Once again in Shreveport, it was 93 degrees with mostly sunny skies at 2 p.m. Around the local area at 2 p.m., in Texarkana, mostly sunny and 93. Wind west at 8 miles an hour. At El Dorado, it was mostly sunny. Visibility 10 miles. Temperature was 97 degrees, dew point 64. And the pressure was 29.98 inches and falling. Monroe, partly sunny and 96. Wind southeast at 6 miles an hour. Natchitoches, sunny and 95. Wind southeast at 6 miles an hour. Marshall, mostly sunny and 94. Wind south at 9 miles an hour. And at Longview, mostly sunny and 93 degrees. Wind variable at 3 miles an hour. Elsewhere across the four-state area, over at Dallas, mostly sunny and 97. Oklahoma City, cloudy and 78. Little Rock, partly sunny and 98. Jackson, Mississippi, mostly sunny and 93. Baton Rouge, partly sunny and 80. And at Houston, thunder and 82 degrees. For the most current information, check us out on the web at www.weather.gov/sht. The Shreveport Climate Summary for yesterday, September 9, 2026. Yesterday's high temperature was 97 degrees. The normal high is 92. The record high is 105 degrees, which was set in 1925. Yesterday's low temperature was 74 degrees. The normal low is 69. The record low is 54 degrees, which was set in 1880. No precipitation fell yesterday, which leaves the monthly total at 0.34 inches. This is 0.54 inches below the normal amount of 0.88 inches for September. The total precipitation for the year still stands at 31.62 inches, which is 3.70 inches below normal. Sunrise today is at 6:56 a.m. and sunset is at 7:28 p.m. You're listening to your weather radio, station WXJ97, broadcasting in Shreveport on 162.4 megahertz.
Be sure to follow us on Facebook. Here's a look at local weather conditions as of 2 p.m. At the top of the hour, skies were mostly sunny in Shreveport. The temperature was 93 degrees at the regional airport. The dew point was 70, making the relative humidity 46%, producing a heat index of 99. Winds were calm. The pressure was 29.98 inches and falling. In Bossier City, at Barksdale Air Force Base, skies were mostly sunny, with a temperature of 95 degrees. The dew point was 68, making the relative humidity 41%, producing a heat index of 100. Winds were southwest at 3 miles an hour. The pressure was 29.97 inches and falling. And in downtown Shreveport, skies were mostly sunny. The temperature was 93 degrees. And winds were calm. Once again in Shreveport, it was 93 degrees with mostly sunny skies at 2 p.m. Around the local area at 2 p.m., in Texarkana, mostly sunny and 93. Wind west at 8 miles an hour. At El Dorado, it was mostly sunny. Visibility 10 miles. Temperature was 97 degrees, dew point 64. And the pressure was 29.98 inches and falling. Monroe, partly sunny and 96. Wind southeast at 6 miles an hour. Natchitoches, sunny and 95. Wind southeast at 6 miles an hour. Marshall, mostly sunny and 94. Wind south at 9 miles an hour. And at Longview, mostly sunny and 93 degrees. Wind variable at 3 miles an hour. Elsewhere across the four-state area, over at Dallas, mostly sunny and 97. Oklahoma City, cloudy and 78. Little Rock, partly sunny and 98. Jackson, Mississippi, mostly sunny and 93. Baton Rouge, partly sunny and 80. And at Houston, thunder and 82 degrees. For the most current information, check us out on the web at www.weather.gov/sht. The Shreveport Climate Summary for yesterday, September 9, 2026. Yesterday's high temperature was 97 degrees. The normal high is 92. The record high is 105 degrees, which was set in 1925. Yesterday's low temperature was 74 degrees. The normal low is 69. The record low is 54 degrees, which was set in 1880. No precipitation fell yesterday, which leaves the monthly total at 0.34 inches. This is 0.54 inches below the normal amount of 0.88 inches for September. The total precipitation for the year still stands at 31.62 inches, which is 3.70 inches below normal. Sunrise today is at 6:56 a.m. and sunset is at 7:28 p.m. You're listening to your weather radio, station WXJ97, broadcasting in Shreveport on 162.4 megahertz. Be sure to follow us on Facebook. Here's a look at local weather conditions as of 2 p.m. At the top of the hour, skies were mostly sunny in Shreveport. The temperature was 93 degrees at the regional airport. The dew point was 70, making the relative humidity 46%, producing a heat index of 99. Winds were calm. The pressure was 29.98 inches and falling. In Bossier City, at Barksdale Air Force Base, skies were mostly sunny, with a temperature of 95 degrees. The dew point was 68, making the relative humidity 41%, producing a heat index of 100. Winds were southwest at 3 miles an hour. The pressure was 29.97 inches and falling. And in downtown Shreveport, skies were mostly sunny. The temperature was 93 degrees. And winds were calm. Once again in Shreveport, it was 93 degrees with mostly sunny skies at 2 p.m. Around the local area at 2 p.m., in Texarkana, mostly sunny and 93.
wind west at 8 miles an hour. At El Dorado, it was mostly sunny. Visibility 10 miles. Temperature was 97 degrees, dew point 64. And the pressure was 29.98 inches, and falling. Monroe, partly sunny and 96. Wind southeast at 6 miles an hour. Natchitoches, sunny and 95. Wind southeast at 6 miles an hour. Marshall, mostly sunny and 94. Wind south at 9 miles an hour. And at Longview, mostly sunny and 93 degrees. Wind variable at 3 miles an hour. Elsewhere across the four-state area, over at Dallas, mostly sunny and 97. Oklahoma City, cloudy and 78. Little Rock, partly sunny and 98. Jackson, Mississippi, mostly sunny and 93. Baton Rouge, partly sunny and 80. And at Houston, thunder and 82 degrees. For the most current information, check us out on the web at www.weather.gov/sht. 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The Shreveport climate summary for yesterday, September 9, 2026. Yesterday's high temperature was 97 degrees. The normal high is 92. The record high is 105 degrees, which was set in 1925. Yesterday's low temperature was 74 degrees. The normal low is 69. The record low is 54 degrees, which was set in 1880. No precipitation fell yesterday, which leaves the monthly total at 0.34 inches. This is 0.54 inches below the normal amount of 0.88 inches for September. The total precipitation for the year still stands at 31.62 inches, which is 3.70 inches below normal. Sunrise today is at 6:56 a.m. and sunset is at 7:28 p.m. You're listening to your weather radio, station WXJ97, broadcasting in Shreveport on 162.4 MHz. Be sure to follow us on Facebook. Here's a look at local weather conditions as of 2 p.m. At the top of the hour, skies were mostly sunny in Shreveport. The temperature was 93 degrees at the regional airport. The dew point was 70, making the relative humidity 46%, producing a heat index of 99. Winds were calm. The pressure was 29.98 inches and falling. In Bossier City, at Barksdale Air Force Base, skies were mostly sunny, with a temperature of 95 degrees. The dew point was 68, making the relative humidity 41%, producing a heat index of 100. Winds were southwest at 3 miles an hour. The pressure was 29.97 inches and falling. And in downtown Shreveport, skies were mostly sunny. The temperature was 93 degrees. And winds were calm. Once again in Shreveport, it was 93 degrees with mostly sunny skies at 2 p.m. Around the local area at 2 p.m., in Texarkana, mostly sunny and 93. Wind west at 8 miles an hour. At El Dorado, it was mostly sunny. Visibility 10 miles. Temperature was 97 degrees, dew point 64. And the pressure was 29.98 inches and falling. Monroe, partly sunny and 96. Wind southeast at 6 miles an hour. Natchitoches, sunny and 95. Wind southeast at 6 miles an hour. Marshall, mostly sunny and 94. Wind south at 9 miles an hour. And at Longview, mostly sunny and 93 degrees.
Wind variable at 3 miles an hour. Elsewhere across the four-state area, over at Dallas, mostly sunny and 97. Oklahoma City, cloudy and 78. Little Rock, partly sunny and 98. Jackson, Mississippi, mostly sunny and 93. Baton Rouge, partly sunny and 80. And at Houston, thunder and 82 degrees. For the most current information, check us out on the web at www.weather.gov/SHP. The Shreveport Climate Summary for yesterday, September 9, 2026. Yesterday's high temperature was 97 degrees. The normal high is 92. The record high is 105 degrees, which was set in 1925. Yesterday's low temperature was 74 degrees. The normal low is 69. The record low is 54 degrees, which was set in 1880. No precipitation fell yesterday, which leaves the monthly total at 0.34 inches. This is 0.54 inches below the normal amount of 0.88 inches for September. The total precipitation for the year still stands at 31.62 inches, which is 3.70 inches below normal. Sunrise today is at 6:56 a.m. and sunset is at 7:28 p.m. You're listening to your weather radio, station WXJ97, broadcasting in Shreveport on 162.4 megahertz. Be sure to follow us on Facebook. Here's a look at local weather conditions as of 2 p.m. At the top of the hour, skies were mostly sunny in Shreveport. The temperature was 93 degrees at the regional airport. The dew point was 70, making the relative humidity 46%, producing a heat index of 99. Winds were calm. The pressure was 29.98 inches and falling. In Bossier City, at Barksdale Air Force Base, skies were mostly sunny, with a temperature of 95 degrees. The dew point was 68, making the relative humidity 41%, producing a heat index of 100. Winds were southwest at 3 miles an hour. The pressure was 29.97 inches and falling. And in downtown Shreveport, skies were mostly sunny. The temperature was 93 degrees. And winds were calm. Once again in Shreveport, it was 93 degrees with mostly sunny skies at 2 p.m. Around the local area at 2 p.m., in Texarkana, mostly sunny and 93. Wind west at 8 miles an hour. At El Dorado, it was mostly sunny. Visibility 10 miles. Temperature was 97 degrees, dew point 64. And the pressure was 29.98 inches and falling. Monroe, partly sunny and 96. Wind southeast at 6 miles an hour. Natchitoches, sunny and 95. Wind southeast at 6 miles an hour. Marshall, mostly sunny and 94. Wind south at 9 miles an hour. And at Longview, mostly sunny and 93 degrees. Wind variable at 3 miles an hour. Elsewhere across the four-state area, over at Dallas, mostly sunny and 97. Oklahoma City, cloudy and 78. Little Rock, partly sunny and 98. Jackson, Mississippi, mostly sunny and 93. Baton Rouge, partly sunny and 80. And at Houston, thunder and 82 degrees. For the most current information, check us out on the web at www.weather.gov/SHP. Here is your area's open water boating forecast. Wind gusts may be higher. Today, partly cloudy. Highs in the mid-90s. South winds 5 to 10 miles per hour. Heat index readings 102 to 105. Tonight, mostly clear. Lows in the mid-70s. South winds 5 to 10 miles per hour. Friday, chance of showers and slight chance of thunderstorms early in the afternoon. Chance of showers and thunderstorms in the late afternoon. Partly cloudy. Highs in the mid-90s.
southwest winds 5 to 10 miles per hour. Chance of precipitation 30%. Heat index readings 102 to 105. Friday night, partly cloudy. Lows in the mid-70s. South winds 5 to 10 miles per hour. Saturday, a 20% chance of showers and thunderstorms in the afternoon. Mostly sunny. Highs in the mid-90s. South winds 5 to 10 miles per hour. Saturday night, mostly clear. Lows in the lower 70s. Sunday, mostly sunny. Highs in the mid-90s. Sunday night, mostly clear. Lows in the lower 70s. Monday, mostly sunny. Highs in the upper 90s. Monday night, mostly clear. Lows in the lower 70s. Tuesday, mostly sunny. Highs in the upper 90s. Tuesday night, mostly clear. Lows in the lower 70s. Wednesday, mostly sunny. A 20% chance of showers and thunderstorms in the afternoon. Highs in the mid-90s. The Shreveport Climate Summary for yesterday, September 9, 2026. Yesterday's high temperature was 97 degrees. The normal high is 92. The record high is 105 degrees, which was set in 1925. Yesterday's low temp, the record high is 105 degrees, which was set in 1925. Yesterday's low temperature was 74 degrees. The normal low is 69. The record low is 54 degrees, which was set in 1880. No precipitation fell yesterday, which leaves the monthly total at 0.34 inches. This is 0.54 inches below the normal amount of 0.88 inches for September. The total precipitation for the year still stands at 31.62 inches, which is 3.70 inches below normal. Sunrise today is at 6:56 a.m. and sunset is at 7:28 p.m. You're listening to your weather radio, station WXJ97, broadcasting in Shreveport on 162.4 megahertz. Be sure to follow us on Facebook. Here's a look at local weather conditions as of 2 p.m. At the top of the hour, skies were mostly sunny in Shreveport. The temperature was 93 degrees at the regional airport. The dew point was 70, making the relative humidity 46%, producing a heat index of 99. Winds were calm. The pressure was 29.98 inches and falling. In Bossier City, at Barksdale Air Force Base, skies were mostly sunny, with a temperature of 95 degrees. The dew point was 68, making the relative humidity 41%, producing a heat index of 100. Winds were southwest at 3 miles an hour. The pressure was 29.97 inches and falling. And in downtown Shreveport, skies were mostly sunny. The temperature was 93 degrees. And winds were calm. Once again in Shreveport, it was 93 degrees with mostly sunny skies at 2 p.m. Around the local area at 2 p.m., in Texarkana, mostly sunny and 93. Wind west at 8 miles an hour. At El Dorado, it was mostly sunny. Visibility 10 miles. Temperature was 97 degrees, dew point 64. And the pressure was 29.98 inches and falling. Monroe, partly sunny and 96. Wind southeast at 6 miles an hour. Nacogdoches, sunny and 95. Wind southeast at 6 miles an hour. Marshall, mostly sunny and 94. Wind south at 9 miles an hour. And at Longview, mostly sunny and 93 degrees. Wind variable at 3 miles an hour. Elsewhere across the four-state area, over at Dallas, mostly sunny and 97. Oklahoma City, cloudy and 78. Little Rock, partly sunny and 98. Jackson, Mississippi, mostly sunny and 93. Baton Rouge, partly sunny and 80.
and at Houston, thunder and 82 degrees. For the most current information, check us out on the

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The Shreveport Climate Summary for yesterday, September 9, 2026. Yesterday's high temperature was 97 degrees. The normal high is 92. The record high is 105 degrees, which was set in 1925. Yesterday's low temperature was 74 degrees. The normal low is 69. The record low is 54 degrees, which was set in 1880. No precipitation fell yesterday, which leaves the monthly total at 0.34 inches. This is 0.54 inches below the normal amount of 0.88 inches for September. The total precipitation for the year still stands at 31.62 inches, which is 3.70 inches below normal. Sunrise today is at 6:56 a.m. and sunset is at 7:28 p.m. This is your NOAA Weather Radio, station WXJ97, operating on a frequency of 162.400 MHz, providing the latest weather information on a 24-hour basis. 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Be sure to follow us on Facebook. Here's a look at local weather conditions as of 2 p.m. At the top of the hour, skies were mostly sunny in Shreveport. The temperature was 93 degrees at the regional airport. The dew point was 70, making the relative humidity 46%, producing a heat index of 99. Winds were calm. The pressure was 29.98 inches and falling. In Bossier City, at Barksdale Air Force Base, skies were mostly sunny, with a temperature of 95 degrees. The dew point was 68, making the relative humidity 41%, producing a heat index of 100. Winds were southwest at 3 miles an hour. The pressure was 29.97 inches and falling. And in downtown Shreveport, skies were mostly sunny. The temperature was 93 degrees. And winds were calm. Once again in Shreveport, it was 93 degrees with mostly sunny skies at 2 p.m. Around the local area at 2 p.m., in Texarkana, mostly sunny and 93. Wind west at 8 miles an hour. At El Dorado, it was mostly sunny. Visibility 10 miles. Temperature was 97 degrees, dew point 64. And the pressure was 29.98 inches and falling. Monroe, partly sunny and 96. Wind southeast at 6 miles an hour. Natchitoches, sunny and 95. Wind southeast at 6 miles an hour. Marshall, mostly sunny and 94. Wind south at 9 miles an hour. And at Longview, mostly sunny and 93 degrees. Wind variable at 3 miles an hour. Elsewhere across the four-state area, over at Dallas, mostly sunny and 97. Oklahoma City, cloudy and 78. Little Rock, partly sunny and 98. Jackson, Mississippi, mostly sunny and 93. Baton Rouge, partly sunny and 80. And at Houston, thunder and 82 degrees. For the most current information, check us out on the web at www.weather.gov/sht. The Shreveport Climate Summary for yesterday, September 9, 2026. Yesterday's high temperature was 97 degrees. The normal high is 92. The record high is 105 degrees, which was set in 1925. Yesterday's low temperature was 74 degrees. The normal low is 69. The record low is 54 degrees, which was set in 1880. No precipitation fell yesterday, which leaves the monthly total at 0.34 inches. This is 0.54 inches below the normal amount of 0.88.
inches for September. The total precipitation for the year still stands at 31.62 inches, which is 3.70 inches below normal. Sunrise today is at 6:56 a.m. and sunset is at 7:28 p.m. You're listening to your weather radio, station WXJ97, broadcasting in Shreveport on 162.4 megahertz. Be sure to follow us on Facebook. Here's a look at local weather conditions as of 2 p.m. At the top of the hour, skies were mostly sunny in Shreveport. The temperature was 93 degrees at the regional airport. The dew point was 70, making the relative humidity 46%, producing a heat index of 99. Winds were calm. The pressure was 29.98 inches and falling. In Bossier City, at Barksdale Air Force Base, skies were mostly sunny, with a temperature of 95 degrees. The dew point was 68, making the relative humidity 41%, producing a heat index of 100. Winds were southwest at 3 miles an hour. The pressure was 29.97 inches and falling. And in downtown Shreveport, skies were mostly sunny. The temperature was 93 degrees. And winds were calm. Once again in Shreveport, it was 93 degrees with mostly sunny skies at 2 p.m. Around the local area at 2 p.m., in Texarkana, mostly sunny and 93. Wind west at 8 miles an hour. At El Dorado, it was mostly sunny. Visibility 10 miles. Temperature was 97 degrees, dew point 64. And the pressure was 29.98 inches and falling. Monroe, partly sunny and 96. Wind southeast at 6 miles an hour. Natchitoches, sunny and 95. Wind southeast at 6 miles an hour. Marshall, mostly sunny and 94. Wind south at 9 miles an hour. And at Longview, mostly sunny and 93 degrees. Wind variable at 3 miles an hour. Elsewhere across the four-state area, over at Dallas, mostly sunny and 97. Oklahoma City, cloudy and 78. Little Rock, partly sunny and 98. Jackson, Mississippi, mostly sunny and 93. Baton Rouge, partly sunny and 80. And at Houston, thunder and 82 degrees. For the most current information, check us out on the web at www.weather.gov/sht. The Shreveport Climate Summary for yesterday, September 9, 2026. Yesterday's high temperature was 97 degrees. The normal high is 92. The record high is 105 degrees, which was set in 1925. Yesterday's low temperature was 74 degrees. The normal low is 69. The record low is 54 degrees, which was set in 1880. No precipitation fell yesterday, which leaves the monthly total at 0.34 inches. This is 0.54 inches below the normal amount of 0.88 inches for September. The total precipitation for the year still stands at 31.62 inches, which is 3.70 inches below normal. Sunrise today is at 6:56 a.m. and sunset is at 7:28 p.m. You're listening to your weather radio, station WXJ97, broadcasting in Shreveport on 162.4 megahertz. Be sure to follow us on Facebook. Here's a look at local weather conditions as of 2 p.m. At the top of the hour, skies were mostly sunny in Shreveport. The temperature was 93 degrees at the regional airport. The dew point was 70, making the relative humidity 46%, producing a heat index of 99. Winds were calm. The pressure was 29.98 inches and falling. In Bossier City, at Barksdale Air Force Base, skies were mostly sunny, with a temperature of 95 degrees. The dew point was 68, making the relative humidity 41%, producing a heat index of 100. Winds were southwest at 3 miles an hour.
The pressure was 29.97 inches and falling. And in downtown Shreveport, skies were mostly sunny. The temperature was 93 degrees. And winds were calm. Once again in Shreveport, it was 93 degrees with mostly sunny skies at 2 p.m. Around the local area at 2 p.m., in Texarkana, mostly sunny and 93. Wind west at 8 miles an hour. At El Dorado, it was mostly sunny. Visibility 10 miles. Temperature was 97 degrees, dew point 64. And the pressure was 29.98 inches and falling. Monroe, partly sunny and 96. Wind southeast at 6 miles an hour. Natchitoches, sunny and 95. Wind southeast at 6 miles an hour. Marshall, mostly sunny and 94. Wind south at 9 miles an hour. And at Longview, mostly sunny and 93 degrees. Wind variable at 3 miles an hour. Elsewhere across the four-state area, over at Dallas, mostly sunny and 97. Oklahoma City, cloudy and 78. Little Rock, partly sunny and 98. Jackson, Mississippi, mostly sunny and 93. Baton Rouge, partly sunny and 80. And at Houston, thunder and 82 degrees. For the most current information, check us out on the web at www.weather.gov/SHP. The Shreveport Climate Summary for yesterday, September 9, 2026. Yesterday's high temperature was 97 degrees. The normal high is 92. The record high is 105 degrees, which was set in 1925. Yesterday's low temperature was 74 degrees. The normal low is 69. The record low is 54 degrees, which was set in 1880. No precipitation fell yesterday, which leaves the monthly total at 0.34 inches. This is 0.54 inches below the normal amount of 0.88 inches for September. The total precipitation for the year still stands at 31.62 inches, which is 3.70 inches below normal. Sunrise today is at 6:56 a.m. and sunset is at 7:28 p.m. You're listening to your weather radio, station WXJ97, broadcasting in Shreveport on 162.4 megahertz. Be sure to follow us on Facebook. Here's a look at local weather conditions as of 2 p.m. At the top of the hour, skies were mostly sunny in Shreveport. The temperature was 93 degrees at the regional airport. The dew point was 70, making the relative humidity 46%, producing a heat index of 99. Winds were calm. The pressure was 29.98 inches and falling. In Bossier City, at Barksdale Air Force Base, skies were mostly sunny, with a temperature of 95 degrees. The dew point was 68, making the relative humidity 41%, producing a heat index of 100. Winds were southwest at 3 miles an hour. The pressure was 29.97 inches and falling. And in downtown Shreveport, skies were mostly sunny. The temperature was 93 degrees. And winds were calm. Once again in Shreveport, it was 93 degrees with mostly sunny skies at 2 p.m. Around the local area at 2 p.m., in Texarkana, mostly sunny and 93. Wind west at 8 miles an hour. At El Dorado, it was mostly sunny. Visibility 10 miles. Temperature was 97 degrees, dew point 64. And the pressure was 29.98 inches and falling. Monroe, partly sunny and 96. Wind southeast at 6 miles an hour. Natchitoches, sunny and 95. Wind southeast at 6 miles an hour. Marshall, mostly sunny and 94. Wind south at 9 miles an hour. And at Longview, mostly sunny and 93 degrees. Wind variable at 3 miles an hour.
Elsewhere across the four-state area, over at Dallas, mostly sunny and 97. Oklahoma City, cloudy and 78. Little Rock, partly sunny and 98. Jackson, Mississippi, mostly sunny and 93. Baton Rouge, partly sunny and 80. And at Houston, thunder and 82 degrees. For the most current information, check us out on the web at www.weather.gov/sht. 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The Shreveport climate summary for yesterday, September 9, 2026. Yesterday's high temperature was 97 degrees. The normal high is 92. The record high is 105 degrees, which was set in 1925. Yesterday's low temperature was 74 degrees. The normal low is 69. The record low is 54 degrees, which was set in 1880. No precipitation fell yesterday, which leaves the monthly total at 0.34 inches. This is 0.54 inches below the normal amount of 0.88 inches for September. The total precipitation for the year still stands at 31.62 inches, which is 3.70 inches below normal. Sunrise today is at 6:56 a.m. and sunset is at 7:28 p.m. You're listening to your weather radio, station WXJ97, broadcasting in Shreveport on 162.4 MHz. Be sure to follow us on Facebook. Here's a look at local weather conditions as of 2 p.m. At the top of the hour, skies were mostly sunny in Shreveport. The temperature was 93 degrees at the regional airport. The dew point was 70, making the relative humidity 46%, producing a heat index of 99. Winds were calm. The pressure was 29.98 inches and falling. In Bossier City, at Barksdale Air Force Base, skies were mostly sunny, with a temperature of 95 degrees. The dew point was 68, making the relative humidity 41%, producing a heat index of 100. Winds were southwest at 3 miles an hour. The pressure was 29.97 inches and falling. And in downtown Shreveport, skies were mostly sunny. The temperature was 93 degrees. And winds were calm. Once again in Shreveport, it was 93 degrees with mostly sunny skies at 2 p.m. Around the local area at 2 p.m., in Texarkana, mostly sunny and 93. Wind west at 8 miles an hour. At El Dorado, it was mostly sunny. Visibility 10 miles. Temperature was 97 degrees, dew point 64. And the pressure was 29.98 inches and falling. Monroe, partly sunny and 96. Wind southeast at 6 miles an hour. Natchitoches, sunny and 95. Wind southeast at 6 miles an hour. Marshall, mostly sunny and 94. Wind south at 9 miles an hour. And at Longview, mostly sunny and 93 degrees. Wind variable at 3 miles an hour. Elsewhere across the four-state area, over at Dallas, mostly sunny and 97. Oklahoma City, cloudy and 78. Little Rock, partly sunny and 98. Jackson, Mississippi, mostly sunny and 93. Baton Rouge, partly sunny and 80. And at Houston, thunder and 82 degrees. For the most current information, check us out on the web at www.weather.gov/sht. The Shreveport climate summary for yesterday, September 9, 2026. Yesterday's high temperature was 97 degrees. The normal high is 92.
The record high is 105 degrees, which was set in 1925. Yesterday's low temperature was 74 degrees. The normal low is 69. The record low is 54 degrees, which was set in 1880. No precipitation fell yesterday, which leaves the monthly total at 0.34 inches. This is 0.54 inches below the normal amount of 0.88 inches for September. The total precipitation for the year still stands at 31.62 inches, which is 3.70 inches below normal. Sunrise today is at 6:56 a.m. and sunset is at 7:28 p.m. You're listening to your weather radio, station WXJ97, broadcasting in Shreveport on 162.4 megahertz. Be sure to follow us on Facebook. Here's a look at local weather conditions as of 2 p.m. At the top of the hour, skies were mostly sunny in Shreveport. The temperature was 93 degrees at the regional airport. The dew point was 70, making the relative humidity 46%, producing a heat index of 99. Winds were calm. The pressure was 29.98 inches and falling. In Bossier City, at Barksdale Air Force Base, skies were mostly sunny, with a temperature of 95 degrees. The dew point was 68, making the relative humidity 41%, producing a heat index of 100. Winds were southwest at 3 miles an hour. The pressure was 29.97 inches and falling. And in downtown Shreveport, skies were mostly sunny. The temperature was 93 degrees. And winds were calm. Once again in Shreveport, it was 93 degrees with mostly sunny skies at 2 p.m. Around the local area at 2 p.m., in Texarkana, mostly sunny and 93. Wind west at 8 miles an hour. At El Dorado, it was mostly sunny. Visibility 10 miles. Temperature was 97 degrees, dew point 64. And the pressure was 29.98 inches and falling. Monroe, partly sunny and 96. Wind southeast at 6 miles an hour. Natchitoches, sunny and 95. Wind southeast at 6 miles an hour. Marshall, mostly sunny and 94. Wind south at 9 miles an hour. And at Longview, mostly sunny and 93 degrees. Wind variable at 3 miles an hour. Elsewhere across the four-state area, over at Dallas, mostly sunny and 97. Oklahoma City, cloudy and 78. Little Rock, partly sunny and 98. Jackson, Mississippi, mostly sunny and 93. Baton Rouge, partly sunny and 80. And at Houston, thunder and 82 degrees. For the most current information, check us out on the web at www.weather.gov/sht. Here is your area's open water boating forecast. Wind gusts may be higher. Today, partly cloudy. Highs in the mid-90s. South winds 5 to 10 miles per hour. Heat index readings 102 to 105. Tonight, mostly clear. Lows in the mid-70s. South winds 5 to 10 miles per hour. Friday, chance of showers and slight chance of thunderstorms early in the afternoon. Chance of showers and thunderstorms in the late afternoon. Partly cloudy. Highs in the mid-90s. Southwest winds 5 to 10 miles per hour. Chance of precipitation 30%. Heat index readings 102 to 105. Friday night, partly cloudy. Lows in the mid-70s. South winds 5 to 10 miles per hour. Saturday, a 20% chance of showers and thunderstorms in the afternoon. Mostly sunny. Highs in the mid-90s. South winds 5 to 10 miles per hour. Saturday night, mostly clear. Lows in the lower 70s. Sunday, mostly sunny. Highs in the mid-90s. Sunday night, mostly clear. Lows in the lower 70s.
Monday, mostly sunny.

is in the upper 90s. Monday night, mostly clear. Lows in the lower 70s. Tuesday, mostly sunny. Highs in the upper 90s. Tuesday night, mostly clear. Lows in the lower 70s. Wednesday, mostly sunny. A 20% chance of showers and thunderstorms in the afternoon. Highs in the mid-90s. The Shreveport Climate Summary for yesterday, September 9, 2026. Yesterday's high temperature was 97 degrees. The normal high is 92. The record high is 105 degrees, which was set in 1925. Yesterday's low temperature was 74 degrees. The normal low is 69. The record low is 54 degrees, which was set in 1880. No precipitation fell yesterday, which leaves the monthly total at 0.34 inches. This is 0.54 inches below the normal amount of 0.88 inches for September. The total precipitation for the year still stands at 31.62 inches, which is 3.70 inches below normal. Sunrise today is at 6:56 a.m. and sunset is at 7:28 p.m. You're listening to your weather radio, station WXJ97, broadcasting in Shreveport on 162.4 megahertz. Be sure to follow us on Facebook. Here's a look at local weather conditions as of 2 p.m. At the top of the hour, skies were mostly sunny in Shreveport. The temperature was 93 degrees at the regional airport. The dew point was 70, making the relative humidity 46%, producing a heat index of 99. Winds were calm. The pressure was 29.98 inches and falling. In Bossier City, at Barksdale Air Force Base, skies were mostly sunny, with a temperature of 95 degrees. The dew point was 68, making the relative humidity 41%, producing a heat index of 100. Winds were southwest at 3 miles an hour. The pressure was 29.97 inches and falling. And in downtown Shreveport, skies were mostly sunny. The temperature was 93 degrees. And winds were calm. Once again in Shreveport, it was 93 degrees with mostly sunny skies at 2 p.m. Around the local area at 2 p.m., in Texarkana, mostly sunny and 93. Wind west at 8 miles an hour. At El Dorado, it was mostly sunny. Visibility 10 miles. Temperature was 97 degrees, dew point 64. And the pressure was 29.98 inches and falling. Monroe, partly sunny and 96. Wind southeast at 6 miles an hour. Nacogdoches, sunny and 95. Wind southeast at 6 miles an hour. Marshall, mostly sunny and 94. Wind south at 9 miles an hour. And at Longview, mostly sunny and 93 degrees. Wind variable at 3 miles an hour. Elsewhere across the four-state area, over at Dallas, mostly sunny and 97. Oklahoma City, cloudy and 78. Little Rock, partly sunny and 98. Jackson, Mississippi, mostly sunny and 93. Baton Rouge, partly sunny and 80. And at Houston, thunder and 82 degrees. For the most current information, check us out on the web at www.weather.gov/sht. The Shreveport Climate Summary for yesterday, September 9, 2026. Yesterday's high temperature was 97 degrees. The normal high is 92. The record high is 105 degrees, which was set in 1925. Yesterday's low temperature was 74 degrees. The normal low is 69. The record low is 54 degrees, which was set in 1880. No precipitation fell yesterday, which leaves the monthly total at 0.34 inches. This is 0.54 inches below the normal amount of 0.88 inches for September. The total precipitation for the year still stands at 31.62 inches, which is 3.70 inches.

shaved inches and falling. In Bossier City, at Barksdale Air Force Base, skies were mostly sunny, with a temperature of 95 degrees. The dew point was 68, making the relative humidity 41%, producing a heat index of 100. Winds were southwest at 3 miles an hour. The pressure was 29.97 inches and falling. And in downtown Shreveport, skies were mostly sunny. The temperature was 93 degrees. And winds were calm. Once again in Shreveport, it was 93 degrees with mostly sunny skies at 2 p.m. This is your NOAA Weather Radio, station WXJ97, operating on a frequency of 162.400 MHz, providing the latest weather information on a 24-hour basis. 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Around the local area at 2 p.m. in Texarkana, mostly sunny and 93. Wind west at 8 miles an hour. At El Dorado, it was mostly sunny. Visibility 10 miles. Temperature was 97 degrees, dew point 64. And the pressure was 29.98 inches and falling. Monroe, partly sunny and 96. Wind southeast at 6 miles an hour. Natchitoches, sunny and 95. Wind southeast at 6 miles an hour. Marshall, mostly sunny and 94. Wind south at 9 miles an hour. And at Longview, mostly sunny and 93 degrees. Wind variable at 3 miles an hour. Elsewhere across the four-state area, over at Dallas, mostly sunny and 97. Oklahoma City, cloudy and 78. Little Rock, partly sunny and 98. Jackson, Mississippi, mostly sunny and 93. Baton Rouge, partly sunny and 80. And at Houston, thunder and 82 degrees. For the most current information, check us out on the web at www.weather.gov/SHT. The Shreveport Climate Summary for yesterday, September 9, 2026. Yesterday's high temperature was 97 degrees. The normal high is 92. The record high is 105 degrees, which was set in 1925. Yesterday's low temperature was 74 degrees. The normal low is 69. The record low is 54 degrees, which was set in 1880. No precipitation fell yesterday, which leaves the monthly total at 0.34 inches. This is 0.54 inches below the normal amount of 0.88 inches for September. The total precipitation for the year still stands at 31.62 inches, which is 3.70 inches below normal. Sunrise today is at 6:56 a.m. and sunset is at 7:28 p.m. You're listening to your weather radio, station WXJ97, broadcasting in Shreveport on 162.4 MHz. Be sure to follow us on Facebook. Here's a look at local weather conditions as of 2 p.m. At the top of the hour, skies were mostly sunny in Shreveport. The temperature was 93 degrees at the regional airport. The dew point was 70, making the relative humidity 46%, producing a heat index of 99. Winds were calm. The pressure was 29.98 inches and falling. In Bossier City, at Barksdale Air Force Base, skies were mostly sunny, with a temperature of 95 degrees. The dew point was 68, making the relative humidity 41%, producing a heat index of 100. Winds were southwest at 3 miles an hour. The pressure was 29.97 inches and falling. And in downtown Shreveport, skies were mostly sunny. The temperature was 93 degrees. And winds were calm. Once again in Shreveport, it was 93 degrees with mostly sunny skies at 2 p.m. You're listening to your weather radio, station WXJ97.

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Be sure to follow us on Facebook. Here's a look at local weather conditions as of 3 p.m. At the top of the hour, skies were mostly sunny in Shreveport. The temperature was 95 degrees at the regional airport. The dew point was 68, making the relative humidity 41%, producing a heat index of 99. Winds were variable at 3 miles an hour. The pressure was 29.93 inches and falling. In Bossier City, at Barksdale Air Force Base, skies were sunny, with a temperature of 97 degrees. The dew point was 65, making the relative humidity 35%, producing a heat index of 99. Winds were south at 6 miles an hour. The pressure was 29.92 inches and falling. And in downtown Shreveport, skies were sunny. The temperature was 95 degrees. And winds were variable at 3 miles an hour. Once again in Shreveport, it was 95 degrees with mostly sunny skies at 3 p.m. Around the local area at 3 p.m., in Texarkana, sunny and 96. Wind south at 10 miles an hour, gusting to 17 miles an hour. El Dorado, mostly sunny and 98. Wind southwest at 12 miles an hour. Monroe, partly sunny and 95. Wind south at 6 miles an hour. Natchitoches, sunny and 96. Wind calm. Marshall, sunny and 94. Wind south at 6 miles an hour. At Longview, it was mostly sunny. Visibility 10 miles. Temperature was 96 degrees, dew point 68. And the pressure was 29.92 inches and falling. Elsewhere across the four-state area, over at Dallas, mostly sunny and 98. Oklahoma City, cloudy and 79. Little Rock, partly sunny and 87. Jackson, Mississippi, partly sunny and 94. Baton Rouge, partly sunny and 82. And at Houston, partly sunny and 82 degrees. For the most current information, check us out on the web at www.weather.gov/sht. The Shreveport Climate Summary for yesterday, September 9, 2026. Yesterday's high temperature was 97 degrees. The normal high is 92. The record high is 105 degrees, which was set in 1925. Yesterday's low temperature was 74 degrees. The normal low is 69. The record low is 54 degrees, which was set in 1880. No precipitation fell yesterday, which leaves the monthly total at 0.34 inches. This is 0.54 inches below the normal amount of 0.88 inches for September. The total precipitation for the year still stands at 31.62 inches, which is 3.70 inches below normal. Sunrise today is at 6:56 a.m. and sunset is at 7:28 p.m. You're listening to your weather radio, station WXJ97, broadcasting in Shreveport on 162.4 MHz. Be sure to follow us on Facebook. Here's a look at local weather conditions as of 3 p.m. At the top of the hour, skies were mostly sunny in Shreveport. The temperature was 95 degrees at the regional airport. The dew point was 68, making the relative humidity 41%, producing a heat index of 99. Winds were variable at 3 miles an hour. The pressure was 29.93 inches and falling. In Bossier City, at Barksdale Air Force Base, skies were sunny, with a temperature of 97 degrees. The dew point was 65, making the relative humidity 35%, producing a heat index of 99. Winds were south at 6 miles an hour. The pressure was 29.92 inches and falling. And in downtown Shreveport, skies were sunny. The temperature was 95 degrees. And winds were variable at 3 miles an hour. Once again in Shreveport,
It was 95 degrees with mostly sunny skies at 3 p.m. Around the local area at 3 p.m. in Texarkana, sunny and 96. Wind south at 10 miles an hour, gusting to 17 miles an hour. El Dorado, mostly sunny and 98. Wind southwest at 12 miles an hour. Monroe, partly sunny and 95. Wind south at 6 miles an hour. Nacogdoches, sunny and 96. Wind calm. Marshall, sunny and 94. Wind south at 6 miles an hour. At Longview, it was mostly sunny. Visibility 10 miles. Temperature was 96 degrees, dew point 68. And the pressure was 29.92 inches and falling. Elsewhere across the four-state area, over at Dallas, mostly sunny and 98. Oklahoma City, cloudy and 79. Little Rock, partly sunny and 87. Jackson, Mississippi, partly sunny and 94. Baton Rouge, partly sunny and 82. And at Houston, partly sunny and 82 degrees. For the most current information, check us out on the web at www.weather.gov/sht. The Shreveport Climate Summary for yesterday, September 9, 2026. Yesterday's high temperature was 97 degrees. The normal high is 92. The record high is 105 degrees, which was set in 1925. Yesterday's low temperature was 74 degrees. The normal low is 69. The record low is 54 degrees, which was set in 1880. No precipitation fell yesterday, which leaves the monthly total at 0.34 inches. This is 0.54 inches below the normal amount of 0.88 inches for September. The total precipitation for the year still stands at 31.62 inches, which is 3.70 inches below normal. Sunrise today is at 6:56 a.m. and sunset is at 7:28 p.m. You're listening to your weather radio, station WXJ97, broadcasting in Shreveport on 162.4 megahertz. Be sure to follow us on Facebook. Here's a look at local weather conditions as of 3 p.m. At the top of the hour, skies were mostly sunny in Shreveport. The temperature was 95 degrees at the regional airport. The dew point was 68, making the relative humidity 41%, producing a heat index of 99. Winds were variable at 3 miles an hour. The pressure was 29.93 inches and falling. In Bossier City, at Barksdale Air Force Base, skies were sunny, with a temperature of 97 degrees. The dew point was 65, making the relative humidity 35%, producing a heat index of 99. Winds were south at 6 miles an hour. The pressure was 29.92 inches and falling. And in downtown Shreveport, skies were sunny. The temperature was 95 degrees. And winds were variable at 3 miles an hour. Once again in Shreveport, it was 95 degrees with mostly sunny skies at 3 p.m. Around the local area at 3 p.m. in Texarkana, sunny and 96. Wind south at 10 miles an hour, gusting to 17 miles an hour. El Dorado, mostly sunny and 98. Wind southwest at 12 miles an hour. Monroe, partly sunny and 95. Wind south at 6 miles an hour. Nacogdoches, sunny and 96. Wind calm. Marshall, sunny and 94. Wind south at 6 miles an hour. At Longview, it was mostly sunny. Visibility 10 miles. Temperature was 96 degrees, dew point 68. And the pressure was 29.92 inches and falling. Elsewhere across the four-state area, over at Dallas, mostly sunny and 98. Oklahoma City, cloudy and 79. Little Rock, partly sunny and 87. Jackson, Mississippi, partly sunny and 94.
Baton Rouge, partly sunny and 82. And at Houston, partly sunny and 82 degrees. 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The Shreveport Climate Summary for yesterday, September 9, 2026. Yesterday's high temperature was 97 degrees. The normal high is 92. The record high is 105 degrees, which was set in 1925. Yesterday's low temperature was 74 degrees. The normal low is 69. The record low is 54 degrees, which was set in 1880. No precipitation fell yesterday, which leaves the monthly total at 0.34 inches. This is 0.54 inches below the normal amount of 0.88 inches for September. The total precipitation for the year still stands at 31.62 inches, which is 3.70 inches below normal. Sunrise today is at 6:56 a.m. and sunset is at 7:28 p.m. You're listening to your weather radio, station WXJ97, broadcasting in Shreveport on 162.4 MHz. Be sure to follow us on Facebook. Here's a look at local weather conditions as of 3 p.m. At the top of the hour, skies were mostly sunny in Shreveport. The temperature was 95 degrees at the regional airport. The dew point was 68, making the relative humidity 41%, producing a heat index of 99. Winds were variable at 3 miles an hour. The pressure was 29.93 inches and falling. In Bossier City, at Barksdale Air Force Base, skies were sunny, with a temperature of 97 degrees. The dew point was 65, making the relative humidity 35%, producing a heat index of 99. Winds were south at 6 miles an hour. The pressure was 29.92 inches and falling. And in downtown Shreveport, skies were sunny. The temperature was 95 degrees. And winds were variable at 3 miles an hour. Once again in Shreveport, it was 95 degrees with mostly sunny skies at 3 p.m. Around the local area at 3 p.m., in Texarkana, sunny and 96. Wind south at 10 miles an hour, gusting to 17 miles an hour. El Dorado, mostly sunny and 98. Wind southwest at 12 miles an hour. Monroe, partly sunny and 95. Wind south at 6 miles an hour. Natchitoches, sunny and 96. Wind calm. Marshall, sunny and 94. Wind south at 6 miles an hour. At Longview, it was mostly sunny. Visibility 10 miles. Temperature was 96 degrees, dew point 68. And the pressure was 29.92 inches and falling. Elsewhere across the four-state area, over at Dallas, mostly sunny and 98. Oklahoma City, cloudy and 79. Little Rock, partly sunny and 87. Jackson, Mississippi, partly sunny and 94. Baton Rouge, partly sunny and 82. And at Houston, partly sunny and 82 degrees. For the most current information, check us out on the web at www.weather.gov/SHP. The Shreveport Climate Summary for yesterday, September 9, 2026. Yesterday's high temperature was 97 degrees. The normal high is 92. The record high is 105 degrees, which was set in 1925. Yesterday's low temperature was 74 degrees. The normal low is 69.
The record low is 54 degrees, which was set in 1880. No precipitation fell yesterday, which leaves the monthly total at 0.34 inches. This is 0.54 inches below the normal amount of 0.88 inches for September. The total precipitation for the year still stands at 31.62 inches, which is 3.70 inches below normal. Sunrise today is at 6:56 a.m. and sunset is at 7:28 p.m. You're listening to your weather radio, station WXJ97, broadcasting in Shreveport on 162.4 megahertz. Be sure to follow us on Facebook. Here's a look at local weather conditions as of 3 p.m. At the top of the hour, skies were mostly sunny in Shreveport. The temperature was 95 degrees at the regional airport. The dew point was 68, making the relative humidity 41%, producing a heat index of 99. Winds were variable at 3 miles an hour. The pressure was 29.93 inches and falling. In Bossier City, at Barksdale Air Force Base, skies were sunny, with a temperature of 97 degrees. The dew point was 65, making the relative humidity 35%, producing a heat index of 99. Winds were south at 6 miles an hour. The pressure was 29.92 inches and falling. And in downtown Shreveport, skies were sunny. The temperature was 95 degrees. And winds were variable at 3 miles an hour. Once again in Shreveport, it was 95 degrees with mostly sunny skies at 3 p.m. Around the local area at 3 p.m., in Texarkana, sunny and 96. Wind south at 10 miles an hour, gusting to 17 miles an hour. El Dorado, mostly sunny and 98. Wind southwest at 12 miles an hour. Monroe, partly sunny and 95. Wind south at 6 miles an hour. Natchitoches, sunny and 96. Wind calm. Marshall, sunny and 94. Wind south at 6 miles an hour. At Longview, it was mostly sunny. Visibility 10 miles. Temperature was 96 degrees, dew point 68. And the pressure was 29.92 inches and falling. Elsewhere across the four-state area, over at Dallas, mostly sunny and 98. Oklahoma City, cloudy and 79. Little Rock, partly sunny and 87. Jackson, Mississippi, partly sunny and 94. Baton Rouge, partly sunny and 82. And at Houston, partly sunny and 82 degrees. For the most current information, check us out on the web at www.weather.gov/SHP. Here is your area's open water boating forecast. Wind gusts may be higher. Today, partly cloudy. Highs in the mid-90s. South winds 5 to 10 miles per hour. Heat index readings 102 to 105. Tonight, mostly clear. Lows in the mid-70s. South winds 5 to 10 miles per hour. Friday, chance of showers and slight chance of thunderstorms early in the afternoon. Chance of showers and thunderstorms in the late afternoon. Partly cloudy. Highs in the mid-90s. Southwest winds 5 to 10 miles per hour. Chance of precipitation 30%. Heat index readings 102 to 105. Friday night, partly cloudy. Lows in the mid-70s. South winds 5 to 10 miles per hour. Saturday, a 20% chance of showers and thunderstorms in the afternoon. Mostly sunny. Highs in the mid-90s. South winds 5 to 10 miles per hour. Saturday night, mostly clear. Lows in the lower 70s. Sunday, mostly sunny. Highs in the mid-90s. Sunday night, mostly clear. Lows in the lower 70s. Monday, mostly sunny. Highs in the upper 90s. Monday night, mostly clear. Lows in the lower 70s.
Tuesday, mostly sunny. Highs in the upper 90s. Tuesday night, mostly clear. Lows in the lower 70s. Wednesday, mostly sunny. A 20% chance of showers and thunderstorms in the afternoon. Highs in the mid-90s. The Shreveport Climate Summary for yesterday, September 9, 2026. Yesterday's high temperature was 97 degrees. The normal high is 92. The record high is 105 degrees, which was set in 1925. Yesterday's low temperature was 74 degrees. The normal low is 69. The record low is 54 degrees, which was set in 1880. No precipitation fell yesterday, which leaves the monthly total at 0.34 inches. This is 0.54 inches below the normal amount 34 inches. This is 0.54 inches below the normal amount of 0.88 inches for September. The total precipitation for the year still stands at 31.62 inches, which is 3.70 inches below normal. Sunrise today is at 6:56 a.m. and sunset is at 7:28 p.m. You're listening to your weather radio, station WXJ97, broadcasting in Shreveport on 162.4 megahertz. Be sure to follow us on Facebook. Here's a look at local weather conditions as of 3 p.m. At the top of the hour, skies were mostly sunny in Shreveport. The temperature was 95 degrees at the regional airport. The dew point was 68, making the relative humidity 41%, producing a heat index of 99. Winds were variable at 3 miles an hour. The pressure was 29.93 inches and falling. In Bossier City, at Barksdale Air Force Base, skies were sunny, with a temperature of 97 degrees. The dew point was 65, making the relative humidity 35%, producing a heat index of 99. Winds were south at 6 miles an hour. The pressure was 29.92 inches and falling. And in downtown Shreveport, skies were sunny. The temperature was 95 degrees. And winds were variable at 3 miles an hour. Once again in Shreveport, it was 95 degrees with mostly sunny skies at 3 p.m. Around the local area at 3 p.m., in Texarkana, sunny and 96. Wind south at 10 miles an hour, gusting to 17 miles an hour. El Dorado, mostly sunny and 98. Wind southwest at 12 miles an hour. Monroe, partly sunny and 95. Wind south at 6 miles an hour. Natchitoches, sunny and 96. Wind calm. Marshall, sunny and 94. Wind south at 6 miles an hour. At Longview, it was mostly sunny. Visibility 10 miles. Temperature was 96 degrees, dew point 68. And the pressure was 29.92 inches and falling. Elsewhere across the four-state area, over at Dallas, mostly sunny and 98. Oklahoma City, cloudy and 79. Little Rock, partly sunny and 87. Jackson, Mississippi, partly sunny and 94. Baton Rouge, partly sunny and 82. And at Houston, partly sunny and 82 degrees. For the most current information, check us out on the web at www.weather.gov/SHP. The Shreveport Climate Summary for yesterday, September 9, 2026. Yesterday's high temperature was 97 degrees. The normal high is 92. The record high is 105 degrees, which was set in 1925. Yesterday's low temperature was 74 degrees. The normal low is 69. The record low is 54 degrees, which was set in 1880. No precipitation fell yesterday, which leaves the monthly total at 0.34 inches. This is 0.54 inches below the normal amount of 0.88 inches for September.
The total precipitation for the year still stands at 31.62 inches, which is 3.70 inches below normal. Sunrise today is at 6:56 a.m. and sunset is at 7:28.

0: 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Be sure to follow us on Facebook. Here's a look at local weather conditions as of 3 p.m. At the top of the hour, skies were mostly sunny in Shreveport. The temperature was 95 degrees at the regional airport. The dew point was 68, making the relative humidity 41%, producing a heat index of 99. Winds were variable at 3 miles an hour. The pressure was 29.93 inches and falling. In Bossier City, at Barksdale Air Force Base, skies were sunny, with a temperature of 97 degrees. The dew point was 65, making the relative humidity 35%, producing a heat index of 99. Winds were south at 6 miles an hour. The pressure was 29.92 inches and falling. And in downtown Shreveport, skies were sunny. The temperature was 95 degrees. And winds were variable at 3 miles an hour. Once again in Shreveport, it was 95 degrees with mostly sunny skies at 3 p.m. Around the local area at 3 p.m., in Texarkana, sunny and 96. Wind south at 10 miles an hour, gusting to 17 miles an hour. El Dorado, mostly sunny and 98. Wind southwest at 12 miles an hour. Monroe, partly sunny and 95. Wind south at 6 miles an hour. Natchitoches, sunny and 96. Wind calm. Marshall, sunny and 94. Wind south at 6 miles an hour. At Longview, it was mostly sunny. Visibility 10 miles. Temperature was 96 degrees, dew point 68. And the pressure was 29.92 inches and falling. Elsewhere across the four-state area, over at Dallas, mostly sunny and 98. Oklahoma City, cloudy and 79. Little Rock, partly sunny and 87. Jackson, Mississippi, partly sunny and 94. Baton Rouge, partly sunny and 82. And at Houston, partly sunny and 82 degrees. For the most current information, check us out on the web at www.weather.gov/SHP. The Shreveport Climate Summary for yesterday, September 9, 2026. Yesterday's high temperature was 97 degrees. The normal high is 92. The record high is 105 degrees, which was set in 1925. Yesterday's low temperature was 74 degrees. The normal low is 69. The record low is 54 degrees, which was set in 1880. No precipitation fell yesterday, which leaves the monthly total at 0.34 inches. This is 0.54 inches below the normal amount of 0.88 inches for September. The total precipitation for the year still stands at 31.62 inches, which is 3.70 inches below normal. Sunrise today is at 6:56 a.m. and sunset is at 7:28 p.m. You're listening to your weather radio, station WXJ97, broadcasting in Shreveport on 162.4 MHz. Be sure to follow us on Facebook. Here's a look at local weather conditions as of 3 p.m. At the top of the hour, skies were mostly sunny in Shreveport. The temperature was 95 degrees at the regional airport. The dew point was 68, making the relative humidity 41%, producing a heat index of 99. Winds were variable at 3 miles an hour. The pressure was 29.93 inches and falling. In Bossier City, At Barksdale Air Force Base, skies were sunny, with a temperature of 97 degrees. The dew point was 65, making the relative humidity 35%, producing a heat index of 99. Winds were south at 6 miles an hour. The pressure was 29.92 inches and falling. And in downtown Shreveport, skies were sunny. The temperature was 95 degrees. And winds were variable at 3 miles an hour. Once again in Shreveport, it was 95 degrees with mostly sunny skies at 3 p.m. Around the local area at 3 p.m., in Texarkana, sunny and 96. Wind south at 10 miles an hour, gusting to 17 miles an hour. El Dorado, mostly sunny and 98. Wind southwest at 12 miles an hour. Monroe, partly sunny and 95. Wind south at 6 miles an hour. Natchitoches, sunny and 96. Wind calm. Marshall, sunny and 94. Wind south at 6 miles an hour. At Longview, it was mostly sunny. Visibility 10 miles. Temperature was 96 degrees, dew point 68. And the pressure was 29.92 inches and falling. Elsewhere across the four-state area, over at Dallas, mostly sunny and 98. Oklahoma City, cloudy and 79. Little Rock, partly sunny and 87. Jackson, Mississippi, partly sunny and 94. Baton Rouge, partly sunny and 82. And at Houston, partly sunny and 82 degrees. For the most current information, check us out on the web at www.weather.gov/SHP. The Shreveport Climate Summary for yesterday, September 9, 2026. Yesterday's high temperature was 97 degrees. The normal high is 92. The record high is 105 degrees, which was set in 1925. Yesterday's low temperature was 74 degrees. The normal low is 69. The record low is 54 degrees, which was set in 1880. No precipitation fell yesterday, which leaves the monthly total at 0.34 inches. This is 0.54 inches below the normal amount of 0.88 inches for September. The total precipitation for the year still stands at 31.62 inches, which is 3.70 inches below normal. Sunrise today is at 6:56 a.m. and sunset is at 7:28 p.m. You're listening to your weather radio, station WXJ97, broadcasting in Shreveport on 162.4 megahertz. Be sure to follow us on Facebook. Here's a look at local weather conditions as of 3 p.m. At the top of the hour, skies were mostly sunny in Shreveport. The temperature was 95 degrees at the regional airport. The dew point was 68, making the relative humidity 41%, producing a heat index of 99. Winds were variable at 3 miles an hour. The pressure was 29.93 inches and falling. In Bossier City, at Barksdale Air Force Base, skies were sunny, with a temperature of 97 degrees. The dew point was 65, making the relative humidity 35%, producing a heat index of 99. Winds were south at 6 miles an hour. The pressure was 29.92 inches and falling. And in downtown Shreveport, skies were sunny. The temperature was 95 degrees. And winds were variable at 3 miles an hour. Once again in Shreveport, it was 95 degrees with mostly sunny skies at 3 p.m. Around the local area at 3 p.m., in Texarkana, sunny and 96. Wind south at 10 miles an hour, gusting to 17 miles an hour. El Dorado, mostly sunny and 98. Wind southwest at 12 miles an hour. Monroe, partly sunny and 95. Wind south at 6 miles an hour. Natchitoches, sunny and 96. Wind calm. Marshall, sunny and 94. Wind south at 6 miles an hour. at Longview. It was mostly sunny. Visibility 10 miles. Temperature was 96 degrees, dew point 68. And the pressure was 29.92 inches and falling. Elsewhere across the four-state area, over at Dallas, mostly sunny and 98. Oklahoma City, cloudy and 79. Little Rock, partly sunny and 87. Jackson, Mississippi, partly sunny and 94. Baton Rouge, partly sunny and 82. And at Houston, partly sunny and 82 degrees. For the most current information, check us out on the web at www.weather.gov/sht. The Shreveport Climate Summary for yesterday, September 9, 2026. Yesterday's high temperature was 97 degrees. The normal high is 92. The record high is 105 degrees, which was set in 1925. Yesterday's low temperature was 74 degrees. The normal low is 69. The record low is 54 degrees, which was set in 1880. No precipitation fell yesterday, which leaves the monthly total at 0.34 inches. This is 0.54 inches below the normal amount of 0.88 inches for September. The total precipitation for the year still stands at 31.62 inches, which is 3.70 inches below normal. Sunrise today is at 6:56 a.m. and sunset is at 7:28 p.m. You're listening to your weather radio, station WXJ97, broadcasting in Shreveport on 162.4 megahertz. Be sure to follow us on Facebook. Here's a look at local weather conditions as of 3 p.m. At the top of the hour, skies were mostly sunny in Shreveport. The temperature was 95 degrees at the regional airport. The dew point was 68, making the relative humidity 41%, producing a heat index of 99. Winds were variable at 3 miles an hour. The pressure was 29.93 inches and falling. In Bossier City, at Barksdale Air Force Base, skies were sunny, with a temperature of 97 degrees. The dew point was 65, making the relative humidity 35%, producing a heat index of 99. Winds were south at 6 miles an hour. The pressure was 29.92 inches and falling. And in downtown Shreveport, skies were sunny. The temperature was 95 degrees. And winds were variable at 3 miles an hour. Once again in Shreveport, it was 95 degrees with mostly sunny skies at 3 p.m. Around the local area at 3 p.m., in Texarkana, sunny and 96. Wind south at 10 miles an hour, gusting to 17 miles an hour. El Dorado, mostly sunny and 98. Wind southwest at 12 miles an hour. Monroe, partly sunny and 95. Wind south at 6 miles an hour. Natchitoches, sunny and 96. Wind calm. Marshall, sunny and 94. Wind south at 6 miles an hour. At Longview, it was mostly sunny. Visibility 10 miles. Temperature was 96 degrees, dew point 68. And the pressure was 29.92 inches and falling. Elsewhere across the four-state area, over at Dallas, mostly sunny and 98. Oklahoma City, cloudy and 79. Little Rock, partly sunny and 87. Jackson, Mississippi, partly sunny and 94. Baton Rouge, partly sunny and 82. And at Houston, partly sunny and 82 degrees. For the most current information, check us out on the web at www.weather.gov/sht. The Shreveport Climate Summary for yesterday, September 9, 2026. Yesterday's high temperature was 97 degrees. The normal high is 92. The record high is 105 degrees, which was set in 1925. Yesterday's low temperature was 74 degrees. The normal low is 69. The record
1: record low is 54 degrees, which was set in 1880. No precipitation fell yesterday, which leaves the monthly total at 0.34 inches. This is 0.54 inches below the normal amount of 0.88 inches for September. The total precipitation for the year still stands at 31.62 inches, which is 3.70 inches below normal. Sunrise today is at 6:56 a.m. and sunset is at 7:28 p.m. This is your NOAA Weather Radio, station WXJ97, operating on a frequency of 162.400 MHz, providing the latest weather information on a 24-hour basis. 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Be sure to follow us on Facebook. Here's a look at local weather conditions as of 3 p.m. At the top of the hour, skies were mostly sunny in Shreveport. The temperature was 95 degrees at the regional airport. The dew point was 68, making the relative humidity 41%, producing a heat index of 99. Winds were variable at 3 miles an hour. The pressure was 29.93 inches and falling. In Bossier City, at Barksdale Air Force Base, skies were sunny, with a temperature of 97 degrees. The dew point was 65, making the relative humidity 35%, producing a heat index of 99. Winds were south at 6 miles an hour. The pressure was 29.92 inches and falling. And in downtown Shreveport, skies were sunny. The temperature was 95 degrees. And winds were variable at 3 miles an hour. Once again in Shreveport, it was 95 degrees with mostly sunny skies at 3 p.m. Around the local area at 3 p.m., in Texarkana, sunny and 96. Wind south at 10 miles an hour, gusting to 17 miles an hour. El Dorado, mostly sunny and 98. Wind southwest at 12 miles an hour. Monroe, partly sunny and 95. Wind south at 6 miles an hour. Natchitoches, sunny and 96. Wind calm. Marshall, sunny and 94. Wind south at 6 miles an hour. At Longview, it was mostly sunny. Visibility 10 miles. Temperature was 96 degrees, dew point 68. And the pressure was 29.92 inches and falling. Elsewhere across the four-state area, over at Dallas, mostly sunny and 98. Oklahoma City, cloudy and 79. Little Rock, partly sunny and 87. Jackson, Mississippi, partly sunny and 94. Baton Rouge, partly sunny and 82. And at Houston, partly sunny and 82 degrees. For the most current information, check us out on the web at www.weather.gov/SHP. The Shreveport Climate Summary for yesterday, September 9, 2026. Yesterday's high temperature was 97 degrees. The normal high is 92. The record high is 105 degrees, which was set in 1925. Yesterday's low temperature was 74 degrees. The normal low is 69. The record low is 54 degrees, which was set in 1880. No precipitation fell yesterday, which leaves the monthly total at 0.34 inches. This is 0.54 inches below the normal amount of 0.88 inches for September. The total precipitation for the year still stands at 31.62 inches, which is 3.70 inches below normal. Sunrise today is at 6:56 a.m. and sunset is at 7:28 p.m. You're listening to your weather radio, station WXJ97, broadcasting in Shreveport on 162.4 MHz. Be sure to follow us on Facebook. Here's a look at local weather conditions as of 3 p.m. At the top of the hour, skies were mostly sunny in Shreveport. The temperature was 95 degrees at the regional airport. The dew point was 68, making the relative humidity 41%, producing a heat index of 99. Winds were variable at 3 miles an hour. The pressure was 29.93 inches and falling. In Bossier City, at Barksdale Air Force Base, skies were sunny, with a temperature of 97 degrees. The dew point was 65, making the relative humidity 35%, producing a heat index of 99. Winds were south at 6 miles an hour. The pressure was 29.92 inches and falling. And in downtown Shreveport, skies were sunny. The temperature was 95 degrees. And winds were variable at 3 miles an hour. Once again in Shreveport, it was 95 degrees with mostly sunny skies at 3 p.m. Around the local area at 3 p.m., in Texarkana, sunny and 96. Wind south at 10 miles an hour, gusting to 17 miles an hour. El Dorado, mostly sunny and 98. Wind southwest at 12 miles an hour. Monroe, partly sunny and 95. Wind south at 6 miles an hour. Nacogdoches, sunny and 96. Wind calm. Marshall, sunny and 94. Wind south at 6 miles an hour. At Longview, it was mostly sunny. Visibility 10 miles. Temperature was 96 degrees, dew point 68. And the pressure was 29.92 inches and falling. Elsewhere across the four-state area, over at Dallas, mostly sunny and 98. Oklahoma City, cloudy and 79. Little Rock, partly sunny and 87. Jackson, Mississippi, partly sunny and 94. Baton Rouge, partly sunny and 82. And at Houston, partly sunny and 82 degrees. For the most current information, check us out on the web at www.weather.gov/sht. The Shreveport Climate Summary for yesterday, September 9, 2026. Yesterday's high temperature was 97 degrees. The normal high is 92. The record high is 105 degrees, which was set in 1925. Yesterday's low temperature was 74 degrees. The normal low is 69. The record low is 54 degrees, which was set in 1880. No precipitation fell yesterday, which leaves the monthly total at 0.34 inches. This is 0.54 inches below the normal amount of 0.88 inches for September. The total precipitation for the year still stands at 31.62 inches, which is 3.70 inches below normal. Sunrise today is at 6:56 a.m. and sunset is at 7:28 p.m. Here is your area's open water boating forecast. Wind gusts may be higher. Today, partly cloudy. Highs in the mid-90s. South winds 5 to 10 miles per hour. Heat index readings 102 to 105. Tonight, mostly clear. Lows in the mid-70s. South winds 5 to 10 miles per hour. Friday, chance of showers and slight chance of thunderstorms early in the afternoon. Chance of showers and thunderstorms in the late afternoon. Partly cloudy. Highs in the mid-90s. Southwest winds 5 to 10 miles per hour. Chance of precipitation 30%. Heat index readings 102 to 105. Friday night, partly cloudy. Lows in the mid-70s. South winds 5 to 10 miles per hour. Saturday, a 20% chance of showers and thunderstorms in the afternoon. Mostly sunny. Highs in the mid-90s. South winds 5 to 10 miles per hour. Saturday night, mostly clear. Lows in the lower 70s. Sunday, mostly sunny. Highs in the mid-90s. Sunday night, mostly clear.

Lows in the lower 70s. Monday, mostly sunny. Highs in the upper 90s. Monday night, mostly clear. Lows in the lower 70s. Tuesday, mostly sunny. Highs in the upper 90s. Tuesday night, mostly clear. Lows in the lower 70s. Wednesday, mostly sunny. A 20% chance of showers and thunderstorms in the afternoon. Highs in the mid-90s. 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Be sure to follow us on Facebook. Here's a look at local weather conditions as of 3 p.m. At the top of the hour, skies were mostly sunny in Shreveport. The temperature was 95 degrees at the regional airport. The dew point was 68, making the relative humidity 41%, producing a heat index of 99. Winds were variable at 3 miles an hour. The pressure was 29.93 inches and falling. In Bossier City, at Barksdale Air Force Base, skies were sunny, with a temperature of 97 degrees. The dew point was 65, making the relative humidity 35%, producing a heat index of 99. Winds were south at 6 miles an hour. The pressure was 29.92 inches and falling. And in downtown Shreveport, skies were sunny. The temperature was 95 degrees. And winds were variable at 3 miles an hour. Once again in Shreveport, it was 95 degrees with mostly sunny skies at 3 p.m. Around the local area at 3 p.m., in Texarkana, sunny and 96. Wind south at 10 miles an hour, gusting to 17 miles an hour. El Dorado, mostly sunny and 98. Wind southwest at 12 miles an hour. Monroe, partly sunny and 95. Wind south at 6 miles an hour. Natchitoches, sunny and 96. Wind calm. Marshall, sunny and 94. Wind south at 6 miles an hour. At Longview, it was mostly sunny. Visibility 10 miles. Temperature was 96 degrees, dew point 68. And the pressure was 29.92 inches and falling. Elsewhere across the four-state area, over at Dallas, mostly sunny and 98. Oklahoma City, cloudy and 79. Little Rock, partly sunny and 87. Jackson, Mississippi, partly sunny and 94. Baton Rouge, partly sunny and 82. And at Houston, partly sunny and 82 degrees. For the most current information, check us out on the web at www.weather.gov/sht. 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Be sure to follow us on Facebook. Here's a look at local weather conditions as of 3 p.m. At the top of the hour, skies were mostly sunny in Shreveport. The temperature was 95 degrees at the regional airport. The dew point was 68, making the relative humidity 41%, producing a heat index of 99. Winds were variable at 3 miles an hour. The pressure was 29.93 inches and falling. In Bossier City, at Barksdale Air Force Base, skies were sunny, with a temperature of 97 degrees. The dew point was 65, making the relative humidity 35%, producing a heat index of 99. Winds were south at 6 miles an hour. The pressure was 29.92 inches and falling. And in downtown Shreveport, skies were sunny. The temperature was 95 degrees. And winds were variable at 3 miles an hour. Once again in Shreveport, it was 95 degrees with mostly sunny skies at 3 p.m. This is your NOAA Weather Radio, station WXJ97, operating on a frequency of 162.400 MHz, providing the latest weather information on a 24-hour basis. Broadcasts originate from the National Weather Service Office in Shreveport.

sunny and 96. Wind calm. Marshall, sunny and 94. Wind south at 6 miles an hour. At Longview, it was mostly sunny. Visibility 10 miles. Temperature was 96 degrees, dew point 68. And the pressure was 29.92 inches and falling. Elsewhere across the four-state area, over at Dallas, mostly sunny and 98. Oklahoma City, cloudy and 79. Little Rock, partly sunny and 87. Jackson, Mississippi, partly sunny and 94. Baton Rouge, partly sunny and 82. And at Houston, partly sunny and 82 degrees. For the most current information, check us out on the web at www.weather.gov/sht. 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Be sure to follow us on Facebook. Here's a look at local weather conditions as of 3 p.m. At the top of the hour, skies were mostly sunny in Shreveport. The temperature was 95 degrees at the regional airport. The dew point was 68, making the relative humidity 41%, producing a heat index of 99. Winds were variable at 3 miles an hour. The pressure was 29.93 inches and falling. In Bossier City, at Barksdale Air Force Base, skies were sunny, with a temperature of 97 degrees. The dew point was 65, making the relative humidity 35%, producing a heat index of 99. Winds were south at 6 miles an hour. The pressure was 29.92 inches and falling. And in downtown Shreveport, skies were sunny. The temperature was 95 degrees. And winds were variable at 3 miles an hour. Once again in Shreveport, it was 95 degrees with mostly sunny skies at 3 p.m. Around the local area at 3 p.m., in Texarkana, sunny and 96. Wind south at 10 miles an hour, gusting to 17 miles an hour. El Dorado, mostly sunny and 98. Wind southwest at 12 miles an hour. Monroe, partly sunny and 95. Wind south at 6 miles an hour. Nacogdoches, sunny and 96. Wind calm. Marshall, sunny and 94. Wind south at 6 miles an hour. At Longview, it was mostly sunny. Visibility 10 miles. Temperature was 96 degrees, dew point 68. And the pressure was 29.92 inches and falling. Elsewhere across the four-state area, over at Dallas, mostly sunny and 98. Oklahoma City, cloudy and 79. Little Rock, partly sunny and 87. Jackson, Mississippi, partly sunny and 94. Baton Rouge, partly sunny and 82. And at Houston, partly sunny and 82 degrees. For the most current information, check us out on the web at www.weather.gov/sht. 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Be sure to follow us on Facebook. Here's a look at local weather conditions as of 3 p.m. At the top of the hour, skies were mostly sunny in Shreveport. The temperature was 95 degrees at the regional airport. The dew point was 68, making the relative humidity 41%, producing a heat index of 99. Winds were variable at 3 miles an hour. The pressure was 29.93 inches and falling. In Bossier City, at Barksdale Air Force Base, skies were sunny, with a temperature of 97 degrees. The dew point was 65, making the relative humidity 35%, producing a heat index of 99. Winds were south at 6 miles an hour. The pressure was 29.92 inches and falling. And in downtown Shreveport, skies were sunny. The temperature was 95 degrees. And winds

variable at 3 miles an hour. Once again in Shreveport, it was 95 degrees with mostly sunny skies at 3 p.m. You're listening to your weather radio, station WXJ97, broadcasting in Shreveport on 162.4 megahertz. Be sure to follow us on Facebook. Here's a look at local weather conditions as of 4 p.m. At the top of the hour, skies were mostly sunny in Shreveport. The temperature was 97 degrees at the regional airport. The dew point was 68, making the relative humidity 38%, producing a heat index of 101. Winds were east at 7 miles an hour. The pressure was 29.90 inches and falling. In Bossier City, at Barksdale Air Force Base, skies were sunny, with a temperature of 98 degrees. The dew point was 67, making the relative humidity 35%, producing a heat index of 102. Winds were south at 7 miles an hour. The pressure was 29.90 inches and falling. And in downtown Shreveport, skies were sunny. The temperature was 96 degrees. And winds were variable at 3 miles an hour. Once again in Shreveport, it was 97 degrees with mostly sunny skies at 4 p.m. Around the local area at 4 p.m., in Texarkana, mostly sunny and 95. Wind south at 3 miles an hour. El Dorado, sunny and 95. Wind south at 7 miles an hour. Monroe, partly sunny and 93. Wind calm. Natchitoches, mostly sunny and 95. Wind calm. Marshall, sunny and 96. Wind calm. And at Longview, sunny and 92 degrees. Wind south at 16 miles an hour. Elsewhere across the four-state area, over at Dallas, partly sunny and 100. Oklahoma City, light rain and 79. Little Rock, partly sunny and 95. Jackson, Mississippi, partly sunny and 94. Baton Rouge, cloudy and 86. And at Houston, partly sunny and 85 degrees. For the most current information, check us out on the web at www.weather.gov/sht. 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Be sure to follow us on Facebook. Here's a look at local weather conditions as of 4 p.m. At the top of the hour, skies were mostly sunny in Shreveport. The temperature was 97 degrees at the regional airport. The dew point was 68, making the relative humidity 38%, producing a heat index of 101. Winds were east at 7 miles an hour. The pressure was 29.90 inches and falling. In Bossier City, at Barksdale Air Force Base, skies were sunny, with a temperature of 98 degrees. The dew point was 67, making the relative humidity 35%, producing a heat index of 102. Winds were south at 7 miles an hour. The pressure was 29.90 inches and falling. And in downtown Shreveport, skies were sunny. The temperature was 96 degrees. And winds were variable at 3 miles an hour. Once again in Shreveport, it was 97 degrees with mostly sunny skies at 4 p.m. Around the local area at 4 p.m., in Texarkana, mostly sunny and 95. Wind south at 3 miles an hour. El Dorado, sunny and 95. Wind south at 7 miles an hour. Monroe, partly sunny and 93. Wind calm. Natchitoches, mostly sunny and 95. Wind calm. Marshall, sunny and 96. Wind calm. And at Longview, sunny and 92 degrees. Wind south at 16 miles an hour. Elsewhere across the four-state area, over at Dallas, partly sunny and 100. Oklahoma City, light rain and 79. Little Rock, partly sunny and 95. Jackson.
Jackson, Mississippi, partly sunny and 94. Baton Rouge, cloudy and 86. And at Houston, partly sunny and 85 degrees. For the most current information, check us out on the web at www.weather.gov/sht. 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Be sure to follow us on Facebook. Here's a look at local weather conditions as of 4 p.m. At the top of the hour, skies were mostly sunny in Shreveport. The temperature was 97 degrees at the regional airport. The dew point was 68, making the relative humidity 38%, producing a heat index of 101. Winds were east at 7 miles an hour. The pressure was 29.90 inches and falling. In Bossier City, at Barksdale Air Force Base, skies were sunny, with a temperature of 98 degrees. The dew point was 67, making the relative humidity 35%, producing a heat index of 102. Winds were south at 7 miles an hour. The pressure was 29.90 inches and falling. And in downtown Shreveport, skies were sunny. The temperature was 96 degrees. And winds were variable at 3 miles an hour. Once again in Shreveport, it was 97 degrees with mostly sunny skies at 4 p.m. Around the local area at 4 p.m., in Texarkana, mostly sunny and 95. Wind south at 3 miles an hour. El Dorado, sunny and 95. Wind south at 7 miles an hour. Monroe, partly sunny and 93. Wind calm. Natchitoches, mostly sunny and 95. Wind calm. Marshall, sunny and 96. Wind calm. And at Longview, sunny and 92 degrees. Wind south at 16 miles an hour. Elsewhere across the four-state area, over at Dallas, partly sunny and 100. Oklahoma City, light rain and 79. Little Rock, partly sunny and 95. Jackson, Mississippi, partly sunny and 94. Baton Rouge, cloudy and 86. And at Houston, partly sunny and 85 degrees. For the most current information, check us out on the web at www.weather.gov/sht. 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Be sure to follow us on Facebook. Here's a look at local weather conditions as of 4 p.m. At the top of the hour, skies were mostly sunny in Shreveport. The temperature was 97 degrees at the regional airport. The dew point was 68, making the relative humidity 38%, producing a heat index of 101. Winds were east at 7 miles an hour. The pressure was 29.90 inches and falling. In Bossier City, at Barksdale Air Force Base, skies were sunny, with a temperature of 98 degrees. The dew point was 67, making the relative humidity 35%, producing a heat index of 102. Winds were south at 7 miles an hour. The pressure was 29.90 inches and falling. And in downtown Shreveport, skies were sunny. The temperature was 96 degrees. And winds were variable at 3 miles an hour. Once again in Shreveport, it was 97 degrees with mostly sunny skies at 4 p.m. This is your NOAA Weather Radio, station WXJ97, operating on a frequency of 162.400 MHz, providing the latest weather information on a 24-hour basis. 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Around the local area at 4 p.m., in Texarkana, mostly sunny and 95. Wind south at 3 miles an hour. El Dorado, sunny and 95.
wind south at 7 miles an hour. Monroe, partly sunny and 93. Wind calm. Natchitoches, mostly sunny and 95. Wind calm. Marshall, sunny and 96. Wind calm. And at Longview, sunny and 92 degrees. Wind south at 16 miles an hour. Elsewhere across the four-state area, over at Dallas, partly sunny and 100. Oklahoma City, light rain and 79. Little Rock, partly sunny and 95. Jackson, Mississippi, partly sunny and 94. Baton Rouge, cloudy and 86. And at Houston, partly sunny and 85 degrees. For the most current information, check us out on the web at www.weather.gov/sht. 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Be sure to follow us on Facebook. Here's a look at local weather conditions as of 4 p.m. At the top of the hour, skies were mostly sunny in Shreveport. The temperature was 97 degrees at the regional airport. The dew point was 68, making the relative humidity 38%, producing a heat index of 101. Winds were east at 7 miles an hour. The pressure was 29.90 inches and falling. In Bossier City, at Barksdale Air Force Base, skies were sunny, with a temperature of 98 degrees. The dew point was 67, making the relative humidity 35%, producing a heat index of 102. Winds were south at 7 miles an hour. The pressure was 29.90 inches and falling. And in downtown Shreveport, skies were sunny. The temperature was 96 degrees. And winds were variable at 3 miles an hour. Once again in Shreveport, it was 97 degrees with mostly sunny skies at 4 p.m. Around the local area at 4 p.m., in Texarkana, mostly sunny and 95. Wind south at 3 miles an hour. El Dorado, sunny and 95. Wind south at 7 miles an hour. Monroe, partly sunny and 93. Wind calm. Natchitoches, mostly sunny and 95. Wind calm. Marshall, sunny and 96. Wind calm. And at Longview, sunny and 92 degrees. Wind south at 16 miles an hour. Elsewhere across the four-state area, over at Dallas, partly sunny and 100. Oklahoma City, light rain and 79. Little Rock, partly sunny and 95. Jackson, Mississippi, partly sunny and 94. Baton Rouge, cloudy and 86. And at Houston, partly sunny and 85 degrees. For the most current information, check us out on the web at www.weather.gov/sht. 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Be sure to follow us on Facebook. Here's a look at local weather conditions as of 4 p.m. At the top of the hour, skies were mostly sunny in Shreveport. The temperature was 97 degrees at the regional airport. The dew point was 68, making the relative humidity 38%, producing a heat index of 101. Winds were east at 7 miles an hour. The pressure was 29.90 inches and falling. In Bossier City, at Barksdale Air Force Base, skies were sunny, with a temperature of 98 degrees. The dew point was 67, making the relative humidity 35%, producing a heat index of 102. Winds were south at 7 miles an hour. The pressure was 29.90 inches and falling. And in downtown Shreveport, skies were sunny. The temperature was 96 degrees. And winds were variable at 3 miles an hour. Once again in Shreveport, it was 97 degrees with mostly sunny skies at 4 p.m.
around the local area at 4 p.m. in Texarkana, mostly sunny and 95. Wind south at 3 miles an hour. El Dorado, sunny and 95. Wind south at 7 miles an hour. Monroe, partly sunny and 93. Wind calm. Natchitoches, mostly sunny and 95. Wind calm. Marshall, sunny and 96. Wind calm. And at Longview, sunny and 92 degrees. Wind south at 16 miles an hour. Elsewhere across the four-state area, over at Dallas, partly sunny and 100. Oklahoma City, light rain and 79. Little Rock, partly sunny and 95. Jackson, Mississippi, partly sunny and 94. Baton Rouge, cloudy and 86. And at Houston, partly sunny and 85 degrees. For the most current information, check us out on the web at www.weather.gov/SHP. 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Be sure to follow us on Facebook. Here's a look at local weather conditions as of 4 p.m. At the top of the hour, skies were mostly sunny in Shreveport. The temperature was 97 degrees at the regional airport. The dew point was 68, making the relative humidity 38%, producing a heat index of 101. Winds were east at 7 miles an hour. The pressure was 29.90 inches and falling. In Bossier City, at Barksdale Air Force Base, skies were sunny, with a temperature of 98 degrees. The dew point was 67, making the relative humidity 35%, producing a heat index of 102. Winds were south at 7 miles an hour. The pressure was 29.90 inches and falling. And in downtown Shreveport, skies were sunny. The temperature was 96 degrees. And winds were variable at 3 miles an hour. Once again in Shreveport, it was 97 degrees with mostly sunny skies at 4 p.m. Here is your area's open water boating forecast. Wind gusts may be higher. Today, partly cloudy. Highs in the mid-90s. South winds 5 to 10 miles per hour. Heat index readings 102 to 105. Tonight, mostly clear. Lows in the mid-70s. South winds 5 to 10 miles per hour. Friday, chance of showers and slight chance of thunderstorms early in the afternoon. Chance of showers and thunderstorms in the late afternoon. Partly cloudy. Highs in the mid-90s. Southwest winds 5 to 10 miles per hour. Chance of precipitation 30%. Heat index readings 102 to 105. Friday night, partly cloudy. Lows in the mid-70s. South winds 5 to 10 miles per hour. Saturday, a 20% chance of showers and thunderstorms in the afternoon. Mostly sunny. Highs in the mid-90s. South winds 5 to 10 miles per hour. Saturday night, mostly clear. Lows in the lower 70s. Sunday, mostly sunny. Highs in the mid-90s. Sunday night, mostly clear. Lows in the lower 70s. Monday, mostly sunny. Highs in the upper 90s. Monday night, mostly clear. Lows in the lower 70s. Tuesday, mostly sunny. Highs in the upper 90s. Tuesday night, mostly clear. Lows in the lower 70s. Wednesday, mostly sunny. A 20% chance of showers and thunderstorms in the afternoon. Highs in the mid-90s. Around the local area at 4 p.m. in Texarkana, mostly sunny and 95. Wind south at 3 miles an hour. El Dorado, sunny and 95. Wind south at 7 miles an hour. Monroe, partly sunny and 93. Wind calm. Natchitoches, mostly sunny and 95.
Wincombe. Marshall, sunny and 96. Wincombe. And at Longview, sunny and 92 degrees. Wind south at 16 miles an hour. Elsewhere across the four-state area, over at Dallas, partly sunny and 100. Oklahoma City, light rain and 79. Little Rock, partly 100. Oklahoma City, light rain and 79. Little Rock, partly sunny and 95. Jackson, Mississippi, partly sunny and 94. Baton Rouge, cloudy and 86. And at Houston, partly sunny and 85 degrees. For the most current information, check us out on the web at www.weather.gov/sht. 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Be sure to follow us on Facebook. Here's a look at local weather conditions as of 4 p.m. At the top of the hour, skies were mostly sunny in Shreveport. The temperature was 97 degrees at the regional airport. The dew point was 68, making the relative humidity 38%, producing a heat index of 101. Winds were east at 7 miles an hour. The pressure was 29.90 inches and falling. In Bossier City, at Barksdale Air Force Base, skies were sunny, with a temperature of 98 degrees. The dew point was 67, making the relative humidity 35%, producing a heat index of 102. Winds were south at 7 miles an hour. The pressure was 29.90 inches and falling. And in downtown Shreveport, skies were sunny. The temperature was 96 degrees. And winds were variable at 3 miles an hour. Once again in Shreveport, it was 97 degrees with mostly sunny skies at 4 p.m. Around the local area at 4 p.m., in Texarkana, mostly sunny and 95. Wind south at 3 miles an hour. El Dorado, sunny and 95. Wind south at 7 miles an hour. Monroe, partly sunny and 93. Wind calm. Nutcash, mostly sunny and 95. Wind calm. Marshall, sunny and 96. Wind calm. And at Longview, sunny and 92 degrees. Wind south at 16 miles an hour. Elsewhere across the four-state area, over at Dallas, partly sunny and 100. Oklahoma City, light rain and 79. Little Rock, partly sunny and 95. Jackson, Mississippi, partly sunny and 94. Baton Rouge, cloudy and 86. And at Houston, partly sunny and 85 degrees. For the most current information, check us out on the web at www.weather.gov/sht. 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Be sure to follow us on Facebook. Here's a look at local weather conditions as of 4 p.m. At the top of the hour, skies were mostly sunny in Shreveport. The temperature was 97 degrees at the regional airport. The dew point was 68, making the relative humidity 38%, producing a heat index of 101. Winds were east at 7 miles an hour. The pressure was 29.90 inches and falling. In Bossier City, at Barksdale Air Force Base, skies were sunny, with a temperature of 98 degrees. The dew point was 67, making the relative humidity 35%, producing a heat index of 102. Winds were south at 7 miles an hour. The pressure was 29.90 inches and falling. And in downtown Shreveport, skies were sunny. The temperature was 96 degrees. And winds were variable at 3 miles an hour. Once again in Shreveport, it was 97 degrees with mostly sunny skies at 4 p.m.
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0: 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Around the local area at 4 p.m. in Texarkana, mostly sunny and 95. Wind south at 3 miles an hour. El Dorado, sunny and 95. Wind south at 7 miles an hour. Monroe, partly sunny and 93. Wind calm. Natchitoches, mostly sunny and 95. Wind calm. Marshall, sunny and 96. Wind calm. And at Longview, sunny and 92 degrees. Wind south at 16 miles an hour. Elsewhere across the four-state area, over at Dallas, partly sunny and 100. Oklahoma City, light rain and 79. Little Rock, partly sunny and 95. Jackson, Mississippi, partly sunny and 94. Baton Rouge, cloudy and 86. And at Houston, partly sunny and 85 degrees. For the most current information, check us out on the web at www.weather.gov/SHT. 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Be sure to follow us on Facebook. Here's a look at local weather conditions as of 4 p.m. At the top of the hour, skies were mostly sunny in Shreveport. The temperature was 97 degrees at the regional airport. The dew point was 68, making the relative humidity 38%, producing a heat index of 101. Winds were east at 7 miles an hour. The pressure was 29.90 inches and falling. In Bossier City, at Barksdale Air Force Base, skies were sunny, with a temperature of 98 degrees. The dew point was 67, making the relative humidity 35%, producing a heat index of 102. Winds were south at 7 miles an hour. The pressure was 29.90 inches and falling. And in downtown Shreveport, skies were sunny. The temperature was 96 degrees. And winds were variable at 3 miles an hour. Once again in Shreveport, it was 97 degrees with mostly sunny skies at 4 p.m. Around the local area at 4 p.m. in Texarkana, mostly sunny and 95. Wind south at 3 miles an hour. El Dorado, sunny and 95. Wind south at 7 miles an hour. Monroe, partly sunny and 93. Wind calm. Natchitoches, mostly sunny and 95. Wind calm. Marshall, sunny and 96. Wind calm. And at Longview, sunny and 92 degrees. Wind south at 16 miles an hour. Elsewhere across the four-state area, over at Dallas, partly sunny and 100. Oklahoma City, light rain and 79. Little Rock, partly sunny and 95. Jackson, Mississippi, partly sunny and 94. Baton Rouge, cloudy and 86. And at Houston, partly sunny and 85 degrees. For the most current information, check us out on the web at www.weather.gov/SHT. 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Be sure to follow us on Facebook. Here's a look at local weather conditions as of 4 p.m. At the top of the hour, skies were mostly sunny in Shreveport. The temperature was 97 degrees at the regional airport. The dew point was 68, making the relative humidity 38%, producing a heat index of 101. Winds were east at 7 miles an hour. The pressure was 29.90 inches and falling. In Bossier City, at Barksdale Air Force Base, skies were sunny, with a temperature of 98 degrees. The dew point was 67, making
1: relative humidity 35%, producing a heat index of 102. Winds were south at 7 miles an hour. The pressure was 29.90 inches and falling. And in downtown Shreveport, skies were sunny. The temperature was 96 degrees. And winds were variable at 3 miles an hour. Once again in Shreveport, it was 97 degrees with mostly sunny skies at 4 p.m. Around the local area at 4 p.m., in Texarkana, mostly sunny and 95. Wind south at 3 miles an hour. El Dorado, sunny and 95. Wind south at 7 miles an hour. Monroe, partly sunny and 93. Wind calm. Natchitoches, mostly sunny and 95. Wind calm. Marshall, sunny and 96. Wind calm. And at Longview, sunny and 92 degrees. Wind south at 16 miles an hour. Elsewhere across the four-state area, over at Dallas, partly sunny and 100. Oklahoma City, light rain and 79. Little Rock, partly sunny and 95. Jackson, Mississippi, partly sunny and 94. Baton Rouge, cloudy and 86. And at Houston, partly sunny and 85 degrees. For the most current information, check us out on the web at www.weather.gov/SHT. 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Be sure to follow us on Facebook. Here's a look at local weather conditions as of 4 p.m. At the top of the hour, skies were mostly sunny in Shreveport. The temperature was 97 degrees at the regional airport. The dew point was 68, making the relative humidity 38%, producing a heat index of 101. Winds were east at 7 miles an hour. The pressure was 29.90 inches and falling. In Bossier City, at Barksdale Air Force Base, skies were sunny, with a temperature of 98 degrees. The dew point was 67, making the relative humidity 35%, producing a heat index of 102. Winds were south at 7 miles an hour. The pressure was 29.90 inches and falling. And in downtown Shreveport, skies were sunny. The temperature was 96 degrees. And winds were variable at 3 miles an hour. Once again in Shreveport, it was 97 degrees with mostly sunny skies at 4 p.m. Around the local area at 4 p.m., in Texarkana, mostly sunny and 95. Wind south at 3 miles an hour. El Dorado, sunny and 95. Wind south at 7 miles an hour. Monroe, partly sunny and 93. Wind calm. Natchitoches, mostly sunny and 95. Wind calm. Marshall, sunny and 96. Wind calm. And at Longview, sunny and 92 degrees. Wind south at 16 miles an hour. Elsewhere across the four-state area, over at Dallas, partly sunny and 100. Oklahoma City, light rain and 79. Little Rock, partly sunny and 95. Jackson, Mississippi, partly sunny and 94. Baton Rouge, cloudy and 86. And at Houston, partly sunny and 85 degrees. For the most current information, check us out on the web at www.weather.gov/SHT. 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Be sure to follow us on Facebook. Here's a look at local weather conditions as of 4 p.m. At the top of the hour, skies were mostly sunny in Shreveport. The temperature was 97 degrees at the regional airport. The dew point was 68, making the relative humidity 38%, producing a heat index of 101. Winds were east at 7 miles an hour. The pressure was 29.90 inches and falling.
2: In Bossier City, at Barksdale Air Force Base, skies were sunny, with a temperature of 98 degrees. The dew point was 67, making the relative humidity 35%, producing a heat index of 102. Winds were south at 7 miles an hour. The pressure was 29.90 inches and falling. And in downtown Shreveport, skies were sunny. The temperature was 96 degrees. And winds were variable at 3 miles an hour. Once again in Shreveport, it was 97 degrees with mostly sunny skies at 4 p.m. Around the local area at 4 p.m., in Texarkana, mostly sunny and 95. Wind south at 3 miles an hour. El Dorado, sunny and 95. Wind south at 7 miles an hour. Monroe, partly sunny and 93. Wind calm. Natchitoches, mostly sunny and 95. Wind calm. Marshall, sunny and 96. Wind calm. And at Longview, sunny and 92 degrees. Wind south at 16 miles an hour. Elsewhere across the four-state area, over at Dallas, partly sunny and 100. Oklahoma City, light rain and 79. Little Rock, partly sunny and 95. Jackson, Mississippi, partly sunny and 94. Baton Rouge, cloudy and 86. And at Houston, partly sunny and 85 degrees. For the most current information, check us out on the web at www.weather.gov/sht. 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Here's a look at local weather conditions as of 4 p.m. At the top of the hour, skies were mostly sunny in Shreveport. The temperature was 97 degrees at the regional airport. The dew point was 68, making the relative humidity 38%, producing a heat index of 101. Winds were east at 7 miles an hour. The pressure was 29.90 inches and falling. In Bossier City, at Barksdale Air Force Base, skies were sunny, with a temperature of 98 degrees. The dew point was 67, making the relative humidity 35%, producing a heat index of 102. Winds were south at 7 miles an hour. The pressure was 29.90 inches and falling. And in downtown Shreveport, skies were sunny. The temperature was 96 degrees. And winds were variable at 3 miles an hour. Once again in Shreveport, it was 97 degrees with mostly sunny skies at 4 p.m. Around the local area at 4 p.m., in Texarkana, mostly sunny and 95. Wind south at 3 miles an hour. El Dorado, sunny and 95. Wind south at 7 miles an hour. Monroe, partly sunny and 93. Wind calm. Natchitoches, mostly sunny and 95. Wind calm. Marshall, sunny and 96. Wind calm. And at Longview, sunny and 92 degrees. Wind south at 16 miles an hour. Elsewhere across the four-state area, over at Dallas, partly sunny and 100. Oklahoma City, light rain and 79. Little Rock, partly sunny and 95. Jackson, Mississippi, partly sunny and 94. Baton Rouge, cloudy and 86. And at Houston, partly sunny and 85 degrees. 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
3: 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Be sure to follow us on Facebook. Here's a look at local weather conditions as of 4 p.m. At the top of the hour, skies were mostly sunny in Shreveport. The temperature was 97 degrees at the regional airport. The dew point was 68, making the relative humidity 38%, producing a heat index of 101. Winds were east at 7 miles an hour. The pressure was 29.90 inches and falling. In Bossier City, at Barksdale Air Force Base, skies were sunny, with a temperature of 98 degrees. The dew point was 67, making the relative humidity 35%, producing a heat index of 102. Winds were south at 7 miles an hour. The pressure was 29.90 inches and falling. And in downtown Shreveport, skies were sunny. The temperature was 96 degrees. And winds were variable at 3 miles an hour. Once again in Shreveport, it was 97 degrees with mostly sunny skies at 4 p.m. Around the local area at 4 p.m., in Texarkana, mostly sunny and 95. Wind south at 3 miles an hour. El Dorado, sunny and 95. Wind south at 7 miles an hour. Monroe, partly sunny and 93. Wind calm. Natchitoches, mostly sunny and 95. Wind calm. Marshall, sunny and 96. Wind calm. And at Longview, sunny and 92 degrees. Wind south at 16 miles an hour. Elsewhere across the four-state area, over at Dallas, partly sunny and 100. Oklahoma City, light rain and 79. Little Rock, partly sunny and 95. Jackson, Mississippi, partly sunny and 94. Baton Rouge, cloudy and 86. And at Houston, partly sunny and 85 degrees. For the most current information, check us out on the web at www.weather.gov/SHT. 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Be sure to follow us on Facebook. Here's a look at local weather conditions as of 4 p.m. At the top of the hour, skies were mostly sunny in Shreveport. The temperature was 97 degrees at the regional airport. The dew point was 68, making the relative humidity 38%, producing a heat index of 101. Winds were east at 7 miles an hour. The pressure was 29.90 inches and falling. In Bossier City, at Barksdale Air Force Base, skies were sunny, with a temperature of 98 degrees. The dew point was 67, making the relative humidity 35%, producing a heat index of 102. Winds were south at 7 miles an hour. The pressure was 29.90 inches and falling. And in downtown Shreveport, skies were sunny. The temperature was 96 degrees. And winds were variable at 3 miles an hour. Once again in Shreveport, it was 97 degrees with mostly sunny skies at 4 p.m. Around the local area at 4 p.m., in Texarkana, mostly sunny and 95. Wind south at 3 miles an hour. El Dorado, sunny and 95. Wind south at 7 miles an hour. Monroe, partly sunny and 93. Wind calm. Natchitoches, mostly sunny and 95. Wind calm. Marshall, sunny and 96. Wind calm. And at Longview, sunny and 92 degrees. Wind south at 16 miles an hour. Elsewhere across the four-state area, over at Dallas, partly sunny and 100. Oklahoma City, light rain and 79. Little Rock, partly sunny and 95. Jackson, Mississippi, partly sunny and 94. Baton Rouge, cloudy and 86.
4: and at Houston, partly sunny and 85 degrees. 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Be sure to follow us on Facebook. Here's a look at local weather conditions as of 4 p.m. At the top of the hour, skies were mostly sunny in Shreveport. The temperature was 97 degrees at the regional airport. The dew point was 68, making the relative humidity 38%, producing a heat index of 101. Winds were east at 7 miles an hour. The pressure was 29.90 inches and falling. In Bossier City, at Barksdale Air Force Base, skies were sunny, with a temperature of 98 degrees. The dew point was 67, making the relative humidity 35%, producing a heat index of 102. Winds were south at 7 miles an hour. The pressure was 29.90 inches and falling. And in downtown Shreveport, skies were sunny. The temperature was 96 degrees. And winds were variable at 3 miles an hour. Once again in Shreveport, it was 97 degrees with mostly sunny skies at 4 p.m. Around the local area at 4 p.m., in Texarkana, mostly sunny and 95. Wind south at 3 miles an hour. El Dorado, sunny and 95. Wind south at 7 miles an hour. Monroe, partly sunny and 93. Wind calm. Nacogdoches, mostly sunny and 95. Wind calm. Marshall, sunny and 96. Wind calm. And at Longview, sunny and 92 degrees. Wind south at 16 miles an hour. Elsewhere across the four-state area, over at Dallas, partly sunny and 100. Oklahoma City, light rain and 79. Little Rock, partly sunny and 95. Jackson, Mississippi, partly sunny and 94. Baton Rouge, cloudy and 86. And at Houston, partly sunny and 85 degrees. For the most current information, check us out on the web at www.weather.gov/sht. Here is your area's open water boating forecast. Wind gusts may be higher. Today, partly cloudy. Highs in the mid-90s. South winds 5 to 10 miles per hour. Heat index readings 102 to 105. Tonight, mostly clear. Lows in the mid-70s. South winds 5 to 10 miles per hour. Friday, chance of showers and slight chance of thunderstorms early in the afternoon. Chance of showers and thunderstorms in the late afternoon. Partly cloudy. Highs in the mid-90s. Southwest winds 5 to 10 miles per hour. Chance of precipitation 30%. Heat index readings 102 to 105. Friday night, partly cloudy. Lows in the mid-70s. South winds 5 to 10 miles per hour. Saturday, a 20% chance of showers and thunderstorms in the afternoon. Mostly sunny. Highs in the mid-90s. South winds 5 to 10 miles per hour. Saturday night, mostly clear. Lows in the lower 70s. Sunday, mostly sunny. Highs in the mid-90s. Sunday night, mostly clear. Lows in the lower 70s. Monday, mostly sunny. Highs in the upper 90s. Monday night, mostly clear. Lows in the lower 70s. Tuesday, mostly sunny. Highs in the upper 90s. Tuesday night, mostly clear. Lows in the lower 70s. Wednesday, mostly sunny. A 20% chance of showers and thunderstorms in the afternoon. Highs in the mid-90s. The Shreveport Climate Summary for this evening, as of 4 p.m., September 10, 2026. Today's high temperature was 97 degrees. The normal high is 91.
5: The record high is 102

degrees, which was set in 1980. Today's low temperature was 73 degrees. The normal low is 69. The record low is 53 degrees, which was set in 1880. No precipitation fell today, which leaves the monthly total at 0.34 inches. This is 0.67 inches below the normal amount of 1.01 inches for September. The total precipitation for the year still stands at 31.62 inches, which is 3.83 inches below normal. Sunset tonight is at 7:28 p.m. Sunrise tomorrow is at 6:57 a.m. Here is the latest National Hurricane Center's tropical weather outlook. For the North Atlantic, Caribbean Sea, and the Gulf of America, tropical cyclone formation is not expected during the next 7 days. 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Be sure to follow us on Facebook. Here's a look at local weather conditions as of 4 p.m. At the top of the hour, skies were mostly sunny in Shreveport. The temperature was 97 degrees at the regional airport. The dew point was 68, making the relative humidity 38%, producing a heat index of 101. Winds were east at 7 miles an hour. The pressure was 29.90 inches and falling. In Bossier City, at Barksdale Air Force Base, skies were sunny, with a temperature of 98 degrees. The dew point was 67, making the relative humidity 35%, producing a heat index of 102. Winds were south at 7 miles an hour. The pressure was 29.90 inches and falling. And in downtown Shreveport, skies were sunny. The temperature was 96 degrees. And winds were variable at 3 miles an hour. Once again in Shreveport, it was 97 degrees with mostly sunny skies at 4 p.m. Here is the latest National Hurricane Center's tropical weather outlook. For the North Atlantic, Caribbean Sea, and the Gulf of America, tropical cyclone formation is not expected during the next 7 days. Around the local area at 4 p.m., in Texarkana, mostly sunny and 95. Wind south at 3 miles an hour. El Dorado, sunny and 95. Wind south at 7 miles an hour. Monroe, partly sunny and 93. Wind calm. Nacogdoches, mostly sunny and 95. Wind calm. Marshall, sunny and 96. Wind calm. And at Longview, sunny and 92 degrees. Wind south at 16 miles an hour. Elsewhere across the four-state area, over at Dallas, partly sunny and 100. Oklahoma City, light rain and 79. Little Rock, partly sunny and 95. Jackson, Mississippi, partly sunny and 94. Baton Rouge, cloudy and 86. And at Houston, partly sunny and 85 degrees. For the most current information, check us out on the web at www.weather.gov/sht. The Shreveport Climate Summary for this evening, as of 4 p.m., September 10, 2026. Today's high temperature was 97 degrees. The normal high is 91. The record high is 102 degrees, which was set in 1980. Today's low temperature was 73 degrees. The normal low is 69. The record low is 53 degrees, which was set in 1880. No precipitation fell today, which leaves the monthly total at 0.34 inches. This is 0.67 inches below the normal amount of 1.01 inches for September. The total precipitation for the year still stands at 31.62 inches, which is 3.83 inches below normal. Sunset tonight is at 7:28 p.m. Sunrise tomorrow is at 6:57 a.m. This is your NOAA Weather Radio, station WXJ97, operating on a frequency of 162.400 MHz, providing the latest weather information on a 24-hour basis. Broadcasts originate

making the relative humidity 38%, producing a heat index of 101. Winds were east at 7 miles an hour. The pressure was 29.90 inches and falling. In Bossier City, at Barksdale Air Force Base, skies were sunny, with a temperature of 98 degrees. The dew point was 67, making the relative humidity 35%, producing a heat index of 102. Winds were south at 7 miles an hour. The pressure was 29.90 inches and falling. And in downtown Shreveport, skies were sunny. The temperature was 96 degrees. And winds were variable at 3 miles an hour. Once again in Shreveport, it was 97 degrees with mostly sunny skies at 4 p.m. Around the local area at 4 p.m., in Texarkana, mostly sunny and 95. Wind south at 3 miles an hour. El Dorado, sunny and 95. Wind south at 7 miles an hour. Monroe, partly sunny and 93. Wind calm. Natchitoches, mostly sunny and 95. Wind calm. Marshall, sunny and 96. Wind calm. And at Longview, sunny and 92 degrees. Wind south at 16 miles an hour. Elsewhere across the four-state area, over at Dallas, partly sunny and 100. Oklahoma City, light rain and 79. Little Rock, partly sunny and 95. Jackson, Mississippi, partly sunny and 94. Baton Rouge, cloudy and 86. And at Houston, partly sunny and 85 degrees. For the most current information, check us out on the web at www.weather.gov/sht. The Shreveport Climate Summary for this evening, as of 4 p.m., September 10, 2026. Today's high temperature was 97 degrees. The normal high is 91. The record high is 102 degrees, which was set in 1980. Today's low temperature was 73 degrees. The normal low is 69. The record low is 53 degrees, which was set in 1880. No precipitation fell today, which leaves the monthly total at 0.34 inches. This is 0.67 inches below the normal amount of 1.01 inches for September. The total precipitation for the year still stands at 31.62 inches, which is 3.83 inches below normal. Sunset tonight is at 7:28 p.m. Sunrise tomorrow is at 6:57 a.m. You're listening to your weather radio, station WXJ97, broadcasting in Shreveport on 162.4 megahertz. Be sure to follow us on Facebook. Here's a look at local weather conditions as of 4 p.m. At the top of the hour, skies were mostly sunny in Shreveport. The temperature was 97 degrees at the regional airport. The dew point was 68, making the relative humidity 38%, producing a heat index of 101. Winds were east at 7 miles an hour. The pressure was 29.90 inches and falling. In Bossier City, at Barksdale Air Force Base, skies were sunny, with a temperature of 98 degrees. The dew point was 67, making the relative humidity 35%, producing a heat index of 102. Winds were south at 7 miles an hour. The pressure was 29.90 inches and falling. And in downtown Shreveport, skies were sunny. The temperature was 96 degrees. And winds were variable at 3 miles an hour. Once again in Shreveport, it was 97 degrees with mostly sunny skies at 4 p.m. You're listening to your weather radio, station WXJ97, broadcasting in Shreveport on 162.4 megahertz. Be sure to follow us on Facebook. Here's a look at local weather conditions as of 5 p.m. At the top of the hour, skies were mostly sunny in Shreveport. The temperature was 97 degrees at the regional airport. The dew point was 66, making the relative humidity 36%, producing a heat index of 100.

winds were east at 7 miles an hour. The pressure was 29.89 inches and falling. In Bossier City, at Barksdale Air Force Base, skies were sunny, with a temperature of 98 degrees. The dew point was 67, making the relative humidity 36%, producing a heat index of 102. Winds were east at 6 miles an hour. The pressure was 29.88 inches and falling. And in downtown Shreveport, skies were sunny. The temperature was 96 degrees. And winds were east at 7 miles an hour. Once again in Shreveport, it was 97 degrees with mostly sunny skies at 5 p.m. Around the local area at 5 p.m., in Texarkana, mostly sunny and 96. Wind south at 9 miles an hour. El Dorado, mostly sunny and 97. Wind southwest at 8 miles an hour. Monroe, partly sunny and 95. Wind calm. Natchitoches, partly sunny and 93. Wind calm. Marshall, mostly sunny and 96. Wind southwest at 7 miles an hour. And at Longview, mostly sunny and 90 degrees. Wind southwest at 7 miles an hour. Elsewhere across the four-state area, over at Dallas, partly sunny and 89. Oklahoma City, partly sunny and 81. Little Rock, partly sunny and 93. Jackson, Mississippi, partly sunny and 92. Baton Rouge, cloudy and 86. And at Houston, partly sunny and 87 degrees. For the most current information, check us out on the web at www.weather.gov/sht. The Shreveport Climate Summary for this evening, as of 4 p.m., September 10, 2026. Today's high temperature was 97 degrees. The normal high is 91. The record high is 102 degrees, which was set in 1980. Today's low temperature was 73 degrees. The normal low is 69. The record low is 53 degrees, which was set in 1880. No precipitation fell today, which leaves the monthly total at 0.34 inches. This is 0.67 inches below the normal amount of 1.01 inches for September. The total precipitation for the year still stands at 31.62 inches, which is 3.83 inches below normal. Sunset tonight is at 7:28 p.m. Sunrise tomorrow is at 6:57 a.m. You're listening to your weather radio, station WXJ97, broadcasting in Shreveport on 162.4 megahertz. Be sure to follow us on Facebook. Here's a look at local weather conditions as of 5 p.m. At the top of the hour, skies were mostly sunny in Shreveport. The temperature was 97 degrees at the regional airport. The dew point was 66, making the relative humidity 36%, producing a heat index of 100. Winds were east at 7 miles an hour. The pressure was 29.89 inches and falling. In Bossier City, at Barksdale Air Force Base, skies were sunny, with a temperature of 98 degrees. The dew point was 67, making the relative humidity 36%, producing a heat index of 102. Winds were east at 6 miles an hour. The pressure was 29.88 inches and falling. And in downtown Shreveport, skies were sunny. The temperature was 96 degrees. And winds were east at 7 miles an hour. Once again in Shreveport, it was 97 degrees with mostly sunny skies at 5 p.m. Around the local area at 5 p.m., in Texarkana, mostly sunny and 96. Wind south at 9 miles an hour. El Dorado, mostly sunny and 97. Wind southwest at 8 miles an hour. Monroe, partly sunny and 95. Wind calm. Natchitoches, partly sunny and 93. Wind calm. Marshall, mostly sunny and 96. Wind southwest at 7 miles an hour.
and at Longview, mostly sunny and 90 degrees. Wind southwest at 7 miles an hour. Elsewhere across the four-state area, over at Dallas, partly sunny and 89. Oklahoma City, partly sunny and 81. Little Rock, partly sunny and 93. Jackson, Mississippi, partly sunny and 92. Baton Rouge, cloudy and 86. And at Houston, partly sunny and 87 degrees. For the most current information, check us out on the web at www.weather.gov/SHT. The Shreveport Climate Summary for this evening, as of 4 p.m., September 10, 2026. Today's high temperature was 97 degrees. The normal high is 91. The record high is 102 degrees, which was set in 1980. Today's low temperature was 73 degrees. The normal low is 69. The record low is 53 degrees, which was set in 1880. No precipitation fell today, which leaves the monthly total at 0.34 inches. This is 0.67 inches below the normal amount of 1.01 inches for September. The total precipitation for the year still stands at 31.62 inches, which is 3.83 inches below normal. Sunset tonight is at 7:28 p.m. Sunrise tomorrow is at 6:57 a.m. You're listening to your weather radio, station WXJ97, broadcasting in Shreveport on 162.4 megahertz. Be sure to follow us on Facebook. Here's a look at local weather conditions as of 5 p.m. At the top of the hour, skies were mostly sunny in Shreveport. The temperature was 97 degrees at the regional airport. The dew point was 66, making the relative humidity 36%, producing a heat index of 100. Winds were east at 7 miles an hour. The pressure was 29.89 inches and falling. In Bossier City, at Barksdale Air Force Base, skies were sunny, with a temperature of 98 degrees. The dew point was 67, making the relative humidity 36%, producing a heat index of 102. Winds were east at 6 miles an hour. The pressure was 29.88 inches and falling. And in downtown Shreveport, skies were sunny. The temperature was 96 degrees. And winds were east at 7 miles an hour. Once again in Shreveport, it was 97 degrees with mostly sunny skies at 5 p.m. Around the local area at 5 p.m., in Texarkana, mostly sunny and 96. Wind south at 9 miles an hour. El Dorado, mostly sunny and 97. Wind southwest at 8 miles an hour. Monroe, partly sunny and 95. Wind calm. Natchitoches, partly sunny and 93. Wind calm. Marshall, mostly sunny and 96. Wind southwest at 7 miles an hour. And at Longview, mostly sunny and 90 degrees. Wind southwest at 7 miles an hour. Elsewhere across the four-state area, over at Dallas, partly sunny and 89. Oklahoma City, partly sunny and 81. Little Rock, partly sunny and 93. Jackson, Mississippi, partly sunny and 92. Baton Rouge, cloudy and 86. And at Houston, partly sunny and 87 degrees. For the most current information, check us out on the web at www.weather.gov/SHT. 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The Shreveport Climate Summary for this evening, as of 4 p.m., September 10th, 2026.
Today's high temperature was 97 degrees. The normal high is 91. The record high is 102 degrees, which was set in 1980. Today's low temperature was 73 degrees. The normal low is 69. The record low is 53 degrees, which was set in 1880. No precipitation fell today, which leaves the monthly total at 0.34 inches. This is 0.67 inches below the normal amount of 1.01 inches for September. The total precipitation for the year still stands at 31.62 inches, which is 3.83 inches below normal. Sunset tonight is at 7:28 p.m. Sunrise tomorrow is at 6:57 a.m. You're listening to your weather radio, station WXJ97, broadcasting in Shreveport on 162.4 megahertz. Be sure to follow us on Facebook. Here's a look at local weather conditions as of 5 p.m. At the top of the hour, skies were mostly sunny in Shreveport. The temperature was 97 degrees at the regional airport. The dew point was 66, making the relative humidity 36%, producing a heat index of 100. Winds were east at 7 miles an hour. The pressure was 29.89 inches and falling. In Bossier City, at Barksdale Air Force Base, skies were sunny, with a temperature of 98 degrees. The dew point was 67, making the relative humidity 36%, producing a heat index of 102. Winds were east at 6 miles an hour. The pressure was 29.88 inches and falling. And in downtown Shreveport, skies were sunny. The temperature was 96 degrees. And winds were east at 7 miles an hour. Once again in Shreveport, it was 97 degrees with mostly sunny skies at 5 p.m. Around the local area at 5 p.m., in Texarkana, mostly sunny and 96. Wind south at 9 miles an hour. El Dorado, mostly sunny and 97. Wind southwest at 8 miles an hour. Monroe, partly sunny and 95. Wind calm. Natchitoches, partly sunny and 93. Wind calm. Marshall, mostly sunny and 96. Wind southwest at 7 miles an hour. And at Longview, mostly sunny and 90 degrees. Wind southwest at 7 miles an hour. Elsewhere across the four-state area, over at Dallas, partly sunny and 89. Oklahoma City, partly sunny and 81. Little Rock, partly sunny and 93. Jackson, Mississippi, partly sunny and 92. Baton Rouge, cloudy and 86. And at Houston, partly sunny and 87 degrees. For the most current information, check us out on the web at www.weather.gov/sht. The Shreveport climate summary for this evening, as of 4 p.m., September 10, 2026. Today's high temperature was 97 degrees. The normal high is 91. The record high is 102 degrees, which was set in 1980. Today's low temperature was 73 degrees. The normal low is 69. The record low is 53 degrees, which was set in 1880. No precipitation fell today, which leaves the monthly total at 0.34 inches. This is 0.67 inches below the normal amount of 1.01 inches for September. The total precipitation for the year still stands at 31.62 inches, which is 3.83 inches below normal. Sunset tonight is at 7:28 p.m. Sunrise tomorrow is at 6:57 a.m. You're listening to your weather radio, station WXJ97, broadcasting in Shreveport on 162.4 megahertz. Be sure to follow us on Facebook. Here's a look at local weather conditions as of 5 p.m. At the top of the hour, skies were mostly sunny in Shreveport. The temperature was 97 degrees at the regional airport. The dew point was 66, making the relative humidity 36%,
producing a heat index of 100. Winds were east at 7 miles an hour. The pressure was 29.89 inches and falling. In Bossier City, at Barksdale Air Force Base, skies were sunny, with a temperature of 98 degrees. The dew point was 67, making the relative humidity 36%, producing a heat index of 102. Winds were east at 6 miles an hour. The pressure was 29.88 inches and falling. And in downtown Shreveport, skies were sunny. The temperature was 96 degrees. And winds were east at 7 miles an hour. Once again in Shreveport, it was 97 degrees with mostly sunny skies at 5 p.m. Around the local area at 5 p.m., in Texarkana, mostly sunny and 96. Wind south at 9 miles an hour. El Dorado, mostly sunny and 97. Wind southwest at 8 miles an hour. Monroe, partly sunny and 95. Wind calm. Natchitoches, partly sunny and 93. Wind calm. Marshall, mostly sunny and 96. Wind southwest at 7 miles an hour. And at Longview, mostly sunny and 90 degrees. Wind southwest at 7 miles an hour. Elsewhere across the four-state area, over at Dallas, partly sunny and 89. Oklahoma City, partly sunny and 81. Little Rock, partly sunny and 93. Jackson, Mississippi, partly sunny and 92. Baton Rouge, cloudy and 86. And at Houston, partly sunny and 87 degrees. For the most current information, check us out on the web at www.weather.gov/sht. Here is your area's open water boating forecast. Wind gusts may be higher. Today, partly cloudy. Highs in the mid-90s. South winds 5 to 10 miles per hour. Heat index readings 102 to 105. Tonight, mostly clear. Lows in the mid-70s. South winds 5 to 10 miles per hour. Friday, chance of showers and slight chance of thunderstorms early in the afternoon. Chance of showers and thunderstorms in the late afternoon. Partly cloudy. Highs in the mid-90s. Southwest winds 5 to 10 miles per hour. Chance of precipitation 30%. Heat index readings 102 to 105. Friday night, partly cloudy. Lows in the mid-70s. South winds 5 to 10 miles per hour. Saturday, a 20% chance of showers and thunderstorms in the afternoon. Mostly sunny. Highs in the mid-90s. South winds 5 to 10 miles per hour. Saturday night, mostly clear. Lows in the lower 70s. Sunday, mostly sunny. Highs in the mid-90s. Sunday night, mostly clear. Lows in the lower 70s. Monday, mostly sunny. Highs in the upper 90s. Monday night, mostly clear. Lows in the lower 70s. Tuesday, mostly sunny. Highs in the upper 90s. Tuesday night, mostly clear. Lows in the lower 70s. Wednesday, mostly sunny. A 20% chance of showers and thunderstorms in the afternoon. Highs in the mid-90s. The Shreveport Climate Summary for this evening, as of 4 p.m., September 10, 2026. Today's high temperature was 97 degrees. The normal high is 91. The record high is 102 degrees, which was set in 1980. Today's low temperature was 73 degrees. The normal low is 69. The record low is 53 degrees, which was set in 1880. No precipitation fell today, which leaves the monthly total at 0.34 inches. This is 0.67 inches below the normal amount of 1.01 inches for September.
The total precipitation for the year still stands at 31.62 inches, which is 3.83 inches below normal. Sunset tonight is at 7:28 p.m.

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Be sure to follow us on Facebook. Here's a look at local weather conditions as of 5 p.m. At the top of the hour, skies were mostly sunny in Shreveport. The temperature was 97 degrees at the regional airport. The dew point was 66, making the relative humidity 36%, producing a heat index of 100. Winds were east at 7 miles an hour. The pressure was 29.89 inches and falling. In Bossier City, at Barksdale Air Force Base, skies were sunny, with a temperature of 98 degrees. The dew point was 67, making the relative humidity 36%, producing a heat index of 102. Winds were east at 6 miles an hour. The pressure was 29.88 inches and falling. And in downtown Shreveport, skies were sunny. The temperature was 96 degrees. And winds were east at 7 miles an hour. Once again in Shreveport, it was 97 degrees with mostly sunny skies at 5 p.m. Around the local area at 5 p.m., in Texarkana, mostly sunny and 96. Wind south at 9 miles an hour. El Dorado, mostly sunny and 97. 8 miles an hour. Monroe, calm. Natchitoches, partly sunny and 93. Marshall, mostly sunny and 96. Wind southwest at 7 miles an hour. And at Longview, mostly sunny and 90 degrees. Wind southwest at 7 miles an hour. Elsewhere across the four-state area, over at Dallas, partly sunny and 89. Oklahoma City, partly sunny and 81. Little Rock, partly sunny and 93. Jackson, Mississippi, partly sunny and 92. Baton Rouge, cloudy and 86. And at Houston, partly sunny and 87 degrees. 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Here is the latest National Hurricane Center's tropical weather outlook. For the North Atlantic, Caribbean Sea, and the Gulf of America, tropical cyclone formation is not expected during the next 7 days. The Shreveport climate summary for this evening, as of 4 p.m., September 10, 2026. Today's high temperature was 97 degrees. The normal high is 91. The record high is 102 degrees, which was set in 1980. Today's low temperature was 73 degrees. The normal low is 69. The record low is 53 degrees, which was set in 1880. No precipitation fell today, which leaves the monthly total at 0.34 inches. This is 0.67 inches below the normal amount of 1.01 inches for September. The total precipitation for the year still stands at 31.62 inches, which is 3.83 inches below normal. Sunset tonight is at 7:28 p.m. Sunrise tomorrow is at 6:57 a.m. This is your NOAA Weather Radio, station WXJ97, operating on a frequency of 162.400 megahertz, providing the latest weather information on a 24-hour basis. 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Be sure to follow us on Facebook. Here's a look at local weather conditions as of 5 p.m. At the top of the hour, skies were mostly sunny in Shreveport. The temperature was 97 degrees at the regional airport. The dew point was 66, making the relative humidity 36%, producing a heat index of 100. Winds were east at 7 miles an hour. The pressure was 29.89 inches and falling.

in Bossier City at Barksdale Air Force Base, skies were sunny with a temperature of 98 degrees. The dew point was 67, making the relative humidity 36%, producing a heat index of 102. Winds were east at 6 miles an hour. The pressure was 29.88 inches and falling. And in downtown Shreveport, skies were sunny. The temperature was 96 degrees. And winds were east at 7 miles an hour. Once again in Shreveport, it was 97 degrees with mostly sunny skies at 5 p.m. Around the local area at 5 p.m., in Texarkana, mostly sunny and 96. Wind south at 9 miles an hour. El Dorado, mostly sunny and 97. Wind southwest at 8 miles an hour. Monroe, partly sunny and 95. Wind calm. Natchitoches, partly sunny and 93. Wind calm. Marshall, mostly sunny and 96. Wind southwest at 7 miles an hour. And at Longview, mostly sunny and 90 degrees. Wind southwest at 7 miles an hour. Elsewhere across the four-state area, over at Dallas, partly sunny and 89. Oklahoma City, partly sunny and 81. Little Rock, partly sunny and 93. Jackson, Mississippi, partly sunny and 92. Baton Rouge, cloudy and 86. And at Houston, partly sunny and 87 degrees. 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The Shreveport Climate Summary for this evening, as of 4 p.m., September 10, 2026. Today's high temperature was 97 degrees. The normal high is 91. The record high is 102 degrees, which was set in 1980. Today's low temperature was 73 degrees. The normal low is 69. The record low is 53 degrees, which was set in 1880. No precipitation fell today, which leaves the monthly total at 0.34 inches. This is 0.67 inches below the normal amount of 1.01 inches for September. The total precipitation for the year still stands at 31.62 inches, which is 3.83 inches below normal. Sunset tonight is at 7:28 p.m. Sunrise tomorrow is at 6:57 a.m. You're listening to your weather radio, station WXJ97, broadcasting in Shreveport on 162.4 megahertz. Be sure to follow us on Facebook. Here's a look at local weather conditions as of 5 p.m. At the top of the hour, skies were mostly sunny in Shreveport. The temperature was 97 degrees at the regional airport. The dew point was 66, making the relative humidity 36%, producing a heat index of 100. Winds were east at 7 miles an hour. The pressure was 29.89 inches and falling. In Bossier City, at Barksdale Air Force Base, skies were sunny, with a temperature of 98 degrees. The dew point was 67, making the relative humidity 36%, producing a heat index of 102. Winds were east at 6 miles an hour. The pressure was 29.88 inches and falling. And in downtown Shreveport, skies were sunny. The temperature was 96 degrees. And winds were east at 7 miles an hour. Once again in Shreveport, it was 97 degrees with mostly sunny skies at 5 p.m. Around the local area at 5 p.m., in Texarkana, mostly sunny and 96. Wind south at 9 miles an hour. El Dorado, mostly sunny and 97. Wind southwest at 8 miles an hour. Monroe, partly sunny and 95. Wind calm. Natchitoches, partly sunny and 93. Wind calm. Marshall, mostly sunny and 96. Wind southwest at 7 miles an hour. And at Longview, mostly sunny and 90 degrees. Wind southwest at 7 miles an hour. El
elsewhere across the four-state area. Over at Dallas, partly sunny and 89. Oklahoma City, partly sunny and 81. Little Rock, partly sunny and 93. Jackson, Mississippi, partly sunny and 92. Baton Rouge, cloudy and 86. And at Houston, partly sunny and 87 degrees. For the most current information, check us out on the web at www.weather.gov/SHP. The Shreveport climate summary for this evening, as of 4 p.m., September 10, 2026. Today's high temperature was 97 degrees. The normal high is 91. The record high is 102 degrees, which was set in 1980. Today's low temperature was 73 degrees. The normal low is 69. The record low is 53 degrees, which was set in 1880. No precipitation fell today, which leaves the monthly total at 0.34 inches. This is 0.67 inches below the normal amount of 1.01 inches for September. The total precipitation for the year still stands at 31.62 inches, which is 3.83 inches below normal. Sunset tonight is at 7:28 p.m. Sunrise tomorrow is at 6:57 a.m. You're listening to your weather radio, station WXJ97, broadcasting in Shreveport on 162.4 megahertz. Be sure to follow us on Facebook. Here's a look at local weather conditions as of 5 p.m. At the top of the hour, skies were mostly sunny in Shreveport. The temperature was 97 degrees at the regional airport. The dew point was 66, making the relative humidity 36%, producing a heat index of 100. Winds were east at 7 miles an hour. The pressure was 29.89 inches and falling. In Bossier City, at Barksdale Air Force Base, skies were sunny, with a temperature of 98 degrees. The dew point was 67, making the relative humidity 36%, producing a heat index of 102. Winds were east at 6 miles an hour. The pressure was 29.88 inches and falling. And in downtown Shreveport, skies were sunny. The temperature was 96 degrees. And winds were east at 7 miles an hour. Once again in Shreveport, it was 97 degrees with mostly sunny skies at 5 p.m. Around the local area at 5 p.m., in Texarkana, mostly sunny and 96. Wind south at 9 miles an hour. El Dorado, mostly sunny and 97. Wind southwest at 8 miles an hour. Monroe, partly sunny and 95. Wind calm. Natchitoches, partly sunny and 93. Wind calm. Marshall, mostly sunny and 96. Wind southwest at 7 miles an hour. And at Longview, mostly sunny and 90 degrees. Wind southwest at 7 miles an hour. Elsewhere across the four-state area, over at Dallas, partly sunny and 89. Oklahoma City, partly sunny and 81. Little Rock, partly sunny and 93. Jackson, Mississippi, partly sunny and 92. Baton Rouge, cloudy and 86. And at Houston, partly sunny and 87 degrees. For the most current information, check us out on the web at www.weather.gov/SHP. The Shreveport climate summary for this evening, as of 4 p.m., September 10, 2026. Today's high temperature was 97 degrees. The normal high is 91. The record high is 102 degrees, which was set in 1980. Today's low temperature was 73 degrees. The normal low is 69. The record low is 53 degrees, which was set in 1880. No precipitation fell today, which leaves the monthly total at 0.34 inches. This is 0.67 inches below the normal amount of 1.01 inches for September. The total precipitation for the year still stands at 31.62 inches, which is 3.83 inches below normal.
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Be sure to follow us on Facebook. Here's a look at local weather conditions as of 5 p.m. At the top of the hour, skies were mostly sunny in Shreveport. The temperature was 97 degrees at the regional airport. The dew point was 66, making the relative humidity 36%, producing a heat index of 100. Winds were east at 7 miles an hour. The pressure was 29.89 inches and falling. In Bossier City, at Barksdale Air Force Base, skies were sunny, with a temperature of 98 degrees. The dew point was 67, making the relative humidity 36%, producing a heat index of 102. Winds were east at 6 miles an hour. The pressure was 29.88 inches and falling. And in downtown Shreveport, skies were sunny. The temperature was 96 degrees. And winds were east at 7 miles an hour. Once again in Shreveport, it was 97 degrees with mostly sunny skies at 5 p.m. Around the local area at 5 p.m., in Texarkana, mostly sunny and 96. Wind south at 9 miles an hour. El Dorado, mostly sunny and 97. Wind southwest at 8 miles an hour. Monroe, partly sunny and 95. Wind calm. Natchitoches, partly sunny and 93. Wind calm. Marshall, mostly sunny and 96. Wind southwest at 7 miles an hour. And at Longview, mostly sunny and 90 degrees. Wind southwest at 7 miles an hour. Elsewhere across the four-state area, over at Dallas, partly sunny and 89. Oklahoma City, partly sunny and 81. Little Rock, partly sunny and 93. Jackson, Mississippi, partly sunny and 92. Baton Rouge, cloudy and 86. And at Houston, partly sunny and 87 degrees. For the most current information, check us out on the web at www.weather.gov/sht. The Shreveport climate summary for this evening, as of 4 p.m., September 10, 2026. Today's high temperature was 97 degrees. The normal high is 91. The record high is 102 degrees, which was set in 1980. Today's low temperature was 73 degrees. The normal low is 69. The record low is 53 degrees, which was set in 1880. No precipitation fell today, which leaves the monthly total at 0.34 inches. This is 0.67 inches below the normal amount of 1.01 inches for September. The total precipitation for the year still stands at 31.62 inches, which is 3.83 inches below normal. Sunset tonight is at 7:28 p.m. Sunrise tomorrow is at 6:57 a.m. This is your NOAA Weather Radio, station WXJ97, operating on a frequency of 162.400 megahertz, providing the latest weather information on a 24-hour basis. 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Be sure to follow us on Facebook. Here's a look at local weather conditions as of 5 p.m. At the top of the hour, skies were mostly sunny in Shreveport. The temperature was 97 degrees at the regional airport. The dew point was 66, making the relative humidity 36%, producing a heat index of 100. Winds were east at 7 miles an hour. The pressure was 29.89 inches and falling.
in Bossier City, at Barksdale Air Force Base, skies were sunny, with a temperature of 98 degrees. The dew point was 67, making the relative humidity 36%, producing a heat index of 102. Winds were east at 6 miles an hour. The pressure was 29.88 inches and falling. And in downtown Shreveport, skies were sunny. The temperature was 96 degrees. And winds were east at 7 miles an hour. Once again in Shreveport, it was 97 degrees with mostly sunny skies at 5 p.m. Around the local area at 5 p.m., in Texarkana, mostly sunny and 96. Wind south at 9 miles an hour. El Dorado, mostly sunny and 97. Wind southwest at 8 miles an hour. Monroe, partly sunny and 95. Wind calm. Natchitoches, partly sunny and 93. Wind calm. Marshall, mostly sunny and 96. Wind southwest at 7 miles an hour. And at Longview, mostly sunny and 90 degrees. Wind southwest at 7 miles an hour. Elsewhere across the four-state area, over at Dallas, partly sunny and 89. Oklahoma City, partly sunny and 81. Little Rock, partly sunny and 93. Jackson, Mississippi, partly sunny and 92. Baton Rouge, cloudy and 86. And at Houston, partly sunny and 87 degrees. For the most current information, check us out on the web at www.weather.gov/sht. The Shreveport Climate Summary for this evening, as of 4 p.m., September 10, 2026. Today's high temperature was 97 degrees. The normal high is 91. The record high is 102 degrees, which was set in 1980. Today's low temperature was 73 degrees. The normal low is 69. The record low is 53 degrees, which was set in 1880. No precipitation fell today, which leaves the monthly total at 0.34 inches. This is 0.67 inches below the normal amount of 1.01 inches for September. The total precipitation for the year still stands at 31.62 inches, which is 3.83 inches below normal. Sunset tonight is at 7:28 p.m. Sunrise tomorrow is at 6:57 a.m. You're listening to your weather radio, station WXJ97, broadcasting in Shreveport on 162.4 megahertz. Be sure to follow us on Facebook. Here's a look at local weather conditions as of 5 p.m. At the top of the hour, skies were mostly sunny in Shreveport. The temperature was 97 degrees at the regional airport. The dew point was 66, making the relative humidity 36%, producing a heat index of 100. Winds were east at 7 miles an hour. The pressure was 29.89 inches and falling. In Bossier City, at Barksdale Air Force Base, skies were sunny, with a temperature of 98 degrees. The dew point was 67, making the relative humidity 36%, producing a heat index of 102. Winds were east at 6 miles an hour. The pressure was 29.88 inches and falling. And in downtown Shreveport, skies were sunny. The temperature was 96 degrees. And winds were east at 7 miles an hour. Once again in Shreveport, it was 97 degrees with mostly sunny skies at 5 p.m. Around the local area at 5 p.m., in Texarkana, mostly sunny and 96. Wind south at 9 miles an hour. El Dorado, mostly sunny and 97. Wind southwest at 8 miles an hour. Monroe, partly sunny and 95. Wind calm. Natchitoches, partly sunny and 93. Wind calm. Marshall, mostly sunny and 96. Wind southwest at 7 miles an hour. And at Longview, mostly sunny and 90 degrees. Wind southwest at 7 miles an hour.
Elsewhere across the four-state area, over at Dallas, partly sunny and 89. Oklahoma City, partly sunny and 81. Little Rock, partly sunny and 93. Jackson, Mississippi, partly sunny and 92. Baton Rouge, cloudy and 86. And at Houston, partly sunny and 87 degrees. For the most current information, check us out on the web at www.weather.gov/SHP. The Shreveport climate summary for this evening, as of 4 p.m., September 10, 2026. Today's high temperature was 97 degrees. The normal high is 91. The record high is 102 degrees, which was set in 1980. Today's low temperature was 73 degrees. The normal low is 69. The record low is 53 degrees, which was set in 1880. No precipitation fell today, which leaves the monthly total at 0.34 inches. This is 0.67 inches below the normal amount of 1.01 inches for September. The total precipitation for the year still stands at 31.62 inches, which is 3.83 inches below normal. Sunset tonight is at 7:28 p.m. Sunrise tomorrow is at 6:57 a.m. Here is your area's open water boating forecast. Wind gusts may be higher. Today, partly cloudy. Highs in the mid-90s. South winds 5 to 10 miles per hour. Heat index readings 102 to 105. Tonight, mostly clear. Lows in the mid-70s. South winds 5 to 10 miles per hour. Friday, chance of showers and slight chance of thunderstorms early in the afternoon. Chance of showers and thunderstorms in the late afternoon. Partly cloudy. Highs in the mid-90s. Southwest winds 5 to 10 miles per hour. Chance of precipitation 30%. Heat index readings 102 to 105. Friday night, partly cloudy. Lows in the mid-70s. South winds 5 to 10 miles per hour. Saturday, a 20% chance of showers and thunderstorms in the afternoon. Mostly sunny. Highs in the mid-90s. South winds 5 to 10 miles per hour. Saturday night, mostly clear. Lows in the lower 70s. Sunday, mostly sunny. Highs in the mid-90s. Sunday night, mostly clear. Lows in the lower 70s. Monday, mostly sunny. Highs in the upper 90s. Monday night, mostly clear. Lows in the lower 70s. Tuesday, mostly sunny. Highs in the upper 90s. Tuesday night, mostly clear. Lows in the lower 70s. Wednesday, mostly sunny. A 20% chance of showers and thunderstorms in the afternoon. Highs in the mid-90s. 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Be sure to follow us on Facebook. Here's a look at local weather conditions as of 5 p.m. At the top of the hour, skies were mostly sunny in Shreveport. The temperature was 97 degrees at the regional airport. The dew point was 66, making the relative humidity 36%, producing a heat index of 100. Winds were east at 7 miles an hour. The pressure was 29.89 inches and falling. In Bossier City, at Barksdale Air Force Base, skies were sunny, with a temperature of 98 degrees. The dew point was 67, making the relative humidity 36%, producing a heat index of 102. Winds were east at 6 miles an hour. The pressure was 29.88 inches and falling. And in downtown Shreveport, skies were sunny. The temperature was 96 degrees. And winds were east at 7 miles an hour. Once again in Shreveport, it was 97 degrees with mostly sunny skies at 5 p.m. Around the local area at 5 p.m., in Texarkana, mostly sunny and 96.
Wind south at 9 miles an hour.

El Dorado, mostly sunny and 97. Wind southwest at 8 miles an hour. Monroe, partly sunny and 95. Wind calm. Natchitoches, partly sunny and 93. Wind calm. Marshall, mostly sunny and 96. Wind southwest at 7 miles an hour. And at Longview, mostly sunny and 90 degrees. Wind southwest at 7 miles an hour. Elsewhere across the four-state area, over at Dallas, partly sunny and 89. Oklahoma City, partly sunny and 81. Little Rock, partly sunny and 93. Jackson, Mississippi, partly sunny and 92. Baton Rouge, cloudy and 86. And at Houston, partly sunny and 87 degrees. For the most current information, check us out on the web at www.weather.gov/sht. The Shreveport Climate Summary for this evening, as of 4 p.m., September 10, 2026. Today's high temperature was 97 degrees. The normal high is 91. The record high is 102 degrees, which was set in 1980. Today's low temperature was 73 degrees. The normal low is 69. The record low is 53 degrees, which was set in 1880. No precipitation fell today, which leaves the monthly total at 0.34 inches. This is 0.67 inches below the normal amount of 1.01 inches for September. The total precipitation for the year still stands at 31.62 inches, which is 3.83 inches below normal. Sunset tonight is at 7:28 p.m. Sunrise tomorrow is at 6:57 a.m. You're listening to your weather radio, station WXJ97, broadcasting in Shreveport on 162.4 megahertz. Be sure to follow us on Facebook. Here's a look at local weather conditions as of 5 p.m. At the top of the hour, skies were mostly sunny in Shreveport. The temperature was 97 degrees at the regional airport. The dew point was 66, making the relative humidity 36%, producing a heat index of 100. Winds were east at 7 miles an hour. The pressure was 29.89 inches and falling. In Bossier City, at Barksdale Air Force Base, skies were sunny, with a temperature of 98 degrees. The dew point was 67, making the relative humidity 36%, producing a heat index of 102. Winds were east at 6 miles an hour. The pressure was 29.88 inches and falling. And in downtown Shreveport, skies were sunny. The temperature was 96 degrees. And winds were east at 7 miles an hour. Once again in Shreveport, it was 97 degrees with mostly sunny skies at 5 p.m. This is your NOAA Weather Radio, station WXJ97, operating on a frequency of 162.400 megahertz, providing the latest weather information on a 24-hour basis. Broadcasts originate from the National Weather Service office in Shreveport, Louisiana. 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Around the local area at 5 p.m., in Texarkana, mostly sunny and 96. Wind south at 9 miles an hour. El Dorado, mostly sunny and 97. Wind southwest at 8 miles an hour. Monroe, partly sunny and 95. Wind calm. Natchitoches, partly sunny and 93. Wind calm. Marshall, mostly sunny and 96. Wind southwest at 7 miles an hour. And at Longview, mostly sunny and 90 degrees. Wind southwest at 7 miles an hour. Elsewhere across the four-state area, over at Dallas, partly sunny and 89. Oklahoma City, partly sunny and 81. Little Rock, partly sunny and 93. Jackson, Mississippi, partly sunny and 92. Baton Rouge.